12. At Lubbock All Saints, 93. Wind south at 12. 94 at Southeast Lubbock. Wind south at 13. 95 at Wilforth. Wind south southeast at 15. 6 foot winds 12 miles an hour. 94 at Leveland. Wind south southeast at 15. 6 foot wind 13. Smyer 94. Wind south southeast at 12. 6 foot wind 11. At shallow water, 95. Wind south at 13. 6 foot wind 9. Humidity 20%. 94 at New Deal. Wind south southeast at 14. 6 foot wind 11. 95 at Floydada. Wind south southeast at 10. 6 foot wind 8. Density altitude 6100. At Rawls, 95. Wind south southeast at 13. 6 foot wind 9. At Slayton, 95. Wind south at 14. 6 foot wind 11. 95 at New Home. Wind south at 13. 6 foot wind 10. At Tahoka, 94. Wind south at 15. 6 foot wind 11. At Lake Allen Henry, 97. Wind southeast at 11. Curious about rainfall? Here are notable Mesonet rainfall accumulations in the past 24 hours. Dalhart 12 southwest, 31/100 of an inch. Now for the official National Weather Service forecast for Lubbock and vicinity. Tonight, clear until midnight, then becoming partly cloudy. Lows in the lower 70s. South winds 10 to 15 miles an hour. Saturday, sunny. Highs in the mid-90s. Southwest winds around 10 miles an hour, becoming southeast in the afternoon. Saturday night, partly cloudy. A slight chance of showers and thunderstorms until midnight. Lows in the lower 70s. Southeast winds 5 to 10 miles an hour. Chance of rain 20%. Sunday, mostly sunny. A slight chance of showers and thunderstorms in the afternoon. Highs in the mid-90s. Southwest winds around 5 miles an hour, becoming southeast in the afternoon. Chance of rain 20%. Sunday night, partly cloudy with a slight chance of showers and thunderstorms. Lows in the upper 60s. Southeast winds 5 to 10 miles an hour. Chance of rain 20%. Monday, mostly sunny with a slight chance of showers and thunderstorms. Highs in the lower 90s. Chance of rain 20%. Monday night, partly cloudy with a slight chance of showers and thunderstorms. Lows in the upper 60s. Chance of rain 20%. Tuesday, mostly sunny. A slight chance of showers in the morning, then a chance of showers and thunderstorms in the afternoon. Highs in the upper 80s. Chance of rain 30%. Tuesday night, partly cloudy. A slight chance of showers and thunderstorms until midnight. Lows in the mid-60s. Chance of rain 20%. Wednesday, mostly sunny. A slight chance of showers in the morning, then a chance of showers and thunderstorms in the afternoon. Highs in the mid-80s. Chance of rain 30%. Wednesday night, partly cloudy. A slight chance of showers and thunderstorms after midnight. Lows in the mid-60s. Chance of rain 20%. Thursday, mostly sunny. A slight chance of showers and thunderstorms in the afternoon. Highs in the upper 80s. Chance of rain 20%. Thursday night, partly cloudy. Lows in the upper 60s. Friday, mostly sunny. Highs in the lower 90s. Again, the forecast for Lubbock and vicinity. For tonight, clear until midnight, then becoming partly cloudy. Lows in the lower 70s. South winds 10 to 15 miles an hour. 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

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This broadcast serves the good people of the Central South Plains of West Texas. A quick glance at the forecast for Lubbock and vicinity. Tonight, clear until midnight, then becoming partly cloudy. Lows in the lower 70s. South winds 10 to 15 miles an hour. Now for the official National Weather Service forecast for Lubbock and vicinity. Tonight, clear until midnight, then becoming partly cloudy. Lows in the lower 70s. South winds 10 to 15 miles an hour. Saturday, sunny. Highs in the mid-90s. Southwest winds around 10 miles an hour, becoming southeast in the afternoon. Saturday night, partly cloudy. A slight chance of showers and thunderstorms until midnight. Lows in the lower 70s. Southeast winds 5 to 10 miles an hour. Chance of rain 20%. Sunday, mostly sunny. A slight chance of showers and thunderstorms in the afternoon. Highs in the mid-90s. Southwest winds around 5 miles an hour, becoming southeast in the afternoon. Chance of rain 20%. Sunday night, partly cloudy with a slight chance of showers and thunderstorms. Lows in the upper 60s. Southeast winds 5 to 10 miles an hour. Chance of rain 20%. Monday, mostly sunny with a slight chance of showers and thunderstorms. Highs in the lower 90s. Chance of rain 20%. Monday night, partly cloudy with a slight chance of showers and thunderstorms. Lows in the upper 60s. Chance of rain 20%. Tuesday, mostly sunny. A slight chance of showers in the morning, then a chance of showers and thunderstorms in the afternoon. Highs in the upper 80s. Chance of rain 30%. Tuesday night, partly cloudy. A slight chance of showers and thunderstorms until midnight. Lows in the mid-60s. Chance of rain 20%. Wednesday, mostly sunny. A slight chance of showers in the morning, then a chance of showers and thunderstorms in the afternoon. Highs in the mid-80s. Chance of rain 30%. Wednesday night, partly cloudy. A slight chance of showers and thunderstorms after midnight. Lows in the mid-60s. Chance of rain 20%. Thursday, mostly sunny. A slight chance of showers and thunderstorms in the afternoon. Highs in the upper 80s. Chance of rain 20%. Thursday night, partly cloudy. Lows in the upper 60s. Friday, mostly sunny. Highs in the lower 90s. Again, the forecast for Lubbock and vicinity. For tonight, clear until midnight, then becoming partly cloudy. Lows in the lower 70s. South winds 10 to 15 miles an hour. 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This broadcast serves the good people of the Central South Plains of West Texas. The 7 p.m. observations for Friday, July 10th. At Lubbock Preston Smith International, a mostly sunny sky, the temperature was 94 degrees Fahrenheit or 34 degrees Celsius, dew point 49 degrees, and the relative humidity 21%. The wind was south at 16 miles an hour gusting to 25, and the pressure 29.96 inches and falling. Other area observations, at the Levelland Airport, 93. Sunny. South wind 13 miles an hour. At Plainview, temperature was 94 degrees, dew point 49. Wind was south at 12 miles an hour. And the pressure was 29.97 inches and steady. A sunny sky at Amarillo, 96. South wind 18 miles an hour. Sunny at Childress, 99. South wind 13 miles an hour gusting to 24. At Abilene, visibility 10 miles. Temperature was 92 degrees, dew point 64. Wind was south at 15 miles an hour. And the pressure was 29.9.
5 inches and steady. Midland, sunny, 95. Southeast wind 14 miles an hour gusting to 22. At Clovis, it was sunny, 99. South wind at 16 miles an hour gusting to 23. And now, selected regional observations. At Dallas, mostly sunny, 95. 80 at Austin with a thunderstorm reported. At Houston, partly sunny, 87. A mostly sunny sky at Oklahoma City, 94. 100 and sunny at Artesia. Redoso, cloudy, 79. At Albuquerque, it was partly sunny, 97. A thunderstorm was reported at Denver, 69. And at Mexico City, thunder reported, 64. Dew point 52 degrees. West wind at 14 miles an hour. Once again at 7 p.m., at Lubbock, a mostly sunny sky, the temperature was 94. A quick glance at the forecast for Lubbock and vicinity. Tonight, clear until midnight, then becoming partly cloudy. Lows in the lower 70s. South winds 10 to 15 miles an hour. Now for the official National Weather Service forecast for Lubbock and vicinity. Tonight, clear until midnight, then becoming partly cloudy. Lows in the lower 70s. South winds 10 to 15 miles an hour. Saturday, sunny. Highs in the mid-90s. Southwest winds around 10 miles an hour, becoming southeast in the afternoon. Saturday night, partly cloudy. A slight chance of showers and thunderstorms until midnight. Lows in the lower 70s. Southeast winds 5 to 10 miles an hour. Chance of rain 20%. Sunday, mostly sunny. A slight chance of showers and thunderstorms in the afternoon. Highs in the mid-90s. Southwest winds around 5 miles an hour, becoming southeast in the afternoon. Chance of rain 20%. Sunday night, partly cloudy with a slight chance of showers and thunderstorms. Lows in the upper 60s. Southeast winds 5 to 10 miles an hour. Chance of rain 20%. Monday, mostly sunny with a slight chance of showers and thunderstorms. Highs in the lower 90s. Chance of rain 20%. Monday night, partly cloudy with a slight chance of showers and thunderstorms. Lows in the upper 60s. Chance of rain 20%. Tuesday, mostly sunny. A slight chance of showers in the morning, then a chance of showers and thunderstorms in the afternoon. Highs in the upper 80s. Chance of rain 30%. Tuesday night, partly cloudy. A slight chance of showers and thunderstorms until midnight. Lows in the mid-60s. Chance of rain 20%. Wednesday, mostly sunny. A slight chance of showers in the morning, then a chance of showers and thunderstorms in the afternoon. Highs in the mid-80s. Chance of rain 30%. Wednesday night, partly cloudy. A slight chance of showers and thunderstorms after midnight. Lows in the mid-60s. Chance of rain 20%. Thursday, mostly sunny. A slight chance of showers and thunderstorms in the afternoon. Highs in the upper 80s. Chance of rain 20%. Thursday night, partly cloudy. Lows in the upper 60s. Friday, mostly sunny. Highs in the lower 90s. Again, the forecast for Lubbock and vicinity. For tonight, clear until midnight, then becoming partly cloudy. Lows in the lower 70s. South winds 10 to 15 miles an hour. 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This broadcast serves the good people of the Central South Plains of West Texas. The 7 p.m. observations for Friday, July 10th. At Lubbock Preston Smith International, a mostly sunny sky, the temperature was 94 degrees Fahrenheit or 34 degrees Celsius, dew point 49 degrees,
and the relative humidity 21%. The wind was south at 16 miles an hour, gusting to 25, and the pressure 29.96 inches and falling. Other area observations at the Levelland Airport, 93. Sunny. South wind 13 miles an hour. At Plainview, temperature was 94 degrees, dew point 49. Wind was south at 12 miles an hour. And the pressure was 29.97 inches and steady. A sunny sky at Amarillo, 96. South wind 18 miles an hour. Sunny at Churras, 99. South wind 13 miles an hour, gusting to 24. At Abilene, visibility 10 miles. Temperature was 92 degrees, dew point 64. Wind was south at 15 miles an hour. And the pressure was 29.95 inches and steady. Midland, sunny, 95. Southeast wind 14 miles an hour, gusting to 22. At Clovis, it was sunny, 99. South wind at 16 miles an hour, gusting to 23. And now, selected regional observations. At Dallas, mostly sunny, 95. 80 at Austin with a thunderstorm reported. At Houston, partly sunny, 87. A mostly sunny sky at Oklahoma City, 94. 100 and sunny at Artesia. Redoso, cloudy, 79. At Albuquerque, it was partly sunny, 97. A thunderstorm was reported at Denver, 69. And at Mexico City, thunder reported, 64. Dew point 52 degrees. West wind at 14 miles an hour. Once again at 7 p.m. at Lubbock, a mostly sunny sky, the temperature was 94. A quick glance at the forecast for Lubbock and vicinity. Tonight, clear until midnight, then becoming partly cloudy. Lows in the lower 70s. South winds 10 to 15 miles an hour. Needing those measurement numbers? We have the readings at 7:15 p.m. right here for you. Over at Reese Center, 93 degrees. Wind southeast at 16 miles an hour. At Northwest Lubbock, 95. Wind south-southeast at 11 miles an hour. Lubbock Christian University, 94. Wind south-southeast at 11. At Lubbock All Saints, 94. Wind south-southeast at 12. At Southeast Lubbock, 93. Wind south-southeast at 18. 94 at Wilfrith. Wind south-southeast at 16. 94 at Levelland. Wind south-southeast at 14. 6 foot winds 12 miles an hour. 94 at Smyre. Wind south-southeast at 12. 6 foot wind 11. Shallow water 94. Wind south-southeast at 14. 6 foot wind 11. New Deal 94. Wind south-southeast at 17. Floridata 94. Wind south at 17. 94 at Rawls. Wind south-southeast at 16. At Slayton, 94. Wind south at 14. 6 foot wind 12. 94 at New Home. Wind south at 11. 6 foot wind 9. Tahoka 93. Wind south-southeast at 11. 6 foot wind 7. Lake Allen Henry 96. Wind south-southeast at 10. Now for the official National Weather Service forecast for Lubbock and vicinity. Tonight, clear until midnight, then becoming partly cloudy. Lows in the lower 70s. South winds 10 to 15 miles an hour. Saturday, sunny. Highs in the mid-90s. Southwest winds around 10 miles an hour, becoming southeast in the afternoon. Saturday night, partly cloudy. A slight chance of showers and thunderstorms until midnight. Lows in the lower 70s. Southeast winds 5 to 10 miles an hour. Chance of rain 20%.
Sunday, mostly sunny. A slight chance of showers and thunderstorms in the afternoon. Highs in the mid-90s. Southwest winds around 5 miles an hour, becoming southeast in the afternoon. Chance of rain 20%. Sunday night, partly cloudy with a slight chance of showers and thunderstorms. Lows in the upper 60s. Southeast winds 5 to 10 miles an hour. Chance of rain 20%. Monday, mostly sunny with a slight chance of showers and thunderstorms. Highs in the lower 90s. Chance of rain 20%. Monday night, partly cloudy with a slight chance of showers and thunderstorms. Lows in the upper 60s. Chance of rain 20%. Tuesday, mostly sunny. A slight chance of showers in the morning, then a chance of showers and thunderstorms in the afternoon. Highs in the upper 80s. Chance of rain 30%. Tuesday night, partly cloudy. A slight chance of showers and thunderstorms until midnight. Lows in the mid-60s. Chance of rain 20%. Wednesday, mostly sunny. A slight chance of showers in the morning, then a chance of showers and thunderstorms in the afternoon. Highs in the mid-80s. Chance of rain 30%. Wednesday night, partly cloudy. A slight chance of showers and thunderstorms after midnight. Lows in the mid-60s. Chance of rain 20%. Thursday, mostly sunny. A slight chance of showers and thunderstorms in the afternoon. Highs in the upper 80s. Chance of rain 20%. Thursday night, partly cloudy. Lows in the upper 60s. Friday, mostly sunny. Highs in the lower 90s. Again, the forecast for Lubbock and vicinity. For tonight, clear until midnight, then becoming partly cloudy. Lows in the lower 70s. South winds 10 to 15 miles an hour. 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This broadcast serves the good people of the Central South Plains of West Texas. The 7 p.m. observations for Friday, July 10th. At Lubbock Preston Smith International, a mostly sunny sky, the temperature was 94 degrees Fahrenheit or 34 degrees Celsius, dew point 49 degrees, and the relative humidity 21%. The wind was south at 16 miles an hour gusting to 25, and the pressure 29.96 inches and falling. Other area observations, at the Levelland Airport, 93. Sunny. South wind 13 miles an hour. At Plainview, temperature was 94 degrees, dew point 49. Wind was south at 12 miles an hour. And the pressure was 29.97 inches and steady. A sunny sky at Amarillo, 96. South wind 18 miles an hour. Sunny at Churras, 99. South wind 13 miles an hour gusting to 24. At Abilene, visibility 10 miles. Temperature was 92 degrees, dew point 64. Wind was south at 15 miles an hour. And the pressure was 29.95 inches and steady. Midland, sunny, 95. Southeast wind 14 miles an hour gusting to 22. At Clovis, it was sunny, 99. South wind at 16 miles an hour gusting to 23. And now, selected regional observations. At Dallas, mostly sunny, 95. 80 at Austin with a thunderstorm reported. At Houston, partly sunny, 87. A mostly sunny sky at Oklahoma City, 94. 100 and sunny at Artesia. Redoso, cloudy, 79. At Albuquerque, it was partly sunny, 97. A thunderstorm was reported at Denver, 69. And at Mexico City, thunder reported, 64. Dew point 52 degrees. West wind at 14 miles an hour. Once again at 7 p.m., at Lubbock,
a mostly sunny sky, the temperature was 94. A quick glance at the forecast for Lubbock and vicinity. Tonight, clear until midnight, then becoming partly cloudy. Lows in the lower 70s. South winds 10 to 15 miles an hour. Now for the official National Weather Service forecast for Lubbock and vicinity. Tonight, clear until midnight, then becoming partly cloudy. Lows in the lower 70s. South winds 10 to 15 miles an hour. Saturday, sunny. Highs in the mid-90s. Southwest winds around 10 miles an hour, becoming southeast in the afternoon. Saturday night, partly cloudy. A slight chance of showers and thunderstorms until midnight. Lows in the lower 70s. Southeast winds 5 to 10 miles an hour. Chance of rain 20%. Sunday, mostly sunny. A slight chance of showers and thunderstorms in the afternoon. Highs in the mid-90s. Southwest winds around 5 miles an hour, becoming southeast in the afternoon. Chance of rain 20%. Sunday night, partly cloudy with a slight chance of showers and thunderstorms. Lows in the upper 60s. Southeast winds 5 to 10 miles an hour. Chance of rain 20%. Monday, mostly sunny with a slight chance of showers and thunderstorms. Highs in the lower 90s. Chance of rain 20%. Monday night, partly cloudy with a slight chance of showers and thunderstorms. Lows in the upper 60s. Chance of rain 20%. Tuesday, mostly sunny. A slight chance of showers in the morning, then a chance of showers and thunderstorms in the afternoon. Highs in the upper 80s. Chance of rain 30%. Tuesday night, partly cloudy. A slight chance of showers and thunderstorms until midnight. Lows in the mid-60s. Chance of rain 20%. Wednesday, mostly sunny. A slight chance of showers in the morning, then a chance of showers and thunderstorms in the afternoon. Highs in the mid-80s. Chance of rain 30%. Wednesday night, partly cloudy. A slight chance of showers and thunderstorms after midnight. Lows in the mid-60s. Chance of rain 20%. Thursday, mostly sunny. A slight chance of showers and thunderstorms in the afternoon. Highs in the upper 80s. Chance of rain 20%. Thursday night, partly cloudy. Lows in the upper 60s. Friday, mostly sunny. Highs in the lower 90s. Again, the forecast for Lubbock and vicinity. For tonight, clear until midnight, then becoming partly cloudy. Lows in the lower 70s. South winds 10 to 15 miles an hour. 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This broadcast serves the good people of the Central South Plains of West Texas. The 7 p.m. observations for Friday, July 10th. At Lubbock Preston Smith International, a mostly sunny sky, the temperature was 94 degrees Fahrenheit or 34 degrees Celsius, dew point 49 degrees, and the relative humidity 21%. The wind was south at 16 miles an hour gusting to 25, and the pressure 29.96 inches and falling. Other area observations, at the Levelland Airport, 93. Sunny. South wind 13 miles an hour. At Plainview, temperature was 94 degrees, dew point 49. Wind was south at 12 miles an hour. And the pressure was 29.97 inches and steady. A sunny sky at Amarillo, 96. South wind 18 miles an hour. Sunny at Churras, 99. South wind 13 miles an hour gusting to 24. At Abilene, visibility 10 miles. Temperature was 92 degrees, dew point 64. Wind was south at 15 miles an hour. And the pressure was 29.95 inches and steady. Midland, sunny,
95. Southeast wind 14 miles an hour gusting to 22. At Clovis, it was sunny, 99. South wind at 16 miles an hour gusting to 23. And now, selected regional observations. At Dallas, mostly sunny, 95. 80 at Austin with a thunderstorm reported. At Houston, partly sunny, 87. A mostly sunny sky at Oklahoma City, 94. 100 and sunny at Artesia. Redoso, cloudy, 79. At Albuquerque, it was partly sunny, 97. A thunderstorm was reported at Denver, 69. And at Mexico City, thunder reported, 64. Dew point 52 degrees. West wind at 14 miles an hour. Once again at 7 p.m., at Lubbock, a mostly sunny sky, the temperature was 94. A quick glance at the forecast for Lubbock and vicinity. Tonight, clear until midnight, then becoming partly cloudy. Lows in the lower 70s. South winds 10 to 15 miles an hour. Now for the official National Weather Service forecast for Lubbock and vicinity. Tonight, clear until midnight, then becoming partly cloudy. Lows in the lower 70s. South winds 10 to 15 miles an hour. Saturday, sunny. Highs in the mid-90s. Southwest winds around 10 miles an hour, becoming southeast in the afternoon. Saturday night, partly cloudy. A slight chance of showers and thunderstorms until midnight. Lows in the lower 70s. Southeast winds 5 to 10 miles an hour. Chance of rain 20%. Sunday, mostly sunny. A slight chance of showers and thunderstorms in the afternoon. Highs in the mid-90s. Southwest winds around 5 miles an hour, becoming southeast in the afternoon. Chance of rain 20%. Sunday night, partly cloudy with a slight chance of showers and thunderstorms. Lows in the upper 60s. Southeast winds 5 to 10 miles an hour. Chance of rain 20%. Monday, mostly sunny with a slight chance of showers and thunderstorms. Highs in the lower 90s. Chance of rain 20%. Monday night, partly cloudy with a slight chance of showers and thunderstorms. Lows in the upper 60s. Chance of rain 20%. Tuesday, mostly sunny. A slight chance of showers in the morning, then a chance of showers and thunderstorms in the afternoon. Highs in the upper 80s. Chance of rain 30%. Tuesday night, partly cloudy. A slight chance of showers and thunderstorms until midnight. Lows in the mid-60s. Chance of rain 20%. Wednesday, mostly sunny. A slight chance of showers in the morning, then a chance of showers and thunderstorms in the afternoon. Highs in the mid-80s. Chance of rain 30%. Wednesday night, partly cloudy. A slight chance of showers and thunderstorms after midnight. Lows in the mid-60s. Chance of rain 20%. Thursday, mostly sunny. A slight chance of showers and thunderstorms in the afternoon. Highs in the upper 80s. Chance of rain 20%. Thursday night, partly cloudy. Lows in the upper 60s. Friday, mostly sunny. Highs in the lower 90s. Again, the forecast for Lubbock and vicinity. For tonight, clear until midnight, then becoming partly cloudy. Lows in the lower 70s. South winds 10 to 15 miles an hour. 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This broadcast serves the good people of the Central South Plains of West Texas. The 7 p.m. observations for Friday, July 10th. At Lubbock Preston Smith International, a mostly sunny sky, the temperature was 94 degrees Fahrenheit or 34 degrees Celsius, dew point 49 degrees, and the relative humidity 21%.
The wind was south at 16 miles an hour, gusting to 25, and the pressure 29.6 inches and falling. Other area observations at the Levelland Airport, 93. Sunny. South wind 13 miles an hour. At Plainview, temperature was 94 degrees, dew point 49. Wind was south at 12 miles an hour. And the pressure was 29.97 inches and steady. A sunny sky at Amarillo, 96. South wind 18 miles an hour. Sunny at Churras, 99. South wind 13 miles an hour, gusting to 24. At Abilene, visibility 10 miles. Temperature was 92 degrees, dew point 64. Wind was south at 15 miles an hour. And the pressure was 29.95 inches and steady. Midland, sunny, 95. Southeast wind 14 miles an hour, gusting to 22. At Clovis, it was sunny, 99. South wind at 16 miles an hour, gusting to 23. And now, selected regional observations. At Dallas, mostly sunny, 95. 80 at Austin with a thunderstorm reported. At Houston, partly sunny, 87. A mostly sunny sky at Oklahoma City, 94. 100 and sunny at Artesia. Ruidoso, cloudy, 79. At Albuquerque, it was partly sunny, 97. A thunderstorm was reported at Denver, 69. And at Mexico City, thunder reported, 64. Dew point 52 degrees. West wind at 14 miles an hour. Once again at 7 p.m. at Lubbock, a mostly sunny sky, the temperature was 94. A quick glance at the forecast for Lubbock and vicinity. Tonight, clear until midnight, then becoming partly cloudy. Lows in the lower 70s. South winds 10 to 15 miles an hour. Celebrating 184 stations across the region, the latest West Texas Mesonet observations as of 7:35 p.m. follow. At Reese Center, 93 degrees. Wind south-southeast at 17 miles an hour. 94 at Northwest Lubbock. Wind south-southeast at 15 miles an hour. 93 at Lubbock Christian University. Wind south-southeast at 15. Lubbock All Saints, 93. Wind south-southeast at 12. 93 at Southeast Lubbock. Wind south-southeast at 14. At Wilford, 93. Wind south-southeast at 10. 6 foot wind, 8 miles an hour. Levelland, 93. Wind south-southeast at 18. At Smyre, 93. Wind south-southeast at 14. 6 foot wind, 12. 93 at shallow water. Wind southeast at 15. 6 foot wind, 13. At New Deal, 93. Wind south-southeast at 12. 6 foot wind, 10. At Floydada, 94. Wind south at 16. Peak Airport runway 1735 crosswind component 14 knots. 95 at Rolls. Wind south-southeast at 18. Slade to 94. Wind south at 15. 6 foot wind 13. New Home 93. Wind south at 13. 6 foot wind 10. Tahoka 92. Wind south at 17. Lake Allen Henry 96. Wind south-southeast at 15. Now for the official National Weather Service forecast for Lubbock and vicinity. Tonight, clear until midnight, then becoming partly cloudy. Lows in the lower 70s. South winds 10 to 15 miles.

afternoon. Highs in the mid-90s. Southwest winds around 5 miles an hour, becoming southeast in the afternoon. Chance of rain 20%. Sunday night, partly cloudy with a slight chance of showers and thunderstorms. Lows in the upper 60s. Southeast winds 5 to 10 miles an hour. Chance of rain 20%. Monday, mostly sunny with a slight chance of showers and thunderstorms. Highs in the lower 90s. Chance of rain 20%. Monday night, partly cloudy with a slight chance of showers and thunderstorms. Lows in the upper 60s. Chance of rain 20%. Tuesday, mostly sunny. A slight chance of showers in the morning, then a chance of showers and thunderstorms in the afternoon. Highs in the upper 80s. Chance of rain 30%. Tuesday night, partly cloudy. A slight chance of showers and thunderstorms until midnight. Lows in the mid-60s. Chance of rain 20%. Wednesday, mostly sunny. A slight chance of showers in the morning, then a chance of showers and thunderstorms in the afternoon. Highs in the mid-80s. Chance of rain 30%. Wednesday night, partly cloudy. A slight chance of showers and thunderstorms after midnight. Lows in the mid-60s. Chance of rain 20%. Thursday, mostly sunny. A slight chance of showers and thunderstorms in the afternoon. Highs in the upper 80s. Chance of rain 20%. Thursday night, partly cloudy. Lows in the upper 60s. Friday, mostly sunny. Highs in the lower 90s. Again, the forecast for Lubbock and vicinity. For tonight, clear until midnight, then becoming partly cloudy. Lows in the lower 70s. South winds 10 to 15 miles an hour. 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This broadcast serves the good people of the Central South Plains of West Texas. The 7 p.m. observations for Friday, July 10th. At Lubbock Preston Smith International, a mostly sunny sky, the temperature was 94 degrees Fahrenheit or 34 degrees Celsius, dew point 49 degrees, and the relative humidity 21%. The wind was south at 16 miles an hour gusting to 25, and the pressure 29.96 inches and falling. Other area observations at the Levelland Airport, 93. Sunny. South wind 13 miles an hour. At Plainview, temperature was 94 degrees, dew point 49. Wind was south at 12 miles an hour. And the pressure was 29.97 inches and steady. A sunny sky at Amarillo, 96. South wind 18 miles an hour. Sunny at Childress, 99. South wind 13 miles an hour gusting to 24. At Abilene, visibility 10 miles. Temperature was 92 degrees, dew point 64. Wind was south at 15 miles an hour. And the pressure was 29.95 inches and steady. Midland, sunny, 95. Southeast wind 14 miles an hour gusting to 22. At Clovis, it was sunny, 99. South wind at 16 miles an hour gusting to 23. And now, selected regional observations. At Dallas, mostly sunny, 95. 80 at Austin with a thunderstorm reported. At Houston, partly sunny, 87. A mostly sunny sky at Oklahoma City, 94. 100 and sunny at Artesia. Ruidoso, cloudy, 79. At Albuquerque, it was partly sunny, 97. A thunderstorm was reported at Denver, 69. And at Mexico City, thunder reported, 64. Dew point 52 degrees. West wind at 14 miles an hour. Once again at 7 p.m. at Lubbock, a mostly sunny sky, the temperature was 94. A quick glance at the forecast for

Topic and vicinity. Tonight, clear until midnight, then becoming partly cloudy. Lows in the lower 70s. South winds 10 to 15 miles an hour. Now for the official National Weather Service forecast for Lubbock and vicinity. Tonight, clear until midnight, then becoming partly cloudy. Lows in the lower 70s. South winds 10 to 15 miles an hour. Saturday, sunny. Highs in the mid-90s. Southwest winds around 10 miles an hour, becoming southeast in the afternoon. Saturday night, partly cloudy. A slight chance of showers and thunderstorms until midnight. Lows in the lower 70s. Southeast winds 5 to 10 miles an hour. Chance of rain 20%. Sunday, mostly sunny. A slight chance of showers and thunderstorms in the afternoon. Highs in the mid-90s. Southwest winds around 5 miles an hour, becoming southeast in the afternoon. Chance of rain 20%. Sunday night, partly cloudy with a slight chance of showers and thunderstorms. Lows in the upper 60s. Southeast winds 5 to 10 miles an hour. Chance of rain 20%. Monday, mostly sunny with a slight chance of showers and thunderstorms. Highs in the lower 90s. Chance of rain 20%. Monday night, partly cloudy with a slight chance of showers and thunderstorms. Lows in the upper 60s. Chance of rain 20%. Tuesday, mostly sunny. A slight chance of showers in the morning, then a chance of showers and thunderstorms in the afternoon. Highs in the upper 80s. Chance of rain 30%. Tuesday night, partly cloudy. A slight chance of showers and thunderstorms until midnight. Lows in the mid-60s. Chance of rain 20%. Wednesday, mostly sunny. A slight chance of showers in the morning, then a chance of showers and thunderstorms in the afternoon. Highs in the mid-80s. Chance of rain 30%. Wednesday night, partly cloudy. A slight chance of showers and thunderstorms after midnight. Lows in the mid-60s. Chance of rain 20%. Thursday, mostly sunny. A slight chance of showers and thunderstorms in the afternoon. Highs in the upper 80s. Chance of rain 20%. Thursday night, partly cloudy. Lows in the upper 60s. Friday, mostly sunny. Highs in the lower 90s. Again, the forecast for Lubbock and vicinity. For tonight, clear until midnight, then becoming partly cloudy. Lows in the lower 70s. South winds 10 to 15 miles an hour. 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This broadcast serves the good people of the Central South Plains of West Texas. The 7 p.m. observations for Friday, July 10th. At Lubbock Preston Smith International, a mostly sunny sky, the temperature was 94 degrees Fahrenheit or 34 degrees Celsius, dew point 49 degrees, and the relative humidity 21%. The wind was south at 16 miles an hour gusting to 25, and the pressure 29.96 inches and falling. Other area observations at the Levelland Airport, 93. Sunny. South wind 13 miles an hour. At Plainview, temperature was 94 degrees, dew point 49. Wind was south at 12 miles an hour. And the pressure was 29.97 inches and steady. A sunny sky at Amarillo, 96. South wind 18 miles an hour. Sunny at Churras, 99. South wind 13 miles an hour gusting to 24. At Abilene, visibility 10 miles. Temperature was 92 degrees, dew point 64. Wind was south at 15 miles an hour. And the pressure was 29.95 inches and steady. Midland, sunny, 95. Southeast wind 14 miles an hour gusting to 22. At Clovis,
It was sunny, 99. South wind at 16 miles an hour, gusting to 23. And now, selected regional observations. At Dallas, mostly sunny, 95. 80 at Austin with a thunderstorm reported. At Houston, partly sunny, 87. A mostly sunny sky at Oklahoma City, 94. 100 and sunny at Artesia. Redoso, cloudy, 79. At Albuquerque, it was partly sunny, 97. A thunderstorm was reported at Denver, 69. And at Mexico City, thunder reported, 64. Dew point 52 degrees. West wind at 14 miles an hour. Once again at 7 p.m., at Lubbock, a mostly sunny sky, the temperature was 94. A quick glance at the forecast for Lubbock and vicinity. Tonight, clear until midnight, then becoming partly cloudy. Lows in the lower 70s. South winds 10 to 15 miles an hour. Now for the official National Weather Service forecast for Lubbock and vicinity. Tonight, clear until midnight, then becoming partly cloudy. Lows in the lower 70s. South winds 10 to 15 miles an hour. Saturday, sunny. Highs in the mid-90s. Southwest winds around 10 miles an hour, becoming southeast in the afternoon. Saturday night, partly cloudy. A slight chance of showers and thunderstorms until midnight. Lows in the lower 70s. Southeast winds 5 to 10 miles an hour. Chance of rain 20%. Sunday, mostly sunny. A slight chance of showers and thunderstorms in the afternoon. Highs in the mid-90s. Southwest winds around 5 miles an hour, becoming southeast in the afternoon. Chance of rain 20%. Sunday night, partly cloudy with a slight chance of showers and thunderstorms. Lows in the upper 60s. Southeast winds 5 to 10 miles an hour. Chance of rain 20%. Monday, mostly sunny with a slight chance of showers and thunderstorms. Highs in the lower 90s. Chance of rain 20%. Monday night, partly cloudy with a slight chance of showers and thunderstorms. Lows in the upper 60s. Chance of rain 20%. Tuesday, mostly sunny. A slight chance of showers in the morning, then a chance of showers and thunderstorms in the afternoon. Highs in the upper 80s. Chance of rain 30%. Tuesday night, partly cloudy. A slight chance of showers and thunderstorms until midnight. Lows in the mid-60s. Chance of rain 20%. Wednesday, mostly sunny. A slight chance of showers in the morning, then a chance of showers and thunderstorms in the afternoon. Highs in the mid-80s. Chance of rain 30%. Wednesday night, partly cloudy. A slight chance of showers and thunderstorms after midnight. Lows in the mid-60s. Chance of rain 20%. Thursday, mostly sunny. A slight chance of showers and thunderstorms in the afternoon. Highs in the upper 80s. Chance of rain 20%. Thursday night, partly cloudy. Lows in the upper 60s. Friday, mostly sunny. Highs in the lower 90s. Again, the forecast for Lubbock and vicinity. For tonight, clear until midnight, then becoming partly cloudy. Lows in the lower 70s. South winds 10 to 15 miles an hour. 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This broadcast serves the good people of the Central South Plains of West Texas. The 7 p.m. observations for Friday, July 10th. At Lubbock Preston Smith International, a mostly sunny sky, the temperature was 94 degrees Fahrenheit or 34 degrees Celsius, dew point 49 degrees, and the relative humidity 21%. The wind was south at 16 miles an hour, gusting to 25, and the pressure 29.96 inches and falling. Other area observations.
at the Levelland Airport, 93. Sunny. South wind 13 miles an hour. At Plainview, temperature was 94 degrees, dew point 49. Wind was south at 12 miles an hour. And the pressure was 29.97 inches and steady. A sunny sky at Amarillo, 96. South wind 18 miles an hour. Sunny at Churras, 99. South wind 13 miles an hour gusting to 24. At Abilene, visibility 10 miles. Temperature was 92 degrees, dew point 64. Wind was south at 15 miles an hour. And the pressure was 29.95 inches and steady. Midland, sunny, 95. Southeast wind 14 miles an hour gusting to 22. At Clovis, it was sunny, 99. South wind at 16 miles an hour gusting to 23. And now, selected regional observations. At Dallas, mostly sunny, 95. 80 at Austin with a thunderstorm reported. At Houston, partly sunny, 87. A mostly sunny sky at Oklahoma City, 94. 100 and sunny at Artesia. Ruidoso, cloudy, 79. At Albuquerque, it was partly sunny, 97. A thunderstorm was reported at Denver, 69. And at Mexico City, thunder reported, 64. Dew point 52 degrees. West wind at 14 miles an hour. Once again at 7 p.m. at Lubbock, a mostly sunny sky, the temperature was 94. A quick glance at the forecast for Lubbock and vicinity. Tonight, clear until midnight, then becoming partly cloudy. Lows in the lower 70s. South winds 10 to 15 miles an hour. Here are the latest West Texas Mesonet observations as of 7:55 p.m. 92 degrees at Reese Center. Wind south-southeast at 16 miles an hour. Northwest Lubbock 93. Wind south-southeast at 9 miles an hour. 92 at Lubbock Christian University. Wind south-southeast at 11. At Lubbock All Saints, 93. Wind south-southeast at 14. At southeast Lubbock, 92. Wind south-southeast at 12. 92 at Wilfirth. Wind south-southeast at 15. 6 foot winds 12 miles an hour. 92 at Levelland. Wind southeast at 15. 6 foot wind 13. Smyer 93. Wind south-southeast at 14. 6 foot wind 12. Shallow water 92. Wind south-southeast at 13. 6 foot wind 9. New Deal 93. Wind south-southeast at 15. 6 foot wind 12. Floridata 93. Wind south-southeast at 12. 6 foot wind 8. Peak Airport runway 1735 crosswind component 11 knots. Rawls 94. Wind south at 12. 6 foot wind 9. 93 at Slayton. Wind south-southeast at 16. 93 at New Home. Wind south-southeast at 11. 6 foot wind 8. Tahoka 92. Wind south-southeast at 12. 6 foot wind 9. At Lake Allen Henry, 95. Wind south-southeast at 9. Now for the official National Weather Service forecast for Lubbock and vicinity. Tonight, clear until midnight, then becoming partly cloudy. Lows in the lower 70s. South winds 10 to 15 miles an hour. Saturday, sunny. Highs in the mid-90s. Southwest winds around 10 miles an hour, becoming southeast in the afternoon. Saturday night, partly cloudy. A slight chance of showers and thunderstorms until midnight. Lows in the lower 70s. Southeast winds 5 to 10 miles an hour. Chance of rain 20%. Sunday, mostly sunny.
A slight chance of showers and thunderstorms in the afternoon. Highs in the mid-90s. Southwest winds around 5 miles an hour, becoming southeast in the afternoon. Chance of rain 20%. Sunday night, partly cloudy with a slight chance of showers and thunderstorms. Lows in the upper 60s. Southeast winds 5 to 10 miles an hour. Chance of rain 20%. Monday, mostly sunny with a slight chance of showers and thunderstorms. Highs in the lower 90s. Chance of rain 20%. Monday night, partly cloudy with a slight chance of showers and thunderstorms. Lows in the upper 60s. Chance of rain 20%. Tuesday, mostly sunny. A slight chance of showers in the morning, then a chance of showers and thunderstorms in the afternoon. Highs in the upper 80s. Chance of rain 30%. Tuesday night, partly cloudy. A slight chance of showers and thunderstorms until midnight. Lows in the mid-60s. Chance of rain 20%. Wednesday, mostly sunny. A slight chance of showers in the morning, then a chance of showers and thunderstorms in the afternoon. Highs in the mid-80s. Chance of rain 30%. Wednesday night, partly cloudy. A slight chance of showers and thunderstorms after midnight. Lows in the mid-60s. Chance of rain 20%. Thursday, mostly sunny. A slight chance of showers and thunderstorms in the afternoon. Highs in the upper 80s. Chance of rain 20%. Thursday night, partly cloudy. Lows in the upper 60s. Friday, mostly sunny. Highs in the lower 90s. Again, the forecast for Lubbock and vicinity. For tonight, clear until midnight, then becoming partly cloudy. Lows in the lower 70s. South winds 10 to 15 miles an hour. 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This broadcast serves the good people of the Central South Plains of West Texas. A quick glance at the forecast for Lubbock and vicinity. Tonight, clear until midnight, then becoming partly cloudy. Lows in the lower 70s. South winds 10 to 15 miles an hour. Now for the official National Weather Service forecast for Lubbock and vicinity. Tonight, clear until midnight, then becoming partly cloudy. Lows in the lower 70s. South winds 10 to 15 miles an hour. Saturday, sunny. Highs in the mid-90s. Southwest winds around 10 miles an hour, becoming southeast in the afternoon. Saturday night, partly cloudy. A slight chance of showers and thunderstorms until midnight. Lows in the lower 70s. Southeast winds 5 to 10 miles an hour. Chance of rain 20%. Sunday, mostly sunny. A slight chance of showers and thunderstorms in the afternoon. Highs in the mid-90s. Southwest winds around 5 miles an hour, becoming southeast in the afternoon. Chance of rain 20%. Sunday night, partly cloudy with a slight chance of showers and thunderstorms. Lows in the upper 60s. Southeast winds 5 to 10 miles an hour. Chance of rain 20%. Monday, mostly sunny with a slight chance of showers and thunderstorms. Highs in the lower 90s. Chance of rain 20%. Monday night, partly cloudy with a slight chance of showers and thunderstorms. Lows in the upper 60s. Chance of rain 20%. Tuesday, mostly sunny. A slight chance of showers in the morning, then a chance of showers and thunderstorms in the afternoon. Highs in the upper 80s. Chance of rain 30%. Tuesday night, partly cloudy. A slight chance of showers and thunderstorms until midnight. Lows in the mid-60s. Chance of rain 20%. Wednesday, mostly sunny. A slight chance of showers in the morning, then a chance of showers and thunderstorms in the afternoon. Highs in the mid-80s. Chance
rain 30%. Wednesday night, partly cloudy. A slight chance of showers and thunderstorms after midnight. Lows in the mid-60s. Chance of rain 20%. Thursday, mostly sunny. A slight chance of showers and thunderstorms in the afternoon. Highs in the upper 80s. Chance of rain 20%. Thursday night, partly cloudy. Lows in the upper 60s. Friday, mostly sunny. Highs in the lower 90s. Again, the forecast for Lubbock and vicinity. For tonight, clear until midnight, then becoming partly cloudy. Lows in the lower 70s. South winds 10 to 15 miles an hour. 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This broadcast serves the good people of the Central South Plains of West Texas. The 8 p.m. observations for Friday, July 10th. At Lubbock Preston Smith International, a mostly sunny sky, the temperature was 93 degrees Fahrenheit or 34 degrees Celsius, dew point 51 degrees, and the relative humidity 23%. The wind was southeast at 15 miles an hour gusting to 25, and the pressure 29.96 inches and steady. Other area observations at Plainview. Temperature was 92 degrees, dew point 50. Wind was southeast at 10 miles an hour. And the pressure was 29.98 inches and rising. A sunny sky at Amarillo, 93. South wind 18 miles an hour. Clear at Childress, 96. South wind 13 miles an hour gusting to 22. At Abilene, visibility 10 miles. Temperature was 91 degrees, dew point 64. Wind was south at 15 miles an hour. And the pressure was 29.95 inches and steady. Midland, sunny, 93. Southeast wind 15 miles an hour. At Clovis, it was sunny, 95. South wind at 18 miles an hour. And now, selected regional observations. At Dallas, partly cloudy, 94. 78 at Austin with a partly cloudy sky. At Houston, mostly cloudy, 87. A partly cloudy sky at Oklahoma City, 91. 99 and sunny at Artesia. Ruidoso, partly sunny, 76. At Albuquerque, it was partly sunny, 96. It was partly sunny at Denver, 66. And at Mexico City, a thunderstorm reported, 64. Dew point 50 degrees. Southwest wind at 10 miles an hour. Once again at 8 p.m., at Lubbock, a mostly sunny sky, the temperature was 93. A quick glance at the forecast for Lubbock and vicinity. Tonight, clear until midnight, then becoming partly cloudy. Lows in the lower 70s. South winds 10 to 15 miles an hour. Good evening. The West Texas Mesonet observations as of 8.05 p.m. Recenter 92 degrees. Wind south-southeast at 15 miles an hour. 6 foot wind 11 miles an hour. 93 at northwest Lubbock. Wind south-southeast at 8 miles an hour. 92 at Lubbock Christian University. Wind south at 13. Lubbock All Saints 92. Wind south-southeast at 10. At southeast Lubbock, 92. Wind south-southeast at 16. Wilford, 92. Wind south-southeast at 13. 6 foot wind 10. Leveland, 92. Wind southeast at 17. At Smyer, 92. Wind south-southeast at 12. 6 foot wind 11. At shallow water, 92. Wind south-southeast at 12. 6 foot wind 10. New Deal 92. Wind south-southeast at 16. At Floydada, 92. Wind south-southeast at 15. 6 foot
11. Peak airport runway 1735 crosswind component 13 knots. At Rawls, 93. Wind south-southeast at 13. 6 foot wind 9. 93 at Slayton. Wind south-southeast at 15. 6 foot wind 13. New Home 92. Wind south at 9. 6 foot wind 7. 91 at Tahoka. Wind south at 14. 6 foot wind 11. At Lake Allen Henry, 94. Wind south-southeast at 13. Turning now to notable Mesonet rainfall accumulations in the past 24 hours. Fritch, 29 hundredths of an inch. Now for the official National Weather Service forecast for Lubbock and vicinity. Tonight, clear until midnight, then becoming partly cloudy. Lows in the lower 70s. South winds 10 to 15 miles an hour. Saturday, sunny. Highs in the mid-90s. Southwest winds around 10 miles an hour, becoming southeast in the afternoon. Saturday night, partly cloudy. A slight chance of showers and thunderstorms until midnight. Lows in the lower 70s. Southeast winds 5 to 10 miles an hour. Chance of rain 20%. Sunday, mostly sunny. A slight chance of showers and thunderstorms in the afternoon. Highs in the mid-90s. Southwest winds around 5 miles an hour, becoming southeast in the afternoon. Chance of rain 20%. Sunday night, partly cloudy with a slight chance of showers and thunderstorms. Lows in the upper 60s. Southeast winds 5 to 10 miles an hour. Chance of rain 20%. Monday, mostly sunny with a slight chance of showers and thunderstorms. Highs in the lower 90s. Chance of rain 20%. Monday night, partly cloudy with a slight chance of showers and thunderstorms. Lows in the upper 60s. Chance of rain 20%. Tuesday, mostly sunny. A slight chance of showers in the morning, then a chance of showers and thunderstorms in the afternoon. Highs in the upper 80s. Chance of rain 30%. Tuesday night, partly cloudy. A slight chance of showers and thunderstorms until midnight. Lows in the mid-60s. Chance of rain 20%. Wednesday, mostly sunny. A slight chance of showers in the morning, then a chance of showers and thunderstorms in the afternoon. Highs in the mid-80s. Chance of rain 30%. Wednesday night, partly cloudy. A slight chance of showers and thunderstorms after midnight. Lows in the mid-60s. Chance of rain 20%. Thursday, mostly sunny. A slight chance of showers and thunderstorms in the afternoon. Highs in the upper 80s. Chance of rain 20%. Thursday night, partly cloudy. Lows in the upper 60s. Friday, mostly sunny. Highs in the lower 90s. Again, the forecast for Lubbock and vicinity. For tonight, clear until midnight, then becoming partly cloudy. Lows in the lower 70s. South winds 10 to 15 miles an hour. 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This broadcast serves the good people of the Central South Plains of West Texas. The 8 p.m. observations for Friday, July 10th. At Lubbock Preston Smith International, a mostly sunny sky, the temperature was 93 degrees Fahrenheit or 34 degrees Celsius, dew point 51 degrees, and the relative humidity 23%. The wind was southeast at 15 miles an hour gusting to 25, and the pressure 29.96 inches and steady. Other area observations, at Plainview. Temperature was 92 degrees, dew point 50. Wind was southeast at 10 miles an hour. And the pressure was 29.98 inches and rising. A sunny sky at Amarillo, 93. South wind 18 miles an hour. Clear at Childress.
96. South wind 13 miles an hour, gusting to 22. At Abilene. Visibility 10 miles. Temperature was 91 degrees, dew point 64. Wind was south at 15 miles an hour. And the pressure was 29.95 inches and steady. Midland, sunny, 93. Southeast wind 15 miles an hour. At Clovis, it was sunny, 95. South wind at 18 miles an hour. And now, selected regional observations. At Dallas, partly cloudy, 94. 78 at Austin with a partly cloudy sky. At Houston, mostly cloudy, 87. A partly cloudy sky at Oklahoma City, 91. 99 and sunny at Artesia. Redoso, partly sunny, 76. At Albuquerque, it was partly sunny, 96. It was partly sunny at Denver, 66. And at Mexico City, a thunderstorm reported, 64. Dew point 50 degrees. Southwest wind at 10 miles an hour. Once again at 8 p.m., at Lubbock, a mostly sunny sky, the temperature was 93. A quick glance at the forecast for Lubbock and vicinity. Tonight, clear until midnight, then becoming partly cloudy. Lows in the lower 70s. South winds 10 to 15 miles an hour. Serving the good people of West Texas and Eastern New Mexico, here are the latest West Texas Mesonet observations as of 8:15 p.m. Recenter 91 degrees. Wind south-southeast at 17 miles an hour. At northwest Lubbock, 92. Wind south-southeast at 10 miles an hour. Lubbock Christian University, 91. Wind south-southeast at 13. At Lubbock All Saints, 92. Wind south-southeast at 10. Southeast Lubbock, 92. Wind south-southeast at 15. Wilford, 91. Wind south-southeast at 13. 6 foot wind, 11 miles an hour. 91 at Leveland. Wind southeast at 16. 92 at Smyre. Wind south-southeast at 12. 6 foot wind, 10. Shallow water, 92. Wind south-southeast at 13. 6 foot wind, 9. At New Deal, 92. Wind south-southeast at 13. 6 foot wind, 11. Floyd, 92. Wind south at 10. 6 foot wind, 7. At Rawls, 93. Wind south at 16. Slade, 92. Wind south at 15. 6 foot wind, 12. New Home, 92. Wind south-southeast at 9. 6 foot wind, 6. Tahoka, 91. Wind south-southeast at 14. 6 foot wind, 10. At Lake Allen Henry, 94. Wind southeast at 8. Here is a collection of notable Mesonet rainfall accumulations in the past 24 hours. Fritch, 0.38 of an inch. Now for the official National Weather Service forecast for Lubbock and vicinity. Tonight, clear until midnight, then becoming partly cloudy. Lows in the lower 70s. South winds 10 to 15 miles an hour. Saturday, sunny. Highs in the mid-90s. Southwest winds around 10 miles an hour, becoming southeast in the afternoon. Saturday night, partly cloudy. A slight chance of showers and thunderstorms until midnight. Lows in the lower 70s. Southeast winds 5 to 10 miles an hour. Chance of rain 20%. Sunday, mostly sunny. A slight chance of showers and thunderstorms in the afternoon. Highs in the mid-90s. Southwest winds around 5 miles an hour, becoming southeast in the afternoon. Chance of rain 20%. Sunday night, partly cloudy with a slight chance of showers and thunderstorms. Lows in the upper 60s. Southeast winds 5 to 10 miles an hour. Chance of rain 20%.
Monday, mostly sunny with a slight chance of showers and thunderstorms. Highs in the lower 90s. Chance of rain 20%. Monday night, partly cloudy with a slight chance of showers and thunderstorms. Lows in the upper 60s. Chance of rain 20%. Tuesday, mostly sunny. A slight chance of showers in the morning, then a chance of showers and thunderstorms in the afternoon. Highs in the upper 80s. Chance of rain 30%. Tuesday night, partly cloudy. A slight chance of showers and thunderstorms until midnight. Lows in the mid-60s. Chance of rain 20%. Wednesday, mostly sunny. A slight chance of showers in the morning, then a chance of showers and thunderstorms in the afternoon. Highs in the mid-80s. Chance of rain 30%. Wednesday night, partly cloudy. A slight chance of showers and thunderstorms after midnight. Lows in the mid-60s. Chance of rain 20%. Thursday, mostly sunny. A slight chance of showers and thunderstorms in the afternoon. Highs in the upper 80s. Chance of rain 20%. Thursday night, partly cloudy. Lows in the upper 60s. Friday, mostly sunny. Highs in the lower 90s. Again, the forecast for Lubbock and vicinity. For tonight, clear until midnight, then becoming partly cloudy. Lows in the lower 70s. South winds 10 to 15 miles an hour. 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This broadcast serves the good people of the Central South Plains of West Texas. The 8 p.m. observations for Friday, July 10th. At Lubbock Preston Smith International, a mostly sunny sky, the temperature was 93 degrees Fahrenheit or 34 degrees Celsius, dew point 51 degrees, and the relative humidity 23%. The wind was southeast at 15 miles an hour gusting to 25, and the pressure 29.96 inches and steady. Other area observations at Plainview. Temperature was 92 degrees, dew point 50. Wind was southeast at 10 miles an hour. And the pressure was 29.98 inches and rising. A sunny sky at Amarillo, 93. South wind 18 miles an hour. Clear at Childress, 96. South wind 13 miles an hour gusting to 22. At Abilene. Visibility 10 miles. Temperature was 91 degrees, dew point 64. Wind was south at 15 miles an hour. And the pressure was 29.95 inches and steady. Midland, sunny, 93. Southeast wind 15 miles an hour. At Clovis, it was sunny, 95. South wind at 18 miles an hour. And now, selected regional observations. At Dallas, partly cloudy, 94. 78 at Austin with a partly cloudy sky. At Houston, mostly cloudy, 87. A partly cloudy sky at Oklahoma City, 91. 99 and sunny at Artesia. Redoso, partly sunny, 76. At Albuquerque, it was partly sunny, 96. It was partly sunny at Denver, 66. And at Mexico City, a thunderstorm reported, 64. Dew point 50 degrees. Southwest wind at 10 miles an hour. Once again at 8 p.m., at Lubbock, a mostly sunny sky, the temperature was 93. A quick glance at the forecast for Lubbock and vicinity. Tonight, clear until midnight, then becoming partly cloudy. Lows in the lower 70s. South winds 10 to 15 miles an hour. Now for the official National Weather Service forecast for Lubbock and vicinity. Tonight, clear until midnight, then becoming partly cloudy. Lows in the lower 70s. South winds 10 to 15 miles an hour. Saturday, sunny. Highs in the mid-90s.
southwest winds around 10 miles an hour, becoming southeast in the afternoon. Saturday night, partly cloudy. A slight chance of showers and thunderstorms until midnight. Lows in the lower 70s. Southeast winds 5 to 10 miles an hour. Chance of rain 20%. Sunday, mostly sunny. A slight chance of showers and thunderstorms in the afternoon. Highs in the mid-90s. Southwest winds around 5 miles an hour, becoming southeast in the afternoon. Chance of rain 20%. Sunday night, partly cloudy with a slight chance of showers and thunderstorms. Lows in the upper 60s. Southeast winds 5 to 10 miles an hour. Chance of rain 20%. Monday, mostly sunny with a slight chance of showers and thunderstorms. Highs in the lower 90s. Chance of rain 20%. Monday night, partly cloudy with a slight chance of showers and thunderstorms. Lows in the upper 60s. Chance of rain 20%. Tuesday, mostly sunny. A slight chance of showers in the morning, then a chance of showers and thunderstorms in the afternoon. Highs in the upper 80s. Chance of rain 30%. Tuesday night, partly cloudy. A slight chance of showers and thunderstorms until midnight. Lows in the mid-60s. Chance of rain 20%. Wednesday, mostly sunny. A slight chance of showers in the morning, then a chance of showers and thunderstorms in the afternoon. Highs in the mid-80s. Chance of rain 30%. Wednesday night, partly cloudy. A slight chance of showers and thunderstorms after midnight. Lows in the mid-60s. Chance of rain 20%. Thursday, mostly sunny. A slight chance of showers and thunderstorms in the afternoon. Highs in the upper 80s. Chance of rain 20%. Thursday night, partly cloudy. Lows in the upper 60s. Friday, mostly sunny. Highs in the lower 90s. Again, the forecast for Lubbock and vicinity. For tonight, clear until midnight, then becoming partly cloudy. Lows in the lower 70s. South winds 10 to 15 miles an hour. The Lubbock Climate Summary is of 8 p.m., July 10, 2026. So far today, the high temperature has been 96 degrees. This high was 3 degrees above the normal high of 93. The record high is 109 degrees, which was set in 1940. So far today, the low temperature has been 73 degrees. This low was 4 degrees above the normal low of 69. The record low was 58 degrees, which was last set in 1968. No precipitation has fallen, which leaves the monthly total at 0.02 inches. This is 0.77 inches below the normal amount of 0.79 inches for July. The total precipitation for the year still stands at 7.05 inches, which is 2.74 inches below normal. The normal high temperature for tomorrow is 93 degrees, and the normal low is 69. The record high for tomorrow is 108, which occurred in 2016, and the record low is 57, which occurred in 1999. Sunset tonight is at 9 p.m. Sunrise tomorrow is at 6:46 a.m. You are listening to NOAA Weather Radio Station, WXK79, the voice of the National Weather Service in Lubbock. This broadcast serves the good people of the Central South Plains of West Texas. The 8 p.m. observations for Friday, July 10th. At Lubbock Preston Smith International, a mostly sunny sky, the temperature was 93 degrees Fahrenheit or 34 degrees Celsius, dew point 51 degrees, and the relative humidity 23%. The wind was southeast at 15 miles an hour, gusting to 25, and the pressure 29.96 inches and steady. Other area observations at Plainview. Temperature was 92 degrees, dew point 50. Wind was southeast at 10 miles an hour. And the pressure was 29.98 inches and rising. A sunny sky at Amarillo.
93. South wind 18 miles an hour. Clear at Childress, 96. South wind 13 miles an hour, gusting to 22. At Abilene. Visibility 10 miles. Temperature was 91 degrees, dew point 64. Wind was south at 15 miles an hour. And the pressure was 29.95 inches and steady. Midland, sunny, 93. Southeast wind 15 miles an hour. At Clovis, it was sunny, 95. South wind at 18 miles an hour. And now, selected regional observations. At Dallas, partly cloudy, 94. 78 at Austin with a partly cloudy sky. At Houston, mostly cloudy, 87. A partly cloudy sky at Oklahoma City, 91. 99 and sunny at Artesia. Ruidoso, partly sunny, 76. At Albuquerque, it was partly sunny, 96. It was partly sunny at Denver, 66. And at Mexico City, a thunderstorm reported, 64. Dew point 50 degrees. Southwest wind at 10 miles an hour. Once again at 8 p.m., at Lubbock, a mostly sunny sky, the temperature was 93. A quick glance at the forecast for Lubbock and vicinity. Tonight, clear until midnight, then becoming partly cloudy. Lows in the lower 70s. South winds 10 to 15 miles an hour. Now for the official National Weather Service forecast for Lubbock and vicinity. Tonight, clear until midnight, then becoming partly cloudy. Lows in the lower 70s. South winds 10 to 15 miles an hour. Saturday, sunny. Highs in the mid-90s. Southwest winds around 10 miles an hour, becoming southeast in the afternoon. Saturday night, partly cloudy. A slight chance of showers and thunderstorms until midnight. Lows in the lower 70s. Southeast winds 5 to 10 miles an hour. Chance of rain 20%. Sunday, mostly sunny. A slight chance of showers and thunderstorms in the afternoon. Highs in the mid-90s. Southwest winds around 5 miles an hour, becoming southeast in the afternoon. Chance of rain 20%. Sunday night, partly cloudy with a slight chance of showers and thunderstorms. Lows in the upper 60s. Southeast winds 5 to 10 miles an hour. Chance of rain 20%. Monday, mostly sunny with a slight chance of showers and thunderstorms. Highs in the lower 90s. Chance of rain 20%. Monday night, partly cloudy with a slight chance of showers and thunderstorms. Lows in the upper 60s. Chance of rain 20%. Tuesday, mostly sunny. A slight chance of showers in the morning, then a chance of showers and thunderstorms in the afternoon. Highs in the upper 80s. Chance of rain 30%. Tuesday night, partly cloudy. A slight chance of showers and thunderstorms until midnight. Lows in the mid-60s. Chance of rain 20%. Wednesday, mostly sunny. A slight chance of showers in the morning, then a chance of showers and thunderstorms in the afternoon. Highs in the mid-80s. Chance of rain 30%. Wednesday night, partly cloudy. A slight chance of showers and thunderstorms after midnight. Lows in the mid-60s. Chance of rain 20%. Thursday, mostly sunny. A slight chance of showers and thunderstorms in the afternoon. Highs in the upper 80s. Chance of rain 20%. Thursday night, partly cloudy. Lows in the upper 60s. Friday, mostly sunny. Highs in the lower 90s. Again, the forecast for Lubbock and vicinity. For tonight, clear until midnight, then becoming partly cloudy. Lows in the lower 70s. South winds 10 to 15 miles an hour.
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This broadcast serves the good people of the Central South Plains of West Texas. The 8 p.m. observations for Friday, July 10th. At Lubbock Preston Smith International, a mostly sunny sky, the temperature was 93 degrees Fahrenheit or 34 degrees Celsius, dew point 51 degrees, and the relative humidity 23%. The wind was southeast at 15 miles an hour, gusting to 25, and the pressure 29.96 inches and steady. Other area observations at Plainview. Temperature was 92 degrees, dew point 50. Wind was southeast at 10 miles an hour, and the pressure was 29.98 inches and rising. A sunny sky at Amarillo, 93. South wind 18 miles an hour. Clear at Childress, 96. South wind 13 miles an hour, gusting to 22. At Abilene, visibility 10 miles. Temperature was 91 degrees, dew point 64. Wind was south at 15 miles an hour, and the pressure was 29.95 inches and steady. Midland, sunny, 93. Southeast wind 15 miles an hour. At Clovis, it was sunny, 95. South wind at 18 miles an hour. And now, selected regional observations. At Dallas, partly cloudy, 94. 78 at Austin with a partly cloudy sky. At Houston, mostly cloudy, 87. A partly cloudy sky at Oklahoma City, 91. 99 and sunny at Artesia. Redoso, partly sunny, 76. At Albuquerque, it was partly sunny, 96. It was partly sunny at Denver, 66. And at Mexico City, a thunderstorm reported, 64. Dew point 50 degrees. Southwest wind at 10 miles an hour. Once again at 8 p.m., at Lubbock, a mostly sunny sky, the temperature was 93. The Lubbock climate summary is of 8 p.m., July 10, 2026. So far today, the high temperature has been 96 degrees. This high was 3 degrees above the normal high of 93. The record high is 109 degrees, which was set in 1940. So far today, the low temperature has been 73 degrees. This low was 4 degrees above the normal low of 69. The record low was 58 degrees, which was last set in 1968. No precipitation has fallen, which leaves the monthly total at 0.02 inches. This is 0.77 inches below the normal amount of 0.79 inches for July. The total precipitation for the year still stands at 7.05 inches, which is 2.74 inches below normal. The normal high temperature for tomorrow is 93 degrees, and the normal low is 69. The record high for tomorrow is 108, which occurred in 2016, and the record low is 57, which occurred in 1999. Sunset tonight is at 9 p.m. Sunrise tomorrow is at 6:46 a.m. A quick glance at the forecast for Lubbock and vicinity. Tonight, clear until midnight, then becoming partly cloudy. Lows in the lower 70s. South winds 10 to 15 miles an hour. A look at the 8:35 p.m. West Texas Mesonet observations. 90 degrees at Reese Center. Wind south-southeast at 15 miles an hour. 6 foot winds 12 miles an hour. 91 at Northwest Lubbock. Wind south-southeast at 11 miles an hour. At Lubbock Christian University, 91. Wind south at 14. Lubbock All Saints, 91. Wind south-southeast at 14. Southeast Lubbock, 91. Wind south-southeast at 15. 90 at Wilfrith. Wind south-southeast at 11. 6 foot wind 8. Levelland 90. Wind southeast at 20. 91 at Smyre.
wind south-southeast at 12. 6 foot wind 10. At shallow water, 90.

Wind 6. 89 at Tohoka. Wind south-southeast at 9. 6 foot wind 6. At Lake Allen Henry, 93. Wind south-southeast at 11. Curious about rainfall? Here are notable Mesonet rainfall accumulations in the past 24 hours. Fritch, 45 hundredths of an inch. Now for the official National Weather Service forecast for Lubbock and vicinity. Tonight, clear until midnight, then becoming partly cloudy. Lows in the lower 70s. South winds 10 to 15 miles an hour. Saturday, sunny. Highs in the mid-90s. Southwest winds around 10 miles an hour, becoming southeast in the afternoon. Saturday night, partly cloudy. A slight chance of showers and thunderstorms until midnight. Lows in the lower 70s. Southeast winds 5 to 10 miles an hour. Chance of rain 20%. Sunday, mostly sunny. A slight chance of showers and thunderstorms in the afternoon. Highs in the mid-90s. Southwest winds around 5 miles an hour, becoming southeast in the afternoon. Chance of rain 20%. Sunday night, partly cloudy with a slight chance of showers and thunderstorms. Lows in the upper 60s. Southeast winds 5 to 10 miles an hour. Chance of rain 20%. Monday, mostly sunny with a slight chance of showers and thunderstorms. Highs in the lower 90s. Chance of rain 20%. Monday night, partly cloudy with a slight chance of showers and thunderstorms. Lows in the upper 60s. Chance of rain 20%. Tuesday, mostly sunny. A slight chance of showers in the morning, then a chance of showers and thunderstorms in the afternoon. Highs in the upper 80s. Chance of rain 30%. Tuesday night, partly cloudy. A slight chance of showers and thunderstorms until midnight. Lows in the mid-60s. Chance of rain 20%. Wednesday, mostly sunny. A slight chance of showers in the morning, then a chance of showers and thunderstorms in the afternoon. Highs in the mid-80s. Chance of rain 30%. Wednesday night, partly cloudy. A slight chance of showers and thunderstorms after midnight. Lows in the mid-60s. Chance of rain 20%. Thursday, mostly sunny. A slight chance of showers and thunderstorms in the afternoon. Highs in the upper 80s. Chance of rain 20%. Thursday night, partly cloudy. Lows in the upper 60s. Friday, mostly sunny. Highs in the lower 90s. Again, the forecast for Lubbock and vicinity. For tonight, clear until midnight, then becoming partly cloudy. Lows in the lower 70s. South winds 10 to 15 miles an hour. 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This broadcast serves the good people of the Central South Plains of West Texas. The 8 p.m. observations for Friday, July 10th. At Lubbock Preston Smith International, a mostly sunny sky, the temperature was 93 degrees Fahrenheit or 34 degrees Celsius, dew point 51 degrees, and the relative humidity 23%. The wind was southeast at 15 miles an hour gusting to 25, and the pressure 29.96 inches and steady. Other area observations, at Plainview. Temperature was 92 degrees, dew point 50. Wind was southeast at 10 miles an hour. And the pressure was 29.98 inches and rising. A sunny sky at Amarillo, 93. South wind 18 miles an hour. Clear at Childress, 96. South wind 13 miles an hour gusting to 22. At Abilene. Visibility 10 miles. Temperature was 91 degrees, dew point 64. Wind was south at 15 miles an hour. And the pressure was 29.95 inches and steady. Midland, sunny, 93.

southeast wind 15 miles an hour. At Clovis, it was sunny, 95. South wind at 18 miles an hour. And now, selected regional observations. At Dallas, partly cloudy, 94. 78 at Austin with a partly cloudy sky. At Houston, mostly cloudy, 87. A partly cloudy sky at Oklahoma City, 91. 99 and sunny at Artesia. Redoso, partly sunny, 76. At Albuquerque, it was partly sunny, 96. It was partly sunny at Denver, 66. And at Mexico City, a thunderstorm reported, 64. Dew point 50 degrees. Southwest wind at 10 miles an hour. Once again at 8 p.m., at Lubbock, a mostly sunny sky, the temperature was 93. The Lubbock climate summary is of 8 p.m., July 10, 2026. So far today, the high temperature has been 96 degrees. This high was 3 degrees above the normal high of 93. The record high is 109 degrees, which was set in 1940. So far today, the low temperature has been 73 degrees. This low was 4 degrees above the normal low of 69. The record low is 58 degrees, which was last set in 1968. No precipitation has fallen, which leaves the monthly total at 0.02 inches. This is 0.77 inches below the normal amount of 0.79 inches for July. The total precipitation for the year still stands at 7.05 inches, which is 2.74 inches below normal. The normal high temperature for tomorrow is 93 degrees, and the normal low is 69. The record high for tomorrow is 108, which occurred in 2016, and the record low is 57, which occurred in 1999. Sunset tonight is at 9 p.m. Sunrise tomorrow is at 6:46 a.m. A quick glance at the forecast for Lubbock and vicinity. Tonight, clear until midnight, then becoming partly cloudy. Lows in the lower 70s. South winds 10 to 15 miles an hour. The 8:45 p.m. West Texas Mesonet observations brought to you as a collaborative effort between the National Weather Service and the Texas Tech National Wind Institute. Over at Reese Center, 89 degrees. Wind south-southeast at 17 miles an hour. At Northwest Lubbock, 90. Wind south at 14 miles an hour. At Lubbock Christian University, 90. Wind south-southeast at 11. Lubbock All Saints, 90. Wind south-southeast at 9. At Southeast Lubbock, 90. Wind south-southeast at 12. 89 at Wilfirth. Wind south at 10. 6 foot wind, 7 miles an hour. At Leveland, 89. Wind southeast at 15. 6 foot wind, 12. 90 at Smyre. Wind south southeast at 10. 6 foot wind, 10. At Shallow Water, 89. Wind south southeast at 10. 6 foot wind, 7. New Deal, 89. Wind south-southeast at 11. 6 foot wind, 8. 90 at Floridata. Wind south-southeast at 15. 6 foot wind, 11. Peak Airport Runway 1735 crosswind component, 13 knots. 91 at Rolls. Wind south-southeast at 14. 6 foot wind, 10. Slade to 91. Wind south at 13. 6 foot wind, 10. At New Home, 90. Wind south at 8. 6 foot wind, 7. At Tahoka, 89. Wind south southeast at 12. 6 foot wind, 9. At Lake Allen Henry, 92. Wind south southeast at 12. Curious about rainfall? Here are notable Mesonet rainfall accumulations in the past 24 hours. Fritch, 45 hundredths of an inch. Now for the official National Weather Service forecast for Lubbock and vicinity. Tonight, clear until
midnight, then becoming partly cloudy. Lows in the lower 70s. South winds 10 to 15 miles an hour. Saturday, sunny. Highs in the mid-90s. Southwest winds around 10 miles an hour, becoming southeast in the afternoon. Saturday night, partly cloudy. A slight chance of showers and thunderstorms until midnight. Lows in the lower 70s. Southeast winds 5 to 10 miles an hour. Chance of rain 20%. Sunday, mostly sunny. A slight chance of showers and thunderstorms in the afternoon. Highs in the mid-90s. Southwest winds around 5 miles an hour, becoming southeast in the afternoon. Chance of rain 20%. Sunday night, partly cloudy with a slight chance of showers and thunderstorms. Lows in the upper 60s. Southeast winds 5 to 10 miles an hour. Chance of rain 20%. Monday, mostly sunny with a slight chance of showers and thunderstorms. Highs in the lower 90s. Chance of rain 20%. Monday night, partly cloudy with a slight chance of showers and thunderstorms. Lows in the upper 60s. Chance of rain 20%. Tuesday, mostly sunny. A slight chance of showers in the morning, then a chance of showers and thunderstorms in the afternoon. Highs in the upper 80s. Chance of rain 30%. Tuesday night, partly cloudy. A slight chance of showers and thunderstorms until midnight. Lows in the mid-60s. Chance of rain 20%. Wednesday, mostly sunny. A slight chance of showers in the morning, then a chance of showers and thunderstorms in the afternoon. Highs in the mid-80s. Chance of rain 30%. Wednesday night, partly cloudy. A slight chance of showers and thunderstorms after midnight. Lows in the mid-60s. Chance of rain 20%. Thursday, mostly sunny. A slight chance of showers and thunderstorms in the afternoon. Highs in the upper 80s. Chance of rain 20%. Thursday night, partly cloudy. Lows in the upper 60s. Friday, mostly sunny. Highs in the lower 90s. Again, the forecast for Lubbock and vicinity. For tonight, clear until midnight, then becoming partly cloudy. Lows in the lower 70s. South winds 10 to 15 miles an hour. 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This broadcast serves the good people of the Central South Plains of West Texas. The 8 p.m. observations for Friday, July 10th. At Lubbock Preston Smith International, a mostly sunny sky, the temperature was 93 degrees Fahrenheit or 34 degrees Celsius, dew point 51 degrees, and the relative humidity 23%. The wind was southeast at 15 miles an hour gusting to 25, and the pressure 29.96 inches and steady. Other area observations, at Plainview. Temperature was 92 degrees, dew point 50. Wind was southeast at 10 miles an hour. And the pressure was 29.98 inches and rising. A sunny sky at Amarillo, 93. South wind 18 miles an hour. Clear at Childress, 96. South wind 13 miles an hour gusting to 22. At Abilene. Visibility 10 miles. Temperature was 91 degrees, dew point 64. Wind was south at 15 miles an hour. And the pressure was 29.95 inches and steady. Midland, sunny, 93. Southeast wind 15 miles an hour. At Clovis, it was sunny, 95. South wind at 18 miles an hour. And now, selected regional observations. At Dallas, partly cloudy.

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1: Wind south-southeast at 10. 6 foot wind 8. At shallow water, 88. Wind south-southeast at 9. 6 foot wind 7. 88 at New Deal. Wind south-southeast at 9. 6 foot wind 6. At Floydada, 88. Wind south-southeast at 11. 6 foot wind 8. Peak Airport Runway 1735 Crosswind Component 11 knots. Rawls 90. Wind south-southeast at 13. 6 foot wind 8. Slayton 89. Wind south at 11. 6 foot wind 8. At New Home, 88. Wind south-southeast at 9. 6 foot wind 7. At Tahoka, 88. Wind south-southeast at 14. 6 foot wind 9. 92 at Lake Allen Henry. Wind south-southeast at 10. Here is a collection of notable Mesonet rainfall accumulations in the past 24 hours. Fritch, 0.45 of an inch. Now for the official National Weather Service forecast for Lubbock and vicinity. Tonight, clear until midnight, then becoming partly cloudy. Lows in the lower 70s. South winds 10 to 15 miles an hour. Saturday, sunny. Highs in the mid-90s. Southwest winds around 10 miles an hour, becoming southeast in the afternoon. Saturday night, partly cloudy. A slight chance of showers and thunderstorms until midnight. Lows in the lower 70s. Southeast winds 5 to 10 miles an hour. Chance of rain 20%. Sunday, mostly sunny. A slight chance of showers and thunderstorms in the afternoon. Highs in the mid-90s. Southwest winds around 5 miles an hour, becoming southeast in the afternoon. Chance of rain 20%. Sunday night, partly cloudy with a slight chance of showers and thunderstorms. Lows in the upper 60s. Southeast winds 5 to 10 miles an hour. Chance of rain 20%. Monday, mostly sunny with a slight chance of showers and thunderstorms. Highs in the lower 90s. Chance of rain 20%. Monday night, partly cloudy with a slight chance of showers and thunderstorms. Lows in the upper 60s. Chance of rain 20%. Tuesday, mostly sunny. A slight chance of showers in the morning, then a chance of showers and thunderstorms in the afternoon. Highs in the upper 80s. Chance of rain 30%. Tuesday night, partly cloudy. A slight chance of showers and thunderstorms until midnight. Lows in the mid-60s. Chance of rain 20%. Wednesday, mostly sunny. A slight chance of showers in the morning, then a chance of showers and thunderstorms in the afternoon. Highs in the mid-80s. Chance of rain 30%. Wednesday night, partly cloudy. A slight chance of showers and thunderstorms after midnight. Lows in the mid-60s. Chance of rain 20%. Thursday, mostly sunny. A slight chance of showers and thunderstorms in the afternoon. Highs in the upper 80s. Chance of rain 20%. Thursday night, partly cloudy. Lows in the upper 60s. Friday, mostly sunny. Highs in the lower 90s. Again, the forecast for Lubbock and vicinity. For tonight, clear until midnight, then becoming partly cloudy. Lows in the lower 70s. South winds 10 to 15 miles an hour. 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This broadcast

has served the good people of the Central South Plains of West Texas. A quick glance at the forecast for Lubbock and vicinity. Tonight, clear until midnight, then becoming partly cloudy. Lows in the lower 70s. South winds 10 to 15 miles an hour. Now for the official National Weather Service forecast for Lubbock and vicinity. Tonight, clear until midnight, then becoming partly cloudy. Lows in the lower 70s. South winds 10 to 15 miles an hour. Saturday, sunny. Highs in the mid-90s. Southwest winds around 10 miles an hour, becoming southeast in the afternoon. Saturday night, partly cloudy. A slight chance of showers and thunderstorms until midnight. Lows in the lower 70s. Southeast winds 5 to 10 miles an hour. Chance of rain 20%. Sunday, mostly sunny. A slight chance of showers and thunderstorms in the afternoon. Highs in the mid-90s. Southwest winds around 5 miles an hour, becoming southeast in the afternoon. Chance of rain 20%. Sunday night, partly cloudy with a slight chance of showers and thunderstorms. Lows in the upper 60s. Southeast winds 5 to 10 miles an hour. Chance of rain 20%. Monday, mostly sunny with a slight chance of showers and thunderstorms. Highs in the lower 90s. Chance of rain 20%. Monday night, partly cloudy with a slight chance of showers and thunderstorms. Lows in the upper 60s. Chance of rain 20%. Tuesday, mostly sunny. A slight chance of showers in the morning, then a chance of showers and thunderstorms in the afternoon. Highs in the upper 80s. Chance of rain 30%. Tuesday night, partly cloudy. A slight chance of showers and thunderstorms until midnight. Lows in the mid-60s. Chance of rain 20%. Wednesday, mostly sunny. A slight chance of showers in the morning, then a chance of showers and thunderstorms in the afternoon. Highs in the mid-80s. Chance of rain 30%. Wednesday night, partly cloudy. A slight chance of showers and thunderstorms after midnight. Lows in the mid-60s. Chance of rain 20%. Thursday, mostly sunny. A slight chance of showers and thunderstorms in the afternoon. Highs in the upper 80s. Chance of rain 20%. Thursday night, partly cloudy. Lows in the upper 60s. Friday, mostly sunny. Highs in the lower 90s. Again, the forecast for Lubbock and vicinity. For tonight, clear until midnight, then becoming partly cloudy. Lows in the lower 70s. South winds 10 to 15 miles an hour. The Lubbock Climate Summary is of 8 p.m., July 10, 2026. So far today, the high temperature has been 96 degrees. This high was 3 degrees above the normal high of 93. The record high is 109 degrees, which was set in 1940. So far today, the low temperature has been 73 degrees. This low was 4 degrees above the normal low of 69. The record low is 58 degrees, which was last set in 1968. No precipitation has fallen, which leaves the monthly total at 0.02 inches. This is 0.77 inches below the normal amount of 0.79 inches for July. The total precipitation for the year still stands at 7.05 inches, which is 2.74 inches below normal. The normal high temperature for tomorrow is 93 degrees, and the normal low is 69. The record high for tomorrow is 108, which occurred in 2016, and the record low is 57, which occurred in 1999. Sunset tonight is at 9 p.m. Sunrise tomorrow is at 6:46 a.m. You're listening to NOAA Weather Radio Station, WXK79, the voice of the National Weather Service in Lubbock. This broadcast serves the good people of the Central South Plains of West Texas. The 9 p.m. observations for Friday, July.
10th. At Lubbock Preston Smith International, a partly cloudy sky, the temperature was 90 degrees Fahrenheit or 32 degrees Celsius, dew point 53 degrees, and the relative humidity 28%. The wind was south at 14 miles an hour, gusting to 25, and the pressure 29.97 inches and rising. Other area observations at the Levelland Airport, 88. Clear. Southeast wind 15 miles an hour, gusting to 22. At Plainview, temperature was 88 degrees, dew point 50. Wind was south at 9 miles an hour, and the pressure was 29.97 inches and steady. A clear sky at Amarillo, 89. South wind 16 miles an hour. Clear at Childress, 92. South wind 16 miles an hour, gusting to 26. At Abilene, visibility 10 miles. Temperature was 88 degrees, dew point 63. Wind was south at 7 miles an hour, and the pressure was 29.96 inches and rising. Midland, clear, 89. Southeast wind 16 miles an hour. At Clovis, it was clear, 90. Southeast wind at 18 miles an hour. And now, selected regional observations. At Dallas, partly cloudy, 92. 79 at Austin with a mostly cloudy sky. At Houston, mostly cloudy, 85. A partly cloudy sky at Oklahoma City, 85. 95 and clear at Artesia. Ruidoso, cloudy, 73. At Albuquerque, it was partly cloudy, 96. It was mostly cloudy at Denver, 70. And at Mexico City, mostly cloudy, 64. Dew point 50 degrees. West wind at 9 miles an hour. Once again at 9 p.m., at Lubbock, a partly cloudy sky, the temperature was 90. A quick glance at the forecast for Lubbock and vicinity. Tonight, clear until midnight, then becoming partly cloudy. Lows in the lower 70s. South winds 10 to 15 miles an hour. Now for the official National Weather Service forecast for Lubbock and vicinity. Tonight, clear until midnight, then becoming partly cloudy. Lows in the lower 70s. South winds 10 to 15 miles an hour. Saturday, sunny. Highs in the mid-90s. Southwest winds around 10 miles an hour, becoming southeast in the afternoon. Saturday night, partly cloudy. A slight chance of showers and thunderstorms until midnight. Lows in the lower 70s. Southeast winds 5 to 10 miles an hour. Chance of rain 20%. Sunday, mostly sunny. A slight chance of showers and thunderstorms in the afternoon. Highs in the mid-90s. Southwest winds around 5 miles an hour, becoming southeast in the afternoon. Chance of rain 20%. Sunday night, partly cloudy with a slight chance of showers and thunderstorms. Lows in the upper 60s. Southeast winds 5 to 10 miles an hour. Chance of rain 20%. Monday, mostly sunny with a slight chance of showers and thunderstorms. Highs in the lower 90s. Chance of rain 20%. Monday night, partly cloudy with a slight chance of showers and thunderstorms. Lows in the upper 60s. Chance of rain 20%. Tuesday, mostly sunny. A slight chance of showers in the morning, then a chance of showers and thunderstorms in the afternoon. Highs in the upper 80s. Chance of rain 30%. Tuesday night, partly cloudy. A slight chance of showers and thunderstorms until midnight. Lows in the mid-60s. Chance of rain 20%. Wednesday, mostly sunny. A slight chance of showers in the morning, then a chance of showers and thunderstorms in the afternoon. Highs in the mid-80s. Chance of rain 30%. Wednesday night, partly cloudy. A slight chance of showers and thunderstorms after midnight. Lows in the mid-60s.
chance of rain 20%. Thursday, mostly sunny. A slight chance of showers and thunderstorms in the afternoon. Highs in the upper 80s. Chance of rain 20%. Thursday night, partly cloudy. Lows in the upper 60s. Friday, mostly sunny. Highs in the lower 90s. Again, the forecast for Lubbock and vicinity. For tonight, clear until midnight, then becoming partly cloudy. Lows in the lower 70s. South winds 10 to 15 miles an hour. 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This broadcast serves the good people of the Central South Plains of West Texas. The 9 p.m. observations for Friday, July 10th. At Lubbock Preston Smith International, a partly cloudy sky, the temperature was 90 degrees Fahrenheit or 32 degrees Celsius, dew point 53 degrees, and the relative humidity 28%. The wind was south at 14 miles an hour gusting to 25, and the pressure 29.97 inches and rising. Other area observations, at the Levelland Airport, 88. Clear. Southeast wind 15 miles an hour gusting to 22. At Plainview, temperature was 88 degrees, dew point 50. Wind was south at 9 miles an hour. And the pressure was 29.97 inches and steady. A clear sky at Amarillo, 89. South wind 16 miles an hour. Clear at Childress, 92. South wind 16 miles an hour gusting to 26. At Abilene, visibility 10 miles. Temperature was 88 degrees, dew point 63. Wind was south at 7 miles an hour. And the pressure was 29.96 inches and rising. Midland, clear, 89. Southeast wind 16 miles an hour. At Clovis, it was clear, 90. Southeast wind at 18 miles an hour. And now, selected regional observations. At Dallas, partly cloudy, 92. 79 at Austin with a mostly cloudy sky. At Houston, mostly cloudy, 85. A partly cloudy sky at Oklahoma City, 85. 95 and clear at Artesia. Redoso, cloudy, 73. At Albuquerque, it was partly cloudy. 96. It was mostly cloudy at Denver, 70. And at Mexico City, mostly cloudy, 64. Dew point 50 degrees. West wind at 9 miles an hour. Once again at 9 p.m., at Lubbock, a partly cloudy sky, the temperature was 90. The Lubbock climate summary is of 8 p.m., July 10, 2026. So far today, the high temperature has been 96 degrees. This high was 3 degrees above the normal high of 93. The record high is 109 degrees, which was set in 1940. So far today, the low temperature has been 73 degrees. This low was 4 degrees above the normal low of 69. The record low was 58 degrees, which was last set in 1968. No precipitation has fallen, which leaves the monthly total at 0.02 inches. This is 0.77 inches below the normal amount of 0.79 inches for July. The total precipitation for the year still stands at 7.05 inches, which is 2.74 inches below normal. The normal high temperature for tomorrow is 93 degrees, and the normal low is 69. The record high for tomorrow is 108, which occurred in 2016, and the record low is 57, which occurred in 1999. Sunset tonight is at 9 p.m. Sunrise tomorrow is at 6:46 a.m. A quick glance at the forecast for Lubbock and vicinity. Tonight, clear until midnight, then becoming partly cloudy. Lows in the lower 70s. South winds 10 to 15 miles an hour. The 9:15 p.m. West Texas Mesonet Observations brought to you as a collaborative
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Wind south-southeast at 11 miles an hour. 6 foot wind, 8 miles an hour. Northwest Lubbock, 89. Wind south-southeast at 9 miles an hour. Lubbock Christian University, 89. Wind south-southeast at 11. 88 at Lubbock All Saints. Wind south-southeast at 9. 88 at Southeast Lubbock. Wind south-southeast at 9. 87 at Wilfirth. Wind south-southeast at 11. 6 foot wind, 7. Levelland, 87. Wind south-southeast at 14. 6 foot wind, 12. Smyre, 88. Wind south-southeast at 8. 6 foot wind, 7. 87 at shallow water. Wind south-southeast at 11. 6 foot wind, 8. At New Deal, 86. Wind south-southeast at 9. 6 foot wind, 5. At Floridata, 87. Wind south-southeast at 11. 6 foot wind, 8. Peak Airport Runway 1735 crosswind component 12 knots. 89 at Rolls. Wind south-southeast at 14. 6 foot wind, 10. Slayton, 88. Wind south at 10. 6 foot wind, 7. At New Home, 87. Wind south at 9. 6 foot wind, 6. Tahoka, 87. Wind south-southeast at 10. 6 foot wind, 6. 91 at Lake Allen Henry. Wind south-southeast at 13. And now, notable Mesonet rainfall accumulations in the past 24 hours. Fritch, 4,500ths of an inch. Romero, 1-1, south-southwest, 2,700ths. Now for the official National Weather Service forecast for Lubbock and vicinity. Tonight, clear until midnight, then becoming partly cloudy. Lows in the lower 70s. South winds 10 to 15 miles an hour. Saturday, sunny. Highs in the mid-90s. Southwest winds around 10 miles an hour, becoming southeast in the afternoon. Saturday night, partly cloudy. A slight chance of showers and thunderstorms until midnight. Lows in the lower 70s. Southeast winds 5 to 10 miles an hour. Chance of rain 20%. Sunday, mostly sunny. A slight chance of showers and thunderstorms in the afternoon. Highs in the mid-90s. Southwest winds around 5 miles an hour, becoming southeast in the afternoon. Chance of rain 20%. Sunday night, partly cloudy with a slight chance of showers and thunderstorms. Lows in the upper 60s. Southeast winds 5 to 10 miles an hour. Chance of rain 20%. Monday, mostly sunny with a slight chance of showers and thunderstorms. Highs in the lower 90s. Chance of rain 20%. Monday night, partly cloudy with a slight chance of showers and thunderstorms. Lows in the upper 60s. Chance of rain 20%. Tuesday, mostly sunny. A slight chance of showers in the morning, then a chance of showers and thunderstorms in the afternoon. Highs in the upper 80s. Chance of rain 30%. Tuesday night, partly cloudy. A slight chance of showers and thunderstorms until midnight. Lows in the mid-60s. Chance of rain 20%. Wednesday, mostly sunny. A slight chance of showers in the morning, then a chance of showers and thunderstorms in the afternoon. Highs in the mid-80s. Chance of rain 30%. Wednesday night, partly cloudy. A slight chance of showers and thunderstorms after midnight. Lows in the mid-60s. Chance of rain 20%. Thursday, mostly sunny. A slight chance of showers and thunderstorms in the afternoon. Highs in the upper 80s. Chance of rain 20%. Thursday night, partly cloudy. Lows in the upper 60s. Friday, mostly
mostly sunny. Highs in the lower 90s. Again, the forecast for Lubbock and vicinity for tonight. Clear until midnight, then becoming partly cloudy. Lows in the lower 70s. South winds 10 to 15 miles an hour. 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This broadcast serves the good people of the Central South Plains of West Texas. The 9 p.m. observations for Friday, July 10th. At Lubbock Preston Smith International, a partly cloudy sky, the temperature was 90 degrees Fahrenheit or 32 degrees Celsius, dew point 53 degrees, and the relative humidity 28%. The wind was south at 14 miles an hour gusting to 25, and the pressure 29.97 inches and rising. Other area observations at the Levelland Airport, 88. Clear. Southeast wind 15 miles an hour gusting to 22. At Plainview, temperature was 88 degrees, dew point 50. Wind was south at 9 miles an hour. And the pressure was 29.97 inches and steady. A clear sky at Amarillo, 89. South wind 16 miles an hour. Clear at Childress, 92. South wind 16 miles an hour gusting to 26. At Abilene, visibility 10 miles. Temperature was 88 degrees, dew point 63. Wind was south at 7 miles an hour. And the pressure was 29.96 inches and rising. Midland, clear, 89. Southeast wind 16 miles an hour. At Clovis, it was clear, 90. Southeast wind at 18 miles an hour. And now, selected regional observations. At Dallas, partly cloudy, 92. 79 at Austin with a mostly cloudy sky. At Houston, mostly cloudy, 85. A partly cloudy sky at Oklahoma City, 85. 95 and clear at Artesia. Redoso, cloudy, 73. At Albuquerque, it was partly cloudy, 96. It was mostly cloudy at Denver, 70. And at Mexico City, mostly cloudy, 64. Dew point 50 degrees. West wind at 9 miles an hour. Once again at 9 p.m., at Lubbock, a partly cloudy sky, the temperature was 90. The Lubbock climate summary is of 8 p.m., July 10, 2026. So far today, the high temperature has been 96 degrees. This high was 3 degrees above the normal high of 93. The record high is 109 degrees, which was set in 1940. So far today, the low temperature has been 73 degrees. This low was 4 degrees above the normal low of 69. The record low is 58 degrees, which was last set in 1968. No precipitation has fallen, which leaves the monthly total at 0.02 inches. This is 0.77 inches below the normal amount of 0.79 inches for July. The total precipitation for the year still stands at 7.05 inches, which is 2.74 inches below normal. The normal high temperature for tomorrow is 93 degrees, and the normal low is 69. The record high for tomorrow is 108, which occurred in 2016, and the record low is 57, which occurred in 1999. Sunset tonight is at 9 p.m. Sunrise tomorrow is at 6:46 a.m. You're listening to NOAA Weather Radio Station, WXK79, the voice of the National Weather Service in Lubbock. This broadcast serves the good people of the Central South Plains of West Texas. The 9 p.m. observations for Friday, July 10th. At Lubbock Preston Smith International, a partly cloudy sky, the temperature was 90 degrees Fahrenheit or 32 degrees Celsius, dew point 53 degrees, and the relative humidity 28%. The wind was south at 14 miles an hour gusting to 25, and the pressure 29.97 inches and rising. Other area observations at the level.
Airport, 88. Clear. Southeast wind 15 miles an hour, gusting to 22. At Plainview, temperature was 88 degrees, dew point 50. Wind was south at 9 miles an hour. And the pressure was 29.97 inches and steady. A clear sky at Amarillo, 89. South wind 16 miles an hour. Clear at Childress, 92. South wind 16 miles an hour, gusting to 26. At Abilene, visibility 10 miles. Temperature was 88 degrees, dew point 63. Wind was south at 7 miles an hour. And the pressure was 29.96 inches and rising. Midland, clear, 89. Southeast wind 16 miles an hour. At Clovis, it was clear, 90. Southeast wind at 18 miles an hour. And now, selected regional observations. At Dallas, partly cloudy, 92. 79 at Austin with a mostly cloudy sky. At Houston, mostly cloudy, 85. A partly cloudy sky at Oklahoma City, 85. 95 and clear at Artesia. Ruidoso, cloudy, 73. At Albuquerque, it was partly cloudy, 96. It was mostly cloudy at Denver, 70. And at Mexico City, mostly cloudy, 64. Dew point 50 degrees. West wind at 9 miles an hour. Once again at 9 p.m., at Lubbock, a partly cloudy sky, the temperature was 90. A quick glance at the forecast for Lubbock and vicinity. Tonight, clear until midnight, then becoming partly cloudy. Lows in the lower 70s. South winds 10 to 15 miles an hour. Now for the official National Weather Service forecast for Lubbock and vicinity. Tonight, clear until midnight, then becoming partly cloudy. Lows in the lower 70s. South winds 10 to 15 miles an hour. Saturday, sunny. Highs in the mid-90s. Southwest winds around 10 miles an hour, becoming southeast in the afternoon. Saturday night, partly cloudy. A slight chance of showers and thunderstorms until midnight. Lows in the lower 70s. Southeast winds 5 to 10 miles an hour. Chance of rain 20%. Sunday, mostly sunny. A slight chance of showers and thunderstorms in the afternoon. Highs in the mid-90s. Southwest winds around 5 miles an hour, becoming southeast in the afternoon. Chance of rain 20%. Sunday night, partly cloudy with a slight chance of showers and thunderstorms. Lows in the upper 60s. Southeast winds 5 to 10 miles an hour. Chance of rain 20%. Monday, mostly sunny with a slight chance of showers and thunderstorms. Highs in the lower 90s. Chance of rain 20%. Monday night, partly cloudy with a slight chance of showers and thunderstorms. Lows in the upper 60s. Chance of rain 20%. Tuesday, mostly sunny. A slight chance of showers in the morning, then a chance of showers and thunderstorms in the afternoon. Highs in the upper 80s. Chance of rain 30%. Tuesday night, partly cloudy. A slight chance of showers and thunderstorms until midnight. Lows in the mid-60s. Chance of rain 20%. Wednesday, mostly sunny. A slight chance of showers in the morning, then a chance of showers and thunderstorms in the afternoon. Highs in the mid-80s. Chance of rain 30%. Wednesday night, partly cloudy. A slight chance of showers and thunderstorms after midnight. Lows in the mid-60s. Chance of rain 20%. Thursday, mostly sunny. A slight chance of showers and thunderstorms in the afternoon. Highs in the upper 80s. Chance of rain 20%. Thursday night, partly cloudy. Lows in the upper 60s. Friday, mostly sunny. Highs in the lower 90s.
Again, the forecast for Lubbock and vicinity. For tonight, clear until midnight, then becoming partly cloudy. Lows in the lower 70s. South winds 10 to 15 miles an hour. 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This broadcast serves the good people of the Central South Plains of West Texas. The 9 p.m. observations for Friday, July 10th. At Lubbock Preston Smith International, a partly cloudy sky, the temperature was 90 degrees Fahrenheit or 32 degrees Celsius, dew point 53 degrees, and the relative humidity 28%. The wind was south at 14 miles an hour gusting to 25, and the pressure 29.97 inches and rising. Other area observations at the Levelland Airport, 88. Clear. Southeast wind 15 miles an hour gusting to 22. At Plainview, temperature was 88 degrees, dew point 50. Wind was south at 9 miles an hour. And the pressure was 29.97 inches and steady. A clear sky at Amarillo, 89. South wind 16 miles an hour. Clear at Childress, 92. South wind 16 miles an hour gusting to 26. At Abilene, visibility 10 miles. Temperature was 88 degrees, dew point 63. Wind was south at 7 miles an hour. And the pressure was 29.96 inches and rising. Midland, clear, 89. Southeast wind 16 miles an hour. At Clovis, it was clear, 90. Southeast wind at 18 miles an hour. And now, selected regional observations. At Dallas, partly cloudy, 92. 79 at Austin with a mostly cloudy sky. At Houston, mostly cloudy, 85. A partly cloudy sky at Oklahoma City, 85. 95 and clear at Artesia. Ruidoso, cloudy, 73. At Albuquerque, it was partly cloudy, 96. It was mostly cloudy at Denver, 70. And at Mexico City, mostly cloudy, 64. Dew point 50 degrees. West wind at 9 miles an hour. Once again at 9 p.m., at Lubbock, a partly cloudy sky, the temperature was 90. The Lubbock climate summary is of 8 p.m., July 10, 2026. So far today, the high temperature has been 96 degrees. This high was 3 degrees above the normal high of 93. The record high is 109 degrees, which was set in 1940. So far today, the low temperature has been 73 degrees. This low was 4 degrees above the normal low of 69. The record low is 58 degrees, which was last set in 1968. No precipitation has fallen, which leaves the monthly total at 0.02 inches. This is 0.77 inches below the normal amount of 0.79 inches for July. The total precipitation for the year still stands at 7.05 inches, which is 2.74 inches below normal. The normal high temperature for tomorrow is 93 degrees, and the normal low is 69. The record high for tomorrow is 108, which occurred in 2016, and the record low is 57, which occurred in 1999. Sunset tonight is at 9 p.m. Sunrise tomorrow is at 6:46 a.m. You're listening to NOAA Weather Radio Station, WXK79, the voice of the National Weather Service in Lubbock. This broadcast serves the good people of the Central South Plains of West Texas. The 9 p.m. observations for Friday, July 10th. At Lubbock Preston Smith International, a partly cloudy sky, the temperature was 90 degrees Fahrenheit or 32 degrees Celsius, dew point 53 degrees, and the relative humidity 28%. The wind was south at 14 miles an hour gusting to 25, and the pressure 29.97 inches and rising. Other area observations at the Levelland Airport, 88. Clear.
southeast wind 15 miles an hour gusting to 22. At Plainview, temperature was 88 degrees, dew point 50. Wind was south at 9 miles an hour. And the pressure was 29.97 inches and steady. A clear sky at Amarillo, 89. South wind 16 miles an hour. Clear at Childress, 92. South wind 16 miles an hour gusting to 26. At Abilene, visibility 10 miles. Temperature was 88 degrees, dew point 63. Wind was south at 7 miles an hour. And the pressure was 29.96 inches and rising. Midland, clear, 89. Southeast wind 16 miles an hour. At Clovis, it was clear, 90. Southeast wind at 18 miles an hour. And now, selected regional observations. At Dallas, partly cloudy,

Storms in the afternoon. Highs in the mid-90s. Southwest winds around 5 miles an hour, becoming southeast in the afternoon. Chance of rain 20%. Sunday night, partly cloudy with a slight chance of showers and thunderstorms. Lows in the upper 60s. Southeast winds 5 to 10 miles an hour. Chance of rain 20%. Monday, mostly sunny with a slight chance of showers and thunderstorms. Highs in the lower 90s. Chance of rain 20%. Monday night, partly cloudy with a slight chance of showers and thunderstorms. Lows in the upper 60s. Chance of rain 20%. Tuesday, mostly sunny. A slight chance of showers in the morning, then a chance of showers and thunderstorms in the afternoon. Highs in the upper 80s. Chance of rain 30%. Tuesday night, partly cloudy. A slight chance of showers and thunderstorms until midnight. Lows in the mid-60s. Chance of rain 20%. Wednesday, mostly sunny. A slight chance of showers in the morning, then a chance of showers and thunderstorms in the afternoon. Highs in the mid-80s. Chance of rain 30%. Wednesday night, partly cloudy. A slight chance of showers and thunderstorms after midnight. Lows in the mid-60s. Chance of rain 20%. Thursday, mostly sunny. A slight chance of showers and thunderstorms in the afternoon. Highs in the upper 80s. Chance of rain 20%. Thursday night, partly cloudy. Lows in the upper 60s. Friday, mostly sunny. Highs in the lower 90s. Again, the forecast for Lubbock and vicinity. For tonight, clear until midnight, then becoming partly cloudy. Lows in the lower 70s. South winds 10 to 15 miles an hour. 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This broadcast serves the good people of the Central South Plains of West Texas. The 9 p.m. observations for Friday, July 10th. At Lubbock Preston Smith International, a partly cloudy sky, the temperature was 90 degrees Fahrenheit or 32 degrees Celsius, dew point 53 degrees, and the relative humidity 28%. The wind was south at 14 miles an hour gusting to 25, and the pressure 29.97 inches and rising. Other area observations, at the Levelland Airport, 88. Clear. Southeast wind 15 miles an hour gusting to 22. At Plainview, temperature was 88 degrees, dew point 50. Wind was south at 9 miles an hour. And the pressure was 29.97 inches and steady. A clear sky at Amarillo, 89. South wind 16 miles an hour. Clear at Childress, 92. South wind 16 miles an hour gusting to 26. At Abilene, visibility 10 miles. Temperature was 88 degrees, dew point 63. Wind was south at 7 miles an hour. And the pressure was 29.96 inches and rising. Midland, clear, 89. Southeast wind 16 miles an hour. At Clovis, it was clear, 90. Southeast wind at 18 miles an hour. And now, selected regional observations. At Dallas, partly cloudy, 92. 79 at Austin with a mostly cloudy sky. At Houston, mostly cloudy, 85. A partly cloudy sky at Oklahoma City, 85. 95 and clear at Artesia. Redoso, cloudy, 73. At Albuquerque, it was partly cloudy, 96. It was mostly cloudy at Denver, 70. And at Mexico City, mostly cloudy, 64. Dew point 50 degrees. West wind at 9 miles an hour. Once again at 9 p.m., at Lubbock, a partly cloudy sky, the temperature was 90. The Lubbock climate summary is of 8 p.m., July 10th.

26. So far today the high temperature has been 96 degrees. This high was 3 degrees above the normal high of 93. The record high is 109 degrees, which was set in 1940. So far today the low temperature has been 73 degrees. This low was 4 degrees above the normal low of 69. The record low is 58 degrees, which was last set in 1968. No precipitation has fallen, which leaves the monthly total at 0.02 inches. This is 0.77 inches below the normal amount of 0.79 inches for July. The total precipitation for the year still stands at 7.05 inches, which is 2.74 inches below normal. The normal high temperature for tomorrow is 93 degrees, and the normal low is 69. The record high for tomorrow is 108, which occurred in 2016, and the record low is 57, which occurred in 1999. Sunset tonight is at 9 p.m. Sunrise tomorrow is at 6:46 a.m. You're listening to NOAA Weather Radio Station, WXK79, the voice of the National Weather Service in Lubbock. This broadcast serves the good people of the Central South Plains of West Texas. The 9 p.m. observations for Friday, July 10th. At Lubbock Preston Smith International, a partly cloudy sky, the temperature was 90 degrees Fahrenheit or 32 degrees Celsius, dew point 53 degrees, and the relative humidity 28%. The wind was south at 14 miles an hour gusting to 25, and the pressure 29.97 inches and rising. Other area observations, at the Levelland Airport, 88. Clear. Southeast wind 15 miles an hour gusting to 22. At Plainview, temperature was 88 degrees, dew point 50. Wind was south at 9 miles an hour. And the pressure was 29.97 inches and steady. A clear sky at Amarillo, 89. South wind 16 miles an hour. Clear at Childress, 92. South wind 16 miles an hour gusting to 26. At Abilene, visibility 10 miles. Temperature was 88 degrees, dew point 63. Wind was south at 7 miles an hour. And the pressure was 29.96 inches and rising. Midland, clear, 89. Southeast wind 16 miles an hour. At Clovis, it was clear, 90. Southeast wind at 18 miles an hour. And now, selected regional observations. At Dallas, partly cloudy, 92. 79 at Austin with a mostly cloudy sky. At Houston, mostly cloudy, 85. A partly cloudy sky at Oklahoma City, 85. 95 and clear at Artesia. Ruidoso, cloudy, 73. At Albuquerque, it was partly cloudy, 96. It was mostly cloudy at Denver, 70. And at Mexico City, mostly cloudy, 64. Dew point 50 degrees. West wind at 9 miles an hour. Once again at 9 p.m., at Lubbock, a partly cloudy sky, the temperature was 90. A quick glance at the forecast for Lubbock and vicinity. Tonight, clear until midnight, then becoming partly cloudy. Lows in the lower 70s. South winds 10 to 15 miles an hour. Celebrating 184 stations across the region, the latest West Texas Mesonet observations as of 9:45 p.m. follow. Looking at Reese Center, 85 degrees. Wind south at 10 miles an hour. 6 foot wind 7 miles an hour. 87 at Northwest Lubbock. Wind south-southeast at 9 miles an hour. At Lubbock Christian University, 88. Wind south-southeast at 10. Lubbock All Saints, 87. Wind south-southeast at 8. Southeast Lubbock, 86. Wind south-southeast at 10. Wilford, 85. Wind south at 9. 6 foot wind 5. Levelland, 86.
wind south-southeast at 14. 6 foot wind 12. At Smyre, 86. Wind south-southeast at 11. 6 foot wind 9. At shallow water, 86. Wind south-southeast at 10. 6 foot wind 7. At New Deal, 83. Wind south-southeast at 9. 6 foot wind 4. At Floydada, 85. Wind south-southeast at 9. 6 foot wind 6. At Rawls, 87. Wind south-southeast at 12. 6 foot wind 8. Slayton, 85. Wind south at 10. 6 foot wind 6. At New Home, 86. Wind south at 8. 6 foot wind 6. Tahoka, 85. Wind south-southeast at 11. 6 foot wind 7. 89 at Lake Allen Henry. Wind south-southeast at 11. Wondering about rainfall? Here are notable Mesonet rainfall accumulations in the past 24 hours. Fritch, 45 hundredths of an inch. Endy, 33 hundredths. Adrian, 3 tenths. Romero, 1-1 south-southwest, 28 hundredths. Now for the official National Weather Service forecast for Lubbock and vicinity. Tonight, clear until midnight, then becoming partly cloudy. Lows in the lower 70s. South winds 10 to 15 miles an hour. Saturday, sunny. Highs in the mid-90s. Southwest winds around 10 miles an hour, becoming southeast in the afternoon. Saturday night, partly cloudy. A slight chance of showers and thunderstorms until midnight. Lows in the lower 70s. Southeast winds 5 to 10 miles an hour. Chance of rain 20%. Sunday, mostly sunny. A slight chance of showers and thunderstorms in the afternoon. Highs in the mid-90s. Southwest winds around 5 miles an hour, becoming southeast in the afternoon. Chance of rain 20%. Sunday night, partly cloudy with a slight chance of showers and thunderstorms. Lows in the upper 60s. Southeast winds 5 to 10 miles an hour. Chance of rain 20%. Monday, mostly sunny with a slight chance of showers and thunderstorms. Highs in the lower 90s. Chance of rain 20%. Monday night, partly cloudy with a slight chance of showers and thunderstorms. Lows in the upper 60s. Chance of rain 20%. Tuesday, mostly sunny. A slight chance of showers in the morning, then a chance of showers and thunderstorms in the afternoon. Highs in the upper 80s. Chance of rain 30%. Tuesday night, partly cloudy. A slight chance of showers and thunderstorms until midnight. Lows in the mid-60s. Chance of rain 20%. Wednesday, mostly sunny. A slight chance of showers in the morning, then a chance of showers and thunderstorms in the afternoon. Highs in the mid-80s. Chance of rain 30%. Wednesday night, partly cloudy. A slight chance of showers and thunderstorms after midnight. Lows in the mid-60s. Chance of rain 20%. Thursday, mostly sunny. A slight chance of showers and thunderstorms in the afternoon. Highs in the upper 80s. Chance of rain 20%. Thursday night, partly cloudy. Lows in the upper 60s. Friday, mostly sunny. Highs in the lower 90s. Again, the forecast for Lubbock and vicinity. For tonight, clear until midnight, then becoming partly cloudy. Lows in the lower 70s. South winds 10 to 15 miles an hour. The Lubbock Climate Summary is of 8 p.m., July 10, 2026. So far today, the high temperature has been 96 degrees. This high was 3 degrees above the normal high of 93. The record high is 109 degrees, which was set in 1940. So far today, the low temperature has been 73 degrees.
This low was 4 degrees above the normal low of 69. The record low is 58 degrees, which was last set in 1968. No precipitation has fallen, which leaves the monthly total at 0.02 inches. This is 0.77 inches below the normal amount of 0.79 inches for July. The total precipitation for the year still stands at 7.05 inches, which is 2.74 inches below normal. The normal high temperature for tomorrow is 93 degrees, and the normal low is 69. The record high for tomorrow is 108, which occurred in 2016, and the record low is 57, which occurred in 1999. Sunset tonight is at 9 p.m. Sunrise tomorrow is at 6:46 a.m. You're listening to NOAA Weather Radio Station, WXK79, the voice of the National Weather Service in Lubbock. This broadcast serves the good people of the Central South Plains of West Texas. A quick glance at the forecast for Lubbock and vicinity. Tonight, clear until midnight, then becoming partly cloudy. Lows in the lower 70s. South winds 10 to 15 miles an hour. Brought to you as collaborative effort between the National Weather Service and the National Wind Institute at Texas Tech University, here are the latest West Texas measurement observations as of 9:55 p.m. over at Reese Center, 84 degrees. Wind south-southeast at 8 miles an hour. 6 foot wind 5 miles an hour. At northwest Lubbock, 87. Wind south-southeast at 11 miles an hour. Lubbock Christian University, 87. Wind south-southeast at 7. Lubbock All Saints, 86. Wind south-southeast at 8. Southeast Lubbock, 86. Wind south at 9. Wilford, 84. Wind south at 8. 6 foot wind 6. 85 at Leveland. Wind south-southeast at 11. 6 foot wind 9. Smyer, 85. Wind south-southeast at 10. 6 foot wind 9. Shallow water, 85. Wind south-southeast at 9. 6 foot wind 6. At New Deal, 82. Wind south at 7. 6 foot wind 3. 84 at Floyd Ada. Wind south-southeast at 10. 6 foot wind 6. At Rawls, 87. Wind south-southeast at 13. 6 foot wind 9. Slayton, 86. Wind south-southeast at 15. 6 foot wind 12. 85 at New Home. Wind south-southeast at 8. 6 foot wind 5. Tahoka, 85. Wind south-southeast at 10. 6 foot wind 6. At Lake Allen Henry, 89. Wind south-southeast at 15. And now, notable mesonet rainfall accumulations in the past 24 hours. Fritch, 45 hundredths of an inch. Adrian, 38 hundredths. Endy, 34 hundredths. Romero, 1-1 south-southwest, 28 hundredths. Now for the official National Weather Service forecast for Lubbock and vicinity. Tonight, clear until midnight, then becoming partly cloudy. Lows in the lower 70s. South winds 10 to 15 miles an hour. Saturday, sunny. Highs in the mid-90s. Southwest winds around 10 miles an hour, becoming southeast in the afternoon. Saturday night, partly cloudy. A slight chance of showers and thunderstorms until midnight. Lows in the lower 70s. Southeast winds 5 to 10 miles an hour. Chance of rain 20%. Sunday, mostly sunny. A slight chance of showers and thunderstorms in the afternoon. Highs in the mid-90s. Southwest winds around 5 miles an hour, becoming southeast in the afternoon. Chance of rain 20%. Sunday night, partly cloudy with a slight chance of showers and thunderstorms. Lows in the upper 60s. Southeast winds 5 to 10 miles an hour. Chance of rain 20%.
Monday, mostly sunny with a slight chance of showers and thunderstorms. Highs in the lower 90s. Chance of rain 20%. Monday night, partly cloudy with a slight chance of showers and thunderstorms. Lows in the upper 60s. Chance of rain 20%. Tuesday, mostly sunny. A slight chance of showers in the morning, then a chance of showers and thunderstorms in the afternoon. Highs in the upper 80s. Chance of rain 30%. Tuesday night, partly cloudy. A slight chance of showers and thunderstorms until midnight. Lows in the mid-60s. Chance of rain 20%. Wednesday, mostly sunny. A slight chance of showers in the morning, then a chance of showers and thunderstorms in the afternoon. Highs in the mid-80s. Chance of rain 30%. Wednesday night, partly cloudy. A slight chance of showers and thunderstorms after midnight. Lows in the mid-60s. Chance of rain 20%. Thursday, mostly sunny. A slight chance of showers and thunderstorms in the afternoon. Highs in the upper 80s. Chance of rain 20%. Thursday night, partly cloudy. Lows in the upper 60s. Friday, mostly sunny. Highs in the lower 90s. Again, the forecast for Lubbock and vicinity. For tonight, clear until midnight, then becoming partly cloudy. Lows in the lower 70s. South winds 10 to 15 miles an hour. 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This broadcast serves the good people of the Central South Plains of West Texas. A quick glance at the forecast for Lubbock and vicinity. Tonight, clear until midnight, then becoming partly cloudy. Lows in the lower 70s. South winds 10 to 15 miles an hour. Now for the official National Weather Service forecast for Lubbock and vicinity. Tonight, clear until midnight, then becoming partly cloudy. Lows in the lower 70s. South winds 10 to 15 miles an hour. Saturday, sunny. Highs in the mid-90s. Southwest winds around 10 miles an hour, becoming southeast in the afternoon. Saturday night, partly cloudy. A slight chance of showers and thunderstorms until midnight. Lows in the lower 70s. Southeast winds 5 to 10 miles an hour. Chance of rain 20%. Sunday, mostly sunny. A slight chance of showers and thunderstorms in the afternoon. Highs in the mid-90s. Southwest winds around 5 miles an hour, becoming southeast in the afternoon. Chance of rain 20%. Sunday night, partly cloudy with a slight chance of showers and thunderstorms. Lows in the upper 60s. Southeast winds 5 to 10 miles an hour. Chance of rain 20%. Monday, mostly sunny with a slight chance of showers and thunderstorms. Highs in the lower 90s. Chance of rain 20%. Monday night, partly cloudy with a slight chance of showers and thunderstorms. Lows in the upper 60s. Chance of rain 20%. Tuesday, mostly sunny. A slight chance of showers in the morning, then a chance of showers and thunderstorms in the afternoon. Highs in the upper 80s. Chance of rain 30%. Tuesday night, partly cloudy. A slight chance of showers and thunderstorms until midnight. Lows in the mid-60s. Chance of rain 20%. Wednesday, mostly sunny. A slight chance of showers in the morning, then a chance of showers and thunderstorms in the afternoon. Highs in the mid-80s. Chance of rain 30%. Wednesday night, partly cloudy. A slight chance of showers and thunderstorms after midnight. Lows in the mid-60s. Chance of rain 20%. Thursday, mostly sunny. A slight chance of showers and thunderstorms in the afternoon. Highs in the upper 80s. Chance of rain 20%. Thursday night, partly cloudy.
lows in the upper 60s. Friday, mostly sunny. Highs in the lower 90s. Again, the forecast for Lubbock and vicinity. For tonight, clear until midnight, then becoming partly cloudy. Lows in the lower 70s. South winds 10 to 15 miles an hour. The Lubbock climate summary is of 8 p.m., July 10, 2026. So far today, the high temperature has been 96 degrees. This high was 3 degrees above the normal high of 93. The record high is 109 degrees, which was set in 1940. So far today, the low temperature has been 73 degrees. This low was 4 degrees above the normal low of 69. The record low is 58 degrees, which was last set in 1968. No precipitation has fallen, which leaves the monthly total at 0.02 inches. This is 0.77 inches below the normal amount of 0.79 inches for July. The total precipitation for the year still stands at 7.05 inches, which is 2.74 inches below normal. The normal high temperature for tomorrow is 93 degrees, and the normal low is 69. The record high for tomorrow is 108, which occurred in 2016, and the record low is 57, which occurred in 1999. Sunset tonight is at 9 p.m. Sunrise tomorrow is at 6:46 a.m. You're listening to NOAA Weather Radio Station, WXK79, the voice of the National Weather Service in Lubbock. This broadcast serves the good people of the Central South Plains of West Texas. The 10 p.m. observations for Friday, July 10th. At Lubbock Preston Smith International, a partly cloudy sky, the temperature was 87 degrees Fahrenheit or 31 degrees Celsius, dew point 53 degrees, and the relative humidity 31%. The wind was south at 10 miles an hour, and the pressure 29.98 inches and rising. Other area observations at the Levelland Airport, 84. Clear. Southeast winds 12 miles an hour. At Plainview, temperature was 84 degrees, dew point 51. Wind was south at 6 miles an hour. And the pressure was 30.01 inches and rising. A partly cloudy sky at Amarillo, 87. South wind 16 miles an hour. Clear at Childress, 89. South wind 13 miles an hour gusting to 22. At Abilene, visibility 10 miles. Temperature was 84 degrees, dew point 64. Wind was southeast at 8 miles an hour. And the pressure was 29.97 inches and rising. Midland, clear, 86. Southeast wind 16 miles an hour. At Clovis, a squall and thunder were reported 79. North wind at 29 miles an hour gusting to 37. And now, selected regional observations. At Dallas, partly cloudy, 91. 78 at Austin with a partly cloudy sky. At Houston, partly cloudy, 81. A clear sky at Oklahoma City, 83. 91 and clear at Artesia. Ruidoso, mostly cloudy, 76. At Albuquerque, it was partly cloudy, 90. It was partly cloudy at Denver, 67. And at Mexico City, partly cloudy, 63. Dew point 54 degrees. South wind at 6 miles an hour. Once again at 10 p.m., at Lubbock, a partly cloudy sky, the temperature was 87. A quick glance at the forecast for Lubbock and vicinity. Tonight, clear until midnight, then becoming partly cloudy. Lows in the lower 70s. South winds 10 to 15 miles an hour. Now for the official National Weather Service forecast for Lubbock and vicinity. Tonight, clear until midnight, then becoming partly cloudy. Lows in the lower 70s. South winds 10 to 15 miles an hour. Saturday, sunny. Highs in the mid-90s. Southwest winds around 10 miles an hour.
turning southeast in the afternoon. Saturday night, partly cloudy. A slight chance of showers and thunderstorms until midnight. Lows in the lower 70s. Southeast winds 5 to 10 miles an hour. Chance of rain 20%. Sunday, mostly sunny. A slight chance of showers and thunderstorms in the afternoon. Highs in the mid-90s. Southwest winds around 5 miles an hour, becoming southeast in the afternoon. Chance of rain 20%. Sunday night, partly cloudy with a slight chance of showers and thunderstorms. Lows in the upper 60s. Southeast winds 5 to 10 miles an hour. Chance of rain 20%. Monday, mostly sunny with a slight chance of showers and thunderstorms. Highs in the lower 90s. Chance of rain 20%. Monday night, partly cloudy with a slight chance of showers and thunderstorms. Lows in the upper 60s. Chance of rain 20%. Tuesday, mostly sunny. A slight chance of showers in the morning, then a chance of showers and thunderstorms in the afternoon. Highs in the upper 80s. Chance of rain 30%. Tuesday night, partly cloudy. A slight chance of showers and thunderstorms until midnight. Lows in the mid-60s. Chance of rain 20%. Wednesday, mostly sunny. A slight chance of showers in the morning, then a chance of showers and thunderstorms in the afternoon. Highs in the mid-80s. Chance of rain 30%. Wednesday night, partly cloudy. A slight chance of showers and thunderstorms after midnight. Lows in the mid-60s. Chance of rain 20%. Thursday, mostly sunny. A slight chance of showers and thunderstorms in the afternoon. Highs in the upper 80s. Chance of rain 20%. Thursday night, partly cloudy. Lows in the upper 60s. Friday, mostly sunny. Highs in the lower 90s. Again, the forecast for Lubbock and vicinity. For tonight, clear until midnight, then becoming partly cloudy. Lows in the lower 70s. South winds 10 to 15 miles an hour. 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This broadcast serves the good people of the Central South Plains of West Texas. The 10 p.m. observations for Friday, July 10th. At Lubbock Preston Smith International, a partly cloudy sky, the temperature was 87 degrees Fahrenheit or 31 degrees Celsius, dew point 53 degrees, and the relative humidity 31%. The wind was south at 10 miles an hour, and the pressure 29.98 inches and rising. Other area observations, at the Levelland Airport, 84. Clear. Southeast winds 12 miles an hour. At Plainview, temperature was 84 degrees, dew point 51. Wind was south at 6 miles an hour. And the pressure was 30.01 inches and rising. A partly cloudy sky at Amarillo, 87. South wind 16 miles an hour. Clear at Childress, 89. South wind 13 miles an hour gusting to 22. At Abilene, visibility 10 miles. Temperature was 84 degrees, dew point 64. Wind was southeast at 8 miles an hour. And the pressure was 29.97 inches and rising. Midland, clear, 86. Southeast wind 16 miles an hour. At Clovis, a squall and thunder were reported 79. North wind at 29 miles an hour gusting to 37. And now, selected regional observations. At Dallas, partly cloudy, 91. 78 at Austin with a partly cloudy sky. At Houston, partly cloudy, 81. A clear sky at Oklahoma City, 83. 91 and clear at Artesia. Redoso, mostly cloudy, 76. At Albuquerque, it was partly cloudy, 90. It was partly cloudy.
Denver, 67. And at Mexico City, partly cloudy, 63. Dew point 54 degrees. South wind at 6 miles an hour. Once again at 10 p.m., at Lubbock, a partly cloudy sky, the temperature was 87. The Lubbock climate summary is of 8 p.m., July 10, 2026. So far today the high temperature has been 96 degrees. This high was 3 degrees above the normal high of 93. The record high is 109 degrees, which was set in 1940. So far today the low temperature has been 73 degrees. This low was 4 degrees above the normal low of 69. The record low is 58 degrees, which was last set in 1968. No precipitation has fallen, which leaves the monthly total at 0.02 inches. This is 0.77 inches below the normal amount of 0.79 inches for July. The total precipitation for the year still stands at 7.05 inches, which is 2.74 inches below normal. The normal high temperature for tomorrow is 93 degrees, and the normal low is 69. The record high for tomorrow is 108, which occurred in 2016, and the record low is 57, which occurred in 1999. Sunset tonight is at 9 p.m. Sunrise tomorrow is at 6:46 a.m. A quick glance at the forecast for Lubbock and vicinity. Tonight, clear until midnight, then becoming partly cloudy. Lows in the lower 70s. South winds 10 to 15 miles an hour. Serving the good people of West Texas and Eastern New Mexico, here are the latest West Texas Mesonet observations as of 10:15 p.m. Reese Center 83 degrees. Wind south-southeast at 9 miles an hour. 6 foot wind 5 miles an hour. 86 at northwest Lubbock. Wind south-southeast at 7 miles an hour. Lubbock Christian University 87. Wind south-southeast at 9. 85 at Lubbock All Saints. Wind south at 6. 85 at southeast Lubbock. Wind south at 6. At Wilford, 82. Wind southeast at 6. 6 foot wind 3. Leveland 84. Wind south southeast at 12. 6 foot wind 10. 84 at Smyre. Wind south southeast at 10. 6 foot wind 8. Shallow water 82. Wind south southeast at 6. 6 foot wind 3. 81 at New Deal. Wind south at 6. 6 foot wind 2. Floydada 84. Wind south southeast at 8. 6 foot wind 5. 86 at Rawls. Wind south southeast at 10. 6 foot wind 6. 86 at Slayton. Wind south southeast at 16. 85 at New Home. Wind south southeast at 7. 6 foot wind 6. 84 at Tahoka. Wind south southeast at 10. 6 foot wind 7. Lake Allen Henry 88. Wind south southeast at 13. Wondering about rainfall? Here are notable Mesonet rainfall accumulations in the past 24 hours. Fritch, 45 hundredths of an inch. Adrian, 43 hundredths. Endy, 37 hundredths. Bootleg, 37 hundredths. Romero 1-1 south-southwest, 28 hundredths. Now for the official National Weather Service forecast for Lubbock and vicinity. Tonight, clear until midnight, then becoming partly cloudy. Lows in the lower 70s. South winds 10 to 15 miles an hour. Saturday, sunny. Highs in the mid-90s. Southwest winds around 10 miles an hour, becoming southeast in the afternoon. Saturday night, partly cloudy. A slight chance of showers and thunderstorms until midnight. Lows in the lower 70s. Southeast winds 5 to 10 miles an hour. Chance of rain 20%. Sunday, mostly sunny. A slight chance
showers and thunderstorms in the afternoon. Highs in the mid-90s. Southwest winds around 5 miles an hour, becoming southeast in the afternoon. Chance of rain 20%. Sunday night, partly cloudy with a slight chance of showers and thunderstorms. Lows in the upper 60s. Southeast winds 5 to 10 miles an hour. Chance of rain 20%. Monday, mostly sunny with a slight chance of showers and thunderstorms. Highs in the lower 90s. Chance of rain 20%. Monday night, partly cloudy with a slight chance of showers and thunderstorms. Lows in the upper 60s. Chance of rain 20%. Tuesday, mostly sunny. A slight chance of showers in the morning, then a chance of showers and thunderstorms in the afternoon. Highs in the upper 80s. Chance of rain 30%. Tuesday night, partly cloudy. A slight chance of showers and thunderstorms until midnight. Lows in the mid-60s. Chance of rain 20%. Wednesday, mostly sunny. A slight chance of showers in the morning, then a chance of showers and thunderstorms in the afternoon. Highs in the mid-80s. Chance of rain 30%. Wednesday night, partly cloudy. A slight chance of showers and thunderstorms after midnight. Lows in the mid-60s. Chance of rain 20%. Thursday, mostly sunny. A slight chance of showers and thunderstorms in the afternoon. Highs in the upper 80s. Chance of rain 20%. Thursday night, partly cloudy. Lows in the upper 60s. Friday, mostly sunny. Highs in the lower 90s. Again, the forecast for Lubbock and vicinity. For tonight, clear until midnight, then becoming partly cloudy. Lows in the lower 70s. South winds 10 to 15 miles an hour. 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This broadcast serves the good people of the Central South Plains of West Texas. The 10 p.m. observations for Friday, July 10th. At Lubbock Preston Smith International, a partly cloudy sky, the temperature was 87 degrees Fahrenheit or 31 degrees Celsius, dew point 53 degrees, and the relative humidity 31%. The wind was south at 10 miles an hour, and the pressure 29.98 inches and rising. Other area observations, at the Levelland Airport, 84. Clear. Southeast winds 12 miles an hour. At Plainview, temperature was 84 degrees, dew point 51. Wind was south, at 6 miles an hour. And the pressure was 30.01 inches, and rising. A partly cloudy sky at Amarillo, 87. South wind 16 miles an hour. Clear at Childress, 89. South wind 13 miles an hour gusting to 22. At Abilene, visibility 10 miles. Temperature was 84 degrees, dew point 64. Wind was southeast at 8 miles an hour. And the pressure was 29.97 inches and rising. Midland, clear, 86. Southeast wind 16 miles an hour. At Clovis, a squall and thunder were reported 79. North wind at 29 miles an hour gusting to 37. And now, selected regional observations. At Dallas, partly cloudy, 91. 78 at Austin with a partly cloudy sky. At Houston, partly cloudy, 81. A clear sky at Oklahoma City, 83. 91 and clear at Artesia. Redoso, mostly cloudy, 76. At Albuquerque, it was partly cloudy, 90. It was partly cloudy at Denver, 67. And at Mexico City, partly cloudy, 63. Dew point 54 degrees. South wind at 6 miles an hour. Once again at 10 p.m., at Lubbock, a partly cloudy sky, the temperature was 87. The Lubbock Climate Summary is of 8 p.m.
July 10, 2026. So far today, the high temperature has been 96 degrees. This high was 3 degrees above the normal high of 93. The record high is 109 degrees, which was set in 1940. So far today, the low temperature has been 73 degrees. This low was 4 degrees above the normal low of 69. The record low is 58 degrees, which was last set in 1968. No precipitation has fallen, which leaves the monthly total at 0.02 inches. This is 0.77 inches below the normal amount of 0.79 inches for July. The total precipitation for the year still stands at 7.05 inches, which is 2.74 inches below normal. The normal high temperature for tomorrow is 93 degrees, and the normal low is 69. The record high for tomorrow is 108, which occurred in 2016, and the record low is 57, which occurred in 1999. Sunset tonight is at 9 p.m. Sunrise tomorrow is at 6:46 a.m. You're listening to NOAA Weather Radio Station, WXK79, the voice of the National Weather Service in Lubbock. This broadcast serves the good people of the Central South Plains of West Texas. The 10 p.m. observations for Friday, July 10th. At Lubbock Preston Smith International, a partly cloudy sky, the temperature was 87 degrees Fahrenheit or 31 degrees Celsius, dew point 53 degrees, and the relative humidity 31%. The wind was south at 10 miles an hour, and the pressure 29.98 inches and rising. Other area observations, at the Levelland Airport, 84. Clear. Southeast winds 12 miles an hour. At Plainview, temperature was 84 degrees, dew point 51. Wind was south, at 6 miles an hour. And the pressure was 30.01 inches, and rising. A partly cloudy sky at Amarillo, 87. South wind 16 miles an hour. Clear at Childress, 89. South wind 13 miles an hour, gusting to 22. At Abilene, visibility 10 miles. Temperature was 84 degrees, dew point 64. Wind was southeast at 8 miles an hour. And the pressure was 29.97 inches and rising. Midland, clear, 86. Southeast wind 16 miles an hour. At Clovis, a squall and thunder were reported 79. North wind at 29 miles an hour, gusting to 37. And now, selected regional observations. At Dallas, partly cloudy, 91. 78 at Austin with a partly cloudy sky. At Houston, partly cloudy, 81. A clear sky at Oklahoma City, 83. 91 and clear at Artesia. Ruidoso, mostly cloudy, 76. At Albuquerque, it was partly cloudy, 90. It was partly cloudy at Denver, 67. And at Mexico City, partly cloudy, 63. Dew point 54 degrees. South wind at 6 miles an hour. Once again at 10 p.m., at Lubbock, a partly cloudy sky, the temperature was 87. A quick glance at the forecast for Lubbock and vicinity. Tonight, clear until midnight, then becoming partly cloudy. Lows in the lower 70s. South winds 10 to 15 miles an hour. Now for the official National Weather Service forecast for Lubbock and vicinity. Tonight, clear until midnight, then becoming partly cloudy. Lows in the lower 70s. South winds 10 to 15 miles an hour. Saturday, sunny. Highs in the mid-90s. Southwest winds around 10 miles an hour, becoming southeast in the afternoon. Saturday night, partly cloudy. A slight chance of showers and thunderstorms until midnight. Lows in the lower 70s. Southeast winds 5 to 10 miles an hour. Chance of rain 20%. Sunday, mostly sunny. A slight chance of showers and thunderstorms in the afternoon.
Highs in the mid-90s. Southwest winds around 5 miles an hour, becoming southeast in the afternoon. Chance of rain 20%. Sunday night, partly cloudy with a slight chance of showers and thunderstorms. Lows in the upper 60s. Southeast winds 5 to 10 miles an hour. Chance of rain 20%. Monday, mostly sunny with a slight chance of showers and thunderstorms. Highs in the lower 90s. Chance of rain 20%. Monday night, partly cloudy with a slight chance of showers and thunderstorms. Lows in the upper 60s. Chance of rain 20%. Tuesday, mostly sunny. A slight chance of showers in the morning, then a chance of showers and thunderstorms in the afternoon. Highs in the upper 80s. Chance of rain 30%. Tuesday night, partly cloudy. A slight chance of showers and thunderstorms until midnight. Lows in the mid-60s. Chance of rain 20%. Wednesday, mostly sunny. A slight chance of showers in the morning, then a chance of showers and thunderstorms in the afternoon. Highs in the mid-80s. Chance of rain 30%. Wednesday night, partly cloudy. A slight chance of showers and thunderstorms after midnight. Lows in the mid-60s. Chance of rain 20%. Thursday, mostly sunny. A slight chance of showers and thunderstorms in the afternoon. Highs in the upper 80s. Chance of rain 20%. Thursday night, partly cloudy. Lows in the upper 60s. Friday, mostly sunny. Highs in the lower 90s. Again, the forecast for Lubbock and vicinity. For tonight, clear until midnight, then becoming partly cloudy. Lows in the lower 70s. South winds 10 to 15 miles an hour. 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This broadcast serves the good people of the Central South Plains of West Texas. The 10 p.m. observations for Friday, July 10th. At Lubbock Preston Smith International, a partly cloudy sky, the temperature was 87 degrees Fahrenheit or 31 degrees Celsius, dew point 53 degrees, and the relative humidity 31%. The wind was south at 10 miles an hour, and the pressure 29.98 inches and rising. Other area observations at the Levelland Airport, 84. Clear. Southeast winds 12 miles an hour. At Plainview, temperature was 84 degrees, dew point 51. Wind was south at 6 miles an hour. And the pressure was 30.01 inches and rising. A partly cloudy sky at Amarillo, 87. South wind 16 miles an hour. Clear at Childress, 89. South wind 13 miles an hour gusting to 22. At Abilene, visibility 10 miles. Temperature was 84 degrees, dew point 64. Wind was southeast at 8 miles an hour. And the pressure was 29.97 inches and rising. Midland, clear, 86. Southeast wind 16 miles an hour. At Clovis, a squall and thunder were reported 79. North wind at 29 miles an hour gusting to 37. And now, selected regional observations. At Dallas, partly cloudy, 91. 78 at Austin with a partly cloudy sky. At Houston, partly cloudy, 81. A clear sky at Oklahoma City, 83. 91 and clear at Artesia. Ruidoso, mostly cloudy, 76. At Albuquerque, it was partly cloudy, 90. It was partly cloudy at Denver, 67. And at Mexico City, partly cloudy, 63. Dew point 54 degrees. South wind at 6 miles an hour. Once again at 10 p.m., at Lubbock, a partly cloudy sky, the temperature was 87. The Lubbock Climate Summary is of 8 p.m., July 10, 2026. So
so far today, the high temperature has been 96 degrees. This high was 3 degrees above the normal high of 93. The record high is 109 degrees, which was set in 1940. So far today, the low temperature has been 73 degrees. This low was 4 degrees above the normal low of 69. The record low is 58 degrees, which was last set in 1968. No precipitation has fallen, which leaves the monthly total at 0.02 inches. This is 0.77 inches below the normal amount of 0.79 inches for July. The total precipitation for the year still stands at 7.05 inches, which is 2.74 inches below normal. The normal high temperature for tomorrow is 93 degrees, and the normal low is 69. The record high for tomorrow is 108, which occurred in 2016, and the record low is 57, which occurred in 1999. Sunset tonight is at 9 p.m. Sunrise tomorrow is at 6:46 a.m. You're listening to NOAA Weather Radio Station, WXK79, the voice of the National Weather Service in Lubbock. This broadcast serves the good people of the Central South Plains of West Texas. The 10 p.m. observations for Friday, July 10th. At Lubbock Preston Smith International, a partly cloudy sky, the temperature was 87 degrees Fahrenheit or 31 degrees Celsius, dew point 53 degrees, and the relative humidity 31%. The wind was south at 10 miles an hour, and the pressure 29.98 inches and rising. Other area observations at the Levelland Airport, 84. Clear. Southeast winds 12 miles an hour. At Plainview, temperature was 84 degrees, dew point 51. Wind was south at 6 miles an hour. And the pressure was 30.01 inches and rising. A partly cloudy sky at Amarillo, 87. South wind 16 miles an hour. Clear at Childress, 89. South wind 13 miles an hour, gusting to 22. At Abilene, visibility 10 miles. Temperature was 84 degrees, dew point 64. Wind was southeast at 8 miles an hour. And the pressure was 29.97 inches and rising. Midland, clear, 86. Southeast wind 16 miles an hour. At Clovis, a squall and thunder were reported, 79. North wind at 29 miles an hour, gusting to 37. And now, selected regional observations. At Dallas, partly cloudy, 91. 78 at Austin with a partly cloudy sky. At Houston, partly cloudy, 81. A clear sky at Oklahoma City, 83. 91 and clear at Artesia. Ruidoso, mostly cloudy, 76. At Albuquerque, it was partly cloudy, 90. It was partly cloudy at Denver, 67. And at Mexico City, partly cloudy, 63. Dew point 54 degrees. South wind at 6 miles an hour. Once again at 10 p.m., at Lubbock, a partly cloudy sky, the temperature was 87. A quick glance at the forecast for Lubbock and vicinity. Tonight, clear until midnight, then becoming partly cloudy. Lows in the lower 70s. South winds 10 to 15 miles an hour. Serving meteorological and agricultural needs in West Texas, here are the 10:35 p.m. West Texas measurement observations. Looking at Reese Center, 83 degrees. Wind south-southeast at 9 miles an hour. 6 foot wind 6 miles an hour. At Northwest Lubbock, 86. Wind south-southeast at 7 miles an hour. 86 at Lubbock Christian University. Wind south-southeast at 7. Lubbock All Saints, 84. Wind south-southeast at 6. Southeast Lubbock, 84. Wind south at 7. At Wilford, 82. Wind south-southeast at 9. 6 foot wind 6. Levelland, 83.

at 8. 6 foot wind 5. At Slayton, 86. Wind south-southeast at 16. At New Home, 84. Wind south at 9. 6 foot wind 7. 83 at Tahoka. Wind south-southeast at 12. 6 foot wind 8. Lake Allen Henry, 88. Wind south-southeast at 15. And now, notable Mesonet rainfall accumulations in the past 24 hours. Bootleg, 57 hundredths of an inch. Fritch, 45 hundredths. Adrian, 44 hundredths. Endy, 4 tenths. Vega, 3 tenths. Now for the official National Weather Service forecast for Lubbock and vicinity. Tonight, clear until midnight, then becoming partly cloudy. Lows in the lower 70s. South winds 10 to 15 miles an hour. Saturday, sunny. Highs in the mid-90s. Southwest winds around 10 miles an hour, becoming southeast in the afternoon. Saturday night, partly cloudy. A slight chance of showers and thunderstorms until midnight. Lows in the lower 70s. Southeast winds 5 to 10 miles an hour. Chance of rain 20%. Sunday, mostly sunny. A slight chance of showers and thunderstorms in the afternoon. Highs in the mid-90s. Southwest winds around 5 miles an hour, becoming southeast in the afternoon. Chance of rain 20%. Sunday night, partly cloudy with a slight chance of showers and thunderstorms. Lows in the upper 60s. Southeast winds 5 to 10 miles an hour. Chance of rain 20%. Monday, mostly sunny with a slight chance of showers and thunderstorms. Highs in the lower 90s. Chance of rain 20%. Monday night, partly cloudy with a slight chance of showers and thunderstorms. Lows in the upper 60s. Chance of rain 20%. Tuesday, mostly sunny. A slight chance of showers in the morning, then a chance of showers and thunderstorms in the afternoon. Highs in the upper 80s. Chance of rain 30%. Tuesday night, partly cloudy. A slight chance of showers and thunderstorms until midnight. Lows in the mid-60s. Chance of rain 20%. Wednesday, mostly sunny. A slight chance of showers in the morning, then a chance of showers and thunderstorms in the afternoon. Highs in the mid-80s. Chance of rain 30%. Wednesday night, partly cloudy. A slight chance of showers and thunderstorms after midnight. Lows in the mid-60s. Chance of rain 20%. Thursday, mostly sunny. A slight chance of showers and thunderstorms in the afternoon. Highs in the upper 80s. Chance of rain 20%. Thursday night, partly cloudy. Lows in the upper 60s. Friday, mostly sunny. Highs in the lower 90s. Again, the forecast for Lubbock and vicinity. For tonight, clear until midnight, then becoming partly cloudy. Lows in the lower 70s. South winds 10 to 15 miles an hour. The Lubbock Climate Summary is of 8 p.m., July 10, 2026. So far today, the high temperature has been 96 degrees. This high was 3 degrees above the normal high of 93. The record high is 109 degrees, which was set in 1940. So far today, the low temperature has been 73 degrees. This low was 4 degrees above the normal low of 69. The record low was 58 degrees, which was last set in 1968. No precipitation has fallen, which leaves the monthly total at 0.02 inches. This is 0.77 inches below the normal amount of 0.79 inches for July. The total precipitation for the year still stands at 7.05 inches, which is 2.74 inches below normal. The normal high temperature for tomorrow is 93 degrees, and the normal low is 69. The record high for tomorrow is 108, which occurred in 2016, and the record low is 57.

which occurred in 1999. Sunset tonight is at 9 p.m. Sunrise tomorrow is at 6:46 a.m. You're listening to NOAA Weather Radio Station, WXK79, the voice of the National Weather Service in Lubbock. This broadcast serves the good people of the Central South Plains of West Texas. The 10 p.m. observations for Friday, July 10th. At Lubbock Preston Smith International, a partly cloudy sky, the temperature was 87 degrees Fahrenheit or 31 degrees Celsius, dew point 53 degrees, and the relative humidity 31%. The wind was south at 10 miles an hour, and the pressure 29.98 inches and rising. Other area observations at the Levelland Airport, 84. Clear. Southeast winds 12 miles an hour. At Plainview, temperature was 84 degrees, dew point 51. Wind was south at 6 miles an hour. And the pressure was 30.01 inches and rising. A partly cloudy sky at Amarillo, 87. South wind 16 miles an hour. Clear at Childress, 89. South wind 13 miles an hour gusting to 22. At Abilene, visibility 10 miles. Temperature was 84 degrees, dew point 64. Wind was southeast at 8 miles an hour. And the pressure was 29.97 inches and rising. Midland, clear, 86. Southeast wind 16 miles an hour. At Clovis, a squall and thunder were reported 79. North wind at 29 miles an hour gusting to 37. And now, selected regional observations. At Dallas, partly cloudy, 91. 78 at Austin with a partly cloudy sky. At Houston, partly cloudy, 81. A clear sky at Oklahoma City, 83. 91 and clear at Artesia. Ruidoso, mostly cloudy, 76. At Albuquerque, it was partly cloudy, 90. It was partly cloudy at Denver, 67. And at Mexico City, partly cloudy, 63. Dew point 54 degrees. South wind at 6 miles an hour. Once again at 10 p.m., at Lubbock, a partly cloudy sky, the temperature was 87. A quick glance at the forecast for Lubbock and vicinity. Tonight, clear until midnight, then becoming partly cloudy. Lows in the lower 70s. South winds 10 to 15 miles an hour. Here are the latest West Texas Mesomet observations as of 10:45 p.m. These observations are updated approximately every 10 minutes. At Reese Center, 83 degrees. Wind south-southeast at 9 miles an hour. 6 foot wind 6 miles an hour. 85 at Northwest Lubbock. Wind south-southeast at 8 miles an hour. 86 at Lubbock Christian University. Wind south-southeast at 8. 84 at Lubbock All Saints. Wind south-southeast at 7. At Southeast Lubbock, 83. Wind south-southeast at 5. At Wilford, 82. Wind south-southeast at 9. 6 foot wind 6. Levelland, 83. Wind south-southeast at 11. 6 foot wind 9. 83 at Smyre. Wind south-southeast at 9. 6 foot wind 7. At shallow water, 82. Wind south at 6. 6 foot wind 2. New Deal, 81. Wind south-southeast at 9. 6 foot wind 5. 81 at Floydada. Wind south-southeast at 9. 6 foot wind 5. At Rawls, 84. Wind south-southeast at 10. 6 foot wind 7. 85 at Layton. Wind south-southeast at 17. New Home, 83. Wind south at 9. 6 foot wind 7. Tahoka, 84. Wind south-southeast at 13. 6 foot wind 9. Lake.
On Henry, 87. Wind south-southeast at 11. And now, notable mesonet rainfall accumulations in the past 24 hours. Bootleg, 58 hundredths of an inch. Andy, 47 hundredths. Adrian, 46 hundredths. Fritch, 45 hundredths. Dumas, 31 hundredths. Now for the official National Weather Service forecast for Lubbock and vicinity. Tonight, clear until midnight, then becoming partly cloudy. Lows in the lower 70s. South winds 10 to 15 miles an hour. Saturday, sunny. Highs in the mid-90s. Southwest winds around 10 miles an hour, becoming southeast in the afternoon. Saturday night, partly cloudy. A slight chance of showers and thunderstorms until midnight. Lows in the lower 70s. Southeast winds 5 to 10 miles an hour. Chance of rain 20%. Sunday, mostly sunny. A slight chance of showers and thunderstorms in the afternoon. Highs in the mid-90s. Southwest winds around 5 miles an hour, becoming southeast in the afternoon. Chance of rain 20%. Sunday night, partly cloudy with a slight chance of showers and thunderstorms. Lows in the upper 60s. Southeast winds 5 to 10 miles an hour. Chance of rain 20%. Monday, mostly sunny with a slight chance of showers and thunderstorms. Highs in the lower 90s. Chance of rain 20%. Monday night, partly cloudy with a slight chance of showers and thunderstorms. Lows in the upper 60s. Chance of rain 20%. Tuesday, mostly sunny. A slight chance of showers in the morning, then a chance of showers and thunderstorms in the afternoon. Highs in the upper 80s. Chance of rain 30%. Tuesday night, partly cloudy. A slight chance of showers and thunderstorms until midnight. Lows in the mid-60s. Chance of rain 20%. Wednesday, mostly sunny. A slight chance of showers in the morning, then a chance of showers and thunderstorms in the afternoon. Highs in the mid-80s. Chance of rain 30%. Wednesday night, partly cloudy. A slight chance of showers and thunderstorms after midnight. Lows in the mid-60s. Chance of rain 20%. Thursday, mostly sunny. A slight chance of showers and thunderstorms in the afternoon. Highs in the upper 80s. Chance of rain 20%. Thursday night, partly cloudy. Lows in the upper 60s. Friday, mostly sunny. Highs in the lower 90s. Again, the forecast for Lubbock and vicinity. For tonight, clear until midnight, then becoming partly cloudy. Lows in the lower 70s. South winds 10.

Saints. Wind south southeast at 7. At southeast Lubbock, 82. Wind south southeast at 9. At Wilford, 81. Wind south southeast at 7. 6 foot wind 4. At Leveland, 83. Wind south southeast at 10. 6 foot wind 8. Smyre, 83. Wind south southeast at 7. 6 foot wind 6. Shallow water, 81. Wind south southeast at 7. 6 foot wind 3. At New Deal, 80. Wind southeast at 7. 6 foot wind 4. Floridata, 82. Wind south at 10. 6 foot wind 5. At Rawls, 85. Wind south southeast at 11. 6 foot wind 7. 85 at Slayton. Wind south southeast at 15. 6 foot wind 12. 83 at New Home. Wind south at 10. 6 foot wind 6. At Tahoka, 83. Wind south southeast at 13. 6 foot wind 9. At Lake Allen Henry, 87. Wind south southeast at 14. Turning now to notable mesonet rainfall accumulations in the past 24 hours. Bootleg, 61 hundredths of an inch. Endy, 49 hundredths. Adrian, 47 hundredths. Fritch, 45 hundredths. Dumas, 34 hundredths. Now for the official National Weather Service forecast for Lubbock and vicinity. Tonight, clear until midnight, then becoming partly cloudy. Lows in the lower 70s. South winds 10 to 15 miles an hour. Saturday, sunny. Highs in the mid-90s. Southwest winds around 10 miles an hour, becoming southeast in the afternoon. Saturday night, partly cloudy. A slight chance of showers and thunderstorms until midnight. Lows in the lower 70s. Southeast winds 5 to 10 miles an hour. Chance of rain 20%. Sunday, mostly sunny. A slight chance of showers and thunderstorms in the afternoon. Highs in the mid-90s. Southwest winds around 5 miles an hour, becoming southeast in the afternoon. Chance of rain 20%. Sunday night, partly cloudy with a slight chance of showers and thunderstorms. Lows in the upper 60s. Southeast winds 5 to 10 miles an hour. Chance of rain 20%. Monday, mostly sunny with a slight chance of showers and thunderstorms. Highs in the lower 90s. Chance of rain 20%. Monday night, partly cloudy with a slight chance of showers and thunderstorms. Lows in the upper 60s. Chance of rain 20%. Tuesday, mostly sunny. A slight chance of showers in the morning, then a chance of showers and thunderstorms in the afternoon. Highs in the upper 80s. Chance of rain 30%. Tuesday night, partly cloudy. A slight chance of showers and thunderstorms until midnight. Lows in the mid-60s. Chance of rain 20%. Wednesday, mostly sunny. A slight chance of showers in the morning, then a chance of showers and thunderstorms in the afternoon. Highs in the mid-80s. Chance of rain 30%. Wednesday night, partly cloudy. A slight chance of showers and thunderstorms after midnight. Lows in the mid-60s. Chance of rain 20%. Thursday, mostly sunny. A slight chance of showers and thunderstorms in the afternoon. Highs in the upper 80s. Chance of rain 20%. Thursday night, partly cloudy. Lows in the upper 60s. Friday, mostly sunny. Highs in the lower 90s. Again, the forecast for Lubbock and vicinity. For tonight, clear until midnight, then becoming partly cloudy. Lows in the lower 70s. South winds 10 to 15 miles an hour. This is a special weather statement for the following county, Lamb, Texas. Strong

thunderstorms will impact Bailey, Palmer, Castro, and northern Lamb counties through 11:30 p.m. At 10:43 p.m., Doppler radar was tracking a cluster of thunderstorms with strong outflow winds near Friona, moving southeast at 40 miles per hour. Hazard, wind gusts up to 50 miles per hour. Source, radar indicated. Impact, gusty winds could knock down tree limbs and blow around unsecured objects. Locations impacted include Mushu, Dimmitt, Friona, Hart, Earth, Bovina, Farwell, Summerfield, Easter, Lasbuddy, Progress, Oklahoma Lane, Lariat, Nazareth, and Spring Lake. If outdoors, consider seeking shelter inside a building. 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This broadcast serves the good people of the Central South Plains of West Texas. A quick glance at the forecast for Lubbock and vicinity. Tonight, clear until midnight, then becoming partly cloudy. Lows in the lower 70s. South winds 10 to 15 miles an hour. Now for the official National Weather Service forecast for Lubbock and vicinity. Tonight, clear until midnight, then becoming partly cloudy. Lows in the lower 70s. South winds 10 to 15 miles an hour. Saturday, sunny. Highs in the mid-90s. Southwest winds around 10 miles an hour, becoming southeast in the afternoon. Saturday night, partly cloudy. A slight chance of showers and thunderstorms until midnight. Lows in the lower 70s. Southeast winds 5 to 10 miles an hour. Chance of rain 20%. Sunday, mostly sunny. A slight chance of showers and thunderstorms in the afternoon. Highs in the mid-90s. Southwest winds around 5 miles an hour, becoming southeast in the afternoon. Chance of rain 20%. Sunday night, partly cloudy with a slight chance of showers and thunderstorms. Lows in the upper 60s. Southeast winds 5 to 10 miles an hour. Chance of rain 20%. Monday, mostly sunny with a slight chance of showers and thunderstorms. Highs in the lower 90s. Chance of rain 20%. Monday night, partly cloudy with a slight chance of showers and thunderstorms. Lows in the upper 60s. Chance of rain 20%. Tuesday, mostly sunny. A slight chance of showers in the morning, then a chance of showers and thunderstorms in the afternoon. Highs in the upper 80s. Chance of rain 30%. Tuesday night, partly cloudy. A slight chance of showers and thunderstorms until midnight. Lows in the mid-60s. Chance of rain 20%. Wednesday, mostly sunny. A slight chance of showers in the morning, then a chance of showers and thunderstorms in the afternoon. Highs in the mid-80s. Chance of rain 30%. Wednesday night, partly cloudy. A slight chance of showers and thunderstorms after midnight. Lows in the mid-60s. Chance of rain 20%. Thursday, mostly sunny. A slight chance of showers and thunderstorms in the afternoon. Highs in the upper 80s. Chance of rain 20%. Thursday night, partly cloudy. Lows in the upper 60s. Friday, mostly sunny. Highs in the lower 90s. Again, the forecast for Lubbock and vicinity. For tonight, clear until midnight, then becoming partly cloudy. Lows in the lower 70s. South winds 10 to 15 miles an hour. The Lubbock Climate Summary is of 8 p.m., July 10, 2026. So far today, the high temperature has been 96 degrees. This high was 3 degrees above the normal high of 93. The record high is 109 degrees, which was set in 1940. So far today, the low temperature has been 73 degrees. This low was 4 degrees above the normal low of 69. The record low is 58 degrees, which was last set in 1968. No precipitation has fallen, which leaves the monthly
total at 0.02 inches. This is 0.77 inches below the normal amount of 0.79 inches for July. The total precipitation for the year still stands at 7.05 inches, which is 2.74 inches below normal. The normal high temperature for tomorrow is 93 degrees, and the normal low is 69. The record high for tomorrow is 108, which occurred in 2016, and the record low is 57, which occurred in 1999. Sunset tonight is at 9 p.m. Sunrise tomorrow is at 6:46 a.m. This is a special weather statement for the following county, Lamb, Texas. Strong thunderstorms will impact Bailey, Palmer, Castro, and Northern Lamb counties through 11:30 p.m. At 10:43 p.m., Doppler radar was tracking a cluster of thunderstorms with strong outflow winds near Friona, moving southeast at 40 miles per hour. Hazard, wind gusts up to 50 miles per hour. Source, radar indicated. Impact, gusty winds could knock down tree limbs and blow around unsecured objects. Locations impacted include Mulsiu, Dimmitt, Friona, Hart, Earth, Bovina, Farwell, Summerfield, Easter, Lasbuddy, Progress, Oklahoma Lane, Lariat, Nazareth, and Spring Lake. If outdoors, consider seeking shelter inside a building. 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This broadcast serves the good people of the Central South Plains of West Texas. The 11 p.m. observations for Friday, July 10th. At Lubbock Preston Smith International, a partly cloudy sky, the temperature was 85 degrees Fahrenheit or 29 degrees Celsius, dew point 55 degrees, and the relative humidity 35%. The wind was southeast at 10 miles an hour, and the pressure 30.04 inches and rising. Other area observations, at the Levelland Airport, 82. Clear. Southeast wind 8 miles an hour. At Plainview, temperature was 83 degrees, dew point 52. Wind was southeast at 9 miles an hour. And the pressure was 30.05 inches and rising. A partly cloudy sky at Amarillo, 79. West wind 9 miles an hour gusting to 31. Clear at Childress, 87. South wind 14 miles an hour gusting to 22. At Abilene, visibility 10 miles. Temperature was 82 degrees, dew point 64. Wind was southeast at 8 miles an hour. And the pressure was 29.99 inches and rising. Midland, clear, 84. Southeast wind 17 miles an hour. At Clovis, a thunderstorm was reported 70. Southwest wind at 16 miles an hour gusting to 32. And now, selected regional observations. At Dallas, clear, 88. 78 at Austin with a partly cloudy sky. At Houston, partly cloudy, 82. A clear sky at Oklahoma City, 81. 90 and partly cloudy at Artesia. Ruidoso, mostly cloudy, 74. At Albuquerque, it was mostly cloudy, 88. It was partly cloudy at Denver, 68. And at Mexico City, partly cloudy, 63. Dew point 52 degrees. Southwest wind at 5 miles an hour. Once again at 11 p.m., at Lubbock, a partly cloudy sky, the temperature was 85. A quick glance at the forecast for Lubbock and vicinity. Tonight, clear until midnight, then becoming partly cloudy. Lows in the lower 70s. South winds 10 to 15 miles an hour. Now for the official National Weather Service forecast for Lubbock and vicinity. Tonight, clear until midnight, then becoming partly cloudy. Lows in the lower 70s. South winds 10 to 15 miles an hour. Saturday, sunny. Highs in the mid-90s. Southwest winds around 10 miles.
miles an hour, becoming southeast in the afternoon. Saturday night, partly cloudy. A slight chance of showers and thunderstorms until midnight. Lows in the lower 70s. Southeast winds 5 to 10 miles an hour. Chance of rain 20%. Sunday, mostly sunny. A slight chance of showers and thunderstorms in the afternoon. Highs in the mid-90s. Southwest winds around 5 miles an hour, becoming southeast in the afternoon. Chance of rain 20%. Sunday night, partly cloudy with a slight chance of showers and thunderstorms. Lows in the upper 60s. Southeast winds 5 to 10 miles an hour. Chance of rain 20%. Monday, mostly sunny with a slight chance of showers and thunderstorms. Highs in the lower 90s. Chance of rain 20%. Monday night, partly cloudy with a slight chance of showers and thunderstorms. Lows in the upper 60s. Chance of rain 20%. Tuesday, mostly sunny. A slight chance of showers in the morning, then a chance of showers and thunderstorms in the afternoon. Highs in the upper 80s. Chance of rain 30%. Tuesday night, partly cloudy. A slight chance of showers and thunderstorms until midnight. Lows in the mid-60s. Chance of rain 20%. Wednesday, mostly sunny. A slight chance of showers in the morning, then a chance of showers and thunderstorms in the afternoon. Highs in the mid-80s. Chance of rain 30%. Wednesday night, partly cloudy. A slight chance of showers and thunderstorms after midnight. Lows in the mid-60s. Chance of rain 20%. Thursday, mostly sunny. A slight chance of showers and thunderstorms in the afternoon. Highs in the upper 80s. Chance of rain 20%. Thursday night, partly cloudy. Lows in the upper 60s. Friday, mostly sunny. Highs in the lower 90s. Again, the forecast for Lubbock and vicinity. For tonight, clear until midnight, then becoming partly cloudy. Lows in the lower 70s. South winds 10 to 15 miles an hour. The Lubbock climate summary is of 8 p.m., July 10, 2026. So far today, the high temperature has been 96 degrees. This high was 3 degrees above the normal high of 93. The record high is 109 degrees, which was set in 1940. So far today, the low temperature has been 73 degrees. This low was 4 degrees above the normal low of 69. The record low is 58 degrees, which was last set in 1968. No precipitation has fallen, which leaves the monthly total at 0.02 inches. This is 0.77 inches below the normal amount of 0.79 inches for July. The total precipitation for the year still stands at 7.05 inches, which is 2.74 inches below normal. The normal high temperature for tomorrow is 93 degrees, and the normal low is 69. The record high for tomorrow is 108, which occurred in 2016, and the record low is 57, which occurred in 1999. Sunset tonight is at 9 p.m. Sunrise tomorrow is at 6:46 a.m. You're listening to NOAA Weather Radio Station, WXK79, the voice of the National Weather Service in Lubbock. This broadcast serves the good people of the Central South Plains of West Texas. The 11 p.m. observations for Friday, July 10th. At Lubbock Preston Smith International, a partly cloudy sky, the temperature was 85 degrees Fahrenheit or 29 degrees Celsius, dew point 55 degrees, and the relative humidity 35%. The wind was southeast at 10 miles an hour, and the pressure 30.04 inches and rising. Other area observations, at the Levelland Airport, 82. Clear. Southeast wind 8 miles an hour. At Plainview, temperature was 83 degrees, dew point 52. Wind was southeast at 9 miles an hour. And the pressure was 30.0.
5 inches, and rising. A partly cloudy sky at Amarillo, 79. West wind 9 miles an hour gusting to 31. Clear at Childress, 87. South wind 14 miles an hour gusting to 22. At Abilene. Visibility 10 miles. Temperature was 82 degrees, dew point 64. Wind was southeast at 8 miles an hour. And the pressure was 29.99 inches and rising. Midland, clear, 84. Southeast winds 17 miles an hour. At Clovis, a thunderstorm was reported 70. Southwest wind at 16 miles an hour gusting to 32. And now, selected regional observations. At Dallas, clear, 88. 78 at Austin with a partly cloudy sky. At Houston, partly cloudy, 82. A clear sky at Oklahoma City, 81. 90 and partly cloudy at Artesia. Ruidoso, mostly cloudy, 74. At Albuquerque, it was mostly cloudy, 88. It was partly cloudy at Denver, 68. And at Mexico City, partly cloudy, 63. Dew point 52 degrees. Southwest wind at 5 miles an hour. Once again at 11 p.m., at Lubbock, a partly cloudy sky, the temperature was 85. A quick glance at the forecast for Lubbock and vicinity. Tonight, clear until midnight, then becoming partly cloudy. Lows in the lower 70s. South winds 10 to 15 miles an hour. Now for the official National Weather Service forecast for Lubbock and vicinity. Tonight, clear until midnight, then becoming partly cloudy. Lows in the lower 70s. South winds 10 to 15 miles an hour. Saturday, sunny. Highs in the mid-90s. Southwest winds around 10 miles an hour, becoming southeast in the afternoon. Saturday night, partly cloudy. A slight chance of showers and thunderstorms until midnight. Lows in the lower 70s. Southeast winds 5 to 10 miles an hour. Chance of rain 20%. Sunday, mostly sunny. A slight chance of showers and thunderstorms in the afternoon. Highs in the mid-90s. Southwest winds around 5 miles an hour, becoming southeast in the afternoon. Chance of rain 20%. Sunday night, partly cloudy with a slight chance of showers and thunderstorms. Lows in the upper 60s. Southeast winds 5 to 10 miles an hour. Chance of rain 20%. Monday, mostly sunny with a slight chance of showers and thunderstorms. Highs in the lower 90s. Chance of rain 20%. Monday night, partly cloudy with a slight chance of showers and thunderstorms. Lows in the upper 60s. Chance of rain 20%. Tuesday, mostly sunny. A slight chance of showers in the morning, then a chance of showers and thunderstorms in the afternoon. Highs in the upper 80s. Chance of rain 30%. Tuesday night, partly cloudy. A slight chance of showers and thunderstorms until midnight. Lows in the mid-60s. Chance of rain 20%. Wednesday, mostly sunny. A slight chance of showers in the morning, then a chance of showers and thunderstorms in the afternoon. Highs in the mid-80s. Chance of rain 30%. Wednesday night, partly cloudy. A slight chance of showers and thunderstorms after midnight. Lows in the mid-60s. Chance of rain 20%. Thursday, mostly sunny. A slight chance of showers and thunderstorms in the afternoon. Highs in the upper 80s. Chance of rain 20%. Thursday night, partly cloudy. Lows in the upper 60s. Friday, mostly sunny. Highs in the lower 90s. Again, the forecast for Lubbock and vicinity. For tonight, clear until midnight, then becoming partly cloudy. Lows in the lower 70s. South winds 10 to 15 miles an hour.
This is a special weather statement for the following county, Lamb, Texas. Strong thunderstorms will impact Bailey, Palmer, Castro, and Northern Lamb counties through 11:30 p.m. At 10:43 p.m., Doppler radar was tracking a cluster of thunderstorms with strong outflow winds near Friona, moving southeast at 40 miles per hour. Hazard, wind gusts up to 50 miles per hour. Source, radar indicated. Impact, gusty winds could knock down tree limbs and blow around unsecured objects. Locations impacted include Muleshoe, Dimmitt, Friona, Hart, Earth, Bovina, Farwell, Summerfield, Easter, Las Buddy, Progress, Oklahoma Lane, Lariat, Nazareth, and Spring Lake. If outdoors, consider seeking shelter inside a building. 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This broadcast serves the good people of the Central South Plains of West Texas. The 11 p.m. observations for Friday, July 10th. At Lubbock Preston Smith International, a partly cloudy sky, the temperature was 85 degrees Fahrenheit or 29 degrees Celsius, dew point 55 degrees, and the relative humidity 35%. The wind was southeast at 10 miles an hour, and the pressure 30.04 inches and rising. Other area observations at the Levelland Airport, 82. Clear. Southeast wind 8 miles an hour. At Plainview, temperature was 83 degrees, dew point 52. Wind was southeast at 9 miles an hour. And the pressure was 30.05 inches and rising. A partly cloudy sky at Amarillo, 79. West wind 9 miles an hour gusting to 31. Clear at Childress, 87. South wind 14 miles an hour gusting to 22. At Abilene, visibility 10 miles. Temperature was 82 degrees, dew point 64. Wind was southeast at 8 miles an hour. And the pressure was 29.99 inches and rising. Midland, clear, 84. Southeast wind 17 miles an hour. At Clovis, a thunderstorm was reported 70. Southwest wind at 16 miles an hour gusting to 32. And now, selected regional observations. At Dallas, clear, 88. 78 at Austin with a partly cloudy sky. At Houston, partly cloudy, 82. A clear sky at Oklahoma City, 81. 90 and partly cloudy at Artesia. Ruidoso, mostly cloudy, 74. At Albuquerque, it was mostly cloudy, 88. It was partly cloudy at Denver, 68. And at Mexico City, partly cloudy, 63. Dew point 52 degrees. Southwest wind at 5 miles an hour. Once again at 11 p.m., at Lubbock, a partly cloudy sky, the temperature was 85. The Lubbock climate summary is of 8 p.m., July 10, 2026. So far today the high temperature has been 96 degrees. This high was 3 degrees above the normal high of 93. The record high is 109 degrees, which was set in 1940. So far today the low temperature has been 73 degrees. This low was 4 degrees above the normal low of 69. The record low is 58 degrees, which was last set in 1968. No precipitation has fallen, which leaves the monthly total at 0.02 inches. This is 0.77 inches below the normal amount of 0.79 inches for July. The total precipitation for the year still stands at 7.05 inches, which is 2.74 inches below normal. The normal high temperature for tomorrow is 93 degrees, and the normal low is 69. The record high for tomorrow is 108, which occurred in 2016, and the record low is 57, which occurred in 1999. Sunset tonight is at 9 p.m. Sunrise tomorrow is at 6:46 a.m. A quick glance at the
Forecast for Lubbock and vicinity. Tonight, clear until midnight, then becoming partly cloudy. Lows in the lower 70s. South winds 10 to 15 miles an hour. A look at the 11:25 p.m. West Texas Mesonet observations. 82 degrees at Rees Center. Wind south-southeast at 9 miles an hour. 6-foot wind 7 miles an hour. 83 at Northwest Lubbock. Wind southeast at 9 miles an hour. Lubbock Christian University 85. Wind south-southeast at 10. At Lubbock All Saints 82. Wind southeast at 6. Southeast Lubbock 82. Wind south-southeast at 9. 81 at Wilfrith. Wind south-southeast at 8. 6-foot wind 4. Leveland 81. Wind south-southeast at 9. 6-foot wind 7. 80 at Smyre. Wind southeast at 6. 6-foot wind 4. 81 at Shallow Water. Wind south-southeast at 8. 6-foot wind 4. At New Deal, 81. Wind south-southeast at 11. 6-foot wind 8. 82 at Floydada. Wind south at 11. 6-foot wind 7. 84 at Rawls. Wind south-southeast at 15. 6-foot wind 9. Slayton 84. Wind south-southeast at 15. 6-foot wind 11. 81 at New Home. Wind south-southeast at 8. 6-foot wind 5. Tahoka 83. Wind south-southeast at 15. 6-foot wind 11. 86 at Lake Allen Henry. Wind south-southeast at 11. Turning now to notable Mesonet rainfall accumulations in the past 24 hours. Bootleg, 73 hundredths of an inch. Adrian, 52 hundredths. Endy, 5 tenths. Fritch, 45 hundredths. Dumas, 43 hundredths. Now for the official National Weather Service forecast for Lubbock and vicinity. Tonight, clear until midnight, then becoming partly cloudy. Lows in the lower 70s. South winds 10 to 15 miles an hour. Saturday, sunny. Highs in the mid-90s. Southwest winds around 10 miles an hour, becoming southeast in the afternoon. Saturday night, partly cloudy. A slight chance of showers and thunderstorms until midnight. Lows in the lower 70s. Southeast winds 5 to 10 miles an hour. Chance of rain 20%. Sunday, mostly sunny. A slight chance of showers and thunderstorms in the afternoon. Highs in the mid-90s. Southwest winds around 5 miles an hour, becoming southeast in the afternoon. Chance of rain 20%. Sunday night, partly cloudy with a slight chance of showers and thunderstorms. Lows in the upper 60s. Southeast winds 5 to 10 miles an hour. Chance of rain 20%. Monday, mostly sunny with a slight chance of showers and thunderstorms. Highs in the lower 90s. Chance of rain 20%. Monday night, partly cloudy with a slight chance of showers and thunderstorms. Lows in the upper 60s. Chance of rain 20%. Tuesday, mostly sunny. A slight chance of showers in the morning, then a chance of showers and thunderstorms in the afternoon. Highs in the upper 80s. Chance of rain 30%. Tuesday night, partly cloudy. A slight chance of showers and thunderstorms until midnight. Lows in the mid-60s. Chance of rain 20%. Wednesday, mostly sunny. A slight chance of showers in the morning, then a chance of showers and thunderstorms in the afternoon. Highs in the mid-80s. Chance of rain 30%. Wednesday night, partly cloudy. A slight chance of showers and thunderstorms after midnight. Lows in the mid-60s. Chance of rain 20%. Thursday, mostly sunny. A slight chance of showers and thunderstorms.
storms in the afternoon. Highs in the upper 80s. Chance of rain 20%. Thursday night, partly cloudy. Lows in the upper 60s. Friday, mostly sunny. Highs in the lower 90s. Again, the forecast for Lubbock and vicinity. For tonight, clear until midnight, then becoming partly cloudy. Lows in the lower 70s. South winds 10 to 15 miles an hour. 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This broadcast serves the good people of the Central South Plains of West Texas. The 11 p.m. observations for Friday, July 10th. At Lubbock Preston Smith International, a partly cloudy sky, the temperature was 85 degrees Fahrenheit or 29 degrees Celsius, dew point 55 degrees, and the relative humidity 35%. The wind was southeast at 10 miles an hour, and the pressure 30.04 inches and rising. Other area observations at the Leveland Airport, 82. Clear. Southeast wind 8 miles an hour. At Plainview, temperature was 83 degrees, dew point 52. Wind was southeast at 9 miles an hour. And the pressure was 30.05 inches and rising. A partly cloudy sky at Amarillo, 79. West wind 9 miles an hour gusting to 31. Clear at Childress, 87. South wind 14 miles an hour gusting to 22. At Abilene, visibility 10 miles. Temperature was 82 degrees, dew point 64. Wind was southeast at 8 miles an hour. And the pressure was 29.99 inches and rising. Midland, clear, 84. Southeast wind 17 miles an hour. At Clovis, a thunderstorm was reported, 70. Southwest wind at 16 miles an hour gusting to 32. And now, selected regional observations. At Dallas, clear, 88. 78 at Austin with a partly cloudy sky. At Houston, partly cloudy, 82. A clear sky at Oklahoma City, 81. 90 and partly cloudy at Artesia. Redoso, mostly cloudy, 74. At Albuquerque, it was mostly cloudy, 88. It was partly cloudy at Denver, 68. And at Mexico City, partly cloudy, 63. Dew point 52 degrees. Southwest wind at 5 miles an hour. Once again at 11 p.m., at Lubbock, a partly cloudy sky, the temperature was 85. The Lubbock climate summary is of 8 p.m., July 10, 2026. So far today, the high temperature has been 96 degrees. This high was 3 degrees above the normal high of 93. The record high is 109 degrees, which was set in 1940. So far today, the low temperature has been 73 degrees. This low was 4 degrees above the normal low of 69. The record low is 58 degrees, which was last set in 1968. No precipitation has fallen, which leaves the monthly total at 0.02 inches. This is 0.77 inches below the normal amount of 0.79 inches for July. The total precipitation for the year still stands at 7.05 inches, which is 2.74 inches below normal. The normal high temperature for tomorrow is 93 degrees, and the normal low is 69. The record high for tomorrow is 108, which occurred in 2016, and the record low is 57, which occurred in 1999. Sunset tonight is at 9 p.m. Sunrise tomorrow is at 6:46 a.m. A quick glance at the forecast for Lubbock and vicinity. Tonight, clear until midnight, then becoming partly cloudy. Lows in the lower 70s. South winds 10 to 15 miles an hour. Serving the good people of West Texas and Eastern New Mexico, here are the latest West Texas Mesonet observations as of 11:35 p.m. At Reese Center, 82 degrees.
wind south-southeast at 11 miles an hour. 6-foot wind 7 miles an hour. Northwest Lubbock 83. Wind southeast at 9 miles an hour. 84 at Lubbock Christian University. Wind south-southeast at 10. 82 at Lubbock All Saints. Wind southeast at 6. 83 at Southeast Lubbock. Wind south-southeast at 13. 80 at Wilforth. Wind south-southeast at 7. 6-foot wind 5. 81 at Leveland. Wind south-southeast at 10. 6-foot wind 7. 80 at Smyre. Wind south-southeast at 6. 6-foot wind 4. At shallow water, 81. Wind south-southeast at 8. 6-foot wind 5. At New Deal, 81. Wind south-southeast at 10. 6-foot wind 7. At Floydada, 82. Wind south at 12. 6-foot wind 7. Rawls, 83. Wind south-southeast at 11. 6-foot wind 7. Slayton, 84. Wind south-southeast at 14. 6-foot wind 11. New Home, 81. Wind south-southeast at 7. 6-foot wind 4. At Tahoka, 83. Wind south-southeast at 12. 6-foot wind 9. 86 at Lake Allen Henry. Wind south-southeast at 9. Turning now to notable Mesonet rainfall accumulations in the past 24 hours. Bootleg, 77 hundredths of an inch. Adrian, 56 hundredths. Endy, 5 tenths. Dumas, 47 hundredths. Fritch, 45 hundredths. Now for the official National Weather Service forecast for Lubbock and vicinity. Tonight,

chance of rain 30%. Tuesday night, partly cloudy. A slight chance of showers and thunderstorms until midnight. Lows in the mid-60s. Chance of rain 20%. Wednesday, mostly sunny. A slight chance of showers in the morning, then a chance of showers and thunderstorms in the afternoon. Highs in the mid-80s. Chance of rain 30%. Wednesday night, partly cloudy. A slight chance of showers and thunderstorms after midnight. Lows in the mid-60s. Chance of rain 20%. Thursday, mostly sunny. A slight chance of showers and thunderstorms in the afternoon. Highs in the upper 80s. Chance of rain 20%. Thursday night, partly cloudy. Lows in the upper 60s. Friday, mostly sunny. Highs in the lower 90s. Again, the forecast for Lubbock and vicinity. For tonight, clear until midnight, then becoming partly cloudy. Lows in the lower 70s. South winds 10 to 15 miles an hour. 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This broadcast serves the good people of the Central South Plains of West Texas. The 11 p.m. observations for Friday, July 10th. At Lubbock Preston Smith International, a partly cloudy sky, the temperature was 85 degrees Fahrenheit or 29 degrees Celsius, dew point 55 degrees, and the relative humidity 35%. The wind was southeast at 10 miles an hour, and the pressure 30.04 inches and rising. Other area observations at the Levelland Airport, 82. Clear. Southeast wind 8 miles an hour. At Plainview, temperature was 83 degrees, dew point 52. Wind was southeast at 9 miles an hour. And the pressure was 30.05 inches and rising. A partly cloudy sky at Amarillo, 79. West wind 9 miles an hour gusting to 31. Clear at Childress, 87. South wind 14 miles an hour gusting to 22. At Abilene, visibility 10 miles. Temperature was 82 degrees, dew point 64. Wind was southeast at 8 miles an hour. And the pressure was 29.99 inches and rising. Midland, clear, 84. Southeast winds 17 miles an hour. At Clovis, a thunderstorm was reported, 70. Southwest wind at 16 miles an hour gusting to 32. And now, selected regional observations. At Dallas, clear, 88. 78 at Austin with a partly cloudy sky. At Houston, partly cloudy, 82. A clear sky at Oklahoma City, 81. 90 and partly cloudy at Artesia. Redoso, mostly cloudy, 74. At Albuquerque, it was mostly cloudy, 88. It was partly cloudy at Denver, 68. And at Mexico City, partly cloudy, 63. Dew point 52 degrees. Southwest wind at 5 miles an hour. Once again at 11 p.m., at Lubbock, a partly cloudy sky, the temperature was 85. The Lubbock climate summary is of 8 p.m., July 10, 2026. So far today the high temperature has been 96 degrees. This high was 3 degrees above the normal high of 93. The record high is 109 degrees, which was set in 1940. So far today, the low temperature has been 73 degrees. This low was 4 degrees above the normal low of 69. The record low is 58 degrees, which was last set in 1968. No precipitation has fallen, which leaves the monthly total at 0.02 inches. This is 0.77 inches below the normal amount of 0.79 inches for July. The total precipitation for the year still stands at 7.05 inches, which is 2.74 inches below normal. The normal high temperature for tomorrow is 93 degrees, and the normal low is 60.

9. The record high for tomorrow is 108, which occurred in 2016, and the record low is 57, which occurred in 1999. Sunset tonight is at 9 p.m. Sunrise tomorrow is at 6:46 a.m. A quick glance at the forecast for Lubbock and vicinity. Tonight, clear until midnight, then becoming partly cloudy. Lows in the lower 70s. South winds 10 to 15 miles an hour. The West Texas Measurement Observations as of 11:45 p.m. Over at Reese Center, 82 degrees. Wind south-southeast at 11 miles an hour. 6 foot wind 8 miles an hour. 83 at Northwest Lubbock. Wind south-southeast at 11 miles an hour. Lubbock Christian University, 84. Wind south-southeast at 7. Lubbock All Saints, 82. Wind southeast at 5. At Southeast Lubbock, 83. Wind south-southeast at 14. Wilford, 80. Wind south-southeast at 8. 6 foot wind 5. Leveland, 81. Wind south-southeast at 10. 6 foot wind 7. At Smyre, 81. Wind south-southeast at 8. 6 foot wind 6. Shallow water, 81. Wind southeast at 7. 6 foot wind 4. At New Deal, 81. Wind south-southeast at 12. 6 foot wind 9. Floydada, 82. Wind south at 12. 6 foot wind 7. 83 at Rawls. Wind south at 15. 6 foot wind 10. At Slayton, 84. Wind south-southeast at 15. 6 foot wind 11. New Home, 81. Wind south-southeast at 6. 6 foot wind 3. Tahoka, 82. Wind south-southeast at 17. 85 at Lake Allen Henry. Wind south at 7. Wondering about rainfall? Here are notable Mesonet rainfall accumulations in the past 24 hours. Bootleg, 81 hundredths of an inch. Adrian, 58 hundredths. Endy, 5 tenths. Dumas, 5 tenths. Fritch, 45 hundredths. Now for the official National Weather Service forecast for Lubbock and vicinity. Tonight, clear until midnight, then becoming partly cloudy. Lows in the lower 70s. South winds 10 to 15 miles an hour. Saturday, sunny. Highs in the mid-90s. Southwest winds around 10 miles an hour, becoming southeast in the afternoon. Saturday night, partly cloudy. A slight chance of showers and thunderstorms until midnight. Lows in the lower 70s. Southeast winds 5 to 10 miles an hour. Chance of rain 20%. Sunday, mostly sunny. A slight chance of showers and thunderstorms in the afternoon. Highs in the mid-90s. Southwest winds around 5 miles an hour, becoming southeast in the afternoon. Chance of rain 20%. Sunday night, partly cloudy with a slight chance of showers and thunderstorms. Lows in the upper 60s. Southeast winds 5 to 10 miles an hour. Chance of rain 20%. Monday, mostly sunny with a slight chance of showers and thunderstorms. Highs in the lower 90s. Chance of rain 20%. Monday night, partly cloudy with a slight chance of showers and thunderstorms. Lows in the upper 60s. Chance of rain 20%. Tuesday, mostly sunny. A slight chance of showers in the morning, then a chance of showers and thunderstorms in the afternoon. Highs in the upper 80s. Chance of rain 30%. Tuesday night, partly cloudy. A slight chance of showers and thunderstorms until midnight. Lows in the mid-60s. Chance of rain 20%. Wednesday, mostly sunny. A slight chance of showers in the morning, then a chance of showers and thunderstorms in the afternoon. Highs in the mid-80s.
chance of rain 30%. Wednesday night, partly cloudy. A slight chance of showers and thunderstorms after midnight. Lows in the mid-60s. Chance of rain 20%. Thursday, mostly sunny. A slight chance of showers and thunderstorms in the afternoon. Highs in the upper 80s. Chance of rain 20%. Thursday night, partly cloudy. Lows in the upper 60s. Friday, mostly sunny. Highs in the lower 90s. Again, the forecast for Lubbock and vicinity. For tonight, clear until midnight, then becoming partly cloudy. Lows in the lower 70s. South winds 10 to 15 miles an hour. 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This broadcast serves the good people of the Central South Plains of West Texas. The 11 p.m. observations for Friday, July 10th. At Lubbock Preston Smith International, a partly cloudy sky, the temperature was 85 degrees Fahrenheit or 29 degrees Celsius, dew point 55 degrees, and the relative humidity 35%. The wind was southeast at 10 miles an hour, and the pressure 30.04 inches and rising. Other area observations at the Levelland Airport, 82. Clear. Southeast wind 8 miles an hour. At Plainview, temperature was 83 degrees, dew point 52. Wind was southeast at 9 miles an hour. And the pressure was 30.05 inches and rising. A partly cloudy sky at Amarillo, 79. West wind 9 miles an hour gusting to 31. Clear at Childress, 87. South wind 14 miles an hour gusting to 22. At Abilene, visibility 10 miles. Temperature was 82 degrees, dew point 64. Wind was southeast at 8 miles an hour. And the pressure was 29.99 inches and rising. Midland, clear, 84. Southeast wind 17 miles an hour. At Clovis, a thunderstorm was reported 70. Southwest wind at 16 miles an hour gusting to 32. And now, selected regional observations. At Dallas, clear, 88. 78 at Austin with a partly cloudy sky. At Houston, partly cloudy, 82. A clear sky at Oklahoma City, 81. 90 and partly cloudy at Artesia. Ruidoso, mostly cloudy, 74. At Albuquerque, it was mostly cloudy, 88. It was partly cloudy at Denver, 68. And at Mexico City, partly cloudy, 63. Dew point 52 degrees. Southwest wind at 5 miles an hour. Once again at 11 p.m., at Lubbock, a partly cloudy sky, the temperature was 85. A quick glance at the forecast for Lubbock and vicinity. Tonight, clear until midnight, then becoming partly cloudy. Lows in the lower 70s. South winds 10 to 15 miles an hour. Now for the official National Weather Service forecast for Lubbock and vicinity. Tonight, clear until midnight, then becoming partly cloudy. Lows in the lower 70s. South winds 10 to 15 miles an hour. Saturday, sunny. Highs in the mid-90s. Southwest winds around 10 miles an hour, becoming southeast in the afternoon. Saturday night, partly cloudy. A slight chance of showers and thunderstorms until midnight. Lows in the lower 70s. Southeast winds 5 to 10 miles an hour. Chance of rain 20%. Sunday, mostly sunny. A slight chance of showers and thunderstorms in the afternoon. Highs in the mid-90s. Southwest winds around 5 miles an hour, becoming southeast in the afternoon. Chance of rain 20%. Sunday night, partly cloudy with a slight chance of showers and thunderstorms. Lows in the upper 60s. Southeast winds 5 to 10 miles an hour.
chance of rain 20%. Monday, mostly sunny with a slight chance of showers and thunderstorms. Highs in the lower 90s. Chance of rain 20%. Monday night, partly cloudy with a slight chance of showers and thunderstorms. Lows in the upper 60s. Chance of rain 20%. Tuesday, mostly sunny. A slight chance of showers in the morning, then a chance of showers and thunderstorms in the afternoon. Highs in the upper 80s. Chance of rain 30%. Tuesday night, partly cloudy. A slight chance of showers and thunderstorms until midnight. Lows in the mid-60s. Chance of rain 20%. Wednesday, mostly sunny. A slight chance of showers in the morning, then a chance of showers and thunderstorms in the afternoon. Highs in the mid-80s. Chance of rain 30%. Wednesday night, partly cloudy. A slight chance of showers and thunderstorms after midnight. Lows in the mid-60s. Chance of rain 20%. Thursday, mostly sunny. A slight chance of showers and thunderstorms in the afternoon. Highs in the upper 80s. Chance of rain 20%. Thursday night, partly cloudy. Lows in the upper 60s. Friday, mostly sunny. Highs in the lower 90s. Again, the forecast for Lubbock and vicinity. For tonight, clear until midnight, then becoming partly cloudy. Lows in the lower 70s. South winds 10 to 15 miles an hour. 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This broadcast serves the good people of the Central South Plains of West Texas. A quick glance at the forecast for Lubbock and vicinity. Tonight, clear until midnight, then becoming partly cloudy. Lows in the lower 70s. South winds 10 to 15 miles an hour. Here are the latest West Texas measurement observations as of 11:55 p.m. 81 degrees at Reese Center. Wind south-southeast at 12 miles an hour. 6 foot wind 9 miles an hour. At Northwest Lubbock, 83. Wind south-southeast at 7 miles an hour. Lubbock Christian University, 83. Wind south-southeast at 8. 82 at Lubbock All Saints. Wind south-southeast at 9. Southeast Lubbock, 82. Wind south-southeast at 8. Wilford, 79. Wind south-southeast at 8. 6 foot wind, 6. 81 at Leveland. Wind south-southeast at 11. 6 foot wind, 9. 81 at Smyre. Wind south-southeast at 11. 6 foot wind, 10. Shallow water, 81. Wind southeast at 9. 6 foot wind, 6. 82 at New Deal. Wind south-southeast at 12. 6 foot wind, 9. Floydada, 82. Wind south at 12. 6 foot wind, 7. Rawls, 83. Wind south at 13. 6 foot wind, 9. At Slayton, 83. Wind south-southeast at 15. 6 foot wind, 13. New Home, 80. Wind south-southeast at 7. 6 foot wind, 3. 82 at Tahoka. Wind south-southeast at 13. 6 foot wind, 9. 85 at Lake Allen Henry. Wind south-southeast at 8. And now, notable measurement rainfall accumulations in the past 24 hours. Bootleg, 83 hundredths of an inch. Adrian, 59 hundredths. Dumas, 52 hundredths. Endy, 5 tenths. Fritch, 45 hundredths. Now for the official National Weather Service forecast for Lubbock and vicinity. Tonight, clear until midnight, then becoming partly cloudy. Lows in the lower 70s. South winds 10 to 15 miles an hour. Saturday, sunny. Highs in the mid-90s.
Southwest winds around 10 miles an hour, becoming southeast in the afternoon. Saturday night, partly cloudy. A slight chance of showers and thunderstorms until midnight. Lows in the lower 70s. Southeast winds 5 to 10 miles an hour. Chance of rain 20%. Sunday, mostly sunny. A slight chance of showers and thunderstorms in the afternoon. Highs in the mid-90s. Southwest winds around 5 miles an hour, becoming southeast in the afternoon. Chance of rain 20%. Sunday night, partly cloudy with a slight chance of showers and thunderstorms. Lows in the upper 60s. Southeast winds 5 to 10 miles an hour. Chance of rain 20%. Monday, mostly sunny with a slight chance of showers and thunderstorms. Highs in the lower 90s. Chance of rain 20%. Monday night, partly cloudy with a slight chance of showers and thunderstorms. Lows in the upper 60s. Chance of rain 20%. Tuesday, mostly sunny. A slight chance of showers in the morning, then a chance of showers and thunderstorms in the afternoon. Highs in the upper 80s. Chance of rain 30%. Tuesday night, partly cloudy. A slight chance of showers and thunderstorms until midnight. Lows in the mid-60s. Chance of rain 20%. Wednesday, mostly sunny. A slight chance of showers in the morning, then a chance of showers and thunderstorms in the afternoon. Highs in the mid-80s. Chance of rain 30%. Wednesday night, partly cloudy. A slight chance of showers and thunderstorms after midnight. Lows in the mid-60s. Chance of rain 20%. Thursday, mostly sunny. A slight chance of showers and thunderstorms in the afternoon. Highs in the upper 80s. Chance of rain 20%. Thursday night, partly cloudy. Lows in the upper 60s. Friday, mostly sunny. Highs in the lower 90s. Again, the forecast for Lubbock and vicinity. For tonight, clear until midnight, then becoming partly cloudy. Lows in the lower 70s. South winds 10 to 15 miles an hour. 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This broadcast serves the good people of the Central South Plains of West Texas. A quick glance at the forecast for Lubbock and vicinity. Tonight, clear until midnight, then becoming partly cloudy. Lows in the lower 70s. South winds 10 to 15 miles an hour. Now for the official National Weather Service forecast for Lubbock and vicinity. Tonight, clear until midnight, then becoming partly cloudy. Lows in the lower 70s. South winds 10 to 15 miles an hour. Saturday, sunny. Highs in the mid-90s. Southwest winds around 10 miles an hour, becoming southeast in the afternoon. Saturday night, partly cloudy. A slight chance of showers and thunderstorms until midnight. Lows in the lower 70s. Southeast winds 5 to 10 miles an hour. Chance of rain 20%. Sunday, mostly sunny. A slight chance of showers and thunderstorms in the afternoon. Highs in the mid-90s. Southwest winds around 5 miles an hour, becoming southeast in the afternoon. Chance of rain 20%. Sunday night, partly cloudy with a slight chance of showers and thunderstorms. Lows in the upper 60s. Southeast winds 5 to 10 miles an hour. Chance of rain 20%. Monday, mostly sunny with a slight chance of showers and thunderstorms. Highs in the lower 90s. Chance of rain 20%. Monday night, partly cloudy with a slight chance of showers and thunderstorms. Lows in the upper 60s. Chance of rain 20%. Tuesday, mostly sunny. A slight chance of showers in the morning, then a chance of showers and thunderstorms in the afternoon. Highs in the upper 80s. Chance of rain 30%.
Tuesday night, partly cloudy. A slight chance of showers and thunderstorms until midnight. Lows in the mid-60s. Chance of rain 20%. Wednesday, mostly sunny. A slight chance of showers in the morning, then a chance of showers and thunderstorms in the afternoon. Highs in the mid-80s. Chance of rain 30%. Wednesday night, partly cloudy. A slight chance of showers and thunderstorms after midnight. Lows in the mid-60s. Chance of rain 20%. Thursday, mostly sunny. A slight chance of showers and thunderstorms in the afternoon. Highs in the upper 80s. Chance of rain 20%. Thursday night, partly cloudy. Lows in the upper 60s. Friday, mostly sunny. Highs in the lower 90s. Again, the forecast for Lubbock and vicinity. For tonight, clear until midnight, then becoming partly cloudy. Lows in the lower 70s. South winds 10 to 15 miles an hour. 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This broadcast serves the good people of the Central South Plains of West Texas. The midnight observations for Saturday, July 11th. At Lubbock Preston Smith International, a partly cloudy sky, the temperature was 83 degrees Fahrenheit or 28 degrees Celsius, dew point 59 degrees, and the relative humidity 44%. The wind was south at 15 miles an hour, and the pressure 30.07 inches and rising. Other area observations at the Levelland Airport, 79. Partly cloudy. Southeast wind 9 miles an hour. At Plainview, temperature was 82 degrees, dew point 56. Wind was south at 7 miles an hour. And the pressure was 30.10 inches and rising. A partly cloudy sky at Amarillo, 75. West wind 20 miles an hour gusting to 26. Clear at Childress, 86. South wind 13 miles an hour. Abilene, a clear sky, 83. Southeast wind 14 miles an hour. Midland, clear, 82. Southeast wind 13 miles an hour. At Clovis, it was cloudy, 69. East wind at 31 miles an hour gusting to 38. And now, selected regional observations. At Dallas, clear, 86. 77 at Austin with a mostly cloudy sky. At Houston, partly cloudy, 80. A clear sky at Oklahoma City, 78. 86 and partly cloudy at Artesia. At Albuquerque, it was mostly cloudy. 86. It was partly cloudy at Denver, 64. And at Mexico City, mostly cloudy, 63. Dew point 52 degrees. Northwest wind at 5 miles an hour. Once again at midnight, at Lubbock, a partly cloudy sky, the temperature was 83. A quick glance at the forecast for Lubbock and vicinity. Tonight, clear until midnight, then becoming partly cloudy. Lows in the lower 70s. South winds 10 to 15 miles an hour. Now for the official National Weather Service forecast for Lubbock and vicinity. Tonight, clear until midnight, then becoming partly cloudy. Lows in the lower 70s. South winds 10 to 15 miles an hour. Saturday, sunny. Highs in the mid-90s. Southwest winds around 10 miles an hour, becoming southeast in the afternoon. Saturday night, partly cloudy. A slight chance of showers and thunderstorms until midnight. Lows in the lower 70s. Southeast winds 5 to 10 miles an hour. Chance of rain 20%. Sunday, mostly sunny. A slight chance of showers and thunderstorms in the afternoon. Highs in the mid-90s. Southwest winds around 5 miles an hour, becoming southeast in the afternoon. Chance of rain 20%. Sunday night, partly cloudy with a slight chance of showers.
showers and thunderstorms. Lows in the upper 60s. Southeast winds 5 to 10 miles an hour. Chance of rain 20%. Monday, mostly sunny with a slight chance of showers and thunderstorms. Highs in the lower 90s. Chance of rain 20%. Monday night, partly cloudy with a slight chance of showers and thunderstorms. Lows in the upper 60s. Chance of rain 20%. Tuesday, mostly sunny. A slight chance of showers in the morning, then a chance of showers and thunderstorms in the afternoon. Highs in the upper 80s. Chance of rain 30%. Tuesday night, partly cloudy. A slight chance of showers and thunderstorms until midnight. Lows in the mid-60s. Chance of rain 20%. Wednesday, mostly sunny. A slight chance of showers in the morning, then a chance of showers and thunderstorms in the afternoon. Highs in the mid-80s. Chance of rain 30%. Wednesday night, partly cloudy. A slight chance of showers and thunderstorms after midnight. Lows in the mid-60s. Chance of rain 20%. Thursday, mostly sunny. A slight chance of showers and thunderstorms in the afternoon. Highs in the upper 80s. Chance of rain 20%. Thursday night, partly cloudy. Lows in the upper 60s. Friday, mostly sunny. Highs in the lower 90s. Again, the forecast for Lubbock and vicinity. For tonight, clear until midnight, then becoming partly cloudy. Lows in the lower 70s. South winds 10 to 15 miles an hour. 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This broadcast serves the good people of the Central South Plains of West Texas. The midnight observations for Saturday, July 11th. At Lubbock Preston Smith International, a partly cloudy sky, the temperature was 83 degrees Fahrenheit or 28 degrees Celsius, dew point 59 degrees, and the relative humidity 44%. The wind was south at 15 miles an hour, and the pressure 30.07 inches and rising. Other area observations at the Levelland Airport, 79. Partly cloudy. Southeast wind 9 miles an hour. At Plainview, temperature was 82 degrees, dew point 56. Wind was south at 7 miles an hour. And the pressure was 30.10 inches and rising. A partly cloudy sky at Amarillo, 75. West wind 20 miles an hour gusting to 26. Clear at Childress, 86. South wind 13 miles an hour. Abilene, a clear sky, 83. Southeast wind 14 miles an hour. Midland, clear, 82. Southeast wind 13 miles an hour. At Clovis, it was cloudy, 69. East wind at 31 miles an hour gusting to 38. And now, selected regional observations. At Dallas, clear, 86. 77 at Austin with a mostly cloudy sky. At Houston, partly cloudy, 80. A clear sky at Oklahoma City, 78. 86 and partly cloudy at Artesia. At Albuquerque, it was mostly cloudy, 86. It was partly cloudy at Denver, 64. And at Mexico City, mostly cloudy, 63. Dew point 52 degrees. Northwest wind at 5 miles an hour. Once again at midnight, at Lubbock, a partly cloudy sky, the temperature was 83. A quick glance at the forecast for Lubbock and vicinity. Tonight, clear until midnight, then becoming partly cloudy. Lows in the lower 70s. South winds 10 to 15 miles an hour. Needing those Mesonet numbers? We have the readings at 12:15 a.m. right here for you. At Reese Center, 81 degrees. Wind south-southeast at 12 miles an hour. 6-foot wind 9 miles an hour.
82 at northwest Lubbock. Wind south-southeast at 11 miles an hour. At Lubbock Christian University, 83. Wind south-southeast at 13. 82 at Lubbock All Saints. Wind south-southeast at 9. At southeast Lubbock, 82. Wind south at 13. Wilford, 80. Wind south-southeast at 12. 6 foot wind, 8. At Leveland, 80. Wind south-southeast at 12. 6 foot wind, 10. Smyer, 81. Wind south-southeast at 9. 6 foot wind, 8. 82 at shallow water. Wind south-southeast at 14. 6 foot wind, 11. At New Deal, 81. Wind south-southeast at 11. 6 foot wind, 8. 82 at Floydada. Wind south at 12. 6 foot wind, 8. At Rawls, 82. Wind south at 14. 6 foot wind, 9. At Slayton, 82. Wind south at 15. 6 foot wind, 12. New Home, 80. Wind south-southeast at 6. 6 foot wind, 5. Tahoka, 81. Wind south-southeast at 14. 6 foot wind, 10. At Lake Allen Henry, 85. Wind south at 10. And now, notable Mesonet rainfall accumulations in the past 24 hours. Bootleg, 84 hundredths of an inch. Adrian, 59 hundredths. Dumas, 53 hundredths. Endy, 5 tenths. Fritch, 45 hundredths. Now for the official National Weather Service forecast for Lubbock and vicinity. Tonight, clear until midnight, then becoming partly cloudy. Lows in the lower 70s. South winds 10 to 15 miles an hour. Saturday, sunny. Highs in the mid-90s. Southwest winds around 10 miles an hour, becoming southeast in the afternoon. Saturday night, partly cloudy. A slight chance of showers and thunderstorms until midnight. Lows in the lower 70s. Southeast winds 5 to 10 miles an hour. Chance of rain 20%. Sunday, mostly sunny. A slight chance of showers and thunderstorms in the afternoon. Highs in the mid-90s. Southwest winds around 5 miles an hour, becoming southeast in the afternoon. Chance of rain 20%. Sunday night, partly cloudy with a slight chance of showers and thunderstorms. Lows in the upper 60s. Southeast winds 5 to 10 miles an hour. Chance of rain 20%. Monday, mostly sunny with a slight chance of showers and thunderstorms. Highs in the lower 90s. Chance of rain 20%. Monday night, partly cloudy with a slight chance of showers and thunderstorms. Lows in the upper 60s. Chance of rain 20%. Tuesday, mostly sunny. A slight chance of showers in the morning, then a chance of showers and thunderstorms in the afternoon. Highs in the upper 80s. Chance of rain 30%. Tuesday night, partly cloudy. A slight chance of showers and thunderstorms until midnight. Lows in the mid-60s. Chance of rain 20%. Wednesday, mostly sunny. A slight chance of showers in the morning, then a chance of showers and thunderstorms in the afternoon. Highs in the mid-80s. Chance of rain 30%. Wednesday night, partly cloudy. A slight chance of showers and thunderstorms after midnight. Lows in the mid-60s. Chance of rain 20%. Thursday, mostly sunny. A slight chance of showers and thunderstorms in the afternoon. Highs in the upper 80s. Chance of rain 20%. Thursday night, partly cloudy. Lows in the upper 60s. Friday, mostly sunny. Highs in the lower 90s. Again, the forecast for Lubbock and vicinity. For tonight, clear until midnight, then becoming partly cloudy. Lows in the lower
70s. South winds 10 to 15 miles an hour. 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This broadcast serves the good people of the Central South Plains of West Texas. The midnight observations for Saturday, July 11th. At Lubbock Preston Smith International, a partly cloudy sky, the temperature was 83 degrees Fahrenheit or 28 degrees Celsius, dew point 59 degrees, and the relative humidity 44%. The wind was south at 15 miles an hour, and the pressure 30.07 inches and rising. Other area observations at the Levelland Airport, 79. Partly cloudy. Southeast wind 9 miles an hour. At Plainview, temperature was 82 degrees, dew point 56. Wind was south at 7 miles an hour. And the pressure was 30.10 inches and rising. A partly cloudy sky at Amarillo, 75. West wind 20 miles an hour gusting to 26. Clear at Childress, 86. South wind 13 miles an hour. Abilene, a clear sky, 83. Southeast wind 14 miles an hour. Midland, clear, 82. Southeast wind 13 miles an hour. At Clovis, it was cloudy, 69. East wind at 31 miles an hour gusting to 38. And now, selected regional observations. At Dallas, clear, 86. 77 at Austin with a mostly cloudy sky. At Houston, partly cloudy, 80. A clear sky at Oklahoma City, 78. 86 and partly cloudy at Artesia. At Albuquerque, it was mostly cloudy, 86. It was partly cloudy at Denver, 64. And at Mexico City, mostly cloudy, 63. Dew point 52 degrees. Northwest wind at 5 miles an hour. Once again at midnight, at Lubbock, a partly cloudy sky, the temperature was 83. A quick glance at the forecast for Lubbock and vicinity. Tonight, clear until midnight, then becoming partly cloudy. Lows in the lower 70s. South winds 10 to 15 miles an hour. Now for the official National Weather Service forecast for Lubbock and vicinity. Tonight, clear until midnight, then becoming partly cloudy. Lows in the lower 70s. South winds 10 to 15 miles an hour. Saturday, sunny. Highs in the mid-90s. Southwest winds around 10 miles an hour, becoming southeast in the afternoon. Saturday night, partly cloudy. A slight chance of showers and thunderstorms until midnight. Lows in the lower 70s. Southeast winds 5 to 10 miles an hour. Chance of rain 20%. Sunday, mostly sunny. A slight chance of showers and thunderstorms in the afternoon. Highs in the mid-90s. Southwest winds around 5 miles an hour, becoming southeast in the afternoon. Chance of rain 20%. Sunday night, partly cloudy with a slight chance of showers and thunderstorms. Lows in the upper 60s. Southeast winds 5 to 10 miles an hour. Chance of rain 20%. Monday, mostly sunny with a slight chance of showers and thunderstorms. Highs in the lower 90s. Chance of rain 20%. Monday night, partly cloudy with a slight chance of showers and thunderstorms. Lows in the upper 60s. Chance of rain 20%. Tuesday, mostly sunny. A slight chance of showers in the morning, then a chance of showers and thunderstorms in the afternoon. Highs in the upper 80s. Chance of rain 30%. Tuesday night, partly cloudy. A slight chance of showers and thunderstorms until midnight. Lows in the mid-60s. Chance of rain 20%. Wednesday, mostly sunny. A slight chance of showers in the morning, then a chance of showers and thunderstorms in the afternoon. Highs in the mid-80s. Chance of rain 30%.
Wednesday night, partly cloudy. A slight chance of showers and thunderstorms after midnight. Lows in the mid-60s. Chance of rain 20%. Thursday, mostly sunny. A slight chance of showers and thunderstorms in the afternoon. Highs in the upper 80s. Chance of rain 20%. Thursday night, partly cloudy. Lows in the upper 60s. Friday, mostly sunny. Highs in the lower 90s. Again, the forecast for Lubbock and vicinity. For tonight, clear until midnight, then becoming partly cloudy. Lows in the lower 70s. South winds 10 to 15 miles an hour. 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This broadcast serves the good people of the central South Plains of West Texas. The midnight observations for Saturday, July 11th. At Lubbock Preston Smith International, a partly cloudy sky, the temperature was 83 degrees Fahrenheit or 28 degrees Celsius, dew point 59 degrees, and the relative humidity 44%. The wind was south at 15 miles an hour, and the pressure 30.07 inches and rising. Other area observations at the Levelland Airport, 79. Partly cloudy. Southeast wind 9 miles an hour. At Plainview, temperature was 82 degrees, dew point 56. Wind was south at 7 miles an hour. And the pressure was 30.10 inches and rising. A partly cloudy sky at Amarillo, 75. West wind 20 miles an hour gusting to 26. Clear at Childress, 86. South wind 13 miles an hour. Abilene, a clear sky, 83. Southeast wind 14 miles an hour. Midland, clear, 82. Southeast wind 13 miles an hour. At Clovis, it was cloudy, 69. East wind at 31 miles an hour gusting to 38. And now, selected regional observations. At Dallas, clear, 86. 77 at Austin with a mostly cloudy sky. At Houston, partly cloudy, 80. A clear sky at Oklahoma City, 78. 86 and partly cloudy at Artesia. At Albuquerque, it was mostly cloudy, 86. It was partly cloudy at Denver, 64. And at Mexico City, mostly cloudy, 63. Dew point 52 degrees. Northwest wind at 5 miles an hour. Once again at midnight, at Lubbock, a partly cloudy sky, the temperature was 83. A quick glance at the forecast for Lubbock and vicinity. Tonight, clear until midnight, then becoming partly cloudy. Lows in the lower 70s. South winds 10 to 15 miles an hour. Now for the official National Weather Service forecast for Lubbock and vicinity. Tonight, clear until midnight, then becoming partly cloudy. Lows in the lower 70s. South winds 10 to 15 miles an hour. Saturday, sunny. Highs in the mid-90s. Southwest winds around 10 miles an hour, becoming southeast in the afternoon. Saturday night, partly cloudy. A slight chance of showers and thunderstorms until midnight. Lows in the lower 70s. Southeast winds 5 to 10 miles an hour. Chance of rain 20%. Sunday, mostly sunny. A slight chance of showers and thunderstorms in the afternoon. Highs in the mid-90s. Southwest winds around 5 miles an hour, becoming southeast in the afternoon. Chance of rain 20%. Sunday night, partly cloudy with a slight chance of showers and thunderstorms. Lows in the upper 60s. Southeast winds 5 to 10 miles an hour. Chance of rain 20%. Monday, mostly sunny with a slight chance of showers and thunderstorms. Highs in the lower 90s. Chance of rain 20%. Monday night, partly cloudy with a slight chance of showers and thunderstorms.
lows in the upper 60s. Chance of rain 20%. Tuesday, mostly sunny. A slight chance of showers in the morning, then a chance of showers and thunderstorms in the afternoon. Highs in the upper 80s. Chance of rain 30%. Tuesday night, partly cloudy. A slight chance of showers and thunderstorms until midnight. Lows in the mid-60s. Chance of rain 20%. Wednesday, mostly sunny. A slight chance of showers in the morning, then a chance of showers and thunderstorms in the afternoon. Highs in the mid-80s. Chance of rain 30%. Wednesday night, partly cloudy. A slight chance of showers and thunderstorms after midnight. Lows in the mid-60s. Chance of rain 20%. Thursday, mostly sunny. A slight chance of showers and thunderstorms in the afternoon. Highs in the upper 80s. Chance of rain 20%. Thursday night, partly cloudy. Lows in the upper 60s. Friday, mostly sunny. Highs in the lower 90s. Again, the forecast for Lubbock and vicinity. For tonight, clear until midnight, then becoming partly cloudy. Lows in the lower 70s. South winds 10 to 15 miles an hour. 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This broadcast serves the good people of the Central South Plains of West Texas. The midnight observations for Saturday, July 11th. At Lubbock Preston Smith International, a partly cloudy sky, the temperature was 83 degrees Fahrenheit or 28 degrees Celsius, dew point 59 degrees, and the relative humidity 44%. The wind was south at 15 miles an hour, and the pressure 30.07 inches and rising. Other area observations at the Levelland Airport, 79. Partly cloudy. Southeast wind 9 miles an hour. At Plainview, temperature was 82 degrees, dew point 56. Wind was south at 7 miles an hour. And the pressure was 30.10 inches and rising. A partly cloudy sky at Amarillo, 75. West wind 20 miles an hour gusting to 26. Clear at Childress, 86. South wind 13 miles an hour. Abilene, a clear sky, 83. Southeast wind 14 miles an hour. Midland, clear, 82. Southeast wind 13 miles an hour. At Clovis, it was cloudy, 69. East wind at 31 miles an hour gusting to 38. And now, selected regional observations. At Dallas, clear, 86. 77 at Austin with a mostly cloudy sky. At Houston, partly cloudy, 80. A clear sky at Oklahoma City, 78. 86 and partly cloudy at Artesia. At Albuquerque, it was mostly cloudy. 86. It was partly cloudy at Denver, 64. And at Mexico City, mostly cloudy, 63. Dew point 52 degrees. Northwest wind at 5 miles an hour. Once again at midnight, at Lubbock, a partly cloudy sky, the temperature was 83. A quick glance at the forecast for Lubbock and vicinity. Tonight, clear until midnight, then becoming partly cloudy. Lows in the lower 70s. South winds 10 to 15 miles an hour. Celebrating 184 stations across the region, the latest West Texas measurement observations as of 12:35 a.m. follow. At Reese Center, 80 degrees. Wind south-southeast at 9 miles an hour. 6 foot wind 6 miles an hour. 82 at northwest Lubbock. Wind south-southeast at 13 miles an hour. 82 at Lubbock Christian University. Wind south-southeast at 10. Lubbock All Saints 81. Wind south-southeast at 9. 81 at southeast Lubbock. Wind south-southeast at 10.
Wilford 80. Wind south-southeast at 10. 6 foot wind 8. 80 at Leveland. Wind south-southeast at 12. 6 foot wind 10. 80 at Smyre. Wind south-southeast at 11. 6 foot wind 9. 82 at Shallow Water. Wind south-southeast at 5. 6 foot wind 3. At New Deal, 80. Wind south-southeast at 9. 6 foot wind 6. At Floridata, 81. Wind south at 11. 6 foot wind 6. Rawls, 81. Wind south at 13. 6 foot wind 8. 82 at Slayton. Wind south at 15. 6 foot wind 12. 79 at New Home. Wind south southeast at 7. 6 foot wind 4. Tahoka, 80. Wind south southeast at 15. 6 foot wind 11. Lake Allen Henry, 84. Wind south at 5. Curious about rainfall? Here are notable Mesonet rainfall accumulations in the past 24 hours. Bootleg, 85 hundredths of an inch. Adrian, 59 hundredths. Dumas, 53 hundredths. Endy, 5 tenths. Fritch, 45 hundredths. Now for the official National Weather Service forecast for Lubbock and vicinity. Tonight, clear until midnight, then becoming partly cloudy. Lows in the lower 70s. South winds 10 to 15 miles an hour. Saturday, sunny. Highs in the mid-90s. Southwest winds around 10 miles an hour, becoming southeast in the afternoon. Saturday night, partly cloudy. A slight chance of showers and thunderstorms until midnight. Lows in the lower 70s. Southeast winds 5 to 10 miles an hour. Chance of rain 20%. Sunday, mostly sunny. A slight chance of showers and thunderstorms in the afternoon. Highs in the mid-90s. Southwest winds around 5 miles an hour, becoming southeast in the afternoon. Chance of rain 20%. Sunday night, partly cloudy with a slight chance of showers and thunderstorms. Lows in the upper 60s. Southeast winds 5 to 10 miles an hour. Chance of rain 20%. Monday, mostly sunny with a slight chance of showers and thunderstorms. Highs in the lower 90s. Chance of rain 20%. Monday night, partly cloudy with a slight chance of showers and thunderstorms. Lows in the upper 60s. Chance of rain 20%. Tuesday, mostly sunny. A slight chance of showers in the morning, then a chance of showers and thunderstorms in the afternoon. Highs in the upper 80s. Chance of rain 30%. Tuesday night, partly cloudy. A slight chance of showers and thunderstorms until midnight. Lows in the mid-60s. Chance of rain 20%. Wednesday, mostly sunny. A slight chance of showers in the morning, then a chance of showers and thunderstorms in the afternoon. Highs in the mid-80s. Chance of rain 30%. Wednesday night, partly cloudy. A slight chance of showers and thunderstorms after midnight. Lows in the mid-60s. Chance of rain 20%. Thursday, mostly sunny. A slight chance of showers and thunderstorms in the afternoon. Highs in the upper 80s. Chance of rain 20%. Thursday night, partly cloudy. Lows in the upper 60s. Friday, mostly sunny. Highs in the lower 90s. Again, the forecast for Lubbock and vicinity. For tonight, clear until midnight, then becoming partly cloudy. Lows in the lower 70s. South winds 10 to 15 miles an hour. 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This broadcast serves the good people of the Central South Plains of West Texas. The Midnight Observations for Saturday, July

Wind was south at 7 miles an hour. And the pressure was 30.10 inches and rising. A partly cloudy sky at Amarillo, 75. West wind 20 miles an hour gusting to 26. Clear at Childress, 86. South wind 13 miles an hour. Abilene, a clear sky, 83. Southeast wind 14 miles an hour. Midland, clear, 82. Southeast wind 13 miles an hour. At Clovis, it was cloudy, 69. East wind at 31 miles an hour gusting to 38. And now, selected regional observations. At Dallas, clear, 86. 77 at Austin with a mostly cloudy sky. At Houston, partly cloudy, 80. A clear sky at Oklahoma City, 78. 86 and partly cloudy at Artesia. At Albuquerque, it was mostly cloudy, 86. It was partly cloudy at Denver, 64. And at Mexico City, mostly cloudy, 63. Dew point 52 degrees. Northwest wind at 5 miles an hour. Once again at midnight, at Lubbock, a partly cloudy sky, the temperature was 83. A quick glance at the forecast for Lubbock and vicinity. Tonight, clear until midnight, then becoming partly cloudy. Lows in the lower 70s. South winds 10 to 15 miles an hour. Now for the official National Weather Service forecast for Lubbock and vicinity. Tonight, clear until midnight, then becoming partly cloudy. Lows in the lower 70s. South winds 10 to 15 miles an hour. Saturday, sunny. Highs in the mid-90s. Southwest winds around 10 miles an hour, becoming southeast in the afternoon. Saturday night, partly cloudy. A slight chance of showers and thunderstorms until midnight. Lows in the lower 70s. Southeast winds 5 to 10 miles an hour. Chance of rain 20%. Sunday, mostly sunny. A slight chance of showers and thunderstorms in the afternoon. Highs in the mid-90s. Southwest winds around 5 miles an hour, becoming southeast in the afternoon. Chance of rain 20%. Sunday night, partly cloudy with a slight chance of showers and thunderstorms. Lows in the upper 60s. Southeast winds 5 to 10 miles an hour. Chance of rain 20%. Monday, mostly sunny with a slight chance of showers and thunderstorms. Highs in the lower 90s. Chance of rain 20%. Monday night, partly cloudy with a slight chance of showers and thunderstorms. Lows in the upper 60s. Chance of rain 20%. Tuesday, mostly sunny. A slight chance of showers in the morning, then a chance of showers and thunderstorms in the afternoon. Highs in the upper 80s. Chance of rain 30%. Tuesday night, partly cloudy. A slight chance of showers and thunderstorms until midnight. Lows in the mid-60s. Chance of rain 20%. Wednesday, mostly sunny. A slight chance of showers in the morning, then a chance of showers and thunderstorms in the afternoon. Highs in the mid-80s. Chance of rain 30%. Wednesday night, partly cloudy. A slight chance of showers and thunderstorms after midnight. Lows in the mid-60s. Chance of rain 20%. Thursday, mostly sunny. A slight chance of showers and thunderstorms in the afternoon. Highs in the upper 80s. Chance of rain 20%. Thursday night, partly cloudy. Lows in the upper 60s. Friday, mostly sunny. Highs in the lower 90s. Again, the forecast for Lubbock and vicinity. For tonight, clear until midnight, then becoming partly cloudy. Lows in the lower 70s. South winds 10 to 15 miles an hour. 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

serves the good people of the Central South Plains of West Texas. The Midnight Observations for Saturday, July 11th. At Lubbock Preston Smith International, a partly cloudy sky, the temperature was 83 degrees Fahrenheit or 28 degrees Celsius, dew point 59 degrees, and the relative humidity 44%. The wind was south at 15 miles an hour, and the pressure 30.07 inches and rising. Other area observations at the Levelland Airport, 79. Partly cloudy. Southeast wind 9 miles an hour. At Plainview, temperature was 82 degrees, dew point 56. Wind was south at 7 miles an hour, and the pressure was 30.10 inches and rising. A partly cloudy sky at Amarillo, 75. West wind 20 miles an hour, gusting to 26. Clear at Childress, 86. South wind 13 miles an hour. Abilene, a clear sky, 83. Southeast wind 14 miles an hour. Midland, clear, 82. Southeast wind 13 miles an hour. At Clovis, it was cloudy, 69. East wind at 31 miles an hour, gusting to 38. And now, selected regional observations. At Dallas, clear, 86. 77 at Austin with a mostly cloudy sky. At Houston, partly cloudy, 80. A clear sky at Oklahoma City, 78. 86 and partly cloudy at Artesia. At Albuquerque, it was mostly cloudy, 86. It was partly cloudy at Denver, 64. And at Mexico City, mostly cloudy, 63. Dew point 52 degrees. Northwest wind at 5 miles an hour. Once again at midnight, at Lubbock, a partly cloudy sky, the temperature was 83. A quick glance at the forecast for Lubbock and vicinity. Tonight, clear until midnight, then becoming partly cloudy. Lows in the lower 70s. South winds 10 to 15 miles an hour. Now for the official National Weather Service forecast for Lubbock and vicinity. Tonight, clear until midnight, then becoming partly cloudy. Lows in the lower 70s. South winds 10 to 15 miles an hour. Saturday, sunny. Highs in the mid-90s. Southwest winds around 10 miles an hour, becoming southeast in the afternoon. Saturday night, partly cloudy. A slight chance of showers and thunderstorms until midnight. Lows in the lower 70s. Southeast winds 5 to 10 miles an hour. Chance of rain 20%. Sunday, mostly sunny. A slight chance of showers and thunderstorms in the afternoon. Highs in the mid-90s. Southwest winds around 5 miles an hour, becoming southeast in the afternoon. Chance of rain 20%. Sunday night, partly cloudy with a slight chance of showers and thunderstorms. Lows in the upper 60s. Southeast winds 5 to 10 miles an hour. Chance of rain 20%. Monday, mostly sunny with a slight chance of showers and thunderstorms. Highs in the lower 90s. Chance of rain 20%. Monday night, partly cloudy with a slight chance of showers and thunderstorms. Lows in the upper 60s. Chance of rain 20%. Tuesday, mostly sunny. A slight chance of showers in the morning, then a chance of showers and thunderstorms in the afternoon. Highs in the upper 80s. Chance of rain 30%. Tuesday night, partly cloudy. A slight chance of showers and thunderstorms until midnight. Lows in the mid-60s. Chance of rain 20%. Wednesday, mostly sunny. A slight chance of showers in the morning, then a chance of showers and thunderstorms in the afternoon. Highs in the mid-80s. Chance of rain 30%. Wednesday night, partly cloudy. A slight chance of showers and thunderstorms after midnight. Lows in the mid-60s. Chance of rain 20%. Thursday.
mostly sunny. A slight chance of showers and thunderstorms in the afternoon. Highs in the upper 80s. Chance of rain 20%. Thursday night, partly cloudy. Lows in the upper 60s. Friday, mostly sunny. Highs in the lower 90s. Again, the forecast for Lubbock and vicinity. For tonight, clear until midnight, then becoming partly cloudy. Lows in the lower 70s. South winds 10 to 15 miles an hour. 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This broadcast serves the good people of the Central South Plains of West Texas. The midnight observations for Saturday, July 11th. At Lubbock Preston Smith International, a partly cloudy sky, the temperature was 83 degrees Fahrenheit or 28 degrees Celsius, dew point 59 degrees, and the relative humidity 44%. The wind was south at 15 miles an hour, and the pressure 30.07 inches and rising. Other area observations at the Levelland Airport, 79. Partly cloudy. Southeast wind 9 miles an hour. At Plainview, temperature was 82 degrees, dew point 56. Wind was south at 7 miles an hour. And the pressure was 30.10 inches and rising. A partly cloudy sky at Amarillo, 75. West wind 20 miles an hour gusting to 26. Clear at Childress, 86. South wind 13 miles an hour. Abilene, a clear sky, 83. Southeast wind 14 miles an hour. Midland, clear, 82. Southeast wind 13 miles an hour. At Clovis, it was cloudy, 69.

upper 90s. Again, the forecast for Lubbock and vicinity. For tonight, clear until midnight, then becoming partly cloudy. Lows in the lower 70s. South winds 10 to 15 miles an hour. 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This broadcast serves the good people of the Central South Plains of West Texas. A quick glance at the forecast for Lubbock and vicinity. Tonight, clear until midnight, then becoming partly cloudy. Lows in the lower 70s. South winds 10 to 15 miles an hour. Serving the good people of West Texas and Eastern New Mexico, here are the latest West Texas measurement observations as of 12:55 a.m. At Reese Center, 79 degrees. Wind northwest at 5 miles an hour. 6 foot wind 4 miles an hour. 81 at northwest Lubbock. Wind south-southeast at 6 miles an hour. 81 at Lubbock Christian University. Wind south at 7. At Lubbock All Saints, 81. Wind south-southeast at 8. Southeast Lubbock, 81. Wind south-southeast at 7. Wilford, 79. Wind south-southeast at 11. 6 foot wind 9. 80 at Leveland. Wind east-southeast at 5. 6 foot wind 4. Smyre, 79. Wind north-northwest at 11. 6 foot wind 7. Shallow water 80. Wind northwest at 17. 79 at New Deal. Wind south-southwest at 5. 6 foot wind 1. Floydada 80. Wind south-southwest at 9. 6 foot wind 4. Rawls 81. Wind south at 11. 6 foot wind 7. At Slayton, 81. Wind south at 15. 6 foot wind 13. At New Home, 78. Wind south-southeast at 7. 6 foot wind 4. 80 at Tahoka. Wind south-southeast at 13. 6 foot wind 10. At Lake Allen Henry, 83. Wind south at 6. Wondering about rainfall? Here are notable measurement rainfall accumulations in the past 24 hours. Bootleg, 85 hundredths of an inch. Adrian, 59 hundredths. Dumas, 53 hundredths. Endy, 5 tenths. Fritch, 45 hundredths. Now for the official National Weather Service forecast for Lubbock and vicinity. Tonight, clear until midnight, then becoming partly cloudy. Lows in the lower 70s. South winds 10 to 15 miles an hour. Saturday, sunny. Highs in the mid-90s. Southwest winds around 10 miles an hour, becoming southeast in the afternoon. Saturday night, partly cloudy. A slight chance of showers and thunderstorms until midnight. Lows in the lower 70s. Southeast winds 5 to 10 miles an hour. Chance of rain 20%. Sunday, mostly sunny. A slight chance of showers and thunderstorms in the afternoon. Highs in the mid-90s. Southwest winds around 5 miles an hour, becoming southeast in the afternoon. Chance of rain 20%. Sunday night, partly cloudy with a slight chance of showers and thunderstorms. Lows in the upper 60s. Southeast winds 5 to 10 miles an hour. Chance of rain 20%. Monday, mostly sunny with a slight chance of showers and thunderstorms. Highs in the lower 90s. Chance of rain 20%. Monday night, partly cloudy with a slight chance of showers and thunderstorms. Lows in the upper 60s. Chance of rain 20%. Tuesday, mostly sunny. A slight chance of showers in the morning, then a chance of showers and thunderstorms in the afternoon. Highs in the upper 80s. Chance of rain 30%. Tuesday night, partly cloudy. A slight chance of showers and thunderstorms until midnight.

lows in the mid-60s. Chance of rain 20%. Wednesday, mostly sunny. A slight chance of showers in the morning, then a chance of showers and thunderstorms in the afternoon. Highs in the mid-80s. Chance of rain 30%. Wednesday night, partly cloudy. A slight chance of showers and thunderstorms after midnight. Lows in the mid-60s. Chance of rain 20%. Thursday, mostly sunny. A slight chance of showers and thunderstorms in the afternoon. Highs in the upper 80s. Chance of rain 20%. Thursday night, partly cloudy. Lows in the upper 60s. Friday, mostly sunny. Highs in the lower 90s. Again, the forecast for Lubbock and vicinity. For tonight, clear until midnight, then becoming partly cloudy. Lows in the lower 70s. South winds 10 to 15 miles an hour. 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This broadcast serves the good people of the Central South Plains of West Texas. A quick glance at the forecast for Lubbock and vicinity. Tonight, clear until midnight, then becoming partly cloudy. Lows in the lower 70s. South winds 10 to 15 miles an hour. Now for the official National Weather Service forecast for Lubbock and vicinity. Tonight, clear until midnight, then becoming partly cloudy. Lows in the lower 70s. South winds 10 to 15 miles an hour. Saturday, sunny. Highs in the mid-90s. Southwest winds around 10 miles an hour, becoming southeast in the afternoon. Saturday night, partly cloudy. A slight chance of showers and thunderstorms until midnight. Lows in the lower 70s. Southeast winds 5 to 10 miles an hour. Chance of rain 20%. Sunday, mostly sunny. A slight chance of showers and thunderstorms in the afternoon. Highs in the mid-90s. Southwest winds around 5 miles an hour, becoming southeast in the afternoon. Chance of rain 20%. Sunday night, partly cloudy with a slight chance of showers and thunderstorms. Lows in the upper 60s. Southeast winds 5 to 10 miles an hour. Chance of rain 20%. Monday, mostly sunny with a slight chance of showers and thunderstorms. Highs in the lower 90s. Chance of rain 20%. Monday night, partly cloudy with a slight chance of showers and thunderstorms. Lows in the upper 60s. Chance of rain 20%. Tuesday, mostly sunny. A slight chance of showers in the morning, then a chance of showers and thunderstorms in the afternoon. Highs in the upper 80s. Chance of rain 30%. Tuesday night, partly cloudy. A slight chance of showers and thunderstorms until midnight. Lows in the mid-60s. Chance of rain 20%. Wednesday, mostly sunny. A slight chance of showers in the morning, then a chance of showers and thunderstorms in the afternoon. Highs in the mid-80s. Chance of rain 30%. Wednesday night, partly cloudy. A slight chance of showers and thunderstorms after midnight. Lows in the mid-60s. Chance of rain 20%. Thursday, mostly sunny. A slight chance of showers and thunderstorms in the afternoon. Highs in the upper 80s. Chance of rain 20%. Thursday night, partly cloudy. Lows in the upper 60s. Friday, mostly sunny. Highs in the lower 90s. Again, the forecast for Lubbock and vicinity. For tonight, clear until midnight, then becoming partly cloudy. Lows in the lower 70s. South winds 10 to 15 miles an hour. 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This broadcast serves the good people of the Central South Plains of Texas. The 1 a.m. observations for Saturday.
July 11th. At Lubbock Preston Smith International, a partly cloudy sky, the temperature was 81 degrees Fahrenheit or 27 degrees Celsius, dew point 60 degrees, and the relative humidity 48%. The wind was south at 10 miles an hour, and the pressure 30.11 inches and rising. Other area observations at the Levelland Airport, 81. Partly cloudy. North wind 7 miles an hour. At Plainview, temperature was 78 degrees, dew point 55. Wind was northwest at 7 miles an hour. And the pressure was 30.15 inches and steady. A mostly cloudy sky at Amarillo, 75. Northwest wind 13 miles an hour gusting to 22. Clear at Childress, 84. South wind 10 miles an hour. At Abilene, visibility 10 miles. Temperature was 82 degrees, dew point 67. Wind was south at 10 miles an hour. And the pressure was 30.03 inches and rising. Midland, clear. At Clovis, it was mostly cloudy, 69. East wind at 15 miles an hour. And now, selected regional observations. At Dallas, clear, 84. 76 at Austin with a partly cloudy sky. At Houston, clear, 80. A clear sky at Oklahoma City, 76. 84 and partly cloudy at Artesia. Ruidoso, mostly cloudy, 70. At Albuquerque, it was mostly cloudy, 85. It was partly cloudy at Denver, 68. And at Mexico City, mostly cloudy, 63. Dew point 52 degrees. Northwest wind at 5 miles an hour. Once again at 1 a.m., at Lubbock, a partly cloudy sky, the temperature was 81. A quick glance at the forecast for Lubbock and vicinity. Tonight, clear until midnight, then becoming partly cloudy. Lows in the lower 70s. South winds 10 to 15 miles an hour. Now for the official National Weather Service forecast for Lubbock and vicinity. Tonight, clear until midnight, then becoming partly cloudy. Lows in the lower 70s. South winds 10 to 15 miles an hour. Saturday, sunny. Highs in the mid-90s. Southwest winds around 10 miles an hour, becoming southeast in the afternoon. Saturday night, partly cloudy. A slight chance of showers and thunderstorms until midnight. Lows in the lower 70s. Southeast winds 5 to 10 miles an hour. Chance of rain 20%. Sunday, mostly sunny. A slight chance of showers and thunderstorms in the afternoon. Highs in the mid-90s. Southwest winds around 5 miles an hour, becoming southeast in the afternoon. Chance of rain 20%. Sunday night, partly cloudy with a slight chance of showers and thunderstorms. Lows in the upper 60s. Southeast winds 5 to 10 miles an hour. Chance of rain 20%. Monday, mostly sunny with a slight chance of showers and thunderstorms. Highs in the lower 90s. Chance of rain 20%. Monday night, partly cloudy with a slight chance of showers and thunderstorms. Lows in the upper 60s. Chance of rain 20%. Tuesday, mostly sunny. A slight chance of showers in the morning, then a chance of showers and thunderstorms in the afternoon. Highs in the upper 80s. Chance of rain 30%. Tuesday night, partly cloudy. A slight chance of showers and thunderstorms until midnight. Lows in the mid-60s. Chance of rain 20%. Wednesday, mostly sunny. A slight chance of showers in the morning, then a chance of showers and thunderstorms in the afternoon. Highs in the mid-80s. Chance of rain 30%. Wednesday night, partly cloudy. A slight chance of showers and thunderstorms after midnight. Lows in the mid-60s.
Chance of rain 20%. Thursday, mostly sunny. A slight chance of showers and thunderstorms in the afternoon. Highs in the upper 80s. Chance of rain 20%. Thursday night, partly cloudy. Lows in the upper 60s. Friday, mostly sunny. Highs in the lower 90s. Again, the forecast for Lubbock and vicinity. For tonight, clear until midnight, then becoming partly cloudy. Lows in the lower 70s. South winds 10 to 15 miles an hour. 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This broadcast serves the good people of the Central South Plains of West Texas. The 1 a.m. observations for Saturday, July 11th. At Lubbock Preston Smith International, a partly cloudy sky, the temperature was 81 degrees Fahrenheit or 27 degrees Celsius, dew point 60 degrees, and the relative humidity 48%. The wind was south at 10 miles an hour, and the pressure 30.11 inches and rising. Other area observations at the Levelland Airport, 81. Partly cloudy. North wind 7 miles an hour. At Plainview, temperature was 78 degrees, dew point 55. Wind was northwest at 7 miles an hour. And the pressure was 30.15 inches and steady. A mostly cloudy sky at Amarillo, 75. Northwest wind 13 miles an hour gusting to 22. Clear at Childress, 84. South wind 10 miles an hour. At Abilene, visibility 10 miles. Temperature was 82 degrees, dew point 67. Wind was south at 10 miles an hour. And the pressure was 30.03 inches and rising. Midland, clear, 80. Southeast winds 12 miles an hour. At Clovis, it was mostly cloudy, 69. East wind at 15 miles an hour. And now, selected regional observations. At Dallas, clear, 84. 76 at Austin with a partly cloudy sky. At Houston, clear, 80. A clear sky at Oklahoma City, 76. 84 and partly cloudy at Artesia. Ruidoso, mostly cloudy, 70. At Albuquerque, it was mostly cloudy, 85. It was partly cloudy at Denver, 68. And at Mexico City, mostly cloudy, 63. Dew point 52 degrees. Northwest wind at 5 miles an hour. Once again at 1 a.m., at Lubbock, a partly cloudy sky, the temperature was 81. A quick glance at the forecast for Lubbock and vicinity. Tonight, clear until midnight, then becoming partly cloudy. Lows in the lower 70s. South winds 10 to 15 miles an hour. The 1:15 a.m. West Texas Mesonet observations brought to you as a collaborative effort between the National Weather Service and the Texas Tech National Wind Institute. Over at Reese Center, 80 degrees. Wind north at 9 miles an hour. 6 foot wind 7 miles an hour. 81 at Northwest Lubbock. Wind west-northwest at 4 miles an hour. Lubbock Christian University, 81. Wind south-southwest at 5. 80 at Lubbock All Saints. Wind south at 6. Southeast Lubbock, 80. Wind calm. At Wilford, 79. Wind south-southeast at 6. 6 foot wind 5. Levelland, 79. Wind north at 6. 6 foot wind 4. 80 at Smyre. Wind northeast at 6. 6 foot wind 4. Shallow water 79. Wind north at 12. 6 foot wind 8. 78 at New Deal. Wind northwest at 10. 6 foot wind 7. Floydada 80. Wind west northwest at 12. 6 foot wind 8. Peak Airport Runway 1735 Crosswind.
Opponent 11 knots. 80 at Rawls. Wind south southwest at 5. 6 foot wind 1. 81 at Slayton. Wind south at 14. 6 foot wind 11. New Home 78. Wind south at 5. 6 foot wind 4. 79 at Tahoka. Wind south southeast at 14. 6 foot wind 10. Lake Allen Henry 83. Wind south at 8. Here is a collection of notable MeasureNet rainfall accumulations in the past 24 hours. Bootleg, 85 hundredths of an inch. Adrian, 59 hundredths. Dumas, 53 hundredths. Endy, 5 tenths. Fritch, 45 hundredths. Now for the official National Weather Service forecast for Lubbock and vicinity. Tonight, clear until midnight, then becoming partly cloudy. Lows in the lower 70s. South winds 10 to 15 miles an hour. Saturday, sunny. Highs in the mid-90s. Southwest winds around 10 miles an hour, becoming southeast in the afternoon. Saturday night, partly cloudy. A slight chance of showers and thunderstorms until midnight. Lows in the lower 70s. Southeast winds 5 to 10 miles an hour. Chance of rain 20%. Sunday, mostly sunny. A slight chance of showers and thunderstorms in the afternoon. Highs in the mid-90s. Southwest winds around 5 miles an hour, becoming southeast in the afternoon. Chance of rain 20%. Sunday night, partly cloudy with a slight chance of showers and thunderstorms. Lows in the upper 60s. Southeast winds 5 to 10 miles an hour. Chance of rain 20%. Monday, mostly sunny with a slight chance of showers and thunderstorms. Highs in the lower 90s. Chance of rain 20%. Monday night, partly cloudy with a slight chance of showers and thunderstorms. Lows in the upper 60s. Chance of rain 20%. Tuesday, mostly sunny. A slight chance of showers in the morning, then a chance of showers and thunderstorms in the afternoon. Highs in the upper 80s. Chance of rain 30%. Tuesday night, partly cloudy. A slight chance of showers and thunderstorms until midnight. Lows in the mid-60s. Chance of rain 20%. Wednesday, mostly sunny. A slight chance of showers in the morning, then a chance of showers and thunderstorms in the afternoon. Highs in the mid-80s. Chance of rain 30%. Wednesday night, partly cloudy. A slight chance of showers and thunderstorms after midnight. Lows in the mid-60s. Chance of rain 20%. Thursday, mostly sunny. A slight chance of showers and thunderstorms in the afternoon. Highs in the upper 80s. Chance of rain 20%. Thursday night, partly cloudy. Lows in the upper 60s. Friday, mostly sunny. Highs in the lower 90s. Again, the forecast for Lubbock and vicinity. For tonight, clear until midnight, then becoming partly cloudy. Lows in the lower 70s. South winds 10 to 15 miles an hour. 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This broadcast serves the good people of the Central South Plains of West Texas. The 1 a.m. observations for Saturday, July 11th. At Lubbock Preston Smith International, a partly cloudy sky, the temperature was 81 degrees Fahrenheit or 27 degrees Celsius, dew point 60 degrees, and the relative humidity 48%. The wind was south at 10 miles an hour, and the pressure 30.11 inches and rising. Other area observations, at the Levelland Airport, 81. Partly cloudy. North wind 7 miles an hour. At Plainview, temperature was 78 degrees, dew point 55. Wind was northwest, at 7 miles an hour. And the pressure was 30.1.
5 inches, and steady. A mostly cloudy sky at Amarillo, 75. Northwest wind 13 miles an hour gusting to 22. Clear at Childress, 84. South wind 10 miles an hour. At Abilene, visibility 10 miles. Temperature was 82 degrees, dew point 67.

Immediate New Deal. Wind northwest at 11. 6 foot wind 7. At Florida, 80. Wind west at 11. 6 foot wind 9. Peak airport runway 1735 crosswind component 11 knots. 79 at Rolls. Wind south at 6. 6 foot wind 1. At Slayton, 80. Wind south at 10. 6 foot wind 7. New Home 78. Wind south at 3. 6 foot wind 0. 79 at Tahoka. Wind south southeast at 12. 6 foot wind 8. 82 at Lake Allen Henry. Wind south at 5. Here is a collection of notable Mesonet rainfall accumulations in the past 24 hours. Bootleg, 85 hundredths of an inch. Adrian, 59 hundredths. Dumas, 53 hundredths. Endy, 5 tenths. Fritch, 45 hundredths. Now for the official National Weather Service forecast for Lubbock and vicinity. Tonight, mostly clear until midnight, then becoming partly cloudy. A slight chance of showers and thunderstorms. Lows around 70. Southeast winds 5 to 10 miles an hour. Chance of rain 20%. Sunday, sunny. A chance of showers and thunderstorms in the afternoon. Highs in the lower 90s. South winds around 5 miles an hour, becoming southeast in the afternoon. Chance of rain 40%. Sunday night, mostly cloudy until midnight, then becoming partly cloudy. A chance of showers and thunderstorms. Lows in the upper 60s. Southeast winds 5 to 10 miles an hour. Chance of rain 40%. Monday, mostly sunny. A chance of showers and thunderstorms in the afternoon. Highs around 90. East winds 5 to 10 miles an hour. Chance of rain 30%. Monday night, partly cloudy with a chance of showers and thunderstorms until midnight, then mostly clear with a slight chance of showers after midnight. Lows in the upper 60s. Southeast winds 5 to 10 miles an hour. Chance of rain 30%. Tuesday, mostly sunny. A slight chance of showers in the morning, then a chance of showers and thunderstorms in the afternoon. Highs in the upper 80s. Chance of rain 40%. Tuesday night, a slight chance of thunderstorms until midnight. Partly cloudy with a slight chance of showers. Lows in the mid-60s. Chance of rain 20%. Wednesday, mostly sunny with a chance of showers. A chance of thunderstorms in the afternoon. Highs in the mid-80s. Chance of rain 30%. Wednesday night, partly cloudy. A chance of showers with a slight chance of thunderstorms after midnight. Lows in the mid-60s. Chance of rain 30%. Thursday, mostly sunny with a chance of showers. A chance of thunderstorms in the afternoon. Highs in the mid-80s. Chance of rain 40%. Thursday night, partly cloudy. A slight chance of showers and thunderstorms until midnight. Lows in the mid-60s. Chance of rain 20%. Friday, mostly sunny. A slight chance of showers in the morning. Highs in the upper 80s. Chance of rain 20%. Friday night, mostly clear until midnight, then becoming partly cloudy. Lows in the upper 60s. Saturday, mostly sunny. Highs in the lower 90s. Again, the forecast for Lubbock and vicinity. For tonight, mostly clear until midnight, then becoming partly cloudy. A slight chance of showers and thunderstorms. Lows around 70. Southeast winds 5 to 10 miles an hour. Chance of rain 20%. 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This broadcast serves the good people of the Central South Plains of West Texas. The 1 a.m. observations for Saturday, July 11th,

at Lubbock Preston Smith International. A partly cloudy sky. The temperature was 81 degrees Fahrenheit or 27 degrees Celsius. Dew point 60 degrees. And the relative humidity 48%. The wind was south at 10 miles an hour. And the pressure 30.11 inches and rising. Other area observations at the Levelland Airport. 81. Partly cloudy. North wind 7 miles an hour. At Plainview, temperature was 78 degrees, dew point 55. Wind was northwest at 7 miles an hour. And the pressure was 30.15 inches and steady. A mostly cloudy sky at Amarillo, 75. Northwest wind 13 miles an hour gusting to 22. Clear at Childress, 84. South wind 10 miles an hour at Abilene. Visibility 10 miles. Temperature was 82 degrees, dew point 67. Wind was south at 10 miles an hour. And the pressure was 30.03 inches and rising. Midland, clear, 80. Southeast winds 12 miles an hour. At Clovis, it was mostly cloudy, 69. East wind at 15 miles an hour. And now, selected regional observations. At Dallas, clear, 84. 76 at Austin with a partly cloudy sky. At Houston, clear, 80. A clear sky at Oklahoma City, 76. 84 and partly cloudy at Artesia. Redoso, mostly cloudy, 70. At Albuquerque, it was mostly cloudy, 85. It was partly cloudy at Denver, 68. And at Mexico City, mostly cloudy, 63. Dew point 52 degrees. Northwest wind at 5 miles an hour. Once again at 1 a.m., at Lubbock, a partly cloudy sky, the temperature was 81. A quick glance at the forecast for Lubbock and vicinity. Tonight, mostly clear until midnight, then becoming partly cloudy. A slight chance of showers and thunderstorms. Lows around 70. Southeast winds 5 to 10 miles an hour. Chance of rain 20%. Now for the official National Weather Service forecast for Lubbock and vicinity. Tonight, mostly clear until midnight, then becoming partly cloudy. A slight chance of showers and thunderstorms. Lows around 70. Southeast winds 5 to 10 miles an hour. Chance of rain 20%. Sunday, sunny. A chance of showers and thunderstorms in the afternoon. Highs in the lower 90s. South winds around 5 miles an hour, becoming southeast in the afternoon. Chance of rain 40%. Sunday night, mostly cloudy until midnight, then becoming partly cloudy. A chance of showers and thunderstorms. Lows in the upper 60s. Southeast winds 5 to 10 miles an hour. Chance of rain 40%. Monday, mostly sunny. A chance of showers and thunderstorms in the afternoon. Highs around 90. East winds 5 to 10 miles an hour. Chance of rain 30%. Monday night, partly cloudy with a chance of showers and thunderstorms until midnight, then mostly clear with a slight chance of showers after midnight. Lows in the upper 60s. Southeast winds 5 to 10 miles an hour. Chance of rain 30%. Tuesday, mostly sunny. A slight chance of showers in the morning, then a chance of showers and thunderstorms in the afternoon. Highs in the upper 80s. Chance of rain 40%. Tuesday night, a slight chance of thunderstorms until midnight. Partly cloudy with a slight chance of showers. Lows in the mid-60s. Chance of rain 20%. Wednesday, mostly sunny with a chance of showers. A chance of thunderstorms in the afternoon. Highs in the mid-80s. Chance of rain 30%. Wednesday night, partly cloudy. A chance of showers with a slight chance of thunderstorms after midnight. Lows in the mid-60s. Chance of rain 30%.
Thursday, mostly sunny with a chance of showers. A chance of thunderstorms in the afternoon. Highs in the mid-80s. Chance of rain 40%. Thursday night, partly cloudy. A slight chance of showers and thunderstorms until midnight. Lows in the mid-60s. Chance of rain 20%. Friday, mostly sunny. A slight chance of showers in the morning. Highs in the upper 80s. Chance of rain 20%. Friday night, mostly clear until midnight, then becoming partly cloudy. Lows in the upper 60s. Saturday, mostly sunny. Highs in the lower 90s. Again, the forecast for Lubbock and vicinity. For tonight, mostly clear until midnight, then becoming partly cloudy. A slight chance of showers and thunderstorms. Lows around 70. Southeast winds 5 to 10 miles an hour. Chance of rain 20%. 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This broadcast serves the good people of the Central South Plains of West Texas. The 1 a.m. observations for Saturday, July 11th. At Lubbock Preston Smith International, a partly cloudy sky, the temperature was 81 degrees Fahrenheit or 27 degrees Celsius, dew point 60 degrees, and the relative humidity 48%. The wind was south at 10 miles an hour, and the pressure 30.11 inches and rising. Other area observations at the Levelland Airport, 81. Partly cloudy. North wind 7 miles an hour. At Plainview, temperature was 78 degrees, dew point 55. Wind was northwest at 7 miles an hour. And the pressure was 30.15 inches and steady. A mostly cloudy sky at Amarillo, 75. Northwest wind 13 miles an hour gusting to 22. Clear at Childress, 84. South wind 10 miles an hour. At Abilene, visibility 10 miles. Temperature was 82 degrees, dew point 67. Wind was south at 10 miles an hour. And the pressure was 30.03 inches and rising. Midland, clear, 80. Southeast winds 12 miles an hour. At Clovis, it was mostly cloudy, 69. East wind at 15 miles an hour. And now, selected regional observations. At Dallas, clear, 84. 76 at Austin with a partly cloudy sky. At Houston, clear, 80. A clear sky at Oklahoma City, 76. 84 and partly cloudy at Artesia. Ruidoso, mostly cloudy, 70. At Albuquerque, it was mostly cloudy, 85. It was partly cloudy at Denver, 68. And at Mexico City, mostly cloudy, 63. Dew point 52 degrees. Northwest wind at 5 miles an hour. Once again at 1 a.m., at Lubbock, a partly cloudy sky, the temperature was 81. A quick glance at the forecast for Lubbock and vicinity. Tonight, mostly clear until midnight, then becoming partly cloudy. A slight chance of showers and thunderstorms. Lows around 70. Southeast winds 5 to 10 miles an hour. Chance of rain 20%. Now for the official National Weather Service forecast for Lubbock and vicinity. Tonight, mostly clear until midnight, then becoming partly cloudy. A slight chance of showers and thunderstorms. Lows around 70. Southeast winds 5 to 10 miles an hour. Chance of rain 20%. Sunday, sunny. A chance of showers and thunderstorms in the afternoon. Highs in the lower 90s. South winds around 5 miles an hour, becoming southeast in the afternoon. Chance of rain 40%. Sunday night, mostly cloudy until midnight, then becoming partly cloudy. A chance of showers and thunderstorms. Lows in the upper 60s.

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1: Friday night, mostly clear until midnight, then becoming partly cloudy. Lows in the upper 60s. Saturday, mostly sunny. Highs in the lower 90s. Again, the forecast for Lubbock and vicinity. For tonight, mostly clear until midnight, then becoming partly cloudy. A slight chance of showers and thunderstorms. Lows around 70. Southeast winds 5 to 10 miles an hour. Chance of rain 20%. 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This broadcast serves the good people of the Central South Plains of West Texas. The 1 a.m. observations for Saturday, July 11th. At Lubbock Preston Smith International, a partly cloudy sky, the temperature was 81 degrees Fahrenheit or 27 degrees Celsius, dew point 60 degrees, and the relative humidity 48%. The wind was south at 10 miles an hour, and the pressure 30.11 inches and rising. Other area observations at the Levelland Airport, 81. Partly cloudy. North wind 7 miles an hour. At Plainview, temperature was 78 degrees, dew point 55. Wind was northwest at 7 miles an hour. And the pressure was 30.15 inches and steady. A mostly cloudy sky at Amarillo, 75. Northwest wind 13 miles an hour gusting to 22. Clear at Childress, 84. South wind 10 miles an hour. At Abilene, visibility 10 miles. Temperature was 82 degrees, dew point 67. Wind was south at 10 miles an hour. And the pressure was 30.03 inches and rising. Midland, clear, 80. Southeast winds 12 miles an hour. At Clovis, it was mostly cloudy, 69. East wind at 15 miles an hour. And now, selected regional observations. At Dallas, clear, 84. 76 at Austin with a partly cloudy sky. At Houston, clear, 80. A clear sky at Oklahoma City, 76. 84 and partly cloudy at Artesia. Ruidoso, mostly cloudy, 70. At Albuquerque, it was mostly cloudy, 85. It was partly cloudy at Denver, 68. And at Mexico City, mostly cloudy, 63. Dew point 52 degrees. Northwest wind at 5 miles an hour. Once again at 1 a.m., at Lubbock, a partly cloudy sky, the temperature was 81. A quick glance at the forecast for Lubbock and vicinity. Tonight, mostly clear until midnight, then becoming partly cloudy. A slight chance of showers and thunderstorms. Lows around 70. Southeast winds 5 to 10 miles an hour. Chance of rain 20%. A look at the 1:45 a.m. West Texas Mesonet observations. Over at Reese Center, 81 degrees. Wind north at 7 miles an hour. 6 foot wind 5 miles an hour. At Northwest Lubbock, 80. Wind north at 7 miles an hour. Lubbock Christian University, 80. Wind north northeast at 8. 79 at Lubbock All Saints. Wind northwest at 4. At Southeast Lubbock, 79. Wind north at 6. Wilford, 78. Wind south-southeast at 3. 6 foot wind 2. 79 at Levelland. Wind east-northeast at 8. 6 foot wind 6. At Smyre, 81. Wind northeast at 5.

6 foot wind 4. 78 at shallow water. Wind north at 6. 6 foot wind 5. At New Deal, 78. Wind north at 7. 6 foot wind 4. Floridata 80. Wind northwest at 13. 6 foot wind 9. Peak Airport runway 1735 crosswind component 15 knots. Rawls 77. Wind south southwest at 5. 6 foot wind 0. At Slayton, 80. Wind south at 5. 6 foot wind 3. 77 at New Home. Wind south southeast at 5. 6 foot wind 1. 78 at Tahoka. Wind south southeast at 8. 6 foot wind 5. 82 at Lake Allen Henry. Wind south at 6. And now, notable Mesonet rainfall accumulations in the past 24 hours. Bootleg, 85 hundredths of an inch. Adrian, 59 hundredths. Dumas, 53 hundredths. Endy, 5 tenths. Fritch, 45 hundredths. Now for the official National Weather Service forecast for Lubbock and vicinity. Tonight, mostly clear until midnight, then becoming partly cloudy. A slight chance of showers and thunderstorms. Lows around 70. Southeast winds 5 to 10 miles an hour. Chance of rain 20%. Sunday, sunny. A chance of showers and thunderstorms in the afternoon. Highs in the lower 90s. South winds around 5 miles an hour, becoming southeast in the afternoon. Chance of rain 40%. Sunday night, mostly cloudy until midnight, then becoming partly cloudy. A chance of showers and thunderstorms. Lows in the upper 60s. Southeast winds 5 to 10 miles an hour. Chance of rain 40%. Monday, mostly sunny. A chance of showers and thunderstorms in the afternoon. Highs around 90. East winds 5 to 10 miles an hour. Chance of rain 30%. Monday night, partly cloudy with a chance of showers and thunderstorms until midnight, then mostly clear with a slight chance of showers after midnight. Lows in the upper 60s. Southeast winds 5 to 10 miles an hour. Chance of rain 30%. Tuesday, mostly sunny. A slight chance of showers in the morning, then a chance of showers and thunderstorms in the afternoon. Highs in the upper 80s. Chance of rain 40%. Tuesday night, a slight chance of thunderstorms until midnight. Partly cloudy with a slight chance of showers. Lows in the mid-60s. Chance of rain 20%. Wednesday, mostly sunny with a chance of showers. A chance of thunderstorms in the afternoon. Highs in the mid-80s. Chance of rain 30%. Wednesday night, partly cloudy. A chance of showers with a slight chance of thunderstorms after midnight. Lows in the mid-60s. Chance of rain 30%. Thursday, mostly sunny with a chance of showers. A chance of thunderstorms in the afternoon. Highs in the mid-80s. Chance of rain 40%. Thursday night, partly cloudy. A slight chance of showers and thunderstorms until midnight. Lows in the mid-60s. Chance of rain 20%. Friday, mostly sunny. A slight chance of showers in the morning. Highs in the upper 80s. Chance of rain 20%. Friday night, mostly clear until midnight, then becoming partly cloudy. Lows in the upper 60s. Saturday, mostly sunny. Highs in the lower 90s. Again, the forecast for Lubbock and vicinity. For tonight, mostly clear until midnight, then becoming partly cloudy. A slight chance of showers and thunderstorms. Lows around 70. Southeast winds 5 to 10 miles an hour. Chance of rain 20%. 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
a service in Lubbock. This broadcast serves the good people of the Central South Plains of West Texas. The 1 a.m. observations for Saturday, July 11th. At Lubbock Preston Smith International, a partly cloudy sky, the temperature was 81 degrees Fahrenheit or 27 degrees Celsius, dew point 60 degrees, and the relative humidity 48%. The wind was south at 10 miles an hour, and the pressure 30.11 inches and rising. Other area observations at the Levelland Airport, 81. Partly cloudy. North wind 7 miles an hour. At Plainview, temperature was 78 degrees, dew point 55. Wind was northwest at 7 miles an hour. And the pressure was 30.15 inches and steady. A mostly cloudy sky at Amarillo, 75. Northwest wind 13 miles an hour gusting to 22. Clear at Childress, 84. South wind 10 miles an hour. At Abilene, visibility 10 miles. Temperature was 82 degrees, dew point 67. Wind was south at 10 miles an hour. And the pressure was 30.03 inches and rising. Midland, clear, 80. Southeast winds 12 miles an hour. At Clovis, it was mostly cloudy, 69. East wind at 15 miles an hour. And now, selected regional observations. At Dallas, clear, 84. 76 at Austin with a partly cloudy sky. At Houston, clear, 80. A clear sky at Oklahoma City, 76. 84 and partly cloudy at Artesia. Ruidoso, mostly cloudy, 70. At Albuquerque, it was mostly cloudy, 85. It was partly cloudy at Denver, 68. And at Mexico City, mostly cloudy, 63. Dew point 52 degrees. Northwest wind at 5 miles an hour. Once again at 1 a.m., at Lubbock, a partly cloudy sky, the temperature was 81. A quick glance at the forecast for Lubbock and vicinity. Tonight, mostly clear until midnight, then becoming partly cloudy. A slight chance of showers and thunderstorms. Lows around 70. Southeast winds 5 to 10 miles an hour. Chance of rain 20%. Needing those measurement numbers? We have the readings at 1:55 a.m. right here for you. Recenter 80 degrees. Wind north-northeast at 14 miles an hour. 6 foot wind 8 miles an hour. 81 at northwest Lubbock. Wind northwest at 5 miles an hour. At Lubbock Christian University, 80. Wind north-northeast at 6. 79 at Lubbock All Saints. Wind north-northwest at 5. 79 at southeast Lubbock. Wind north at 4. Wilford, 76. Wind north-northwest at 9. 6 foot wind 5. Levelland, 79. Wind east-northeast at 9. 6 foot wind 7. 80 at Smyre. Wind northeast at 7. 6 foot wind 7. 77 at shallow water. Wind north-northeast at 6. 6 foot wind 4. At New Deal, 78. Wind north at 11. 6 foot wind 7. At Floydada, 79. Wind northwest at 13. 6 foot wind 10. Peak Airport Runway 1735 crosswind component 13 knots. Rawls 77. Wind west-southwest at 5. 6 foot wind 3. Slayton 80. Wind south-southeast at 5. 6 foot wind 3. New Home 77. Wind southeast at 5. 6 foot wind 3. 78 at Tahoka. Wind south at 8. 6 foot wind 5. 81 at Lake Allen Henry. Wind south-southwest at 4. Curious about rainfall? Here are notable measurement rainfall accumulations.
inspections in the past 24 hours. Bootleg, 85 hundredths of an inch. Adrian, 59 hundredths. Dumas, 53 hundredths. Endy, 5 tenths. Fritch, 45 hundredths. Now for the official National Weather Service forecast for Lubbock and vicinity. Tonight, mostly clear until midnight, then becoming partly cloudy. A slight chance of showers and thunderstorms. Lows around 70. Southeast winds 5 to 10 miles an hour. Chance of rain 20%. Sunday, sunny. A chance of showers and thunderstorms in the afternoon. Highs in the lower 90s. South winds around 5 miles an hour, becoming southeast in the afternoon. Chance of rain 40%. Sunday night, mostly cloudy until midnight, then becoming partly cloudy. A chance of showers and thunderstorms. Lows in the upper 60s. Southeast winds 5 to 10 miles an hour. Chance of rain 40%. Monday, mostly sunny. A chance of showers and thunderstorms in the afternoon. Highs around 90. East winds 5 to 10 miles an hour. Chance of rain 30%. Monday night, partly cloudy with a chance of showers and thunderstorms until midnight, then mostly clear with a slight chance of showers after midnight. Lows in the upper 60s. Southeast winds 5 to 10 miles an hour. Chance of rain 30%. Tuesday, mostly sunny. A slight chance of showers in the morning, then a chance of showers and thunderstorms in the afternoon. Highs in the upper 80s. Chance of rain 40%. Tuesday night, a slight chance of thunderstorms until midnight. Partly cloudy with a slight chance of showers. Lows in the mid-60s. Chance of rain 20%. Wednesday, mostly sunny with a chance of showers. A chance of thunderstorms in the afternoon. Highs in the mid-80s. Chance of rain 30%. Wednesday night, partly cloudy. A chance of showers with a slight chance of thunderstorms after midnight. Lows in the mid-60s. Chance of rain 30%. Thursday, mostly sunny with a chance of showers. A chance of thunderstorms in the afternoon. Highs in the mid-80s. Chance of rain 40%. Thursday night, partly cloudy. A slight chance of showers and thunderstorms until midnight. Lows in the mid-60s. Chance of rain 20%. Friday, mostly sunny. A slight chance of showers in the morning. Highs in the upper 80s. Chance of rain 20%. Friday night, mostly clear until midnight, then becoming partly cloudy. Lows in the upper 60s. Saturday, mostly sunny. Highs in the lower 90s. Again, the forecast for Lubbock and vicinity. For tonight, mostly clear until midnight, then becoming partly cloudy. A slight chance of showers and thunderstorms. Lows around 70. Southeast winds 5 to 10 miles an hour. Chance of rain 20%. 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This broadcast serves the good people of the Central South Plains of West Texas. A quick glance at the forecast for Lubbock and vicinity. Tonight, mostly clear until midnight, then becoming partly cloudy. A slight chance of showers and thunderstorms. Lows around 70. Southeast winds 5 to 10 miles an hour. Chance of rain 20%. Now for the official National Weather Service forecast for Lubbock and vicinity. Tonight, mostly clear until midnight, then becoming partly cloudy. A slight chance of showers and thunderstorms. Lows around 70. Southeast winds 5 to 10 miles an hour. Chance of rain 20%. Sunday, sunny. A chance of showers and thunderstorms in the afternoon. Highs in the lower 90s. South winds around 5 miles an hour, becoming southeast in the afternoon. Chance of
and 40%. Sunday night, mostly cloudy until midnight, then becoming partly cloudy. A chance of showers and thunderstorms. Lows in the upper 60s. Southeast winds 5 to 10 miles an hour. Chance of rain 40%. Monday, mostly sunny. A chance of showers and thunderstorms in the afternoon. Highs around 90. East winds 5 to 10 miles an hour. Chance of rain 30%. Monday night, partly cloudy with a chance of showers and thunderstorms until midnight, then mostly clear with a slight chance of showers after midnight. Lows in the upper 60s. Southeast winds 5 to 10 miles an hour. Chance of rain 30%. Tuesday, mostly sunny. A slight chance of showers in the morning, then a chance of showers and thunderstorms in the afternoon. Highs in the upper 80s. Chance of rain 40%. Tuesday night, a slight chance of thunderstorms until midnight. Partly cloudy with a slight chance of showers. Lows in the mid-60s. Chance of rain 20%. Wednesday, mostly sunny with a chance of showers. A chance of thunderstorms in the afternoon. Highs in the mid-80s. Chance of rain 30%. Wednesday night, partly cloudy. A chance of showers with a slight chance of thunderstorms after midnight. Lows in the mid-60s. Chance of rain 30%. Thursday, mostly sunny with a chance of showers. A chance of thunderstorms in the afternoon. Highs in the mid-80s. Chance of rain 40%. Thursday night, partly cloudy. A slight chance of showers and thunderstorms until midnight. Lows in the mid-60s. Chance of rain 20%. Friday, mostly sunny. A slight chance of showers in the morning. Highs in the upper 80s. Chance of rain 20%. Friday night, mostly clear until midnight, then becoming partly cloudy. Lows in the upper 60s. Saturday, mostly sunny. Highs in the lower 90s. Again, the forecast for Lubbock and vicinity. For tonight, mostly clear until midnight, then becoming partly cloudy. A slight chance of showers and thunderstorms. Lows around 70. Southeast winds 5 to 10 miles an hour. Chance of rain 20%. 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This broadcast serves the good people of the Central South Plains of West Texas. The 2 a.m. observations for Saturday, July 11th. At Lubbock Preston Smith International, a partly cloudy sky, the temperature was 79 degrees Fahrenheit or 26 degrees Celsius, dew point 59 degrees, and the relative humidity 50%. The wind was northwest at 5 miles an hour, and the pressure 30.12 inches and rising. Other area observations at the Levelland Airport, 79. Partly cloudy. East wind 8 miles an hour. At Plainview, temperature was 76 degrees, dew point 56. Wind was north at 5 miles an hour. And the pressure was 30.12 inches and falling. A mostly cloudy sky at Amarillo, 74. North wind 5 miles an hour. Clear at Childress, 83. South winds 12 miles an hour. At Abilene, visibility 10 miles. Temperature was 79 degrees, dew point 67. Wind was south at 5 miles an hour. And the pressure was 30.04 inches and rising. Midland, clear, 79. Southeast wind 10 miles an hour. At Clovis, it was mostly cloudy, 71. Southeast wind at 7 miles an hour. And now, selected regional observations. At Dallas, clear, 83. 76 at Austin with a partly cloudy sky. At Houston, clear, 79. A partly cloudy sky at Oklahoma City, 74. 82 and partly cloudy at Artesia. Redosa.
partly cloudy, 70. At Albuquerque, it was partly cloudy, 83. It was partly cloudy at Denver, 66. And at Mexico City, cloudy, 63. Dew point 54 degrees. Once again at 2 a.m., at Lubbock, a partly cloudy sky, the temperature was 79. A quick glance at the forecast for Lubbock and vicinity. Tonight, mostly clear until midnight, then becoming partly cloudy. A slight chance of showers and thunderstorms. Lows around 70. Southeast winds 5 to 10 miles an hour. Chance of rain 20%. Howdy neighbors. Serving the good people of West Texas and Eastern New Mexico, here are the latest West Texas measurement observations as of 2:05 a.m. 78 degrees at Reese Center. Wind north-northeast at 8 miles an hour. 6-foot wind 4 miles an hour. Northwest Lubbock 79. Wind north-northwest at 6 miles an hour. 81 at Lubbock Christian University. Wind north-northeast at 6. 79 at Lubbock All Saints. Wind north-northwest at 5. Southeast Lubbock 80. Wind northwest at 5. 76 at Wilforth. Wind north-northeast at 8. 6-foot wind 5. At Leveland, 78. Wind east-northeast at 7. 6-foot wind 4. Smyre, 79. Wind east-northeast at 6. 6-foot wind 1. Shallow water, 76. Wind north-northeast at 7. 6-foot wind 5. New Deal, 78. Wind north at 8. 6-foot wind 4. Floydada, 81. Wind north at 15. 6-foot wind 10. 79 at Rawls. Wind northwest at 8. 6-foot wind 6. 79 at Slayton. Wind south-southeast at 8. 6-foot wind 5. New Home, 77. Wind south-southeast at 4. 6-foot wind 2. 77 at Tahoka. Wind south-southeast at 9. 6-foot wind 6. At Lake Allen Henry, 81. Wind south-southwest at 4. Here is a collection of notable mesonet rainfall accumulations in the past 24 hours. Bootleg, 85 hundredths of an inch. Adrian, 59 hundredths. Dumas, 53 hundredths. Endy, 5 tenths. Fritch, 45 hundredths. Now for the official National Weather Service forecast for Lubbock and vicinity. Tonight, mostly clear until midnight, then becoming partly cloudy. A slight chance of showers and thunderstorms. Lows around 70. Southeast winds 5 to 10 miles an hour. Chance of rain 20%. Sunday, sunny. A chance of showers and thunderstorms in the afternoon. Highs in the lower 90s. South winds around 5 miles an hour, becoming southeast in the afternoon. Chance of rain 40%. Sunday night, mostly cloudy until midnight, then becoming partly cloudy. A chance of showers and thunderstorms. Lows in the upper 60s. Southeast winds 5 to 10 miles an hour. Chance of rain 40%. Monday, mostly sunny. A chance of showers and thunderstorms in the afternoon. Highs around 90. East winds 5 to 10 miles an hour. Chance of rain 30%. Monday night, partly cloudy with a chance of showers and thunderstorms until midnight, then mostly clear with a slight chance of showers after midnight. Lows in the upper 60s. Southeast winds 5 to 10 miles an hour. Chance of rain 30%. Tuesday, mostly sunny. A slight chance of showers in the morning, then a chance of showers and thunderstorms in the afternoon. Highs in the upper 80s. Chance of rain 40%. Tuesday night, a slight chance of thunderstorms until midnight. Partly cloudy with a slight chance of showers.
lows in the mid-60s. Chance of rain 20%. Wednesday, mostly sunny with a chance of showers. A chance of thunderstorms in the afternoon. Highs in the mid-80s. Chance of rain 30%. Wednesday night, partly cloudy. A chance of showers with a slight chance of thunderstorms after midnight. Lows in the mid-60s. Chance of rain 30%. Thursday, mostly sunny with a chance of showers. A chance of thunderstorms in the afternoon. Highs in the mid-80s. Chance of rain 40%. Thursday night, partly cloudy. A slight chance of showers and thunderstorms until midnight. Lows in the mid-60s. Chance of rain 20%. Friday, mostly sunny. A slight chance of showers in the morning. Highs in the upper 80s. Chance of rain 20%. Friday night, mostly clear until midnight, then becoming partly cloudy. Lows in the upper 60s. Saturday, mostly sunny. Highs in the lower 90s. Again, the forecast for Lubbock and vicinity. For tonight, mostly clear until midnight, then becoming partly cloudy. A slight chance of showers and thunderstorms. Lows around 70. Southeast winds 5 to 10 miles an hour. Chance of rain 20%. 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This broadcast serves the good people of the Central South Plains of West Texas. The 2 a.m. observations for Saturday, July 11th. At Lubbock Preston Smith International, a partly cloudy sky, the temperature was 79 degrees Fahrenheit or 26 degrees Celsius, dew point 59 degrees, and the relative humidity 50%. The wind was northwest at 5 miles an hour, and the pressure 30.12 inches and rising. Other area observations, at the Levelland Airport, 79. Partly cloudy. East wind 8 miles an hour. At Plainview, temperature was 76 degrees, dew point 56. Wind was north, at 5 miles an hour. And the pressure was 30.12 inches and falling. A mostly cloudy sky at Amarillo, 74. North wind 5 miles an hour. Clear at Childress, 83. South winds 12 miles an hour. At Abilene, visibility 10 miles. Temperature was 79 degrees, dew point 67. Wind was south, at 5 miles an hour. And the pressure was 30.04 inches and rising. Midland, clear, 79. Southeast wind 10 miles an hour. At Clovis, it was mostly cloudy, 71. Southeast wind at 7 miles an hour. And now, selected regional observations. At Dallas, clear, 83. 76 at Austin with a partly cloudy sky. At Houston, clear, 79. A partly cloudy sky at Oklahoma City, 74. 82 and partly cloudy at Artesia. Ruidoso, partly cloudy, 70. At Albuquerque, it was partly cloudy, 83. It was partly cloudy at Denver, 66. And at Mexico City, cloudy, 63. Dew point 54 degrees. Once again at 2 a.m., at Lubbock, a partly cloudy sky, the temperature was 79. A quick glance at the forecast for Lubbock and vicinity. Tonight, mostly clear until midnight, then becoming partly cloudy. A slight chance of showers and thunderstorms. Lows around 70. Southeast winds 5 to 10 miles an hour. Chance of rain 20%. Brought to you as collaborative effort between the National Weather Service and the National Wind Institute at Texas Tech University, here are the latest West Texas measurement observations as of 2:15 a.m., recenter 77 degrees. Wind east northeast at 7 miles an hour. 6 foot wind 4 miles an hour. At northwest Lubbock, 79. Wind north.
8 miles an hour. At Lubbock Christian University, 80. Wind north-northeast at 7. 80 at Lubbock All Saints. Wind north-northwest at 4. Southeast Lubbock, 80. Wind northwest at 5. At Wilford, 77. Wind north-northeast at 4. 6-foot wind 2. 78 at Leveland. Wind east-northeast at 8. 6-foot wind 5. 78 at Smyre. Wind east-southeast at 6. 6-foot wind 4. Shallow water 75. Wind northeast at 7. 6-foot wind 4. At New Deal, 78. Wind north at 7. 6-foot wind 2. At Floydada, 80. Wind north-northwest at 11. 6-foot wind 7. 79 at Rawls. Wind northwest at 8. 6-foot wind 5. Slayton 79. Wind calm. 6-foot wind calm. At New Home, 77. Wind south at 5. 6-foot wind 3. 77 at Tahoka. Wind south-southeast at 10. 6-foot wind 7. At Lake Allen Henry, 81. Wind south at 4. Here is a collection of notable MeasureNet rainfall accumulations in the past 24 hours. Bootleg, 85 hundredths of an inch. Adrian, 59 hundredths. Dumas, 53 hundredths. Endy, 5 tenths. Fritch, 45 hundredths. Now for the official National Weather Service forecast for Lubbock and vicinity. Tonight, mostly clear until midnight, then becoming partly cloudy. A slight chance of showers and thunderstorms. Lows around 70. Southeast winds 5 to 10 miles an hour. Chance of rain 20%. Sunday, sunny. A chance of showers and thunderstorms in the afternoon. Highs in the lower 90s. South winds around 5 miles an hour, becoming southeast in the afternoon. Chance of rain 40%. Sunday night, mostly cloudy until midnight, then becoming partly cloudy. A chance of showers and thunderstorms. Lows in the upper 60s. Southeast winds 5 to 10 miles an hour. Chance of rain 40%. Monday, mostly sunny. A chance of showers and thunderstorms in the afternoon. Highs around 90. East winds 5 to 10 miles an hour. Chance of rain 30%. Monday night, partly cloudy with a chance of showers and thunderstorms until midnight, then mostly clear with a slight chance of showers after midnight. Lows in the upper 60s. Southeast winds 5 to 10 miles an hour. Chance of rain 30%. Tuesday, mostly sunny. A slight chance of showers in the morning, then a chance of showers and thunderstorms in the afternoon. Highs in the upper 80s. Chance of rain 40%. Tuesday night, a slight chance of thunderstorms until midnight. Partly cloudy with a slight chance of showers. Lows in the mid-60s. Chance of rain 20%. Wednesday, mostly sunny with a chance of showers. A chance of thunderstorms in the afternoon. Highs in the mid-80s. Chance of rain 30%. Wednesday night, partly cloudy. A chance of showers with a slight chance of thunderstorms after midnight. Lows in the mid-60s. Chance of rain 30%. Thursday, mostly sunny with a chance of showers. A chance of thunderstorms in the afternoon. Highs in the mid-80s. Chance of rain 40%. Thursday night, partly cloudy. A slight chance of showers and thunderstorms until midnight. Lows in the mid-60s. Chance of rain 20%. Friday, mostly sunny. A slight chance of showers in the morning. Highs in the upper 80s. Chance of rain 20%. Friday night, mostly clear until midnight, then becoming partly cloudy. Lows in the upper 60s.
Saturday, mostly sunny. Highs in the lower 90s. Again, the forecast for Lubbock and vicinity. For tonight, mostly clear until midnight, then becoming partly cloudy. A slight chance of showers and thunderstorms. Lows around 70. Southeast winds 5 to 10 miles an hour. Chance of rain 20%. 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This broadcast serves the good people of the Central South Plains of West Texas. The 2 a.m. observations for Saturday, July 11th. At Lubbock Preston Smith International, a partly cloudy sky, the temperature was 79 degrees Fahrenheit or 26 degrees Celsius, dew point 59 degrees, and the relative humidity 50%. The wind was northwest at 5 miles an hour, and the pressure 30.12 inches and rising. Other area observations at the Levelland Airport, 79. Partly cloudy. East wind 8 miles an hour. At Plainview, temperature was 76 degrees, dew point 56. Wind was north at 5 miles an hour. And the pressure was 30.12 inches and falling. A mostly cloudy sky at Amarillo, 74. North wind 5 miles an hour. Clear at Childress, 83. South winds 12 miles an hour. At Abilene, visibility 10 miles. Temperature was 79 degrees, dew point 67. Wind was south at 5 miles an hour. And the pressure was 30.04 inches and rising. Midland, clear, 79. Southeast wind 10 miles an hour. At Clovis, it was mostly cloudy, 71. Southeast wind at 7 miles an hour. And now, selected regional observations. At Dallas, clear, 83. 76 at Austin with a partly cloudy sky. At Houston, clear, 79. A partly cloudy sky at Oklahoma City, 74. 82 and partly cloudy at Artesia. Ruidoso, partly cloudy, 70. At Albuquerque, it was partly cloudy, 83. It was partly cloudy at Denver, 66. And at Mexico City, cloudy, 63. Dew point 54 degrees. Once again at 2 a.m., at Lubbock, a partly cloudy sky, the temperature was 79. A quick glance at the forecast for Lubbock and vicinity. Tonight, mostly clear until midnight, then becoming partly cloudy. A slight chance of showers and thunderstorms. Lows around 70. Southeast winds 5 to 10 miles an hour. Chance of rain 20%. Serving meteorological and agricultural needs in West Texas, here are the 2:25 a.m. West Texas measurement observations. 77 degrees at Reese Center. Wind east northeast at 6 miles an hour. 6 foot wind 3 miles an hour. Northwest Lubbock 78. Wind east northeast at 3 miles an hour. Lubbock Christian University 79. Wind northeast at 5. At Lubbock All Saints 80. Wind north at 4. Southeast Lubbock 80. Wind calm. At Wilford 76. Wind north northeast at 4. 6 foot wind 3. Levelland 78. Wind east northeast at 5. 6 foot wind 3. At Smyer, 78. Wind east at 6. 6 foot wind 4. 75 at shallow water. Wind northeast at 6. 6 foot wind 3. At New Deal, 78. Wind east northeast at 3. 6 foot wind 2. At Floydada, 80. Wind north-northwest at 7. 6 foot wind 5. Rawls 79. Wind northwest at 8. 6 foot wind 5. 79 at Slayton. Wind north-northwest at 8. 6 foot wind 6.
at New Home, 76. Wind north northwest at 4. 6 foot wind 0. Tahoka, 77. Wind south at 7. 6 foot wind 4. At Lake Allen Henry, 81. Wind calm. Here is a collection of notable Mesonet rainfall accumulations in the past 24 hours. Bootleg, 85 hundredths of an inch. Adrian, 59 hundredths. Dumas, 53 hundredths. Endy, 5 tenths. Fritch, 45 hundredths. Now for the official National Weather Service forecast for Lubbock and vicinity. Tonight, mostly clear until midnight, then becoming partly cloudy. A slight chance of showers and thunderstorms. Lows around 70. Southeast winds 5 to 10 miles an hour. Chance of rain 20%. Sunday, sunny. A chance of showers and thunderstorms in the afternoon. Highs in the lower 90s. South winds around 5 miles an hour, becoming southeast in the afternoon. Chance of rain 40%. Sunday night, mostly cloudy until midnight, then becoming partly cloudy. A chance of showers and thunderstorms. Lows in the upper 60s. Southeast winds 5 to 10 miles an hour. Chance of rain 40%. Monday, mostly sunny. A chance of showers and thunderstorms in the afternoon. Highs around 90. East winds 5 to 10 miles an hour. Chance of rain 30%. Monday night, partly cloudy with a chance of showers and thunderstorms until midnight, then mostly clear with a slight chance of showers after midnight. Lows in the upper 60s. Southeast winds 5 to 10 miles an hour. Chance of rain 30%. Tuesday, mostly sunny. A slight chance of showers in the morning, then a chance of showers and thunderstorms in the afternoon. Highs in the upper 80s. Chance of rain 40%. Tuesday night, a slight chance of thunderstorms until midnight. Partly cloudy with a slight chance of showers. Lows in the mid-60s. Chance of rain 20%. Wednesday, mostly sunny with a chance of showers. A chance of thunderstorms in the afternoon. Highs in the mid-80s. Chance of rain 30%. Wednesday night, partly cloudy. A chance of showers with a slight chance of thunderstorms after midnight. Lows in the mid-60s. Chance of rain 30%. Thursday, mostly sunny with a chance of showers. A chance of thunderstorms in the afternoon. Highs in the mid-80s. Chance of rain 40%. Thursday night, partly cloudy. A slight chance of showers and thunderstorms until midnight. Lows in the mid-60s. Chance of rain 20%. Friday, mostly sunny. A slight chance of showers in the morning. Highs in the upper 80s. Chance of rain 20%. Friday night, mostly clear until midnight, then becoming partly cloudy. Lows in the upper 60s. Saturday, mostly sunny. Highs in the lower 90s. Again, the forecast for Lubbock and vicinity. For tonight, mostly clear until midnight, then becoming partly cloudy. A slight chance of showers and thunderstorms. Lows around 70. Southeast winds 5 to 10 miles an hour. Chance of rain 20%. Now here is the hazardous weather outlook for the South Plains, Rolling Plains, and the far southern Texas Panhandle. For today and tonight. A few thunderstorms this afternoon and evening will be capable of strong wind gusts to 50 miles per hour along with brief downpours. And now the extended outlook for the period Sunday through Friday. Daily thunderstorm chances persist through next week. 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This broadcast serves the good people of the central South Plains of West Texas. The 2 a.m. observations for Saturday, July 11th. At Lubbock Preston Smith International, a partly cloudy sky.
the temperature was 79 degrees Fahrenheit or 26 degrees Celsius, dew point 59 degrees, and the relative humidity 50%. The wind was northwest at 5 miles an hour, and the pressure 30.12 inches and rising. Other area observations at the Levelland Airport, 79. Partly cloudy. East wind 8 miles an hour. At Plainview, temperature was 76 degrees, dew point 56. Wind was north at 5 miles an hour, and the pressure was 30.12 inches and falling. A mostly cloudy sky at Amarillo, 74. North wind 5 miles an hour. Clear at Childress, 83. South winds 12 miles an hour. At Abilene, visibility 10 miles. Temperature was 79 degrees, dew point 67. Wind was south at 5 miles an hour, and the pressure was 30.04 inches and rising. Midland, clear, 79. Southeast wind 10 miles an hour. At Clovis, it was mostly cloudy, 71. Southeast wind at 7 miles an hour. And now, selected regional observations. At Dallas, clear, 83. 76 at Austin with a partly cloudy sky. At Houston, clear, 79. A partly cloudy sky at Oklahoma City, 74. 82 and partly cloudy at Artesia. Ruidoso, partly cloudy, 70. At Albuquerque, it was partly cloudy, 83. It was partly cloudy at Denver, 66. And at Mexico City, cloudy, 63. Dew point 54 degrees. Once again at 2 a.m., at Lubbock, a partly cloudy sky, the temperature was 79. A quick glance at the forecast for Lubbock and vicinity. Tonight, mostly clear until midnight, then becoming partly cloudy. A slight chance of showers and thunderstorms. Lows around 70. Southeast winds 5 to 10 miles an hour. Chance of rain 20%. Serving the good people of West Texas and Eastern New Mexico, here are the latest West Texas Mesonet observations as of 2:35 a.m. Reef center 77 degrees. Wind northeast at 6 miles an hour. 6 foot wind 4 miles an hour. Northwest Lubbock 77. Wind calm. 78 at Lubbock Christian University. Wind north-northeast at 7. Lubbock All Saints 80. Wind east-southeast at 4. At Southeast Lubbock, 80. Wind southwest at 3. Wilford 76. Wind east at 7. 6 foot wind 5. Levelland 78. Wind east-northeast at 8. 6 foot wind 6. Smyre 78. Wind northeast at 7. 6 foot wind 5. 76 at shallow water. Wind east northeast at 6. 6 foot wind 4. New Deal 78. Wind northeast at 9. 6 foot wind 7. 79 at Floydada. Wind north northwest at 5. 6 foot wind 3. Rawls 80. Wind west northwest at 6. 6 foot wind 3. At Slayton, 79. Wind north northwest at 9. 6 foot wind 5. 77 at New Home. Wind north northeast at 5. 6 foot wind 4. At Tahoka, 77. Wind south at 8. 6 foot wind 5. Lake Allen Henry, 81. Wind south-southwest at 3. And now, notable Mesonet rainfall accumulations in the past 24 hours. Bootleg, 85 hundredths of an inch. Adrian, 59 hundredths. Dumas, 53 hundredths. Endy, 5 tenths. Fritch, 45 hundredths. Now for the official National Weather Service forecast for Lubbock and vicinity. Tonight, mostly clear until midnight, then becoming...
partly cloudy. A slight chance of showers and thunderstorms. Lows around 70. Southeast winds 5 to 10 miles an hour. Chance of rain 20%. Sunday, sunny. A chance of showers and thunderstorms in the afternoon. Highs in the lower 90s. South winds around 5 miles an hour, becoming southeast in the afternoon. Chance of rain 40%. Sunday night, mostly cloudy until midnight, then becoming partly cloudy. A chance of showers and thunderstorms. Lows in the upper 60s. Southeast winds 5 to 10 miles an hour. Chance of rain 40%. Monday, mostly sunny. A chance of showers and thunderstorms in the afternoon. Highs around 90. East winds 5 to 10 miles an hour. Chance of rain 30%. Monday night, partly cloudy with a chance of showers and thunderstorms until midnight, then mostly clear with a slight chance of showers after midnight. Lows in the upper 60s. Southeast winds 5 to 10 miles an hour. Chance of rain 30%. Tuesday, mostly sunny. A slight chance of showers in the morning, then a chance of showers and thunderstorms in the afternoon. Highs in the upper 80s. Chance of rain 40%. Tuesday night, a slight chance of thunderstorms until midnight. Partly cloudy with a slight chance of showers. Lows in the mid-60s. Chance of rain 20%. Wednesday, mostly sunny with a chance of showers. A chance of thunderstorms in the afternoon. Highs in the mid-80s. Chance of rain 30%. Wednesday night, partly cloudy. A chance of showers with a slight chance of thunderstorms after midnight. Lows in the mid-60s. Chance of rain 30%. Thursday, mostly sunny with a chance of showers. A chance of thunderstorms in the afternoon. Highs in the mid-80s. Chance of rain 40%. Thursday night, partly cloudy. A slight chance of showers and thunderstorms until midnight. Lows in the mid-60s. Chance of rain 20%. Friday, mostly sunny. A slight chance of showers in the morning. Highs in the upper 80s. Chance of rain 20%. Friday night, mostly clear until midnight, then becoming partly cloudy. Lows in the upper 60s. Saturday, mostly sunny. Highs in the lower 90s. Again, the forecast for Lubbock and vicinity. For tonight, mostly clear until midnight, then becoming partly cloudy. A slight chance of showers and thunderstorms. Lows around 70. Southeast winds 5 to 10 miles an hour. Chance of rain 20%. Now here is the hazardous weather outlook for the South Plains, Rolling Plains, and the far southern Texas Panhandle. For today and tonight, a few thunderstorms this afternoon and evening will be capable of strong wind gusts to 50 miles per hour along with brief downpours. And now the extended outlook for the period Sunday through Friday. Daily thunderstorm chances persist through next week. 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This broadcast serves the good people of the central South Plains of West Texas. The 2 a.m. observations for Saturday, July 11th. At Lubbock Preston Smith International, a partly cloudy sky, the temperature was 79 degrees Fahrenheit or 26 degrees Celsius, dew point 59 degrees, and the relative humidity 50%. The wind was northwest at 5 miles an hour, and the pressure 30.12 inches and rising. Other area observations, at the Levelland Airport, 79. Partly cloudy. East wind 8 miles an hour. At Plainview, temperature was 76 degrees, dew point 56. Wind was north, at 5 miles an hour. And the pressure was 30.12 inches and falling. A mostly cloudy sky at Amarillo, 74. North wind 5 miles an hour. Clear at Childress, 83.

At Houston, clear, 79. A partly cloudy sky at Oklahoma City, 74. 82 and partly cloudy at Artesia. Ruidoso, partly cloudy, 70. At Albuquerque, it was partly cloudy, 83. It was partly cloudy at Denver, 66. And at Mexico City, cloudy, 63. Dew point 54 degrees. Once again at 2 a.m., at Lubbock, a partly cloudy sky, the temperature was 79. A quick glance at the forecast for Lubbock and vicinity. Tonight, mostly clear until midnight, then becoming partly cloudy. A slight chance of showers and thunderstorms. Lows around 70. Southeast winds 5 to 10 miles an hour. Chance of rain 20%. Now for the official National Weather Service forecast for Lubbock and vicinity. Tonight, mostly clear until midnight, then becoming partly cloudy. A slight chance of showers and thunderstorms. Lows around 70. Southeast winds 5 to 10 miles an hour. Chance of rain 20%. Sunday, sunny. A chance of showers and thunderstorms in the afternoon. Highs in the lower 90s. South winds around 5 miles an hour, becoming southeast in the afternoon. Chance of rain 40%. Sunday night, mostly cloudy until midnight, then becoming partly cloudy. A chance of showers and thunderstorms. Lows in the upper 60s. Southeast winds 5 to 10 miles an hour. Chance of rain 40%. Monday, mostly sunny. A chance of showers and thunderstorms in the afternoon. Highs around 90. East winds 5 to 10 miles an hour. Chance of rain 30%. Monday night, partly cloudy with a chance of showers and thunderstorms until midnight, then mostly clear with a slight chance of showers after midnight. Lows in the upper 60s. Southeast winds 5 to 10 miles an hour. Chance of rain 30%. Tuesday, mostly sunny. A slight chance of showers in the morning, then a chance of showers and thunderstorms in the afternoon. Highs in the upper 80s. Chance of rain 40%. Tuesday night, a slight chance of thunderstorms until midnight. Partly cloudy with a slight chance of showers. Lows in the mid-60s. Chance of rain 20%. Wednesday, mostly sunny with a chance of showers. A chance of thunderstorms in the afternoon. Highs in the mid-80s. Chance of rain 30%. Wednesday night, partly cloudy. A chance of showers with a slight chance of thunderstorms after midnight. Lows in the mid-60s. Chance of rain 30%. Thursday, mostly sunny with a chance of showers. A chance of thunderstorms in the afternoon. Highs in the mid-80s. Chance of rain 40%. Thursday night, partly cloudy. A slight chance of showers and thunderstorms until midnight. Lows in the mid-60s. Chance of rain 20%. Friday, mostly sunny. A slight chance of showers in the morning. Highs in the upper 80s. Chance of rain 20%. Friday night, mostly clear until midnight, then becoming partly cloudy. Lows in the upper 60s. Saturday, mostly sunny. Highs in the lower 90s. Again, the forecast for Lubbock and vicinity. For tonight, mostly clear until midnight, then becoming partly cloudy. A slight chance of showers and thunderstorms. Lows around 70. Southeast winds 5 to 10 miles an hour. Chance of rain 20%. Now here is the hazardous weather outlook for the South Plains, Rolling Plains, and the far southern Texas Panhandle. For today and tonight. A few thunderstorms this afternoon and evening will be capable of strong wind gusts to 50 miles per hour along with brief downpours. And now the extended outlook for the period Sunday through Friday. Daily thunderstorm chances persist through next week. 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

79, the voice of the National Weather Service in Lubbock. This broadcast serves the good people of the Central South Plains of West Texas. The 2 a.m. observations for Saturday, July 11th. At Lubbock Preston Smith International, a partly cloudy sky, the temperature was 79 degrees Fahrenheit or 26 degrees Celsius, dew point 59 degrees, and the relative humidity 50%. The wind was northwest at 5 miles an hour, and the pressure 30.12 inches and rising. Other area observations, at the Levelland Airport, 79. Partly cloudy. East wind 8 miles an hour. At Plainview, temperature was 76 degrees, dew point 56. Wind was north, at 5 miles an hour. And the pressure was 30.12 inches and falling. A mostly cloudy sky at Amarillo, 74. North wind 5 miles an hour. Clear at Childress, 83. South wind 12 miles an hour. At Abilene, visibility 10 miles. Temperature was 79 degrees, dew point 67. Wind was south at 5 miles an hour. And the pressure was 30.04 inches and rising. Midland, clear, 79. Southeast wind 10 miles an hour. At Clovis, it was mostly cloudy, 71. Southeast wind at 7 miles an hour. And now, selected regional observations. At Dallas, clear, 83. 76 at Austin with a partly cloudy sky. At Houston, clear, 79. A partly cloudy sky at Oklahoma City, 74. 82 and partly cloudy at Artesia. Ruidoso, partly cloudy, 70. At Albuquerque, it was partly cloudy, 83. It was partly cloudy at Denver, 66. And at Mexico City, cloudy, 63. Dew point 54 degrees. Once again at 2 a.m., at Lubbock, a partly cloudy sky, the temperature was 79. A quick glance at the forecast for Lubbock and vicinity. Tonight, mostly clear until midnight, then becoming partly cloudy. A slight chance of showers and thunderstorms. Lows around 70. Southeast winds 5 to 10 miles an hour. Chance of rain 20%. Now for the official National Weather Service forecast for Lubbock and vicinity. Tonight, mostly clear until midnight, then becoming partly cloudy. A slight chance of showers and thunderstorms. Lows around 70. Southeast winds 5 to 10 miles an hour. Chance of rain 20%. Sunday, sunny. A chance of showers and thunderstorms in the afternoon. Highs in the lower 90s. South winds around 5 miles an hour, becoming southeast in the afternoon. Chance of rain 40%. Sunday night, mostly cloudy until midnight, then becoming partly cloudy. A chance of showers and thunderstorms. Lows in the upper 60s. Southeast winds 5 to 10 miles an hour. Chance of rain 40%. Monday, mostly sunny. A chance of showers and thunderstorms in the afternoon. Highs around 90. East winds 5 to 10 miles an hour. Chance of rain 30%. Monday night, partly cloudy with a chance of showers and thunderstorms until midnight, then mostly clear with a slight chance of showers after midnight. Lows in the upper 60s. Southeast winds 5 to 10 miles an hour. Chance of rain 30%. Tuesday, mostly sunny. A slight chance of showers in the morning, then a chance of showers and thunderstorms in the afternoon. Highs in the upper 80s. Chance of rain 40%. Tuesday night, a slight chance of thunderstorms until midnight. Partly cloudy with a slight chance of showers. Lows in the mid-60s. Chance of rain 20%. Wednesday, mostly sunny with a chance of showers. A chance of thunderstorms in the afternoon. Highs in the mid-80s. Chance of rain 30%. Wednesday night,
partly cloudy. A chance of showers with a slight chance of thunderstorms after midnight. Lows in the mid-60s. Chance of rain 30%. Thursday, mostly sunny with a chance of showers. A chance of thunderstorms in the afternoon. Highs in the mid-80s. Chance of rain 40%. Thursday night, partly cloudy.

Till midnight, then becoming partly cloudy. A slight chance of showers and thunderstorms. Lows around 70. Southeast winds 5 to 10 miles an hour. Chance of rain 20%. Sunday, sunny. A chance of showers and thunderstorms in the afternoon. Highs in the lower 90s. South winds around 5 miles an hour, becoming southeast in the afternoon. Chance of rain 40%. Sunday night, mostly cloudy until midnight, then becoming partly cloudy. A chance of showers and thunderstorms. Lows in the upper 60s. Southeast winds 5 to 10 miles an hour. Chance of rain 40%. Monday, mostly sunny. A chance of showers and thunderstorms in the afternoon. Highs around 90. East winds 5 to 10 miles an hour. Chance of rain 30%. Monday night, partly cloudy with a chance of showers and thunderstorms until midnight, then mostly clear with a slight chance of showers after midnight. Lows in the upper 60s. Southeast winds 5 to 10 miles an hour. Chance of rain 30%. Tuesday, mostly sunny. A slight chance of showers in the morning, then a chance of showers and thunderstorms in the afternoon. Highs in the upper 80s. Chance of rain 40%. Tuesday night, a slight chance of thunderstorms until midnight. Partly cloudy with a slight chance of showers. Lows in the mid-60s. Chance of rain 20%. Wednesday, mostly sunny with a chance of showers. A chance of thunderstorms in the afternoon. Highs in the mid-80s. Chance of rain 30%. Wednesday night, partly cloudy. A chance of showers with a slight chance of thunderstorms after midnight. Lows in the mid-60s. Chance of rain 30%. Thursday, mostly sunny with a chance of showers. A chance of thunderstorms in the afternoon. Highs in the mid-80s. Chance of rain 40%. Thursday night, partly cloudy. A slight chance of showers and thunderstorms until midnight. Lows in the mid-60s. Chance of rain 20%. Friday, mostly sunny. A slight chance of showers in the morning. Highs in the upper 80s. Chance of rain 20%. Friday night, mostly clear until midnight, then becoming partly cloudy. Lows in the upper 60s. Saturday, mostly sunny. Highs in the lower 90s. Again, the forecast for Lubbock and vicinity. For tonight, mostly clear until midnight, then becoming partly cloudy. A slight chance of showers and thunderstorms. Lows around 70. Southeast winds 5 to 10 miles an hour. Chance of rain 20%. Now here is the hazardous weather outlook for the South Plains, Rolling Plains, and the far southern Texas Panhandle. For today and tonight, a few thunderstorms this afternoon and evening will be capable of strong wind gusts to 50 miles per hour along with brief downpours. And now the extended outlook for the period Sunday through Friday. Daily thunderstorm chances persist through next week. 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This broadcast serves the good people of the central South Plains of West Texas. A quick glance at the forecast for Lubbock and vicinity. Tonight, mostly clear until midnight, then becoming partly cloudy. A slight chance of showers and thunderstorms. Lows around 70. Southeast winds 5 to 10 miles an hour. Chance of rain 20%. Now for the official National Weather Service forecast for Lubbock and vicinity. Tonight, mostly clear until midnight, then becoming partly cloudy. A slight chance of showers and thunderstorms. Lows around 70. Southeast winds 5 to 10 miles an hour. Chance of rain 20%. Sunday, sunny. A chance of showers and thunderstorms in the afternoon. Highs in the lower 90s. South winds around 5 miles an hour, becoming southeast.

In the afternoon, chance of rain 40%. Sunday night, mostly cloudy until midnight, then becoming partly cloudy. A chance of showers and thunderstorms. Lows in the upper 60s. Southeast winds 5 to 10 miles an hour. Chance of rain 40%. Monday, mostly sunny. A chance of showers and thunderstorms in the afternoon. Highs around 90. East winds 5 to 10 miles an hour. Chance of rain 30%. Monday night, partly cloudy with a chance of showers and thunderstorms until midnight, then mostly clear with a slight chance of showers after midnight. Lows in the upper 60s. Southeast winds 5 to 10 miles an hour. Chance of rain 30%. Tuesday, mostly sunny. A slight chance of showers in the morning, then a chance of showers and thunderstorms in the afternoon. Highs in the upper 80s. Chance of rain 40%. Tuesday night, a slight chance of thunderstorms until midnight. Partly cloudy with a slight chance of showers. Lows in the mid-60s. Chance of rain 20%. Wednesday, mostly sunny with a chance of showers. A chance of thunderstorms in the afternoon. Highs in the mid-80s. Chance of rain 30%. Wednesday night, partly cloudy. A chance of showers with a slight chance of thunderstorms after midnight. Lows in the mid-60s. Chance of rain 30%. Thursday, mostly sunny with a chance of showers. A chance of thunderstorms in the afternoon. Highs in the mid-80s. Chance of rain 40%. Thursday night, partly cloudy. A slight chance of showers and thunderstorms until midnight. Lows in the mid-60s. Chance of rain 20%. Friday, mostly sunny. A slight chance of showers in the morning. Highs in the upper 80s. Chance of rain 20%. Friday night, mostly clear until midnight, then becoming partly cloudy. Lows in the upper 60s. Saturday, mostly sunny. Highs in the lower 90s. Again, the forecast for Lubbock and vicinity. For tonight, mostly clear until midnight, then becoming partly cloudy. A slight chance of showers and thunderstorms. Lows around 70. Southeast winds 5 to 10 miles an hour. Chance of rain 20%. Now here is the hazardous weather outlook for the South Plains, Rolling Plains, and the far southern Texas Panhandle. For today and tonight, a few thunderstorms this afternoon and evening will be capable of strong wind gusts to 50 miles per hour along with brief downpours. And now the extended outlook for the period Sunday through Friday. Daily thunderstorm chances persist through next week. 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This broadcast serves the good people of the Central South Plains of West Texas. The 3 a.m. observations for Saturday, July 11th. At Lubbock Preston Smith International, a mostly cloudy sky, the temperature was 76 degrees Fahrenheit or 24 degrees Celsius, dew point 59 degrees, and the relative humidity 55%. The wind was northeast at 5 miles an hour, and the pressure 30.11 inches and falling. Other area observations, at the Levelland Airport, 79. Cloudy. East wind 7 miles an hour. At Plainview, temperature was 73 degrees, dew point 56. Wind was southeast, at 6 miles an hour. And the pressure was 30.11 inches, and falling. A mostly cloudy sky at Amarillo, 70. Northeast wind 18 miles an hour. Partly cloudy at Churras, 80. Southwest wind 7 miles an hour. At Abilene, visibility 10 miles. Temperature was 76 degrees, dew point 67. Wind was southeast at 8 miles an hour. And the pressure was 30.04 inches and steady. Midland, clear, 77.
southeast wind 8 miles an hour. At Clovis, it was cloudy, 72. North wind at 12 miles an hour. And now, selected regional observations. At Dallas, clear, 82. 77 at Austin with a cloudy sky. At Houston, clear, 78. A partly cloudy sky at Oklahoma City, 75. 81 and partly cloudy at Artesia. Ruidoso, partly cloudy, 68. At Albuquerque, it was partly cloudy, 79. It was clear at Denver, 61. And at Mexico City, cloudy, 63. Dew point 54 degrees. Northeast wind at 2 miles an hour. Once again at 3 a.m., at Lubbock, a mostly cloudy sky, the temperature was 76. A quick glance at the forecast for Lubbock and vicinity. Tonight, mostly clear until midnight, then becoming partly cloudy. A slight chance of showers and thunderstorms. Lows around 70. Southeast winds 5 to 10 miles an hour. Chance of rain 20%. Now for the official National Weather Service forecast for Lubbock and vicinity. Tonight, mostly clear until midnight, then becoming partly cloudy. A slight chance of showers and thunderstorms. Lows around 70. Southeast winds 5 to 10 miles an hour. Chance of rain 20%. Sunday, sunny. A chance of showers and thunderstorms in the afternoon. Highs in the lower 90s. South winds around 5 miles an hour, becoming southeast in the afternoon. Chance of rain 40%. Sunday night, mostly cloudy until midnight, then becoming partly cloudy. A chance of showers and thunderstorms. Lows in the upper 60s. Southeast winds 5 to 10 miles an hour. Chance of rain 40%. Monday, mostly sunny. A chance of showers and thunderstorms in the afternoon. Highs around 90. East winds 5 to 10 miles an hour. Chance of rain 30%. Monday night, partly cloudy with a chance of showers and thunderstorms until midnight, then mostly clear with a slight chance of showers after midnight. Lows in the upper 60s. Southeast winds 5 to 10 miles an hour. Chance of rain 30%. Tuesday, mostly sunny. A slight chance of showers in the morning, then a chance of showers and thunderstorms in the afternoon. Highs in the upper 80s. Chance of rain 40%. Tuesday night, a slight chance of thunderstorms until midnight. Partly cloudy with a slight chance of showers. Lows in the mid-60s. Chance of rain 20%. Wednesday, mostly sunny with a chance of showers. A chance of thunderstorms in the afternoon. Highs in the mid-80s. Chance of rain 30%. Wednesday night, partly cloudy. A chance of showers with a slight chance of thunderstorms after midnight. Lows in the mid-60s. Chance of rain 30%. Thursday, mostly sunny with a chance of showers. A chance of thunderstorms in the afternoon. Highs in the mid-80s. Chance of rain 40%. Thursday night, partly cloudy. A slight chance of showers and thunderstorms until midnight. Lows in the mid-60s. Chance of rain 20%. Friday, mostly sunny. A slight chance of showers in the morning. Highs in the upper 80s. Chance of rain 20%. Friday night, mostly clear until midnight, then becoming partly cloudy. Lows in the upper 60s. Saturday, mostly sunny. Highs in the lower 90s. Again, the forecast for Lubbock and vicinity. For tonight, mostly clear until midnight, then becoming partly cloudy. A slight chance of showers and thunderstorms. Lows around 70. Southeast winds 5 to 10 miles an hour. Chance of rain 20%. Now here is the hazardous weather outlook for the South Plains, Rolling Plains, and the far southern Texas Panhandle.
for today and tonight. A few thunderstorms this afternoon and evening will be capable of strong wind gusts to 50 miles per hour along with brief downpours. And now the extended outlook for the period Sunday through Friday. Daily thunderstorm chances persist through next week. 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This broadcast serves the good people of the Central South Plains of West Texas. The 3 a.m. observations for Saturday, July 11th. At Lubbock Preston Smith International, a mostly cloudy sky, the temperature was 76 degrees Fahrenheit or 24 degrees Celsius, dew point 59 degrees, and the relative humidity 55%. The wind was northeast at 5 miles an hour, and the pressure 30.11 inches and falling. Other area observations, at the Levelland Airport, 79. Cloudy. East wind 7 miles an hour. At Plainview, temperature was 73 degrees, dew point 56. Wind was southeast at 6 miles an hour. And the pressure was 30.11 inches and falling. A mostly cloudy sky at Amarillo, 70. Northeast wind 18 miles an hour. Partly cloudy at Churras, 80. Southwest wind 7 miles an hour. At Abilene, visibility 10 miles. Temperature was 76 degrees, dew point 67. Wind was southeast at 8 miles an hour. And the pressure was 30.04 inches and steady. Midland, clear, 77. Southeast wind 8 miles an hour. At Clovis, it was cloudy, 72. North wind at 12 miles an hour. And now, selected regional observations. At Dallas, clear, 82. 77 at Austin with a cloudy sky. At Houston, clear, 78. A partly cloudy sky at Oklahoma City, 75. 81 and partly cloudy at Artesia. Ruidoso, partly cloudy, 68. At Albuquerque, it was partly cloudy, 79. It was clear at Denver, 61. And at Mexico City, cloudy, 63. Dew point 54 degrees. Northeast wind at 2 miles an hour. Once again at 3 a.m., at Lubbock, a mostly cloudy sky, the temperature was 76. A quick glance at the forecast for Lubbock and vicinity. Tonight, mostly clear until midnight, then becoming partly cloudy. A slight chance of showers and thunderstorms. Lows around 70. Southeast winds 5 to 10 miles an hour. Chance of rain 20%. From the Big Bend, the Panhandle, and Western Mountains to the Hill Country, here are the 3:15 a.m. West Texas Mesonet observations. At Reese Center, 76 degrees. Wind northeast at 4 miles an hour. 6 foot wind 0 miles an hour. At Northwest Lubbock, 78. Wind north at 5 miles an hour. At Lubbock Christian University, 78. Wind calm. 79 at Lubbock All Saints. Wind calm. 80 at Southeast Lubbock. Wind west-southwest at 6. Wilford, 76. Wind north at 4. 6 foot wind 0. 79 at Leveland. Wind east-southeast at 5. 6 foot wind 5. At Smyre, 77. Wind northeast at 5. 6 foot wind 4. At Shallow Water, 75. Wind north-northeast at 5. 6 foot wind 2. At New Deal, 76. Wind northeast at 6. 6 foot wind 4. 76 at Floydada. Wind northwest at 4. 6 foot wind 1. Rawls, 79. Wind west northwest at 4. 6 foot wind 0. At Slayton, 79. Wind calm. 6 foot wind calm. At New Home,
77. Wind northeast at 3. 6 foot wind 2. Tahoka 75. Wind north-northeast at 3. 6 foot wind 3. 79 at Lake Allen Henry. Wind south-southeast at 4. Here is a collection of notable measurement rainfall accumulations in the past 24 hours. Bootleg, 85 hundredths of an inch. Adrian, 59 hundredths. Dumas, 53 hundredths. Endy, 5 tenths. Fritch, 45 hundredths. Now for the official National Weather Service forecast for Lubbock and vicinity. Tonight, mostly clear until midnight, then becoming partly cloudy. A slight chance of showers and thunderstorms. Lows around 70. Southeast winds 5 to 10 miles an hour. Chance of rain 20%. Sunday, sunny. A chance of showers and thunderstorms in the afternoon. Highs in the lower 90s. South winds around 5 miles an hour, becoming southeast in the afternoon. Chance of rain 40%. Sunday night, mostly cloudy until midnight, then becoming partly cloudy. A chance of showers and thunderstorms. Lows in the upper 60s. Southeast winds 5 to 10 miles an hour. Chance of rain 40%. Monday, mostly sunny. A chance of showers and thunderstorms in the afternoon. Highs around 90. East winds 5 to 10 miles an hour. Chance of rain 30%. Monday night, partly cloudy with a chance of showers and thunderstorms until midnight, then mostly clear with a slight chance of showers after midnight. Lows in the upper 60s. Southeast winds 5 to 10 miles an hour. Chance of rain 30%. Tuesday, mostly sunny. A slight chance of showers in the morning, then a chance of showers and thunderstorms in the afternoon. Highs in the upper 80s. Chance of rain 40%. Tuesday night, a slight chance of thunderstorms until midnight. Partly cloudy with a slight chance of showers. Lows in the mid-60s. Chance of rain 20%. Wednesday, mostly sunny with a chance of showers. A chance of thunderstorms in the afternoon. Highs in the mid-80s. Chance of rain 30%. Wednesday night, partly cloudy. A chance of showers with a slight chance of thunderstorms after midnight. Lows in the mid-60s. Chance of rain 30%. Thursday, mostly sunny with a chance of showers. A chance of thunderstorms in the afternoon. Highs in the mid-80s. Chance of rain 40%. Thursday night, partly cloudy. A slight chance of showers and thunderstorms until midnight. Lows in the mid-60s. Chance of rain 20%. Friday, mostly sunny. A slight chance of showers in the morning. Highs in the upper 80s. Chance of rain 20%. Friday night, mostly clear until midnight, then becoming partly cloudy. Lows in the upper 60s. Saturday, mostly sunny. Highs in the lower 90s. Again, the forecast for Lubbock and vicinity. For tonight, mostly clear until midnight, then becoming partly cloudy. A slight chance of showers and thunderstorms. Lows around 70. Southeast winds 5 to 10 miles an hour. Chance of rain 20%. Now here is the hazardous weather outlook for the South Plains, Rolling Plains, and the far southern Texas Panhandle. For today and tonight. A few thunderstorms this afternoon and evening will be capable of strong wind gusts to 50 miles per hour along with brief downpours. And now the extended outlook for the period Sunday through Friday. Daily thunderstorm chances persist through next week. 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This broadcast serves the good people of the central South Plains of West Texas. The 3 a.m. observations for Saturday, July 11th. At Lubbock Preston Smith International, a mostly cloudy sky,
The temperature was 76 degrees Fahrenheit or 24 degrees Celsius, dew point 59 degrees, and the relative humidity 55%. The wind was northeast at 5 miles an hour, and the pressure 30.11 inches and falling. Other area observations at the Levelland Airport, 79. Cloudy. East wind 7 miles an hour. At Plainview, temperature was 73 degrees, dew point 56. Wind was southeast at 6 miles an hour, and the pressure was 30.11 inches and falling. A mostly cloudy sky at Amarillo, 70. Northeast wind 18 miles an hour. Partly cloudy. Miles an hour. At Abilene. Visibility 10 miles. Temperature was 76 degrees, dew point 67. Wind was southeast at 8 miles an hour. And the pressure was 30.04 inches and steady. Midland, clear, 77. Southeast wind 8 miles an hour. At Clovis, it was cloudy, 72. North wind at 12 miles an hour. And now, selected regional observations. At Dallas, clear, 82. 77 at Austin with a cloudy sky. At Houston, clear, 78. A partly cloudy sky at Oklahoma City, 75. 81 and partly cloudy at Artesia. Ruidoso, partly cloudy, 68. At Albuquerque, it was partly cloudy, 79. It was clear at Denver, 61. And at Mexico City, cloudy, 63. Dew point 54 degrees. Northeast wind at 2 miles an hour. Once again at 3 a.m., at Lubbock, a mostly cloudy sky, the temperature was 76. A quick glance at the forecast for Lubbock and vicinity. Today, mostly sunny. Highs in the mid-90s. South winds 5 to 10 miles an hour, becoming southeast this afternoon. The 3:25 a.m. West Texas Measurement Observations brought to you as a collaborative effort between the National Weather Service and the Texas Tech National Wind Institute. 75 degrees at Reese Center. Wind northeast at 3 miles an hour. 6 foot wind 0 miles an hour. At Northwest Lubbock, 77. Wind north-northeast at 4 miles an hour. At Lubbock Christian University, 77. Wind north at 3. Lubbock All Saints, 78. Wind west-southwest at 3. Southeast Lubbock, 79. Wind southwest at 4. At Wolforth, 76. Wind calm. 6 foot wind calm. Levelland, 79. Wind east-southeast at 6. 6 foot wind 4. Smyre, 77. Wind northeast at 3. 6 foot wind 2. 74 at shallow water. Wind northeast at 3. 6 foot wind 2. At New Deal, 75. Wind northeast at 4. 6 foot wind 2. Floydada, 76. Wind west-northwest at 3. 6 foot wind 0. At Rawls, 77. Wind west-southwest at 3. 6 foot wind 0. Slayton, 78. Wind calm. 6 foot wind calm. 76 at New Home. Wind calm. 6 foot wind calm. 73 at Tahoka. Wind north at 4. 6 foot wind 0. At Lake Allen Henry, 79. Wind southeast at 8. And now, notable measurement rainfall accumulations in the past 24 hours. Bootleg, 85 hundredths of an inch. Adrian, 59 hundredths. Dumas, 53 hundredths. Endy, 5 tenths. Fritch, 45 hundredths. Now for the official National Weather Service forecast for Lubbock and vicinity. Today, mostly sunny.
Highs in the mid-90s. Southwest winds 5 to 10 miles an hour, becoming southeast this afternoon. Tonight, mostly clear until midnight, then becoming partly cloudy. A slight chance of showers and thunderstorms. Lows around 70. Southeast winds 5 to 10 miles an hour. Chance of rain 20%. Sunday, sunny. A chance of showers and thunderstorms in the afternoon. Highs in the lower 90s. South winds around 5 miles an hour, becoming southeast in the afternoon. Chance of rain 40%. Sunday night, mostly cloudy until midnight, then becoming partly cloudy. A chance of showers and thunderstorms. Lows in the upper 60s. Southeast winds 5 to 10 miles an hour. Chance of rain 40%. Monday, mostly sunny. A chance of showers and thunderstorms in the afternoon. Highs around 90. East winds 5 to 10 miles an hour. Chance of rain 30%. Monday night, partly cloudy with a chance of showers and thunderstorms until midnight, then mostly clear with a slight chance of showers after midnight. Lows in the upper 60s. Chance of rain 30%. Tuesday, mostly sunny. A slight chance of showers in the morning, then a chance of showers and thunderstorms in the afternoon. Highs in the upper 80s. Chance of rain 40%. Tuesday night, a slight chance of thunderstorms until midnight. Partly cloudy with a slight chance of showers. Lows in the mid-60s. Chance of rain 20%. Wednesday, mostly sunny with a chance of showers. A chance of thunderstorms in the afternoon. Highs in the mid-80s. Chance of rain 30%. Wednesday night, partly cloudy. A chance of showers with a slight chance of thunderstorms after midnight. Lows in the mid-60s. Chance of rain 30%. Thursday, mostly sunny with a chance of showers. A chance of thunderstorms in the afternoon. Highs in the mid-80s. Chance of rain 40%. Thursday night, partly cloudy. A slight chance of showers and thunderstorms until midnight. Lows in the mid-60s. Chance of rain 20%. Friday, mostly sunny. A slight chance of showers in the morning. Highs in the upper 80s. Chance of rain 20%. Again, the forecast for Lubbock and vicinity. For today, mostly sunny. Highs in the mid-90s. Southwest winds 5 to 10 miles an hour, becoming southeast this afternoon. Now here is the hazardous weather outlook for the South Plains, Rolling Plains, and the far southern Texas Panhandle. For today and tonight. A few thunderstorms this afternoon and evening will be capable of strong wind gusts to 50 miles per hour along with brief downpours. And now the extended outlook for the period Sunday through Friday. Daily thunderstorm chances persist through next week. 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This broadcast serves the good people of the central South Plains of West Texas. The 3 a.m. observations for Saturday, July 11th. At Lubbock Preston Smith International, a mostly cloudy sky, the temperature was 76 degrees Fahrenheit or 24 degrees Celsius, dew point 59 degrees, and the relative humidity 55%. The wind was northeast at 5 miles an hour, and the pressure 30.11 inches and falling. Other area observations, at the Levelland Airport, 79. Cloudy. East wind 7 miles an hour. At Plainview, temperature was 73 degrees, dew point 56. Wind was southeast at 6 miles an hour. And the pressure was 30.11 inches and falling. A mostly cloudy sky at Amarillo, 70. Northeast wind 18 miles an hour. Partly cloudy at Childress, 80. Southwest wind 7 miles an hour. At Abilene, visibility 10 miles. Temperature was 76 degrees,
dew point 67. Wind was southeast at 8 miles an hour. And the pressure was 30.04 inches and steady. Midland, clear, 77. Southeast wind, 8 miles an hour. At Clovis, it was cloudy, 72. North wind at 12 miles an hour. And now, selected regional observations. At Dallas, clear, 82. 77 at Austin with a cloudy sky. At Houston, clear, 78. A partly cloudy sky at Oklahoma City, 75. 81 and partly cloudy at Artesia. Ruidoso, partly cloudy, 68. At Albuquerque, it was partly cloudy, 79. It was clear at Denver, 61. And at Mexico City, cloudy, 63. Dew point 54 degrees. Northeast wind at 2 miles an hour. Once again at 3 a.m. at Lubbock, a mostly cloudy sky, the temperature was 76. A quick glance at the forecast for Lubbock and vicinity. Today, mostly sunny. Highs in the mid-90s. South winds 5 to 10 miles an hour, becoming southeast this afternoon. Now for the official National Weather Service forecast for Lubbock and vicinity. Today, mostly sunny. Highs in the mid-90s. Southwest winds 5 to 10 miles an hour, becoming southeast this afternoon. Tonight, mostly clear until midnight, then becoming partly cloudy. A slight chance of showers and thunderstorms. Lows around 70. Southeast winds 5 to 10 miles an hour. Chance of rain 20%. Sunday, sunny. A chance of showers and thunderstorms in the afternoon. Highs in the lower 90s. South winds around 5 miles an hour, becoming southeast in the afternoon. Chance of rain 40%. Sunday night, mostly cloudy until midnight, then becoming partly cloudy. A chance of showers and thunderstorms. Lows in the upper 60s. Southeast winds 5 to 10 miles an hour. Chance of rain 40%. Monday, mostly sunny. A chance of showers and thunderstorms in the afternoon. Highs around 90. East winds 5 to 10 miles an hour. Chance of rain 30%. Monday night, partly cloudy with a chance of showers and thunderstorms until midnight, then mostly clear with a slight chance of showers after midnight. Lows in the upper 60s. Chance of rain 30%. Tuesday, mostly sunny. A slight chance of showers in the morning, then a chance of showers and thunderstorms in the afternoon. Highs in the upper 80s. Chance of rain 40%. Tuesday night, a slight chance of thunderstorms until midnight. Partly cloudy with a slight chance of showers. Lows in the mid-60s. Chance of rain 20%. Wednesday, mostly sunny with a chance of showers. A chance of thunderstorms in the afternoon. Highs in the mid-80s. Chance of rain 30%. Wednesday night, partly cloudy. A chance of showers with a slight chance of thunderstorms after midnight. Lows in the mid-60s. Chance of rain 30%. Thursday, mostly sunny with a chance of showers. A chance of thunderstorms in the afternoon. Highs in the mid-80s. Chance of rain 40%. Thursday night, partly cloudy. A slight chance of showers and thunderstorms until midnight. Lows in the mid-60s. Chance of rain 20%. Friday, mostly sunny. A slight chance of showers in the morning. Highs in the upper 80s. Chance of rain 20%. Again, the forecast for Lubbock and vicinity. For today, mostly sunny. Highs in the mid-90s. Southwest winds 5 to 10 miles an hour, becoming southeast this afternoon. Now here is the hazardous weather outlook for the South Plains, Rolling Plains, and the far southern Texas Panhandle. For today and tonight.
A few thunderstorms this afternoon and evening will be capable of strong wind gusts to 50 miles per hour along with brief downpours. And now the extended outlook for the period Sunday through Friday. Daily thunderstorm chances persist through next week. 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This broadcast serves the good people of the Central South Plains of West Texas. The 3 a.m. observations for Saturday, July 11th. At Lubbock Preston Smith International, a mostly cloudy sky, the temperature was 76 degrees Fahrenheit or 24 degrees Celsius, dew point 59 degrees, and the relative humidity 55%. The wind was northeast at 5 miles an hour, and the pressure 30.11 inches and falling. Other area observations at the Levelland Airport, 79. Cloudy. East wind 7 miles an hour. At Plainview, temperature was 73 degrees, dew point 56. Wind was southeast at 6 miles an hour. And the pressure was 30.11 inches and falling. A mostly cloudy sky at Amarillo, 70. Northeast wind 18 miles an hour. Partly cloudy at Churras, 80. Southwest wind 7 miles an hour. At Abilene, visibility 10 miles. Temperature was 76 degrees, dew point 67. Wind was southeast at 8 miles an hour. And the pressure was 30.04 inches and steady. Midland, clear, 77. Southeast wind 8 miles an hour. At Clovis, it was cloudy, 72. North wind at 12 miles an hour. And now, selected regional observations. At Dallas, clear, 82. 77 at Austin with a cloudy sky. At Houston, clear, 78. A partly cloudy sky at Oklahoma City, 75. 81 and partly cloudy at Artesia. Ruidoso, partly cloudy, 68. At Albuquerque, it was partly cloudy, 79. It was clear at Denver, 61. And at Mexico City, cloudy, 63. Dew point 54 degrees. Northeast wind at 2 miles an hour. Once again at 3 a.m., at Lubbock, a mostly cloudy sky, the temperature was 76. A quick glance at the forecast for Lubbock and vicinity. Today, mostly sunny. Highs in the mid-90s. South winds 5 to 10 miles an hour, becoming southeast this afternoon. Now for the official National Weather Service forecast for Lubbock and vicinity. Today, mostly sunny. Highs in the mid-90s. Southwest winds 5 to 10 miles an hour, becoming southeast this afternoon. Tonight, mostly clear until midnight, then becoming partly cloudy. A slight chance of showers and thunderstorms. Lows around 70. Southeast winds 5 to 10 miles an hour. Chance of rain 20%. Sunday, sunny. A chance of showers and thunderstorms in the afternoon. Highs in the lower 90s. South winds around 5 miles an hour, becoming southeast in the afternoon. Chance of rain 40%. Sunday night, mostly cloudy until midnight, then becoming partly cloudy. A chance of showers and thunderstorms. Lows in the upper 60s. Southeast winds 5 to 10 miles an hour. Chance of rain 40%. Monday, mostly sunny. A chance of showers and thunderstorms in the afternoon. Highs around 90. East winds 5 to 10 miles an hour. Chance of rain 30%. Monday night, partly cloudy with a chance of showers and thunderstorms until midnight, then mostly clear with a slight chance of showers after midnight. Lows in the upper 60s. Chance of rain 30%. Tuesday, mostly sunny. A slight chance of showers in the morning, then a chance of showers and thunderstorms in the afternoon. Highs in the upper 80s. Chance of rain 40%.
Tuesday night, a slight chance of thunderstorms until midnight. Partly cloudy with a slight chance of showers. Lows in the mid-60s.

Lows in the mid-60s. Chance of rain 20%. Friday, mostly sunny. A slight chance of showers in the morning. Highs in the upper 80s. Chance of rain 20%. Again, the forecast for Lubbock and vicinity. For today, mostly sunny. Highs in the mid-90s. Southwest winds 5 to 10 miles an hour, becoming southeast this afternoon. Now here is the hazardous weather outlook for the South Plains, Rolling Plains, and the far southern Texas Panhandle. For today and tonight. A few thunderstorms this afternoon and evening will be capable of strong wind gusts to 50 miles per hour along with brief downpours. And now the extended outlook for the period Sunday through Friday. Daily thunderstorm chances persist through next week. 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This broadcast serves the good people of the central South Plains of West Texas. The 3 a.m. observations for Saturday, July 11th. At Lubbock Preston Smith International, a mostly cloudy sky, the temperature was 76 degrees Fahrenheit or 24 degrees Celsius, dew point 59 degrees, and the relative humidity 55%. The wind was northeast at 5 miles an hour, and the pressure 30.11 inches and falling. Other area observations at the Levelland Airport, 79. Cloudy. East wind 7 miles an hour. At Plainview, temperature was 73 degrees, dew point 56. Wind was southeast at 6 miles an hour. And the pressure was 30.11 inches and falling. A mostly cloudy sky at Amarillo, 70. Northeast wind 18 miles an hour. Partly cloudy at Churras, 80. Southwest wind 7 miles an hour. At Abilene, visibility 10 miles. Temperature was 76 degrees, dew point 67. Wind was southeast at 8 miles an hour. And the pressure was 30.04 inches and steady. Midland, clear, 77. Southeast wind 8 miles an hour. At Clovis, it was cloudy, 72. North wind at 12 miles an hour. And now, selected regional observations. At Dallas, clear, 82. 77 at Austin with a cloudy sky. At Houston, clear, 78. A partly cloudy sky at Oklahoma City, 75. 81 and partly cloudy at Artesia. Ruidoso, partly cloudy, 68. At Albuquerque, it was partly cloudy, 79. It was clear at Denver, 61. And at Mexico City, cloudy, 63. Dew point 54 degrees. Northeast wind at 2 miles an hour. Once again at 3 a.m., at Lubbock, a mostly cloudy sky, the temperature was 76. A quick glance at the forecast for Lubbock and vicinity. Today, mostly sunny. Highs in the mid-90s. South winds 5 to 10 miles an hour, becoming southeast this afternoon. From the Big Bend, the Panhandle, and Western Mountains to the Hill Country, here are the 3:45 a.m., West Texas Mesonet observations. Recenter 74 degrees. Wind east northeast at 3 miles an hour. 6 foot wind 0 miles an hour. Northwest Lubbock 74. Wind east southeast at 3 miles an hour. Lubbock Christian University 76. Wind calm. Lubbock All Saints 77. Wind calm. At southeast Lubbock 79. Wind calm. Wilford 76. Wind calm. 6 foot wind calm. At Levelland 77. Wind east southeast at 6. 6 foot wind 4. At Smyre 74. Wind east at 5. 6 foot wind 0. Shallow water 73. Wind calm. 6 foot wind calm. 75 at New Deal.

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Win Calm. 6 foot win Calm. At Rawls, 78. Win North Northwest at 3. 6 foot win 0. 78 at Slayton. Wind West Northwest at 4. 6 foot win 2. 76 at New Home. 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At Tahoka, 72. Wind North Northeast at 7. 6 foot win 3. At Lake Allen Henry, 78. Wind Southeast at 4. Turning now to notable mesonet rainfall accumulations in the past 24 hours. Bootleg, 85 hundredths of an inch. Adrian, 59 hundredths. Dumas, 53 hundredths. Endy, 5 tenths. Fritch, 45 hundredths. Now for the official National Weather Service forecast for Lubbock and vicinity. Today, mostly sunny. Highs in the mid-90s. Southwest winds 5 to 10 miles an hour, becoming southeast this afternoon. Tonight, mostly clear until midnight, then becoming partly cloudy. A slight chance of showers and thunderstorms. Lows around 70. Southeast winds 5 to 10 miles an hour. Chance of rain 20%. Sunday, sunny. A chance of showers and thunderstorms in the afternoon. Highs in the lower 90s. South winds around 5 miles an hour, becoming southeast in the afternoon. Chance of rain 40%. Sunday night, mostly cloudy until midnight, then becoming partly cloudy. A chance of showers and thunderstorms. Lows in the upper 60s. Southeast winds 5 to 10 miles an hour. Chance of rain 40%. Monday, mostly sunny. A chance of showers and thunderstorms in the afternoon. Highs around 90. East winds 5 to 10 miles an hour. Chance of rain 30%. Monday night, partly cloudy with a chance of showers and thunderstorms until midnight, then mostly clear with a slight chance of showers after midnight. Lows in the upper 60s. Chance of rain 30%. Tuesday, mostly sunny. A slight chance of showers in the morning, then a chance of showers and thunderstorms in the afternoon. Highs in the upper 80s. Chance of rain 40%. Tuesday night, a slight chance of thunderstorms until midnight. Partly cloudy with a slight chance of showers. Lows in the mid-60s. Chance of rain 20%. Wednesday, mostly sunny with a chance of showers. A chance of thunderstorms in the afternoon. Highs in the mid-80s. Chance of rain 30%. Wednesday night, partly cloudy. A chance of showers with a slight chance of thunderstorms after midnight. Lows in the mid-60s. Chance of rain 30%. Thursday, mostly sunny with a chance of showers. A chance of thunderstorms in the afternoon. Highs in the mid-80s. Chance of rain 40%. Thursday night, partly cloudy. A slight chance of showers and thunderstorms until midnight. Lows in the mid-60s. Chance of rain 20%. Friday, mostly sunny. A slight chance of showers in the morning. Highs in the upper 80s. Chance of rain 20%. Again, the forecast for Lubbock and vicinity. For today, mostly sunny. Highs in the mid-90s. Southwest winds 5 to 10 miles an hour, becoming southeast this afternoon. Now here is the hazardous weather outlook for the South Plains, Rolling Plains, and the far southern Texas Panhandle. For today and tonight. A few thunderstorms this afternoon and evening will be capable of strong wind gusts to 50 miles per hour along with brief downpours. And now the extended outlook for the period Sunday through Friday. Daily thunderstorm chances persist through next week. 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This
broadcast serves the good people of the Central South Plains of West Texas. A quick glance at the forecast for Lubbock and vicinity. Today, mostly sunny. Highs in the mid-90s. South winds 5 to 10 miles an hour, becoming southeast this afternoon. Now for the official National Weather Service forecast for Lubbock and vicinity. Today, mostly sunny. Highs in the mid-90s. Southwest winds 5 to 10 miles an hour, becoming southeast this afternoon. Tonight, mostly clear until midnight, then becoming partly cloudy. A slight chance of showers and thunderstorms. Lows around 70. Southeast winds 5 to 10 miles an hour. Chance of rain 20%. Sunday, sunny. A chance of showers and thunderstorms in the afternoon. Highs in the lower 90s. South winds around 5 miles an hour, becoming southeast in the afternoon. Chance of rain 40%. Sunday night, mostly cloudy until midnight, then becoming partly cloudy. A chance of showers and thunderstorms. Lows in the upper 60s. Southeast winds 5 to 10 miles an hour. Chance of rain 40%. Monday, mostly sunny. A chance of showers and thunderstorms in the afternoon. Highs around 90. East winds 5 to 10 miles an hour. Chance of rain 30%. Monday night, partly cloudy with a chance of showers and thunderstorms until midnight, then mostly clear with a slight chance of showers after midnight. Lows in the upper 60s. Chance of rain 30%. Tuesday, mostly sunny. A slight chance of showers in the morning, then a chance of showers and thunderstorms in the afternoon. Highs in the upper 80s. Chance of rain 40%. Tuesday night, a slight chance of thunderstorms until midnight. Partly cloudy with a slight chance of showers. Lows in the mid-60s. Chance of rain 20%. Wednesday, mostly sunny with a chance of showers. A chance of thunderstorms in the afternoon. Highs in the mid-80s. Chance of rain 30%. Wednesday night, partly cloudy. A chance of showers with a slight chance of thunderstorms after midnight. Lows in the mid-60s. Chance of rain 30%. Thursday, mostly sunny with a chance of showers. A chance of thunderstorms in the afternoon. Highs in the mid-80s. Chance of rain 40%. Thursday night, partly cloudy. A slight chance of showers and thunderstorms until midnight. Lows in the mid-60s. Chance of rain 20%. Friday, mostly sunny. A slight chance of showers in the morning. Highs in the upper 80s. Chance of rain 20%. Again, the forecast for Lubbock and vicinity. For today, mostly sunny. Highs in the mid-90s. Southwest winds 5 to 10 miles an hour, becoming southeast this afternoon. Now here is the hazardous weather outlook for the South Plains, Rolling Plains, and the far southern Texas Panhandle. For today and tonight, a few thunderstorms this afternoon and evening will be capable of strong wind gusts to 50 miles per hour along with brief downpours. And now the extended outlook for the period Sunday through Friday. Daily thunderstorm chances persist through next week. 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This broadcast serves the good people of the Central South Plains of West Texas. A quick glance at the forecast for Lubbock and vicinity. Today, mostly sunny. Highs in the mid-90s. South winds 5 to 10 miles an hour, becoming southeast this afternoon. Celebrating 184 stations across the region, the latest West Texas measurement observations as of 3:55 a.m. follow. 74 degrees at Reese Center. Wind east at 4 miles an hour. 6 foot wind 2 miles an hour. Northwest Lubbock 72. Wind south-southeast at 3 miles an hour.
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Wincombe at Southeast Lubbock 79. Wind West at 3. At Wilforth 75. Wincombe 6 foot Wincombe at Leveland 77. Wind East Southeast at 4. 6 foot Wind 3. Smyre 74. Wind East at 5. 6 foot Wind 3. Shallow Water 74. Wind East Southeast at 3. 6 foot Wind 1. 74 at New Deal. Wind East at 5. 6 foot Wind 1. 75 at Floyd Ada. Wind Calm. 6 foot Wind Calm. At Rawls, 77. Wind North at 4. 6 foot Wind 0. Slayton, 77. Wind West Northwest at 5. 6 foot Wind 3. At New Home, 75. Wind Calm. 6 foot Wind Calm. 72 at Tahoka. Wind North at 5. 6 foot Wind 3. 78 at Lake Allen Henry. Wind calm. And now, notable mesonet rainfall accumulations in the past 24 hours. Bootleg, 85 hundredths of an inch. Adrian, 59 hundredths. Dumas, 53 hundredths. Endy, 5 tenths. Fritch, 45 hundredths. Now for the official National Weather Service forecast for Lubbock and vicinity. Today, mostly sunny. Highs in the mid-90s. Southwest winds 5 to 10 miles an hour, becoming southeast this afternoon. Tonight, mostly clear until midnight, then becoming partly cloudy. A slight chance of showers and thunderstorms. Lows around 70. Southeast winds 5 to 10 miles an hour. Chance of rain 20%. Sunday, sunny. A chance of showers and thunderstorms in the afternoon. Highs in the lower 90s. South winds around 5 miles an hour, becoming southeast in the afternoon. Chance of rain 40%. Sunday night, mostly cloudy until midnight, then becoming partly cloudy. A chance of showers and thunderstorms. Lows in the upper 60s. Southeast winds 5 to 10 miles an hour. Chance of rain 40%. Monday, mostly sunny. A chance of showers and thunderstorms in the afternoon. Highs around 90. East winds 5 to 10 miles an hour. Chance of rain 30%. Monday night, partly cloudy with a chance of showers and thunderstorms until midnight, then mostly clear with a slight chance of showers after midnight. Lows in the upper 60s. Chance of rain 30%. Tuesday, mostly sunny. A slight chance of showers in the morning, then a chance of showers and thunderstorms in the afternoon. Highs in the upper 80s. Chance of rain 40%. Tuesday night, a slight chance of thunderstorms until midnight. Partly cloudy with a slight chance of showers. Lows in the mid-60s. Chance of rain 20%. Wednesday, mostly sunny with a chance of showers. A chance of thunderstorms in the afternoon. Highs in the mid-80s. Chance of rain 30%. Wednesday night, partly cloudy. A chance of showers with a slight chance of thunderstorms after midnight. Lows in the mid-60s. Chance of rain 30%. Thursday, mostly sunny with a chance of showers. A chance of thunderstorms in the afternoon. Highs in the mid-80s. Chance of rain 40%. Thursday night, partly cloudy. A slight chance of showers and thunderstorms until midnight. Lows in the mid-60s. Chance of rain 20%. Friday, mostly sunny. A slight chance of showers in the morning. Highs in the upper 80s. Chance of rain 20%. Again, the forecast for Lubbock and vicinity. For today, mostly sunny. Highs in the mid-90s.
Southwest winds 5 to 10 miles an hour, becoming southeast this afternoon. Now here is the hazardous weather outlook for the South Plains, Rolling Plains, and the far southern Texas Panhandle. For today and tonight, a few thunderstorms this afternoon and evening will be capable of strong wind gusts to 50 miles per hour along with brief downpours. And now the extended outlook for the period Sunday through Friday. Daily thunderstorm chances persist through next week. 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This broadcast serves the good people of the central South Plains of West Texas. The 4 a.m. observations for Saturday, July 11th. At Lubbock-Preston Smith International, a mostly cloudy sky, the temperature was 76 degrees Fahrenheit or 24 degrees Celsius, dew point 58 degrees, and the relative humidity 53%, and the pressure 30.11 inches and steady. Other area observations, at the Levelland Airport, 75, mostly cloudy. At Plainview, temperature was 73 degrees, dew point 55. Wind was east, at 3 miles an hour. And the pressure was 30.11 inches, and rising. A mostly cloudy sky at Amarillo, 68. North winds 12 miles an hour. Mostly cloudy at Churras, 80. Southwest wind 6 miles an hour. At Abilene, visibility 10 miles. Temperature was 75 degrees, dew point 66. Wind was south at 7 miles an hour. And the pressure was 30.04 inches and steady. Midland, clear, 76. Southeast wind 6 miles an hour. At Clovis, it was cloudy, 75. West wind at 8 miles an hour. And now, selected regional observations. At Dallas, clear, 81. 76 at Austin with a mostly cloudy sky. At Houston, partly cloudy, 77. A partly cloudy sky at Oklahoma City, 75. 79 and clear at Artesia. Redoso, partly cloudy, 66. At Albuquerque, it was partly cloudy, 75. It was clear at Denver, 61. And at Mexico City, cloudy, 61. Dew point 55 degrees. East wind at 6 miles an hour. Once again at 4 a.m., at Lubbock, a mostly cloudy sky, the temperature was 76. A quick glance at the forecast for Lubbock and vicinity. Today, mostly sunny. Highs in the mid-90s. South winds 5 to 10 miles an hour, becoming southeast this afternoon. Good morning. Celebrating 184 stations across the region, the latest West Texas Mesonet observations as of 4:05 a.m. follow. Recenter 74 degrees. Wind east-southeast at 3 miles an hour. 6 foot wind 0 miles an hour. 73 at northwest Lubbock. Wind southeast at 4 miles an hour. Lubbock Christian University 76. Wind calm. At Lubbock All Saints, 77. Wind southwest at 3. Southeast Lubbock, 78. Wind calm. At Wilford, 75. Wind calm. 6 foot wind calm. At Levelland, 77. Wind southeast at 5. 6 foot wind 3. Smyer, 74. Wind east southeast at 5. 6 foot wind 3. Shallow water 74. Wind southeast at 3. 6 foot wind 0. New Deal 75. Wind east southeast at 6. 6 foot wind 3. Floyd 8 73. Wind calm. 6 foot wind calm. Rawls 76. Wind calm. 6 foot wind calm. 76 at Slayton. Wind west-northwest at 4. 6 foot wind 3.
Duhome 75. Wind calm. 6 foot wind calm. Tsuhoka 72. Wind north northwest at 10. 6 foot wind 5. 78 at Lake Allen Henry. Wind calm. Here is a collection of notable Mesonet rainfall accumulations in the past 24 hours. Bootleg, 85 hundredths of an inch. Adrian, 59 hundredths. Dumas, 53 hundredths. Endy, 5 tenths. Fritch, 45 hundredths. Now for the official National Weather Service forecast for Lubbock and vicinity. Today, mostly sunny. Highs in the mid-90s. Southwest winds 5 to 10 miles an hour, becoming southeast this afternoon. Tonight, mostly clear until midnight, then becoming partly cloudy. A slight chance of showers and thunderstorms. Lows around 70. Southeast winds 5 to 10 miles an hour. Chance of rain 20%. Sunday, sunny. A chance of showers and thunderstorms in the afternoon. Highs in the lower 90s. South winds around 5 miles an hour, becoming southeast in the afternoon. Chance of rain 40%. Sunday night, mostly cloudy until midnight, then becoming partly cloudy. A chance of showers and thunderstorms. Lows in the upper 60s. Southeast winds 5 to 10 miles an hour. Chance of rain 40%. Monday, mostly sunny. A chance of showers and thunderstorms in the afternoon. Highs around 90. East winds 5 to 10 miles an hour. Chance of rain 30%. Monday night, partly cloudy with a chance of showers and thunderstorms until midnight, then mostly clear with a slight chance of showers after midnight. Lows in the upper 60s. Chance of rain 30%. Tuesday, mostly sunny. A slight chance of showers in the morning, then a chance of showers and thunderstorms in the afternoon. Highs in the upper 80s. Chance of rain 40%. Tuesday night, a slight chance of thunderstorms until midnight. Partly cloudy with a slight chance of showers. Lows in the mid-60s. Chance of rain 20%. Wednesday, mostly sunny with a chance of showers. A chance of thunderstorms in the afternoon. Highs in the mid-80s. Chance of rain 30%. Wednesday night, partly cloudy. A chance of showers with a slight chance of thunderstorms after midnight. Lows in the mid-60s. Chance of rain 30%. Thursday, mostly sunny with a chance of showers. A chance of thunderstorms in the afternoon. Highs in the mid-80s. Chance of rain 40%. Thursday night, partly cloudy. A slight chance of showers and thunderstorms until midnight. Lows in the mid-60s. Chance of rain 20%. Friday, mostly sunny. A slight chance of showers in the morning. Highs in the upper 80s. Chance of rain 20%. Again, the forecast for Lubbock and vicinity. For today, mostly sunny. Highs in the mid-90s. Southwest winds 5 to 10 miles an hour, becoming southeast this afternoon. Now here is the hazardous weather outlook for the South Plains, Rolling Plains, and the far southern Texas Panhandle. For today and tonight. A few thunderstorms this afternoon and evening will be capable of strong wind gusts to 50 miles per hour along with brief downpours. And now the extended outlook for the period Sunday through Friday. Daily thunderstorm chances persist through next week. 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This broadcast serves the good people of the Central South Plains of West Texas. The 4 a.m. observations for Saturday, July 11th. At Lubbock Preston Smith International, a mostly cloudy sky, the temperature was 76 degrees Fahrenheit or 24 degrees Celsius, dew point 58 degrees, and the relative humidity 53%, and the pressure 30.11 inches and steady.
Other area observations at the Levelland Airport, 75. Mostly cloudy. At Plainview, temperature was 73 degrees, dew point 55. Wind was east at 3 miles an hour. And the pressure was 30.11 inches and rising. A mostly cloudy sky at Amarillo, 68. North winds 12 miles an hour. Mostly cloudy at Churras, 80. Southwest wind 6 miles an hour. At Abilene, visibility 10 miles. Temperature was 75 degrees, dew point 66. Wind was south at 7 miles an hour. And the pressure was 30.04 inches and steady. Midland, clear, 76. Southeast wind 6 miles an hour. At Clovis, it was cloudy, 75. West wind at 8 miles an hour. And now, selected regional observations. At Dallas, clear, 81. 76 at Austin with a mostly cloudy sky. At Houston, partly cloudy, 77. A partly cloudy sky at Oklahoma City, 75. 79 and clear at Artesia. Ruidoso, partly cloudy, 66. At Albuquerque, it was partly cloudy, 75. It was clear at Denver, 61. And at Mexico City, cloudy, 61. Dew point 55 degrees. East wind at 6 miles an hour. Once again at 4 a.m. at Lubbock, a mostly cloudy sky, the temperature was 76. A quick glance at the forecast for Lubbock and vicinity. Today, mostly sunny. Highs in the mid-90s. South winds 5 to 10 miles an hour, becoming southeast this afternoon. Here are the latest West Texas Mesonet observations as of 4:15 a.m. 75 degrees at Reese Center. Wind southeast at 3 miles an hour. 6 foot wind 2 miles an hour. 73 at Northwest Lubbock. Wind south-southeast at 6 miles an hour. At Lubbock Christian University, 75. Wind calm. 77 at Lubbock All Saints. Wind southwest at 3. At southeast Lubbock, 78. Wind west-southwest at 3. At Wolforth, 75. Wind calm. 6 foot wind calm. 76 at Levelland. Wind southeast at 6. 6 foot wind 4. 74 at Smyre. Wind east-southeast at 4. 6 foot wind 2. At shallow water, 73. Wind southeast at 4. 6 foot wind 3. New Deal 74. Wind east southeast at 7. 6 foot wind 3. Floyd 8 74. Wind calm. 6 foot wind calm. 76 at Rolls. Wind calm. 6 foot wind calm. At Slayton, 76. Wind west-southwest at 4. 6 foot wind 2. 75 at New Home. Wind calm. 6 foot wind calm. 73 at Tahoka. Wind north-northwest at 5. 6 foot wind 2. Lake Allen Henry 78. Wind south-southeast at 5. Turning now to notable Mesonet rainfall accumulations in the past 24 hours. Bootleg, 85 hundredths of an inch. Adrian, 59 hundredths. Dumas, 53 hundredths. Endy, 5 tenths. Fritch, 45 hundredths. Now for the official National Weather Service forecast for Lubbock and vicinity. Today, mostly sunny. Highs in the mid-90s. Southwest winds 5 to 10 miles an hour, becoming southeast this afternoon. Tonight, mostly clear until midnight, then becoming partly cloudy. A slight chance of showers and thunderstorms. Lows around 70. Southeast winds 5 to 10 miles an hour. Chance of rain 20%.
Sunday, sunny. A chance of showers and thunderstorms in the afternoon. Highs in the lower 90s. South winds around 5 miles an hour, becoming southeast in the afternoon. Chance of rain 40%. Sunday night, mostly cloudy until midnight, then becoming partly cloudy. A chance of showers and thunderstorms. Lows in the upper 60s. Southeast winds 5 to 10 miles an hour. Chance of rain 40%. Monday, mostly sunny. A chance of showers and thunderstorms in the afternoon. Highs around 90. East winds 5 to 10 miles an hour. Chance of rain 30%. Monday night, partly cloudy with a chance of showers and thunderstorms until midnight, then mostly clear with a slight chance of showers after midnight. Lows in the upper 60s. Chance of rain 30%. Tuesday, mostly sunny. A slight chance of showers in the morning, then a chance of showers and thunderstorms in the afternoon. Highs in the upper 80s. Chance of rain 40%. Tuesday night, a slight chance of thunderstorms until midnight. Partly cloudy with a slight chance of showers. Lows in the mid-60s. Chance of rain 20%. Wednesday, mostly sunny with a chance of showers. A chance of thunderstorms in the afternoon. Highs in the mid-80s. Chance of rain 30%. Wednesday night, partly cloudy. A chance of showers with a slight chance of thunderstorms after midnight. Lows in the mid-60s. Chance of rain 30%. Thursday, mostly sunny with a chance of showers. A chance of thunderstorms in the afternoon. Highs in the mid-80s. Chance of rain 40%. Thursday night, partly cloudy. A slight chance of showers and thunderstorms until midnight. Lows in the mid-60s. Chance of rain 20%. Friday, mostly sunny. A slight chance of showers in the morning. Highs in the upper 80s. Chance of rain 20%. Again, the forecast for Lubbock and vicinity. For today, mostly sunny. Highs in the mid-90s. Southwest winds 5 to 10 miles an hour, becoming southeast this afternoon. Now here is the hazardous weather outlook for the South Plains, Rolling Plains, and the far southern Texas Panhandle. For today and tonight, a few thunderstorms this afternoon and evening will be capable of strong wind gusts to 50 miles per hour along with brief downpours. And now the extended outlook for the period Sunday through Friday. Daily thunderstorm chances persist through next week. 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This broadcast serves the good people of the Central South Plains of West Texas. The 4 a.m. observations for Saturday, July 11th. At Lubbock Preston Smith International, a mostly cloudy sky, the temperature was 76 degrees Fahrenheit or 24 degrees Celsius, dew point 58 degrees, and the relative humidity 53%, and the pressure 30.11 inches and steady. Other area observations, at the Levelland Airport, 75, mostly cloudy. At Plainview, temperature was 73 degrees, dew point 55. Wind was east, at 3 miles an hour. And the pressure was 30.11 inches, and rising. A mostly cloudy sky at Amarillo, 68. North winds 12 miles an hour. Mostly cloudy at Childress, 80. Southwest winds 6 miles an hour. At Abilene, visibility 10 miles. Temperature was 75 degrees, dew point 66. Wind was south, at 7 miles an hour. And the pressure was 30.04 inches, and steady. Midland, clear, 76. Southeast wind 6 miles an hour. At Clovis, it was cloudy, 75. West wind at 8 miles an hour. And now, selected regional observations. At Dallas, clear, 81.
76 at Austin with a mostly cloudy sky. At Houston, partly cloudy, 77. A partly cloudy sky at Oklahoma City, 75. 79 and clear at Artesia. Ruidoso, partly cloudy, 66. At Albuquerque, it was partly cloudy, 75. It was clear at Denver, 61. And at Mexico City, cloudy, 61. Dew point 55 degrees. East wind at 6 miles an hour. Once again at 4 a.m., at Lubbock, a mostly cloudy sky, the temperature was 76. A quick glance at the forecast for Lubbock and vicinity. Today, mostly sunny. Highs in the mid-90s. South winds 5 to 10 miles an hour, becoming southeast this afternoon. Serving the good people of West Texas and eastern New Mexico, here are the latest West Texas measurement observations as of 4:25 a.m. Over at Reese Center, 74 degrees. Wind southeast at 4 miles an hour. 6 foot wind 2 miles an hour. At Northwest Lubbock, 74. Wind south-southeast at 6 miles an hour. 76 at Lubbock Christian University. Wind south-southeast at 7. At Lubbock All Saints, 77. Wind south at 3. At Southeast Lubbock, 77. Wind southwest at 5. 74 at Wilforth. Wind calm. 6 foot wind calm. 76 at Livland. Wind southeast at 7. 6 foot wind 4. Smyre 74. Wind east southeast at 4. 6 foot wind 2. Shallow water 73. Wind calm. 6 foot wind calm. New Deal 75. Wind east southeast at 7. 6 foot wind 5. Floyd Ava 74. Wind calm. 6 foot wind calm. 76 at Rawls. Wind northeast at 3. 6 foot wind 2. 76 at Slayton. Wind west southwest at 4. 6 foot wind 3. 75 at New Home. Wind calm. 6 foot wind calm. 74 at Tahoka. Wind north at 4. 6 foot wind 2. Lake Allen Henry 77. Wind calm. And now, notable mesonet rainfall accumulations in the past 24 hours. Bootleg, 85 hundredths of an inch. Adrian, 59 hundredths. Dumas, 53 hundredths. Endy, 5 tenths. Fritch, 45 hundredths. Now for the official National Weather Service forecast for Lubbock and vicinity. Today, mostly sunny. Highs in the mid-90s. Southwest winds 5 to 10 miles an hour, becoming southeast this afternoon. Tonight, mostly clear until midnight, then becoming partly cloudy. A slight chance of showers and thunderstorms. Lows around 70. Southeast winds 5 to 10 miles an hour. Chance of rain 20%. Sunday, sunny. A chance of showers and thunderstorms in the afternoon. Highs in the lower 90s. South winds around 5 miles an hour, becoming southeast in the afternoon. Chance of rain 40%. Sunday night, mostly cloudy until midnight, then becoming partly cloudy. A chance of showers and thunderstorms. Lows in the upper 60s. Southeast winds 5 to 10 miles an hour. Chance of rain 40%. Monday, mostly sunny. A chance of showers and thunderstorms in the afternoon. Highs around 90. East winds 5 to 10 miles an hour. Chance of rain 30%. Monday night, partly cloudy with a chance of showers and thunderstorms until midnight, then mostly clear with a slight chance of showers after midnight. Lows in the upper 60s. Chance of rain 30%. Tuesday, mostly sunny. A slight chance of showers in the morning,
then a chance of showers and thunderstorms in the afternoon. Highs in the upper 80s. Chance of rain 40%. Tuesday night, a slight chance of thunderstorms until midnight. Partly cloudy with a slight chance of showers. Lows in the mid-60s. Chance of rain 20%. Wednesday, mostly sunny with a chance of showers. A chance of thunderstorms in the afternoon. Highs in the mid-80s. Chance of rain 30%. Wednesday night, partly cloudy. A chance of showers with a slight chance of thunderstorms after midnight. Lows in the mid-60s. Chance of rain 30%. Thursday, mostly sunny with a chance of showers. A chance of thunderstorms in the afternoon. Highs in the mid-80s. Chance of rain 40%. Thursday night, partly cloudy. A slight chance of showers and thunderstorms until midnight. Lows in the mid-60s. Chance of rain 20%. Friday, mostly sunny. A slight chance of showers in the morning. Highs in the upper 80s. Chance of rain 20%. Again, the forecast for Lubbock and vicinity. For today, mostly sunny. Highs in the mid-90s. Southwest winds 5 to 10 miles an hour, becoming southeast this afternoon. Now here is the hazardous weather outlook for the South Plains, Rolling Plains, and the far southern Texas Panhandle. For today and tonight, a few thunderstorms this afternoon and evening will be capable of strong wind gusts to 50 miles per hour along with brief downpours. And now the extended outlook for the period Sunday through Friday. Daily thunderstorm chances persist through next week. 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This broadcast serves the good people of the Central South Plains of West Texas. The 4 a.m. observations for Saturday, July 11th. At Lubbock Preston Smith International, a mostly cloudy sky, the temperature was 76 degrees Fahrenheit or 24 degrees Celsius, dew point 58 degrees, and the relative humidity 53%, and the pressure 30.11 inches and steady. Other area observations, at the Levelland Airport, 75, mostly cloudy. At Plainview, temperature was 73 degrees, dew point 55. Wind was east, at 3 miles an hour. And the pressure was 30.11 inches, and rising. A mostly cloudy sky at Amarillo, 68. North winds 12 miles an hour. Mostly cloudy at Churras, 80. Southwest winds 6 miles an hour. At Abilene, visibility 10 miles. Temperature was 75 degrees, dew point 66. Wind was south at 7 miles an hour. And the pressure was 30.04 inches and steady. Midland, clear, 76. Southeast wind 6 miles an hour. At Clovis, it was cloudy, 75. West wind at 8 miles an hour. And now, selected regional observations. At Dallas, clear, 81. 76 at Austin with a mostly cloudy sky. At Houston, partly cloudy, 77. A partly cloudy sky at Oklahoma City, 75. 79 and clear at Artesia. Ruidoso, partly cloudy, 66. At Albuquerque, it was partly cloudy, 75. It was clear at Denver, 61. And at Mexico City, cloudy, 61. Dew point 55 degrees. East wind at 6 miles an hour. Once again at 4 a.m., at Lubbock, a mostly cloudy sky, the temperature was 76. A quick glance at the forecast for Lubbock and vicinity. Today, mostly sunny. Highs in the mid-90s. South winds 5 to 10 miles an hour, becoming southeast this afternoon. Now for the official National Weather Service forecast for Lubbock and vicinity. Today, mostly sunny. Highs in the mid-90s.
southwest winds 5 to 10 miles an hour, becoming southeast this afternoon. Tonight, mostly clear until midnight, then becoming partly cloudy. A slight chance of showers and thunderstorms. Lows around 70. Southeast winds 5 to 10 miles an hour. Chance of rain 20%. Sunday, sunny. A chance of showers and thunderstorms in the afternoon. Highs in the lower 90s. South winds around 5 miles an hour, becoming southeast in the afternoon. Chance of rain 40%. Sunday night, mostly cloudy until midnight, then becoming partly cloudy. A chance of showers and thunderstorms. Lows in the upper 60s. Southeast winds 5 to 10 miles an hour. Chance of rain 40%. Monday, mostly sunny. A chance of showers and thunderstorms in the afternoon. Highs around 90. East winds 5 to 10 miles an hour. Chance of rain 30%. Monday night, partly cloudy with a chance of showers and thunderstorms until midnight, then mostly clear with a slight chance of showers after midnight. Lows in the upper 60s. Chance of rain 30%. Tuesday, mostly sunny. A slight chance of showers in the morning, then a chance of showers and thunderstorms in the afternoon. Highs in the upper 80s. Chance of rain 40%. Tuesday night, a slight chance of thunderstorms until midnight. Partly cloudy with a slight chance of showers. Lows in the mid-60s. Chance of rain 20%. Wednesday, mostly sunny with a chance of showers. A chance of thunderstorms in the afternoon. Highs in the mid-80s. Chance of rain 30%. Wednesday night, partly cloudy. A chance of showers with a slight chance of thunderstorms after midnight. Lows in the mid-60s. Chance of rain 30%. Thursday, mostly sunny with a chance of showers. A chance of thunderstorms in the afternoon. Highs in the mid-80s. Chance of rain 40%. Thursday night, partly cloudy. A slight chance of showers and thunderstorms until midnight. Lows in the mid-60s. Chance of rain 20%. Friday, mostly sunny. A slight chance of showers in the morning. Highs in the upper 80s. Chance of rain 20%. Again, the forecast for Lubbock and vicinity. For today, mostly sunny. Highs in the mid-90s. Southwest winds 5 to 10 miles an hour, becoming southeast this afternoon. Now here is the hazardous weather outlook for the South Plains, Rolling Plains, and the far southern Texas Panhandle. For today and tonight. A few thunderstorms this afternoon and evening will be capable of strong wind gusts to 50 miles per hour along with brief downpours. And now the extended outlook for the period Sunday through Friday. Daily thunderstorm chances persist through next week. 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This broadcast serves the good people of the central South Plains of West Texas. The 4 a.m. observations for Saturday, July 11th. At Lubbock Preston Smith International, a mostly cloudy sky, the temperature was 76 degrees Fahrenheit or 24 degrees Celsius, dew point 58 degrees, and the relative humidity 53%, and the pressure 30.11 inches and steady. Other area observations, at the Levelland Airport, 75, mostly cloudy. At Plainview, temperature was 73 degrees, dew point 55. Wind was east, at 3 miles an hour. And the pressure was 30.11 inches, and rising. A mostly cloudy sky at Amarillo, 68. North winds 12 miles an hour. Mostly cloudy at Churras, 80. Southwest wind 6 miles an hour. At Abilene, visibility 10 miles. Temperature was 75 degrees, dew point 66. Wind was south, at 7 miles an hour.
and the pressure was 30.04 inches and steady. Midland, clear, 76. Southeast wind 6 miles an hour. At Clovis, it was cloudy, 75. West wind at 8 miles an hour. And now, selected regional observations. At Dallas, clear, 81. 76 at Austin with a mostly cloudy sky. At Houston, partly cloudy, 77. A partly cloudy sky at Oklahoma City, 75. 79 and clear at Artesia. Ruidoso, partly cloudy, 66. At Albuquerque, it was partly cloudy, 75. It was clear at Denver, 61. And at Mexico City, cloudy, 61. Dew point 55 degrees. East wind at 6 miles an hour. Once again at 4 a.m., at Lubbock, a mostly cloudy sky, the temperature was 76. A quick glance at the forecast for Lubbock and vicinity. Today, mostly sunny. Highs in the mid-90s. South winds 5 to 10 miles an hour, becoming southeast this afternoon. Now for the official National Weather Service forecast for Lubbock and vicinity. Today, mostly sunny. Highs in the mid-90s. Southwest winds 5 to 10 miles an hour, becoming southeast this afternoon. Tonight, mostly clear until midnight, then becoming partly cloudy. A slight chance of showers and thunderstorms. Lows around 70. Southeast winds 5 to 10 miles an hour. Chance of rain 20%. Sunday, sunny. A chance of showers and thunderstorms in the afternoon. Highs in the lower 90s. South winds around 5 miles an hour, becoming southeast in the afternoon. Chance of rain 40%. Sunday night, mostly cloudy until midnight, then becoming partly cloudy. A chance of showers and thunderstorms. Lows in the upper 60s. Southeast winds 5 to 10 miles an hour. Chance of rain 40%. Monday, mostly sunny. A chance of showers and thunderstorms in the afternoon. Highs around 90. East winds 5 to 10 miles an hour. Chance of rain 30%. Monday night, partly cloudy with a chance of showers and thunderstorms until midnight, then mostly clear with a slight chance of showers after midnight. Lows in the upper 60s. Chance of rain 30%. Tuesday, mostly sunny. A slight chance of showers in the morning, then a chance of showers and thunderstorms in the afternoon. Highs in the upper 80s. Chance of rain 40%. Tuesday night, a slight chance of thunderstorms until midnight. Partly cloudy with a slight chance of showers. Lows in the mid-60s. Chance of rain 20%. Wednesday, mostly sunny with a chance of showers. A chance of thunderstorms in the afternoon. Highs in the mid-80s. Chance of rain 30%. Wednesday night, partly cloudy. A chance of showers with a slight chance of thunderstorms after midnight. Lows in the mid-60s. Chance of rain 30%. Thursday, mostly sunny with a chance of showers. A chance of thunderstorms in the afternoon. Highs in the mid-80s. Chance of rain 40%. Thursday night, partly cloudy. A slight chance of showers and thunderstorms until midnight. Lows in the mid-60s. Chance of rain 20%. Friday, mostly sunny. A slight chance of showers in the morning. Highs in the upper 80s. Chance of rain 20%. Again, the forecast for Lubbock and vicinity. For today, mostly sunny. Highs in the mid-90s. Southwest winds 5 to 10 miles an hour, becoming southeast this afternoon. Now here is the hazardous weather outlook for the South Plains, Rolling Plains, and the far southern Texas Panhandle. For today and tonight. A few thunderstorms this afternoon and evening will be capable of strong wind gusts to 50 miles per hour along with brief downpours.
and now the extended outlook for the period Sunday through Friday. Daily thunderstorm chances persist through next week.

and the pressure 30.11 inches and steady. Other area observations at the Levelland Airport, 75. Mostly cloudy. At Plainview, temperature was 73 degrees, dew point 55. Wind was east at 3 miles an hour, and the pressure was 30.11 inches and rising. A mostly cloudy sky at Amarillo, 68. North winds 12 miles an hour. Mostly cloudy at Churras, 80. Southwest wind 6 miles an hour. At Abilene, visibility 10 miles. Temperature was 75 degrees, dew point 66. Wind was south at 7 miles an hour. And the pressure was 30.04 inches and steady. Midland, clear, 76. Southeast wind 6 miles an hour. At Clovis, it was cloudy, 75. West wind at 8 miles an hour. And now, selected regional observations. At Dallas, clear, 81. 76 at Austin with a mostly cloudy sky. At Houston, partly cloudy, 77. A partly cloudy sky at Oklahoma City, 75. 79 and clear at Artesia. Ruidoso, partly cloudy, 66. At Albuquerque, it was partly cloudy, 75. It was clear at Denver, 61. And at Mexico City, cloudy, 61. Dew point 55 degrees. East wind at 6 miles an hour. Once again at 4 a.m. at Lubbock, a mostly cloudy sky, the temperature was 76. A quick glance at the forecast for Lubbock and vicinity. Today, mostly sunny. Highs in the mid-90s. South winds 5 to 10 miles an hour, becoming southeast this afternoon. Brought to you as collaborative effort between the National Weather Service and the National Wind Institute at Texas Tech University, here are the latest West Texas Mesonet observations as of 4:45 a.m., recenter 73 degrees, wind south at 4 miles an hour, 6-foot wind 1 miles an hour, 74 at northwest Lubbock, wind west-southwest at 3 miles an hour, at Lubbock Christian University, 78, wind southwest at 4. 77 at Lubbock All Saints. Wind south-southeast at 5. At southeast Lubbock, 78. Wind south at 5. At Wilforth, 73. Wind south-southeast at 6. 6-foot wind 4. 75 at Levelland. Wind south-southeast at 5. 6-foot wind 3. 74 at Smyer. Wind southeast at 3. 6-foot wind 2. Shallow water 73. Wind calm. 6-foot wind calm. At New Deal, 73. Wind east at 6. 6-foot wind 3. 71 at Floyd Ada. Wind calm. 6-foot wind calm. 75 at Rolls. Wind east-northeast at 3. 6-foot wind 2. At Slayton, 76. Wind west-southwest at 3. 6-foot wind 1. At New Home, 73. Wind calm. 6-foot wind calm. At Tahoka, 73. Wind north-northwest at 3. 6-foot wind 2. 77 at Lake Allen Henry. Wind north-northwest at 7. Wondering about rainfall? Here are notable Mesonet rainfall accumulations in the past 24 hours. Bootleg, 85 hundredths of an inch. Adrian, 59 hundredths. Dumas, 53 hundredths. Endy, 5 tenths. Fritch, 45 hundredths. Now for the official National Weather Service forecast for Lubbock and vicinity. Today, mostly sunny. Highs in the mid-90s. Southwest winds 5 to 10 miles an hour, becoming southeast this afternoon. Tonight, mostly clear until midnight, then becoming partly cloudy.

a slight chance of showers and thunderstorms. Lows around 70. Southeast winds 5 to 10 miles an hour. Chance of rain 20%. Sunday, sunny. A chance of showers and thunderstorms in the afternoon. Highs in the lower 90s. South winds around 5 miles an hour, becoming southeast in the afternoon. Chance of rain 40%. Sunday night, mostly cloudy until midnight, then becoming partly cloudy. A chance of showers and thunderstorms. Lows in the upper 60s. Southeast winds 5 to 10 miles an hour. Chance of rain 40%. Monday, mostly sunny. A chance of showers and thunderstorms in the afternoon. Highs around 90. East winds 5 to 10 miles an hour. Chance of rain 30%. Monday night, partly cloudy with a chance of showers and thunderstorms until midnight, then mostly clear with a slight chance of showers after midnight. Lows in the upper 60s. Chance of rain 30%. Tuesday, mostly sunny. A slight chance of showers in the morning, then a chance of showers and thunderstorms in the afternoon. Highs in the upper 80s. Chance of rain 40%. Tuesday night, a slight chance of thunderstorms until midnight. Partly cloudy with a slight chance of showers. Lows in the mid-60s. Chance of rain 20%. Wednesday, mostly sunny with a chance of showers. A chance of thunderstorms in the afternoon. Highs in the mid-80s. Chance of rain 30%. Wednesday night, partly cloudy. A chance of showers with a slight chance of thunderstorms after midnight. Lows in the mid-60s. Chance of rain 30%. Thursday, mostly sunny with a chance of showers. A chance of thunderstorms in the afternoon. Highs in the mid-80s. Chance of rain 40%. Thursday night, partly cloudy. A slight chance of showers and thunderstorms until midnight. Lows in the mid-60s. Chance of rain 20%. Friday, mostly sunny. A slight chance of showers in the morning. Highs in the upper 80s. Chance of rain 20%. Again, the forecast for Lubbock and vicinity. For today, mostly sunny. Highs in the mid-90s. Southwest winds 5 to 10 miles an hour, becoming southeast this afternoon. Now here is the hazardous weather outlook for the South Plains, Rolling Plains, and the far southern Texas Panhandle. For today and tonight, a few thunderstorms this afternoon and evening will be capable of strong wind gusts to 50 miles per hour along with brief downpours. And now the extended outlook for the period Sunday through Friday. Daily thunderstorm chances persist through next week. 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This broadcast serves the good people of the Central South Plains of West Texas. The 4 a.m. observations for Saturday, July 11th. At Lubbock Preston Smith International, a mostly cloudy sky, the temperature was 76 degrees Fahrenheit or 24 degrees Celsius, dew point 58 degrees. And the relative humidity 53%, and the pressure 30.11 inches and steady. Other area observations at the Leveland Airport, 75, mostly cloudy. At Plainview, temperature was 73 degrees, dew point 55. Wind was east at 3 miles an hour, and the pressure was

6 foot wind 4. 73 at new home. Wind calm. 6 foot wind calm. Tahoga 71. Wind northwest at 3. 6 foot wind 0. At Lake Allen Henry, 78. Wind calm. And now, notable Mesonet rainfall accumulations in the past 24 hours. Bootleg, 85 hundredths of an inch. Adrian, 59 hundredths. Dumas, 53 hundredths. Endy, 5 tenths. Fritch, 45 hundredths. Now for the official National Weather Service forecast for Lubbock and vicinity. Today, mostly sunny. Highs in the mid-90s. Southwest winds 5 to 10 miles an hour, becoming southeast this afternoon. Tonight, mostly clear until midnight, then becoming partly cloudy. A slight chance of showers and thunderstorms. Lows around 70. Southeast winds 5 to 10 miles an hour. Chance of rain 20%. Sunday, sunny. A chance of showers and thunderstorms in the afternoon. Highs in the lower 90s. South winds around 5 miles an hour, becoming southeast in the afternoon. Chance of rain 40%. Sunday night, mostly cloudy until midnight, then becoming partly cloudy. A chance of showers and thunderstorms. Lows in the upper 60s. Southeast winds 5 to 10 miles an hour. Chance of rain 40%. Monday, mostly sunny. A chance of showers and thunderstorms in the afternoon. Highs around 90. East winds 5 to 10 miles an hour. Chance of rain 30%. Monday night, partly cloudy with a chance of showers and thunderstorms until midnight, then mostly clear with a slight chance of showers after midnight. Lows in the upper 60s. Chance of rain 30%. Tuesday, mostly sunny. A slight chance of showers in the morning, then a chance of showers and thunderstorms in the afternoon. Highs in the upper 80s. Chance of rain 40%. Tuesday night, a slight chance of thunderstorms until midnight. Partly cloudy with a slight chance of showers. Lows in the mid-60s. Chance of rain 20%. Wednesday, mostly sunny with a chance of showers. A chance of thunderstorms in the afternoon. Highs in the mid-80s. Chance of rain 30%. Wednesday night, partly cloudy. A chance of showers with a slight chance of thunderstorms after midnight. Lows in the mid-60s. Chance of rain 30%. Thursday, mostly sunny with a chance of showers. A chance of thunderstorms in the afternoon. Highs in the mid-80s. Chance of rain 40%. Thursday night, partly cloudy. A slight chance of showers and thunderstorms until midnight. Lows in the mid-60s. Chance of rain 20%. Friday, mostly sunny. A slight chance of showers in the morning. Highs in the upper 80s. Chance of rain 20%. Again, the forecast for Lubbock and vicinity. For today, mostly sunny. Highs in the mid-90s. Southwest winds 5 to 10 miles an hour, becoming southeast this afternoon. Now here is the hazardous weather outlook for the South Plains, Rolling Plains, and the far southern Texas Panhandle. For today and tonight. A few thunderstorms this afternoon and evening will be capable of strong wind gusts to 50 miles per hour along with brief downpours. And now the extended outlook for the period Sunday through Friday. Daily thunderstorm chances persist through next week. 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This broadcast serves the good people of the central South Plains of West Texas. A quick glance at the forecast for Lubbock and vicinity. Today, mostly sunny. Highs in the mid-90s. South winds 5 to 10 miles an hour, becoming southeast this afternoon. Now for the official National Weather Service forecast for Lubbock and vicinity.

Today, mostly sunny. Highs in the mid-90s. Southwest winds 5 to 10 miles an hour, becoming southeast this afternoon. Tonight, mostly clear until midnight, then becoming partly cloudy. A slight chance of showers and thunderstorms. Lows around 70. Southeast winds 5 to 10 miles an hour. Chance of rain 20%. Sunday, sunny. A chance of showers and thunderstorms in the afternoon. Highs in the lower 90s. South winds around 5 miles an hour, becoming southeast in the afternoon. Chance of rain 40%. Sunday night, mostly cloudy until midnight, then becoming partly cloudy. A chance of showers and thunderstorms. Lows in the upper 60s. Southeast winds 5 to 10 miles an hour. Chance of rain 40%. Monday, mostly sunny. A chance of showers and thunderstorms in the afternoon. Highs around 90. East winds 5 to 10 miles an hour. Chance of rain 30%. Monday night, partly cloudy with a chance of showers and thunderstorms until midnight, then mostly clear with a slight chance of showers after midnight. Lows in the upper 60s. Chance of rain 30%. Tuesday, mostly sunny. A slight chance of showers in the morning, then a chance of showers and thunderstorms in the afternoon. Highs in the upper 80s. Chance of rain 40%. Tuesday night, a slight chance of thunderstorms until midnight. Partly cloudy with a slight chance of showers. Lows in the mid-60s. Chance of rain 20%. Wednesday, mostly sunny with a chance of showers. A chance of thunderstorms in the afternoon. Highs in the mid-80s. Chance of rain 30%. Wednesday night, partly cloudy. A chance of showers with a slight chance of thunderstorms after midnight. Lows in the mid-60s. Chance of rain 30%. Thursday, mostly sunny with a chance of showers. A chance of thunderstorms in the afternoon. Highs in the mid-80s. Chance of rain 40%. Thursday night, partly cloudy. A slight chance of showers and thunderstorms until midnight. Lows in the mid-60s. Chance of rain 20%. Friday, mostly sunny. A slight chance of showers in the morning. Highs in the upper 80s. Chance of rain 20%. Again, the forecast for Lubbock and vicinity. For today, mostly sunny. Highs in the mid-90s. Southwest winds 5 to 10 miles an hour, becoming southeast this afternoon. Now here is the hazardous weather outlook for the South Plains, Rolling Plains, and the far southern Texas Panhandle. For today and tonight, a few thunderstorms this afternoon and evening will be capable of strong wind gusts to 50 miles per hour along with brief downpours. And now the extended outlook for the period Sunday through Friday. Daily thunderstorm chances persist through next week. 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This broadcast serves the good people of the Central South Plains of West Texas. The 5 a.m. observations for Saturday, July 11th. At Lubbock Preston Smith International, a partly cloudy sky, the temperature was 74 degrees Fahrenheit or 23 degrees Celsius, dew point 58 degrees, and the relative humidity 57%. The wind was east at 3 miles an hour, and the pressure 30.10 inches and falling. Other area observations, at the Levelland Airport, 73. Mostly cloudy. South wind 5 miles an hour. At Plainview, temperature was 71 degrees, dew point 56. Wind was northwest, at 8 miles an hour. And the pressure was 30.14 inches, and rising. A mostly cloudy sky at Amarillo, 66. Mostly cloudy at Childress, 77. South wind 6 miles an hour. Abilene, a clear sky, 75. Southeast wind 7 miles an hour.
Midland, mostly cloudy, 76. Southeast wind 13 miles an hour. At Clovis, it was cloudy, 70. West wind at 13 miles an hour. And now, selected regional observations. At Dallas, clear, 80. 75 at Austin with a mostly cloudy sky. At Houston, partly cloudy, 77. A partly cloudy sky at Oklahoma City, 75. 77 and partly cloudy at Artesia. Ruidoso, mostly cloudy, 65. At Albuquerque, it was partly cloudy, 73. It was clear at Denver, 59. And at Mexico City, mostly cloudy, 61. Dew point 55 degrees. Northeast wind at 6 miles an hour. Once again at 5 a.m., at Lubbock, a partly cloudy sky, the temperature was 74. A quick glance at the forecast for Lubbock and vicinity. Today, mostly sunny. Highs in the mid-90s. South winds 5 to 10 miles an hour, becoming southeast this afternoon. Good morning. Sunrise is around 6:45. A look at the 5:05 a.m. West Texas Mesonet observations. At Reese Center, 73 degrees. Wind south at 4 miles an hour. 6-foot wind 1 mile an hour. At Northwest Lubbock, 73. Wind south-southwest at 4 miles an hour. At Lubbock Christian University, 78. Wind south at 4. At Lubbock All Saints, 76. Wind south at 3. 77 at Southeast Lubbock. Wind south-southwest at 4. 74 at Wilforth. Wind south at 3. 6-foot wind 0. Levelland 74. Wind south-southeast at 5. 6-foot wind 3. At Smyre, 74. Wind south-southeast at 3. 6-foot wind 2. Shallow water 72. Wind calm. 6-foot wind calm. 72 at New Deal. Wind calm. 6-foot wind calm. 71 at Floydada. Wind north-northwest at 5. 6-foot wind 3. Rawls 74. Wind calm. 6-foot wind calm. Slayton 76. Wind west-northwest at 3. 6-foot wind 3. New Home 73. Wind calm. 6-foot wind calm. At Tahoka, 71. Wind west-northwest at 4. 6-foot wind 2. 77 at Lake Allen Henry. Wind calm. And now, notable Mesonet rainfall accumulations in the past 24 hours. Bootleg, 85 hundredths of an inch. Adrian, 59 hundredths. Dumas, 53 hundredths. Endy, 5 tenths. Fritch, 45 hundredths. Now for the official National Weather Service forecast for Lubbock and vicinity. Today, mostly sunny. Highs in the mid-90s. Southwest winds 5 to 10 miles an hour, becoming southeast this afternoon. Tonight, mostly clear until midnight, then becoming partly cloudy. A slight chance of showers and thunderstorms. Lows around 70. Southeast winds 5 to 10 miles an hour. Chance of rain 20%. Sunday, sunny. A chance of showers and thunderstorms in the afternoon. Highs in the lower 90s. South winds around 5 miles an hour, becoming southeast in the afternoon. Chance of rain 40%. Sunday night, mostly cloudy until midnight, then becoming partly cloudy. A chance of showers and thunderstorms. Lows in the upper 60s. Southeast winds 5 to 10 miles an hour. Chance of rain 40%. Monday, mostly sunny. A chance of showers and thunderstorms in the afternoon. Highs around 90. East winds 5 to 10 miles an hour.
chance of rain 50%. Monday night, partly cloudy with a chance of showers and thunderstorms until midnight, then mostly clear with a slight chance of showers after midnight. Lows in the upper 60s. Chance of rain 30%. Tuesday, mostly sunny. A slight chance of showers in the morning, then a chance of showers and thunderstorms in the afternoon. Highs in the upper 80s. Chance of rain 40%. Tuesday night, a slight chance of thunderstorms until midnight. Partly cloudy with a slight chance of showers. Lows in the mid-60s. Chance of rain 20%. Wednesday, mostly sunny with a chance of showers. A chance of thunderstorms in the afternoon. Highs in the mid-80s. Chance of rain 30%. Wednesday night, partly cloudy. A chance of showers with a slight chance of thunderstorms after midnight. Lows in the mid-60s. Chance of rain 30%. Thursday, mostly sunny with a chance of showers. A chance of thunderstorms in the afternoon. Highs in the mid-80s. Chance of rain 40%. Thursday night, partly cloudy. A slight chance of showers and thunderstorms until midnight. Lows in the mid-60s. Chance of rain 20%. Friday, mostly sunny. A slight chance of showers in the morning. Highs in the upper 80s. Chance of rain 20%. Again, the forecast for Lubbock and vicinity. For today, mostly sunny. Highs in the mid-90s. Southwest winds 5 to 10 miles an hour, becoming southeast this afternoon. Now here is the hazardous weather outlook for the South Plains, Rolling Plains, and the far southern Texas Panhandle. For today and tonight, a few thunderstorms this afternoon and evening will be capable of strong wind gusts to 50 miles per hour along with brief downpours. And now the extended outlook for the period Sunday through Friday. Daily thunderstorm chances persist through next week. 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This broadcast serves the good people of the central South Plains of West Texas. The 5 a.m. observations for Saturday, July 11th. At Lubbock Preston Smith International, a partly cloudy sky, the temperature was 74 degrees Fahrenheit or 23 degrees Celsius, dew point 58 degrees, and the relative humidity 57%. The wind was east at 3 miles an hour, and the pressure 30.10 inches and falling. Other area observations, at the Levelland Airport, 73. Mostly cloudy. South wind 5 miles an hour. At Plainview, temperature was 71 degrees, dew point 56. Wind was northwest, at 8 miles an hour. And the pressure was 30.14 inches, and rising. A mostly cloudy sky at Amarillo, 66. Mostly cloudy at Churras, 77. South wind 6 miles an hour. Abilene, a clear sky, 75. Southeast wind 7 miles an hour. Midland, mostly cloudy, 76. Southeast wind 13 miles an hour. At Clovis, it was cloudy, 70. West wind at 13 miles an hour. And now, selected regional observations. At Dallas, clear, 80. 75 at Austin with a mostly cloudy sky. At Houston, partly cloudy, 77. A partly cloudy sky at Oklahoma City, 75. 77 and partly cloudy at Artesia. Ruidoso, mostly cloudy, 65. At Albuquerque, it was partly cloudy, 73. It was clear at Denver, 59. And at Mexico City, mostly cloudy, 61. Dew point 55 degrees. Northeast wind at 6 miles an hour. Once again at 5 a.m., at Lubbock, a partly cloudy sky, the temperature was 74. A quick glance at the forecast for Lubbock and vicinity. Today, mostly sunny.
Highs in the mid-90s. South winds 5 to 10 miles an hour, becoming southeast this afternoon. The 5:15 a.m. West Texas Mesonet Observations. Reef center 73 degrees. Wind south at 3 miles an hour. 6 foot wind 0 miles an hour. 72 at northwest Lubbock. Wind calm. Lubbock Christian University 77. Wind southwest at 3. Lubbock All Saints 76. Wind south at 4. 77 at southeast Lubbock. Wind south-southwest at 3. 72 at Wolfirth. Wind south at 3. 6 foot wind 0. At Leveland, 74. Wind south-southeast at 5. 6 foot wind 1. At Smyre, 74. Wind south-southeast at 3. 6 foot wind 2. At Shallow Water, 72. Wind north-northeast at 4. 6 foot wind 3. 70 at New Deal. Wind northwest at 3. 6 foot wind 1. Floyd 8 to 70. Wind north northwest at 8. 6 foot wind 5. At Rawls, 73. Wind calm. 6 foot wind calm. Slayton 74. Wind southwest at 5. 6 foot wind 3. 72 at New Home. Wind calm. 6 foot wind calm. 72 at Tahoka. Wind west northwest at 4. 6 foot wind 2. 77 at Lake Allen Henry. Wind north at 4. Turning now to notable Mesonet rainfall accumulations in the past 24 hours. Bootleg, 85 hundredths of an inch. Adrian, 59 hundredths. Dumas, 53 hundredths. Endy, 5 tenths. Fritch, 45 hundredths. Now for the official National Weather Service forecast for Lubbock and vicinity. Today, mostly sunny. Highs in the mid-90s. Southwest winds 5 to 10 miles an hour, becoming southeast this afternoon. Tonight, mostly clear until midnight, then becoming partly cloudy. A slight chance of showers and thunderstorms. Lows around 70. Southeast winds 5 to 10 miles an hour. Chance of rain 20%. Sunday, sunny. A chance of showers and thunderstorms in the afternoon. Highs in the lower 90s. South winds around 5 miles an hour, becoming southeast in the afternoon. Chance of rain 40%. Sunday night, mostly cloudy until midnight, then becoming partly cloudy. A chance of showers and thunderstorms. Lows in the upper 60s. Southeast winds 5 to 10 miles an hour. Chance of rain 40%. Monday, mostly sunny. A chance of showers and thunderstorms in the afternoon. Highs around 90. East winds 5 to 10 miles an hour. Chance of rain 30%. Monday night, partly cloudy with a chance of showers and thunderstorms until midnight, then mostly clear with a slight chance of showers after midnight. Lows in the upper 60s. Chance of rain 30%. Tuesday, mostly sunny. A slight chance of showers in the morning, then a chance of showers and thunderstorms in the afternoon. Highs in the upper 80s. Chance of rain 40%. Tuesday night, a slight chance of thunderstorms until midnight. Partly cloudy with a slight chance of showers. Lows in the mid-60s. Chance of rain 20%. Wednesday, mostly sunny with a chance of showers. A chance of thunderstorms in the afternoon. Highs in the mid-80s. Chance of rain 30%. Wednesday night, partly cloudy. A chance of showers with a slight chance of thunderstorms after midnight. Lows in the mid-60s. Chance of rain 30%. Thursday, mostly sunny with a chance of showers. A chance of thunderstorms in the afternoon. Highs in the mid-80s. Chance of rain 40%.
Thursday night, partly cloudy. A slight chance of showers and thunderstorms until midnight. Lows in the mid-60s. Chance of rain 20%. Friday, mostly sunny. A slight chance of showers in the morning. Highs in the upper 80s. Chance of rain 20%. Again, the forecast for Lubbock and vicinity. For today, mostly sunny. Highs in the mid-90s. Southwest winds 5 to 10 miles an hour, becoming southeast this afternoon. Now here is the hazardous weather outlook for the South Plains, Rolling Plains, and the far southern Texas Panhandle. For today and tonight. A few thunderstorms this afternoon and evening will be capable of strong wind gusts to 50 miles per hour along with brief downpours. And now the extended outlook for the period Sunday through Friday. Daily thunderstorm chances persist through next week. 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This broadcast serves the good people of the central South Plains of West Texas. The 5 a.m. observations for Saturday, July 11th. At Lubbock Preston Smith International, a partly cloudy sky, the temperature was 74 degrees Fahrenheit or 23 degrees Celsius, dew point 58 degrees, and the relative humidity 57%. The wind was east at 3 miles an hour, and the pressure 30.10 inches and falling. Other area observations at the Levelland Airport, 73. Mostly cloudy. South wind 5 miles an hour. At Plainview, temperature was 71 degrees, dew point 56. Wind was northwest at 8 miles an hour. And the pressure was 30.14 inches and rising. A mostly cloudy sky at Amarillo, 66. Mostly cloudy at Childress, 77. South wind 6 miles an hour. Abilene, a clear sky, 75. Southeast wind 7 miles an hour. Midland, mostly cloudy, 76. Southeast wind 13 miles an hour. At Clovis, it was cloudy, 70. West wind at 13 miles an hour. And now, selected regional observations. At Dallas, clear, 80. 75 at Austin with a mostly cloudy sky. At Houston, partly cloudy, 77. A partly cloudy sky at Oklahoma City, 75. 77 and partly cloudy at Artesia. Ruidoso, mostly cloudy, 65. At Albuquerque, it was partly cloudy, 73. It was clear at Denver, 59. And at Mexico City, mostly cloudy, 61. Dew point 55 degrees. Northeast wind at 6 miles an hour. Once again at 5 a.m., at Lubbock, a partly cloudy sky, the temperature was 74. A quick glance at the forecast for Lubbock and vicinity. Today, mostly sunny. Highs in the mid-90s. South winds 5 to 10 miles an hour, becoming southeast this afternoon. The 5:25 a.m. West Texas Mesonet observations brought to you as a collaborative effort between the National Weather Service and the Texas Tech National Wind Institute. At Reese Center, 73 degrees. Wind calm. 6 foot wind calm. 72 at Northwest Lubbock. Wind calm. 77 at Lubbock Christian University. Wind southwest at 3. Lubbock All Saints, 75. Wind south-southwest at 3. Southeast Lubbock, 76. Wind west-southwest at 3. 72 at Wilfrith. Wind calm. 6 foot wind calm. 74 at Levelland. Wind south-southeast at 5. 6 foot wind 2. Smyer, 73. Wind calm. 6 foot wind calm. Shallow water, 71. Wind north at 5. 6 foot wind 2. New Deal, 71. Wind north-northwest at 4.
6 foot wind 3. Floyd 8 to 70. Wind north northwest at 5. 6 foot wind 3. Rawls 72. Wind calm. 6 foot wind calm. Slayton 74. Wind west southwest at 6. 6 foot wind 3. Newholm 73. Wind calm. 6 foot wind calm. Tahoka 70. Wind calm. 6 foot wind calm. At Lake Allen Henry, 76. Wind north at 3. Curious about rainfall? Here are notable Mesonet rainfall accumulations in the past 24 hours. Bootleg, 85 hundredths of an inch. Adrian, 59 hundredths. Dumas, 53 hundredths. Endy, 5 tenths. Hunt South Fork Ranch, 46 hundredths. Now for the official National Weather Service forecast for Lubbock and vicinity. Today, mostly sunny. Highs in the mid-90s. Southwest winds 5 to 10 miles an hour, becoming southeast this afternoon. Tonight, mostly clear until midnight, then becoming partly cloudy. A slight chance of showers and thunderstorms. Lows around 70. Southeast winds 5 to 10 miles an hour. Chance of rain 20%. Sunday, sunny. A chance of showers and thunderstorms in the afternoon. Highs in the lower 90s. South winds around 5 miles an hour, becoming southeast in the afternoon. Chance of rain 40%. Sunday night, mostly cloudy until midnight, then becoming partly cloudy. A chance of showers and thunderstorms. Lows in the upper 60s. Southeast winds 5 to 10 miles an hour. Chance of rain 40%. Monday, mostly sunny. A chance of showers and thunderstorms in the afternoon. Highs around 90. East winds 5 to 10 miles an hour. Chance of rain 30%. Monday night, partly cloudy with a chance of showers and thunderstorms until midnight, then mostly clear with a slight chance of showers after midnight. Lows in the upper 60s. Chance of rain 30%. Tuesday, mostly sunny. A slight chance of showers in the morning, then a chance of showers and thunderstorms in the afternoon. Highs in the upper 80s. Chance of rain 40%. Tuesday night, a slight chance of thunderstorms until midnight. Partly cloudy with a slight chance of showers. Lows in the mid-60s. Chance of rain 20%. Wednesday, mostly sunny with a chance of showers. A chance of thunderstorms in the afternoon. Highs in the mid-80s. Chance of rain 30%. Wednesday night, partly cloudy. A chance of showers with a slight chance of thunderstorms after midnight. Lows in the mid-60s. Chance of rain 30%. Thursday, mostly sunny with a chance of showers. A chance of thunderstorms in the afternoon. Highs in the mid-80s. Chance of rain 40%. Thursday night, partly cloudy. A slight chance of showers and thunderstorms until midnight. Lows in the mid-60s. Chance of rain 20%. Friday, mostly sunny. A slight chance of showers in the morning. Highs in the upper 80s. Chance of rain 20%. Again, the forecast for Lubbock and vicinity. For today, mostly sunny. Highs in the mid-90s. Southwest winds 5 to 10 miles an hour, becoming southeast this afternoon. Now here is the hazardous weather outlook for the South Plains, Rolling Plains, and the far southern Texas Panhandle. For today and tonight, a few thunderstorms this afternoon and evening will be capable of strong wind gusts to 50 miles per hour along with brief downpours. And now the extended outlook for the period Sunday through Friday. Daily thunderstorm chances persist through next week. 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
This broadcast serves the good people of the Central South Plains of West Texas. The 5 a.m. observations for Saturday, July 11th. At Lubbock Preston Smith International, a partly cloudy sky, the temperature was 74 degrees Fahrenheit or 23 degrees Celsius, dew point 58 degrees, and the relative humidity 57%. The wind was east at 3 miles an hour, and the pressure 30.10 inches and falling. Other area observations, at the Levelland Airport, 73. Mostly cloudy. South wind 5 miles an hour. At Plainview, temperature was 71 degrees, dew point 56. Wind was northwest, at 8 miles an hour. And the pressure was 30.14 inches, and rising. A mostly cloudy sky at Amarillo, 66. Mostly cloudy at Churras, 77. South wind 6 miles an hour. Abilene, a clear sky, 75. Southeast wind 7 miles an hour. Midland, mostly cloudy, 76. Southeast wind 13 miles an hour. At Clovis, it was cloudy, 70. West wind at 13 miles an hour. And now, selected regional observations. At Dallas, clear, 80. 75 at Austin with a mostly cloudy sky. At Houston, partly cloudy, 77. A partly cloudy sky at Oklahoma City, 75. 77 and partly cloudy at Artesia. Ruidoso, mostly cloudy, 65. At Albuquerque, it was partly cloudy, 73. It was clear at Denver, 59. And at Mexico City, mostly cloudy, 61. Dew point 55 degrees. Northeast wind at 6 miles an hour. Once again at 5 a.m., at Lubbock, a partly cloudy sky, the temperature was 74. A quick glance at the forecast for Lubbock and vicinity. Today, mostly sunny. Highs in the mid-90s. South winds 5 to 10 miles an hour, becoming southeast this afternoon. Now for the official National Weather Service forecast for Lubbock and vicinity. Today, mostly sunny. Highs in the mid-90s. Southwest winds 5 to 10 miles an hour, becoming southeast this afternoon. Tonight, mostly clear until midnight, then becoming partly cloudy. A slight chance of showers and thunderstorms. Lows around 70. Southeast winds 5 to 10 miles an hour. Chance of rain 20%. Sunday, sunny. A chance of showers and thunderstorms in the afternoon. Highs in the lower 90s. South winds around 5 miles an hour, becoming southeast in the afternoon. Chance of rain 40%. Sunday night, mostly cloudy until midnight, then becoming partly cloudy. A chance of showers and thunderstorms. Lows in the upper 60s. Southeast winds 5 to 10 miles an hour. Chance of rain 40%. Monday, mostly sunny. A chance of showers and thunderstorms in the afternoon. Highs around 90. East winds 5 to 10 miles an hour. Chance of rain 30%. Monday night, partly cloudy with a chance of showers and thunderstorms until midnight, then mostly clear with a slight chance of showers after midnight. Lows in the upper 60s. Chance of rain 30%. Tuesday, mostly sunny. A slight chance of showers in the morning, then a chance of showers and thunderstorms in the afternoon. Highs in the upper 80s. Chance of rain 40%. Tuesday night, a slight chance of thunderstorms until midnight. Partly cloudy with a slight chance of showers. Lows in the mid-60s. Chance of rain 20%. Wednesday, mostly sunny with a chance of showers. A chance of thunderstorms in the afternoon. Highs in the mid-80s. Chance of rain 30%. Wednesday night, partly cloudy. A chance of showers with a slight chance of thunderstorms after midnight. Lows in the mid-60s.
chance of rain 30%. Thursday, mostly sunny with a chance of showers. A chance of thunderstorms in the afternoon. Highs in the mid-80s. Chance of rain 40%. Thursday night, partly cloudy. A slight chance of showers and thunderstorms until midnight. Lows in the mid-60s. Chance of rain 20%. Friday, mostly sunny. A slight chance of showers in the morning. Highs in the upper 80s. Chance of rain 20%. Again, the forecast for Lubbock and vicinity. For today, mostly sunny. Highs in the mid-90s. Southwest winds 5 to 10 miles an hour, becoming southeast this afternoon. Now here is the hazardous weather outlook for the South Plains, Rolling Plains, and the far southern Texas Panhandle. For today and tonight. A few thunderstorms this afternoon and evening will be capable of strong wind gusts to 50 miles per hour along with brief downpours. And now the extended outlook for the period Sunday through Friday. Daily thunderstorm chances persist through next week. 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This broadcast serves the good people of the Central South Plains of West Texas. The 5 a.m. observations for Saturday, July 11th. At Lubbock Preston Smith International, a partly cloudy sky, the temperature was 74 degrees Fahrenheit or 23 degrees Celsius, dew point 58 degrees, and the relative humidity 57%. The wind was east at 3 miles an hour, and the pressure 30.10 inches and falling. Other area observations, at the Levelland Airport, 73. Mostly cloudy. South wind 5 miles an hour. At Plainview, temperature was 71 degrees, dew point 56. Wind was northwest, at 8 miles an hour. And the pressure was 30.14 inches, and rising. A mostly cloudy sky at Amarillo, 66. Mostly cloudy at Churras, 77. South wind 6 miles an hour. Abilene, a clear sky, 75. Southeast wind 7 miles an hour. Midland, mostly cloudy, 76. Southeast wind 13 miles an hour. At Clovis, it was cloudy, 70. West wind at 13 miles an hour. And now, selected regional observations. At Dallas, clear, 80. 75 at Austin with a mostly cloudy sky. At Houston, partly cloudy, 77. A partly cloudy sky at Oklahoma City, 75. 77 and partly cloudy at Artesia. Redoso, mostly cloudy, 65. At Albuquerque, it was partly cloudy, 73. It was clear at Denver, 59. And at Mexico City, mostly cloudy, 61. Dew point 55 degrees. Northeast wind at 6 miles an hour. Once again at 5 a.m., at Lubbock, a partly cloudy sky, the temperature was 74. A quick glance at the forecast for Lubbock and vicinity. Today, mostly sunny. Highs in the mid-90s. South winds 5 to 10 miles an hour, becoming southeast this afternoon. Now for the official National Weather Service forecast for Lubbock and vicinity. Today, mostly sunny. Highs in the mid-90s. Southwest winds 5 to 10 miles an hour, becoming southeast this afternoon. Tonight, mostly clear until midnight, then becoming partly cloudy. A slight chance of showers and thunderstorms. Lows around 70. Southeast winds 5 to 10 miles an hour. Chance of rain 20%. Sunday, sunny. A chance of showers and thunderstorms in the afternoon. Highs in the lower 90s. South winds around 5 miles an hour, becoming southeast in the afternoon. Chance of rain 40%. Sunday night, mostly cloudy until midnight, then becoming partly cloudy. A chance of showers and thunderstorms.
lows in the upper 60s. Southeast winds 5 to 10 miles an hour. Chance of rain 40%. Monday, mostly sunny. A chance of showers and thunderstorms in the afternoon. Highs around 90. East winds 5 to 10 miles an hour. Chance of rain 30%. Monday night, partly cloudy with a chance of showers and thunderstorms until midnight, then mostly clear with a slight chance of showers after midnight. Lows in the upper 60s. Chance of rain 30%. Tuesday, mostly sunny. A slight chance of showers in the morning, then a chance of showers and thunderstorms in the afternoon. Highs in the upper 80s. Chance of rain 40%. Tuesday night, a slight chance of thunderstorms until midnight. Partly cloudy with a slight chance of showers. Lows in the mid-60s. Chance of rain 20%. Wednesday, mostly sunny with a chance of showers. A chance of thunderstorms in the afternoon. Highs in the mid-80s. Chance of rain 30%. Wednesday night, partly cloudy. A chance of showers with a slight chance of thunderstorms after midnight. Lows in the mid-60s. Chance of rain 30%. Thursday, mostly sunny with a chance of showers. A chance of thunderstorms in the afternoon. Highs in the mid-80s. Chance of rain 40%. Thursday night, partly cloudy. A slight chance of showers and thunderstorms until midnight. Lows in the mid-60s. Chance of rain 20%. Friday, mostly sunny. A slight chance of showers in the morning. Highs in the upper 80s. Chance of rain 20%. Again, the forecast for Lubbock and vicinity. For today, mostly sunny. Highs in the mid-90s. Southwest winds 5 to 10 miles an hour, becoming southeast this afternoon. Now here is the hazardous weather outlook for the South Plains, Rolling Plains, and the far

Texas. The 5 a.m. observations for Saturday, July 11th. At Lubbock Preston Smith International, a partly cloudy sky, the temperature was 74 degrees Fahrenheit or 23 degrees Celsius, dew point 58 degrees, and the relative humidity 57%. The wind was east at 3 miles an hour, and the pressure 30.10 inches and falling. Other area observations at the Levelland Airport, 73. Mostly cloudy. South wind 5 miles an hour. At Plainview, temperature was 71 degrees, dew point 56. Wind was northwest at 8 miles an hour. And the pressure was 30.14 inches and rising. A mostly cloudy sky at Amarillo, 66. Mostly cloudy at Churras, 77. South wind 6 miles an hour. Abilene, a clear sky, 75. Southeast wind 7 miles an hour. Midland, mostly cloudy, 76. Southeast wind 13 miles an hour. At Clovis, it was cloudy, 70. West wind at 13 miles an hour. And now, selected regional observations. At Dallas, clear, 80. 75 at Austin with a mostly cloudy sky. At Houston, partly cloudy, 77. A partly cloudy sky at Oklahoma City, 75. 77 and partly cloudy at Artesia. Ruidoso, mostly cloudy, 65. At Albuquerque, it was partly cloudy, 73. It was clear at Denver, 59. And at Mexico City, mostly cloudy, 61. Dew point 55 degrees. Northeast wind at 6 miles an hour. Once again at 5 a.m., at Lubbock, a partly cloudy sky, the temperature was 74. A quick glance at the forecast for Lubbock and vicinity. Today, mostly sunny. Highs in the mid-90s. South winds 5 to 10 miles an hour, becoming southeast this afternoon. Celebrating 184 stations across the region, the latest West Texas Mesonet observations as of 5:45 a.m. follow. At Reese Center, 73 degrees. Wind calm. 6 foot wind calm. At Northwest Lubbock, 72. Wind calm. At Lubbock Christian University, 77. Wind southwest at 3. At Lubbock All Saints, 75. Wind calm. At Southeast Lubbock, 75. Wind calm. 72 at Wilforth. Wind calm. 6 foot wind calm. Levelland, 74. Wind south-southeast at 3. 6 foot wind 0. 73 at Smyre. Wind calm. 6 foot wind calm. At shallow water, 71. Wind north-northwest at 6. 6 foot wind 3. At New Deal, 69. Wind west-northwest at 3. 6 foot wind 2. At Floydada, 69. Wind northwest at 7. 6 foot wind 3. Rawls 70. Wind calm. 6 foot wind calm. At Slayton, 73. Wind west at 5. 6 foot wind 3. 71 at New Home. Wind calm. 6 foot wind calm. 71 at Tahoka. Wind west at 3. 6 foot wind 2. At Lake Allen Henry, 75. Wind calm. Here is a collection of notable Mesonet rainfall accumulations in the past 24 hours. Bootleg, 85 hundredths of an inch. Adrian, 59 hundredths. Dumas, 53 hundredths. Endy, 5 tenths. Hot South Fork Ranch, 46 hundredths. Now for the official National Weather Service forecast for Lubbock and vicinity. Today, mostly sunny. Highs in the mid-90s. Southwest winds 5 to 10 miles an hour, becoming southeast of the

Afternoon. Tonight, mostly clear until midnight, then becoming partly cloudy. A slight chance of showers and thunderstorms. Lows around 70. Southeast winds 5 to 10 miles an hour. Chance of rain 20%. Sunday, sunny. A chance of showers and thunderstorms in the afternoon. Highs in the lower 90s. South winds around 5 miles an hour, becoming southeast in the afternoon. Chance of rain 40%. Sunday night, mostly cloudy until midnight, then becoming partly cloudy. A chance of showers and thunderstorms. Lows in the upper 60s. Southeast winds 5 to 10 miles an hour. Chance of rain 40%. Monday, mostly sunny. A chance of showers and thunderstorms in the afternoon. Highs around 90. East winds 5 to 10 miles an hour. Chance of rain 30%. Monday night, partly cloudy with a chance of showers and thunderstorms until midnight, then mostly clear with a slight chance of showers after midnight. Lows in the upper 60s. Chance of rain 30%. Tuesday, mostly sunny. A slight chance of showers in the morning, then a chance of showers and thunderstorms in the afternoon. Highs in the upper 80s. Chance of rain 40%. Tuesday night, a slight chance of thunderstorms until midnight. Partly cloudy with a slight chance of showers. Lows in the mid-60s. Chance of rain 20%. Wednesday, mostly sunny with a chance of showers. A chance of thunderstorms in the afternoon. Highs in the mid-80s. Chance of rain 30%. Wednesday night, partly cloudy. A chance of showers with a slight chance of thunderstorms after midnight. Lows in the mid-60s. Chance of rain 30%. Thursday, mostly sunny with a chance of showers. A chance of thunderstorms in the afternoon. Highs in the mid-80s. Chance of rain 40%. Thursday night, partly cloudy. A slight chance of showers and thunderstorms until midnight. Lows in the mid-60s. Chance of rain 20%. Friday, mostly sunny. A slight chance of showers in the morning. Highs in the upper 80s. Chance of rain 20%. Again, the forecast for Lubbock and vicinity. For today, mostly sunny. Highs in the mid-90s. Southwest winds 5 to 10 miles an hour, becoming southeast this afternoon. Now here is the hazardous weather outlook for the South Plains, Rolling Plains, and the far southern Texas Panhandle. For today and tonight. A few thunderstorms this afternoon and evening will be capable of strong wind gusts to 50 miles per hour along with brief downpours. And now the extended outlook for the period Sunday through Friday. Daily thunderstorm chances persist through next week. 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This broadcast serves the good people of the central South Plains of West Texas. The 5 a.m. observations for Saturday, July 11th. At Lubbock Preston Smith International, a partly cloudy sky, the temperature was 74 degrees Fahrenheit or 23 degrees Celsius, dew point 58 degrees, and the relative humidity 57%. The wind was east at 3 miles an hour, and the pressure 30.10 inches and falling. Other area observations, at the Levelland Airport, 73. Mostly cloudy. South wind 5 miles an hour. At Plainview, temperature was 71 degrees, dew point 56. Wind was northwest, at 8 miles an hour. And the pressure was 30.14 inches, and rising. A mostly cloudy sky at Amarillo, 66. Mostly cloudy at Childress, 77. South wind 6 miles an hour. Abilene, a clear sky, 75. Southeast wind 7 miles an hour. Midland, mostly cloudy, 76. Southeast wind 13 miles an hour. At Clovis, it was cloudy, 70.
west wind at 13 miles an hour. And now, selected regional observations. At Dallas, clear, 80. 75 at Austin with a mostly cloudy sky. At Houston, partly cloudy, 77. A partly cloudy sky at Oklahoma City, 75. 77 and partly cloudy at Artesia. Ruidoso, mostly cloudy, 65. At Albuquerque, it was partly cloudy, 73. It was clear at Denver, 59. And at Mexico City, mostly cloudy, 61. Dew point 55 degrees. Northeast wind at 6 miles an hour. Once again at 5 a.m., at Lubbock, a partly cloudy sky, the temperature was 74. A quick glance at the forecast for Lubbock and vicinity. Today, mostly sunny. Highs in the mid-90s. South winds 5 to 10 miles an hour, becoming southeast this afternoon. Serving meteorological and agricultural needs in West Texas, here are the 5:55 a.m. West Texas Measurement Observations. 73 degrees at Reese Center. Wind southwest at 5 miles an hour. 6 foot wind 2 miles an hour. Northwest Lubbock 71. Wind calm. 77 at Lubbock Christian University. Wind southwest at 4. Lubbock All Saints 73. Wind calm. 75 at Southeast Lubbock. Wind west southwest at 4. At Wilford, 70. Wind calm. 6 foot wind calm. 73 at Leveland. Wind calm. 6 foot wind calm. 73 at Smyre. Wind calm. 6 foot wind calm. 71 at Shallow Water. Wind north northwest at 10. 6 foot wind 6. 69 at New Deal. Wind northwest at 6. 6 foot wind 4. At Floydada, 69. Wind northwest at 8. 6 foot wind 5. 71 at Rawls. Wind west northwest at 3. 6 foot wind 0. At Slayton, 73. Wind west southwest at 7. 6 foot wind 4. New Home, 72. Wind calm. 6 foot wind calm. Tahoka, 70. Wind west at 4. 6 foot wind 2. 74 at Lake Allen Henry. Wind calm. Turning now to notable Mesonet rainfall accumulations in the past 24 hours. Bootleg, 85 hundredths of an inch. Adrian, 59 hundredths. Dumas, 53 hundredths. Endy, 5 tenths. Hot South Fork Ranch, 46 hundredths. Now for the official National Weather Service forecast for Lubbock and vicinity. Today, mostly sunny. Highs in the mid-90s. Southwest winds 5 to 10 miles an hour, becoming southeast this afternoon. Tonight, mostly clear until midnight, then becoming partly cloudy. A slight chance of showers and thunderstorms. Lows around 70. Southeast winds 5 to 10 miles an hour. Chance of rain 20%. Sunday, sunny. A chance of showers and thunderstorms in the afternoon. Highs in the lower 90s. South winds around 5 miles an hour, becoming southeast in the afternoon. Chance of rain 40%. Sunday night, mostly cloudy until midnight, then becoming partly cloudy. A chance of showers and thunderstorms. Lows in the upper 60s. Southeast winds 5 to 10 miles an hour. Chance of rain 40%. Monday, mostly sunny. A chance of showers and thunderstorms in the afternoon. Highs around 90. East winds 5 to 10 miles an hour. Chance of rain 30%. Monday night, partly cloudy with a chance of showers and thunderstorms until midnight, then mostly clear with a slight chance of showers after midnight. Lows in the upper 60s.
chance of rain 30%. Tuesday, mostly sunny. A slight chance of showers in the morning, then a chance of showers and thunderstorms in the afternoon. Highs in the upper 80s. Chance of rain 40%. Tuesday night, a slight chance of thunderstorms until midnight. Partly cloudy with a slight chance of showers. Lows in the mid-60s. Chance of rain 20%. Wednesday, mostly sunny with a chance of showers. A chance of thunderstorms in the afternoon. Highs in the mid-80s. Chance of rain 30%. Wednesday night, partly cloudy. A chance of showers with a slight chance of thunderstorms after midnight. Lows in the mid-60s. Chance of rain 30%. Thursday, mostly sunny with a chance of showers. A chance of thunderstorms in the afternoon. Highs in the mid-80s. Chance of rain 40%. Thursday night, partly cloudy. A slight chance of showers and thunderstorms until midnight. Lows in the mid-60s. Chance of rain 20%. Friday, mostly sunny. A slight chance of showers in the morning. Highs in the upper 80s. Chance of rain 20%. Again, the forecast for Lubbock and vicinity. For today, mostly sunny. Highs in the mid-90s. Southwest winds 5 to 10 miles an hour, becoming southeast this afternoon. Now here is the hazardous weather outlook for the South Plains, Rolling Plains, and the far southern Texas Panhandle. For today and tonight. A few thunderstorms this afternoon and evening will be capable of strong wind gusts to 50 miles per hour along with brief downpours. And now the extended outlook for the period Sunday through Friday. Daily thunderstorm chances persist through next week. 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This broadcast serves the good people of the Central South Plains of West Texas. A quick glance at the forecast for Lubbock and vicinity. Today, mostly sunny. Highs in the mid-90s. South winds 5 to 10 miles an hour, becoming southeast this afternoon. Now for the official National Weather Service forecast for Lubbock and vicinity. Today, mostly sunny. Highs in the mid-90s. Southwest winds 5 to 10 miles an hour, becoming southeast this afternoon. Tonight, mostly clear until midnight, then becoming partly cloudy. A slight chance of showers and thunderstorms. Lows around 70. Southeast winds 5 to 10 miles an hour. Chance of rain 20%. Sunday, sunny. A chance of showers and thunderstorms in the afternoon. Highs in the lower 90s. South winds around 5 miles an hour, becoming southeast in the afternoon. Chance of rain 40%. Sunday night, mostly cloudy until midnight, then becoming partly cloudy. A chance of showers and thunderstorms. Lows in the upper 60s. Southeast winds 5 to 10 miles an hour. Chance of rain 40%. Monday, mostly sunny. A chance of showers and thunderstorms in the afternoon. Highs around 90. East winds 5 to 10 miles an hour. Chance of rain 30%. Monday night, partly cloudy with a chance of showers and thunderstorms until midnight, then mostly clear with a slight chance of showers after midnight. Lows in the upper 60s. Chance of rain 30%. Tuesday, mostly sunny. A slight chance of showers in the morning, then a chance of showers and thunderstorms in the afternoon. Highs in the upper 80s. Chance of rain 40%. Tuesday night, a slight chance of thunderstorms until midnight. Partly cloudy with a slight chance of showers. Lows in the mid-60s. Chance of rain 20%. Wednesday, mostly sunny with a chance of showers. A chance of thunderstorms in the afternoon. Highs in the mid-80s. Chance of rain 30%. Wednesday night, partly cloudy. A chance of showers with a slight chance of
Thunderstorms after midnight. Lows in the mid-60s. Chance of rain 30%. Thursday, mostly sunny with a chance of showers. A chance of thunderstorms in the afternoon. Highs in the mid-80s. Chance of rain 40%. Thursday night, partly cloudy. A slight chance of showers and thunderstorms until midnight. Lows in the mid-60s. Chance of rain 20%. Friday, mostly sunny. A slight chance of showers in the morning. Highs in the upper 80s. Chance of rain 20%. Again, the forecast for Lubbock and vicinity. For today, mostly sunny. Highs in the mid-90s. Southwest winds 5 to 10 miles an hour, becoming southeast this afternoon. Now here is the hazardous weather outlook for the South Plains, Rolling Plains, and the far southern Texas Panhandle. For today and tonight. A few thunderstorms this afternoon and evening will be capable of strong wind gusts to 50 miles per hour along with brief downpours. And now the extended outlook for the period Sunday through Friday. Daily thunderstorm chances persist through next week. 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This broadcast serves the good people of the central South Plains of West Texas. The 6 a.m. observations for Saturday, July 11th. At Lubbock Preston Smith International, a partly cloudy sky, the temperature was 70 degrees Fahrenheit or 21 degrees Celsius, dew point 57 degrees, and the relative humidity 63%. The wind was north at 5 miles an hour, and the pressure 30.12 inches and rising. Other area observations at the Levelland Airport, 73. Mostly cloudy. At Plainview, temperature was 71 degrees, dew point 59. Wind was north at 7 miles an hour, and the pressure was 30.15 inches and rising. A mostly cloudy sky at Amarillo, 68. Southwest wind 9 miles an hour. Clear at Childress, 74. West wind 8 miles an hour. Abilene, a clear sky, 74. South wind 9 miles an hour. Midland, partly cloudy, 75. Southeast wind 10 miles an hour. At Clovis, it was cloudy, 69. Southeast wind at 14 miles an hour. And now, selected regional observations. At Dallas, partly cloudy, 79. 76 at Austin with a cloudy sky. At Houston, partly cloudy, 77. A partly cloudy sky at Oklahoma City, 74. 75 and partly cloudy at Artesia. Ruidoso, mostly cloudy, 63. At Albuquerque, it was mostly cloudy, 72. It was partly cloudy at Denver, 59. And at Mexico City, cloudy, 61. Dew point 55 degrees. West wind at 7 miles an hour. Once again at 6 a.m., at Lubbock, a partly cloudy sky, the temperature was 70. A quick glance at the forecast for Lubbock and vicinity. Today, mostly sunny. Highs in the mid-90s. South winds 5 to 10 miles an hour, becoming southeast this afternoon. Now for the official National Weather Service forecast for Lubbock and vicinity. Today, mostly sunny. Highs in the mid-90s. Southwest winds 5 to 10 miles an hour, becoming southeast this afternoon. Tonight, mostly clear until midnight, then becoming partly cloudy. A slight chance of showers and thunderstorms. Lows around 70. Southeast winds 5 to 10 miles an hour. Chance of rain 20%. Sunday, sunny. A chance of showers and thunderstorms in the afternoon. Highs in the lower 90s. South winds around 5 miles an hour, becoming southeast in the afternoon. Chance of rain 40%. Sunday night, mostly cloudy until midnight, then becoming partly cloudy.
a chance of showers and thunderstorms. Lows in the upper 60s. Southeast winds 5 to 10 miles an hour. Chance of rain 40%. Monday, mostly sunny. A chance of showers and thunderstorms in the afternoon. Highs around 90. East winds 5 to 10 miles an hour. Chance of rain 30%. Monday night, partly cloudy with a chance of showers and thunderstorms until midnight, then mostly clear with a slight chance of showers after midnight. Lows in the upper 60s. Chance of rain 30%. Tuesday, mostly sunny. A slight chance of showers in the morning, then a chance of showers and thunderstorms in the afternoon. Highs in the upper 80s. Chance of rain 40%. Tuesday night, a slight chance of thunderstorms until midnight. Partly cloudy with a slight chance of showers. Lows in the mid-60s. Chance of rain 20%. Wednesday, mostly sunny with a chance of showers. A chance of thunderstorms in the afternoon. Highs in the mid-80s. Chance of rain 30%. Wednesday night, partly cloudy. A chance of showers with a slight chance of thunderstorms after midnight. Lows in the mid-60s. Chance of rain 30%. Thursday, mostly sunny with a chance of showers. A chance of thunderstorms in the afternoon. Highs in the mid-80s. Chance of rain 40%. Thursday night, partly cloudy. A slight chance of showers and thunderstorms until midnight. Lows in the mid-60s. Chance of rain 20%. Friday, mostly sunny. A slight chance of showers in the morning. Highs in the upper 80s. Chance of rain 20%. Again, the forecast for Lubbock and vicinity. For today, mostly sunny. Highs in the mid-90s. Southwest winds 5 to 10 miles an hour, becoming southeast this afternoon. Now here is the hazardous weather outlook for the South Plains, Rolling Plains, and the far southern Texas Panhandle. For today and tonight. A few thunderstorms this afternoon and evening will be capable of strong wind gusts to 50 miles per hour along with brief downpours. And now the extended outlook for the period Sunday through Friday. Daily thunderstorm chances persist through next week. 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This broadcast serves the good people of the central South Plains of West Texas. The 6 a.m. observations for Saturday, July 11th. At Lubbock Preston Smith International, a partly cloudy sky, the temperature was 70 degrees Fahrenheit or 21 degrees Celsius, dew point 57 degrees, and the relative humidity 63%. The wind was north at 5 miles an hour, and the pressure 30.12 inches and rising. Other area observations, at the Levelland Airport, 73. Mostly cloudy. At Plainview, temperature was 71 degrees, dew point 59. Wind was north, at 7 miles an hour. And the pressure was 30.15 inches, and rising. A mostly cloudy sky at Amarillo, 68. Southwest wind 9 miles an hour. Clear at Childress, 74. West wind 8 miles an hour. Abilene, a clear sky, 74. South wind 9 miles an hour. Midland, partly cloudy, 75. Southeast wind 10 miles an hour. At Clovis, it was cloudy, 69. Southeast wind at 14 miles an hour. And now, selected regional observations. At Dallas, partly cloudy, 79. 76 at Austin with a cloudy sky. At Houston, partly cloudy, 77. A partly cloudy sky at Oklahoma City, 74. 75 and partly cloudy at Artesia. Ruidoso, mostly cloudy, 63. At Albuquerque, it was mostly cloudy, 72. It was partly cloudy at Denver, 59. And at Mexico City,
cloudy, 61. Dew point 55 degrees. West wind at 7 miles an hour. Once again at 6 a.m., at Lubbock, a partly cloudy sky, the temperature was 70. A quick glance at the forecast for Lubbock and vicinity. Today, mostly sunny. Highs in the mid-90s. South winds 5 to 10 miles an hour, becoming southeast this afternoon. Here are the latest West Texas measurement observations as of 6:15 a.m. 72 degrees at Reese Center. Wind west at 4 miles an hour. 6 foot wind 3 miles an hour. At Northwest Lubbock, 72. Wind north-northwest at 3 miles an hour. Lubbock Christian University, 76. Wind west-southwest at 5. 75 at Lubbock All Saints. Wind southwest at 3. At Southeast Lubbock, 75. Wind west-southwest at 4. At Wilforth, 69. Wind calm. 6 foot wind calm. At Leveland, 72. Wind calm. 6 foot wind calm. At Smyre, 72. Wind calm. 6 foot wind calm. Shallow water, 72. Wind north and northwest at 9. 6 foot wind 6. At New Deal, 70. Wind north and northwest at 9. 6 foot wind 5. Low level inversion 1 degree. Floydada, 68. Wind northwest at 7. 6 foot wind 4. Low level inversion 1. Rawls, 70. Wind west at 4. 6 foot wind 3. Low level inversion 2. At Slayton, 74. Wind west southwest at 8. 6 foot wind 5. Low level inversion 2. At New Home, 71. Wind calm. 6 foot wind calm. Low level inversion 3. Tahoka, 70. Wind calm. 6 foot wind calm. Low level inversion 5. 73 at Lake Allen Henry. Wind south at 4. Wondering about rainfall? Here are notable Mesonet rainfall accumulations in the past 24 hours. Bootleg, 85 hundredths of an inch. Adrian, 59 hundredths. Dumas, 53 hundredths. Endy, 5 tenths. Hunt South Fork Ranch, 46 hundredths. Now for the official National Weather Service forecast for Lubbock and vicinity. Today, mostly sunny. Highs in the mid-90s. Southwest winds 5 to 10 miles an hour, becoming southeast this afternoon. Tonight, mostly clear until midnight, then becoming partly cloudy. A slight chance of showers and thunderstorms. Lows around 70. Southeast winds 5 to 10 miles an hour. Chance of rain 20%. Sunday, sunny. A chance of showers and thunderstorms in the afternoon. Highs in the lower 90s. South winds around 5 miles an hour, becoming southeast in the afternoon. Chance of rain 40%. Sunday night, mostly cloudy until midnight, then becoming partly cloudy. A chance of showers and thunderstorms. Lows in the upper 60s. Southeast winds 5 to 10 miles an hour. Chance of rain 40%. Monday, mostly sunny. A chance of showers and thunderstorms in the afternoon. Highs around 90. East winds 5 to 10 miles an hour. Chance of rain 30%. Monday night, partly cloudy with a chance of showers and thunderstorms until midnight, then mostly clear with a slight chance of showers after midnight. Lows in the upper 60s. Chance of rain 30%. Tuesday, mostly sunny. A slight chance of showers in the morning, then a chance of showers and thunderstorms in the afternoon. Highs in the upper 80s. Chance of rain 40%. Tuesday night, a slight chance of thunderstorms until midnight. Partly cloudy with a
light chance of showers. Lows in the mid-60s. Chance of rain 20%. Wednesday, mostly sunny with a chance of showers. A chance of thunderstorms in the afternoon. Highs in the mid-80s. Chance of rain 30%. Wednesday night, partly cloudy. A chance of showers with a slight chance of thunderstorms after midnight. Lows in the mid-60s. Chance of rain 30%. Thursday, mostly sunny with a chance of showers. A chance of thunderstorms in the afternoon. Highs in the mid-80s. Chance of rain 40%. Thursday night, partly cloudy. A slight chance of showers and thunderstorms until midnight. Lows in the mid-60s. Chance of rain 20%. Friday, mostly sunny. A slight chance of showers in the morning. Highs in the upper 80s. Chance of rain 20%. Again, the forecast for Lubbock and vicinity. For today, mostly sunny. Highs in the mid-90s. Southwest winds 5 to 10 miles an hour, becoming southeast this afternoon. Now here is the hazardous weather outlook for the South Plains, Rolling Plains, and the far southern Texas Panhandle. For today and tonight. A few thunderstorms this afternoon and evening will be capable of strong wind gusts to 50 miles per hour along with brief downpours. And now the extended outlook for the period Sunday through Friday. Daily thunderstorm chances persist through next week. 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This broadcast serves the good people of the Central South Plains of West Texas. The 6 a.m. observations for Saturday, July 11th. At Lubbock Preston Smith International, a partly cloudy sky, the temperature was 70 degrees Fahrenheit or 21 degrees Celsius, dew point 57 degrees, and the relative humidity 63%. The wind was north at 5 miles an hour, and the pressure 30.12 inches and rising. Other area observations at the Levelland Airport, 73. Mostly cloudy. At Plainview, temperature was 71 degrees, dew point 59. Wind was north, at 7 miles an hour. And the pressure was 30.15 inches and rising. A mostly cloudy sky at Amarillo, 68. Southwest wind 9 miles an hour. Clear at Childress, 74. West wind 8 miles an hour. Abilene, a clear sky, 74. South wind 9 miles an hour. Midland, partly cloudy, 75. Southeast wind 10 miles an hour. At Clovis, it was cloudy, 69. Southeast wind at 14 miles an hour. And now, selected regional observations. At Dallas, partly cloudy, 79. 76 at Austin with a cloudy sky. At Houston, partly cloudy, 77. A partly cloudy sky at Oklahoma City, 74. 75 and partly cloudy at Artesia. Ruidoso, mostly cloudy, 63. At Albuquerque, it was mostly cloudy, 72. It was partly cloudy at Denver, 59. And at Mexico City, cloudy, 61. Dew point 55 degrees. West wind at 7 miles an hour. Once again at 6 a.m., at Lubbock, a partly cloudy sky, the temperature was 70. A quick glance at the forecast for Lubbock and vicinity. Today, mostly sunny. Highs in the mid-90s. South winds 5 to 10 miles an hour, becoming southeast this afternoon. Now for the official National Weather Service forecast for Lubbock and vicinity. Today, mostly sunny. Highs in the mid-90s. Southwest winds 5 to 10 miles an hour, becoming southeast this afternoon. Tonight, mostly clear until midnight, then becoming partly cloudy. A slight chance of showers and thunderstorms. Lows around 70. Southeast winds 5 to 10 miles an hour.
chance of rain 20%. Sunday, sunny. A chance of showers and thunderstorms in the afternoon. Highs in the lower 90s. South winds around 5 miles an hour, becoming southeast in the afternoon. Chance of rain 40%. Sunday night, mostly cloudy until midnight, then becoming partly cloudy. A chance of showers and thunderstorms. Lows in the upper 60s. Southeast winds 5 to 10 miles an hour. Chance of rain 40%. Monday, mostly sunny. A chance of showers and thunderstorms in the afternoon. Highs around 90. East winds 5 to 10 miles an hour. Chance of rain 30%. Monday night, partly cloudy with a chance of showers and thunderstorms until midnight, then mostly clear with a slight chance of showers after midnight. Lows in the upper 60s. Chance of rain 30%. Tuesday, mostly sunny. A slight chance of showers in the morning, then a chance of showers and thunderstorms in the afternoon. Highs in the upper 80s. Chance of rain 40%. Tuesday night, a slight chance of thunderstorms until midnight. Partly cloudy with a slight chance of showers. Lows in the mid-60s. Chance of rain 20%. Wednesday, mostly sunny with a chance of showers. A chance of thunderstorms in the afternoon. Highs in the mid-80s. Chance of rain 30%. Wednesday night, partly cloudy. A chance of showers with a slight chance of thunderstorms after midnight. Lows in the mid-60s. Chance of rain 30%. Thursday, mostly sunny with a chance of showers. A chance of thunderstorms in the afternoon. Highs in the mid-80s. Chance of rain 40%. Thursday night, partly cloudy. A slight chance of showers and thunderstorms until midnight. Lows in the mid-60s. Chance of rain 20%. Friday, mostly sunny. A slight chance of showers in the morning. Highs in the upper 80s. Chance of rain 20%. Again, the forecast for Lubbock and vicinity. For today, mostly sunny. Highs in the mid-90s. Southwest winds 5 to 10 miles an hour, becoming southeast this afternoon. Now here is the hazardous weather outlook for the South Plains, Rolling Plains, and the far southern Texas Panhandle. For today and tonight. A few thunderstorms this afternoon and evening will be capable of strong wind gusts to 50 miles per hour along with brief downpours. And now the extended outlook for the period Sunday through Friday. Daily thunderstorm chances persist through next week. 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This broadcast serves the good people of the Central South Plains of West Texas. The 6 a.m. observations for Saturday, July 11th. At Lubbock Preston Smith International, a partly cloudy sky, the temperature was 70 degrees Fahrenheit or 21 degrees Celsius, dew point 57 degrees, and the relative humidity 63%. The wind was north at 5 miles an hour, and the pressure 30.12 inches and rising. Other area observations, at the Levelland Airport, 73. Mostly cloudy. At Plainview, temperature was 71 degrees, dew point 59. Wind was north, at 7 miles an hour. And the pressure was 30.15 inches, and rising. A mostly cloudy sky at Amarillo, 68. Southwest wind 9 miles an hour. Clear at Childress, 74. West wind 8 miles an hour. Abilene, a clear sky, 74. South wind 9 miles an hour. Midland, partly cloudy, 75. Southeast wind 10 miles an hour. At Clovis, it was cloudy, 69. Southeast wind at 14 miles an hour. And now, selected regional observations. At Dallas, partly cloudy, 79. 76 at Austin with a cloudy sky. At Houston, partly cloudy,
77. A partly cloudy sky at Oklahoma City, 74. 75 and partly cloudy at Artesia. Ruidoso, mostly cloudy, 63. At Albuquerque, it was mostly cloudy, 72. It was partly cloudy at Denver, 59. And at Mexico City, cloudy, 61. Dew point 55 degrees. West wind at 7 miles an hour. Once again at 6 a.m., at Lubbock, a partly cloudy sky, the temperature was 70. A quick glance at the forecast for Lubbock and vicinity. Today, mostly sunny. Highs in the mid-90s. South winds 5 to 10 miles an hour, becoming southeast this afternoon. Now for the official National Weather Service forecast for Lubbock and vicinity. Today, mostly sunny. Highs in the mid-90s. Southwest winds 5 to 10 miles an hour, becoming southeast this afternoon. Tonight, mostly clear until midnight, then becoming partly cloudy. A slight chance of showers and thunderstorms. Lows around 70. Southeast winds 5 to 10 miles an hour. Chance of rain 20%. Sunday, sunny. A chance of showers and thunderstorms in the afternoon. Highs in the lower 90s. South winds around 5 miles an hour, becoming southeast in the afternoon. Chance of rain 40%. Sunday night, mostly cloudy until midnight, then becoming partly cloudy. A chance of showers and thunderstorms. Lows in the upper 60s. Southeast winds 5 to 10 miles an hour. Chance of rain 40%. Monday, mostly sunny. A chance of showers and thunderstorms in the afternoon. Highs around 90. East winds 5 to 10 miles an hour. Chance of rain 30%. Monday night, partly cloudy with a chance of showers and thunderstorms until midnight, then mostly clear with a slight chance of showers after midnight. Lows in the upper 60s. Chance of rain 30%. Tuesday, mostly sunny. A slight chance of showers in the morning, then a chance of showers and thunderstorms in the afternoon. Highs in the upper 80s. Chance of rain 40%. Tuesday night, a slight chance of thunderstorms until midnight. Partly cloudy with a slight chance of showers. Lows in the mid-60s. Chance of rain 20%. Wednesday, mostly sunny with a chance of showers. A chance of thunderstorms in the afternoon. Highs in the mid-80s. Chance of rain 30%. Wednesday night, partly cloudy. A chance of showers with a slight chance of thunderstorms after midnight. Lows in the mid-60s. Chance of rain 30%. Thursday, mostly sunny with a chance of showers. A chance of thunderstorms in the afternoon. Highs in the mid-80s. Chance of rain 40%. Thursday night, partly cloudy. A slight chance of showers and thunderstorms until midnight. Lows in the mid-60s. Chance of rain 20%. Friday, mostly sunny. A slight chance of showers in the morning. Highs in the upper 80s. Chance of rain 20%. Again, the forecast for Lubbock and vicinity. For today, mostly sunny. Highs in the mid-90s. Southwest winds 5 to 10 miles an hour, becoming southeast this afternoon. Now here is the hazardous weather outlook for the South Plains, Rolling Plains, and the far southern Texas Panhandle. For today and tonight. A few thunderstorms this afternoon and evening will be capable of strong wind gusts to 50 miles per hour along with brief downpours. And now the extended outlook for the period Sunday through Friday. Daily thunderstorm chances persist through next week. 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This broadcast serves the good people of the Central South Plains of West Texas. The 6 a.m. observations for Saturday, July 11th. At Lubbock Preston Smith International, a partly
Cloudy sky. The temperature was 70 degrees Fahrenheit or 21 degrees Celsius. Dew point 57 degrees. And the relative humidity 63%. The wind was north at 5 miles an hour. And the pressure 30.12 inches and rising. Other area observations. At the Levelland Airport, 73. Mostly cloudy. At Plainview, temperature was 71 degrees, dew point 59. Wind was north at 7 miles an hour. And the pressure was 30.15 inches and rising. A mostly cloudy sky at Amarillo, 68. Southwest wind 9 miles an hour. Clear at Childress, 74. West wind 8 miles an hour. Abilene, a clear sky, 74. South wind 9 miles an hour. Midland, partly cloudy, 75. Southeast wind 10 miles an hour. At Clovis, it was cloudy, 69. Southeast wind at 14 miles an hour. And now, selected regional observations. At Dallas, partly cloudy, 79. 76 at Austin with a cloudy sky. At Houston, partly cloudy, 77. A partly cloudy sky at Oklahoma City, 74. 75 and partly cloudy at Artesia. Ruidoso, mostly cloudy, 63. At Albuquerque, it was mostly cloudy, 72. It was partly cloudy at Denver, 59. And at Mexico City, cloudy, 61. Dew point 55 degrees. West wind at 7 miles an hour. Once again at 6 a.m. at Lubbock, a partly cloudy sky, the temperature was 70. A quick glance at the forecast for Lubbock and vicinity. Today, mostly sunny. Highs in the mid-90s. South winds 5 to 10 miles an hour, becoming southeast this afternoon. Serving the good people of West Texas and Eastern New Mexico, here are the latest West Texas Mesonet observations as of 6:35 a.m. Reed Center 72 degrees. Wind north-northwest at 9 miles an hour. 6 foot wind 6 miles an hour. Low level inversion 1 degree. 73 at northwest Lubbock. Wind north-northwest at 5 miles an hour. Lubbock Christian University 75. Wind northwest at 3. At Lubbock All Saints, 74. Wind calm. 75 at southeast Lubbock. Wind west at 3. 70 at Wilforth. Wind southwest at 5. 6 foot wind 2. Low level inversion 4. At Leveland, 71. Wind calm. 6 foot wind calm. Low level inversion 2. At Smyer, 71. Wind north at 6. 6 foot wind 3. 71 at shallow water. Wind north northwest at 7. 6 foot wind 5. Low level inversion 1. 70 at New Deal. Wind north northwest at 7. 6 foot wind 4. Low level inversion 1. Floydada 68. Wind northwest at 6. 6 foot wind 3. Low level inversion 1. Rawls 70. Wind west at 3. 6 foot wind 1. Low level inversion 2. Slayton 74. Wind southwest at 6. 6 foot wind 3. Low level inversion 2. At New Home, 70. Wind west-southwest at 4. 6 foot wind 0. Low level inversion 4. Tahoka 69. Wind northwest at 4. 6 foot wind 1. Low level inversion 5. Lake Allen Henry 74. Wind south-southwest at 4. Turning now to notable Mesonet rainfall accumulations in the past 24 hours. Bootleg, 85 hundredths of an inch. Adrian, 59 hundredths. Dumas, 53 hundredths. Endy, 5 tenths.
Hot South Fork Ranch, 46 hundredths. Now for the official National Weather Service forecast for Lubbock and vicinity. Today, mostly sunny. Highs in the mid-90s. Southwest winds 5 to 10 miles an hour, becoming southeast this afternoon. Tonight, mostly clear until midnight, then becoming partly cloudy. A slight chance of showers and thunderstorms. Lows around 70. Southeast winds 5 to 10 miles an hour. Chance of rain 20%. Sunday, sunny. A chance of showers and thunderstorms in the afternoon. Highs in the lower 90s. South winds around 5 miles an hour, becoming southeast in the afternoon. Chance of rain 40%. Sunday night, mostly cloudy until midnight, then becoming partly cloudy. A chance of showers and thunderstorms. Lows in the upper 60s. Southeast winds 5 to 10 miles an hour. Chance of rain 40%. Monday, mostly sunny. A chance of showers and thunderstorms in the afternoon. Highs around 90. East winds 5 to 10 miles an hour. Chance of rain 30%. Monday night, partly cloudy with a chance of showers and thunderstorms until midnight, then mostly clear with a slight chance of showers after midnight. Lows in the upper 60s. Chance of rain 30%. Tuesday, mostly sunny. A slight chance of showers in the morning, then a chance of showers and thunderstorms in the afternoon. Highs in the upper 80s. Chance of rain 40%. Tuesday night, a slight chance of thunderstorms until midnight. Partly cloudy with a slight chance of showers. Lows in the mid-60s. Chance of rain 20%. Wednesday, mostly sunny with a chance of showers. A chance of thunderstorms in the afternoon. Highs in the mid-80s. Chance of rain 30%. Wednesday night, partly cloudy. A chance of showers with a slight chance of thunderstorms after midnight. Lows in the mid-60s. Chance of rain 30%. Thursday, mostly sunny with a chance of showers. A chance of thunderstorms in the afternoon. Highs in the mid-80s. Chance of rain 40%. Thursday night, partly cloudy. A slight chance of showers and thunderstorms until midnight. Lows in the mid-60s. Chance of rain 20%. Friday, mostly sunny. A slight chance of showers in the morning. Highs in the upper 80s. Chance of rain 20%. Again, the forecast for Lubbock and vicinity. For today, mostly sunny. Highs in the mid-90s. Southwest winds 5 to 10 miles an hour, becoming southeast this afternoon. Now here is the hazardous weather outlook for the South Plains, Rolling Plains, and the far southern Texas Panhandle. For today and tonight. A few thunderstorms this afternoon and evening will be capable of strong wind gusts to 50 miles per hour along with brief downpours. And now the extended outlook for the period Sunday through Friday. Daily thunderstorm chances persist through next week. 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This broadcast serves the good people of the Central South Plains of West Texas. The 6 a.m. observations for Saturday, July 11th. At Lubbock Preston Smith International, a partly cloudy sky, the temperature was 70 degrees Fahrenheit or 21 degrees Celsius, dew point 57 degrees, and the relative humidity 63%. The wind was north at 5 miles an hour, and the pressure 30.12 inches and rising. Other area observations, at the Levelland Airport, 73. Mostly cloudy. At Plainview, temperature was 71 degrees, dew point 59. Wind was north, at 7 miles an hour. And the pressure was 30.15 inches, and rising. A mostly cloudy sky at Amarillo, 68. Southwest winds 9 miles an hour. Clear at Childress, 74. West winds

Tampa City, 74. 75 and partly cloudy at Artesia. Redoso, mostly cloudy, 63. At Albuquerque, it was mostly cloudy, 72. It was partly cloudy at Denver, 59. And at Mexico City, cloudy, 61. Dew point 55 degrees. West wind at 7 miles an hour. Once again at 6 a.m., at Lubbock, a partly cloudy sky, the temperature was 70. A quick glance at the forecast for Lubbock and vicinity. Today, mostly sunny. Highs in the mid-90s. South winds 5 to 10 miles an hour, becoming southeast this afternoon. The 6:45 a.m., West Texas Mesonet Observations. 72 degrees at Reese Center. Wind north-northwest at 8 miles an hour. 6-foot wind 5 miles an hour. At Northwest Lubbock, 72. Wind north-northwest at 6 miles an hour. Lubbock Christian University, 74. Wind north-northwest at 6. 74 at Lubbock All Saints. Wind calm. Southeast Lubbock, 75. Wind west-northwest at 4. 69 at Wilforth. Wind southwest at 5. 6-foot wind 0. Low level inversion 4 degrees. Level end 71. Wind calm. 6-foot wind calm. Low level inversion 2. 72 at Meyer. Wind north at 7. 6-foot wind 5. Low level inversion 1. 71 at shallow water. Wind north-northwest at 7. 6-foot wind 4. Low-level inversion 1. 70 at New Deal. Wind north at 10. 6-foot wind 6. Low-level inversion 1. At Floydada, 67. Wind west-northwest at 7. 6-foot wind 4. Low-level inversion 2. At Rawls, 71. Wind northwest at 8. 6-foot wind 4. Low level inversion 2. At Slayton, 74. Wind west southwest at 6. 6-foot wind 3. Low level inversion 2. At New Home, 69. Wind west at 4. 6-foot wind 0. Low level inversion 5. 70 at Tahoka. Wind northwest at 3. 6-foot wind 1. Low level inversion 4. 74 at Lake Allen Henry. Wind west southwest at 3. And now, notable Mesonet rainfall accumulations in the past 24 hours. Bootleg, 85 hundredths of an inch. Adrian, 59 hundredths. Dumas, 53 hundredths. Endy, 5 tenths. Hot South Fork Ranch, 46 hundredths. Now for the official National Weather Service forecast for Lubbock and vicinity. Today, mostly sunny. Highs in the mid-90s. Southwest winds 5 to 10 miles an hour, becoming southeast this afternoon. Tonight, mostly clear until midnight, then becoming partly cloudy. A slight chance of showers and thunderstorms. Lows around 70. Southeast winds 5 to 10 miles an hour. Chance of rain 20%. Sunday, sunny. A chance of showers and thunderstorms in the afternoon. Highs in the lower 90s. South winds around 5 miles an hour, becoming southeast in the afternoon. Chance of rain 40%. Sunday night, mostly cloudy until midnight, then becoming partly cloudy. A chance of showers and thunderstorms. Lows in the upper 60s. Southeast winds 5 to 10 miles an hour. Chance of rain 40%. Monday, mostly sunny. A chance of showers and thunderstorms in the afternoon. Highs around 90. East winds 5 to 10 miles an hour. Chance of rain 30%. Monday night, partly cloudy with a chance of showers and thunderstorms until midnight.

then mostly clear with a slight chance of showers after midnight. Lows in the upper 60s. Chance of rain 30%. Tuesday, mostly sunny. A slight chance of showers in the morning, then a chance of showers and thunderstorms in the afternoon. Highs in the upper 80s. Chance of rain 40%. Tuesday night, a slight chance of thunderstorms until midnight. Partly cloudy with a slight chance of showers. Lows in the mid-60s. Chance of rain 20%. Wednesday, mostly sunny with a chance of showers. A chance of thunderstorms in the afternoon. Highs in the mid-80s. Chance of rain 30%. Wednesday night, partly cloudy. A chance of showers with a slight chance of thunderstorms after midnight. Lows in the mid-60s. Chance of rain 30%. Thursday, mostly sunny with a chance of showers. A chance of thunderstorms in the afternoon. Highs in the mid-80s. Chance of rain 40%. Thursday night, partly cloudy. A slight chance of showers and thunderstorms until midnight. Lows in the mid-60s. Chance of rain 20%. Friday, mostly sunny. A slight chance of showers in the morning. Highs in the upper 80s. Chance of rain 20%. Again, the forecast for Lubbock and vicinity. For today, mostly sunny. Highs in the mid-90s. Southwest winds 5 to 10 miles an hour, becoming southeast this afternoon. Now here is the hazardous weather outlook for the South Plains, Rolling Plains, and the far southern Texas Panhandle. For today and tonight, a few thunderstorms this afternoon and evening will be capable of strong wind gusts to 50 miles per hour along with brief downpours. And now the extended outlook for the period Sunday through Friday. Daily thunderstorm chances persist through next week. 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This broadcast serves the good people of the central South Plains of West Texas. The 6 a.m. observations for Saturday, July 11th. At Lubbock Preston Smith International, a partly cloudy sky, the temperature was 70 degrees Fahrenheit or 21 degrees Celsius, dew point 57 degrees, and the relative humidity 63%. The wind was north at 5 miles an hour, and the pressure 30.12 inches and rising. Other area observations at the Levelland Airport, 73. Mostly

71. Wind north northwest at 6. 6 foot wind 3. Low level inversion 1. 67 at Floydada. Wind west northwest at 6. 6 foot wind 2. Low level inversion 1. At Rawls, 73. Wind north northwest at 7. 6 foot wind 6. Slatron 74. Wind west at 5. 6 foot wind 4. Low level inversion 2. 69 at New Home. Wind west southwest at 4. 6 foot wind 0. Low level inversion 4. At Tahoka, 70. Wind calm. 6 foot wind calm. Low level inversion 4. 74 at Lake Allen Henry. Wind south southwest at 4. Wondering about rainfall? Here are notable Mesonet rainfall accumulations in the past 24 hours. Bootleg, 85 hundredths of an inch. Adrian, 59 hundredths. Dumas, 53 hundredths. Endy, 5 tenths. Hunt South Fork Ranch, 46 hundredths. Now for the official National Weather Service forecast for Lubbock and vicinity. Today, mostly sunny. Highs in the mid-90s. Southwest winds 5 to 10 miles an hour, becoming southeast this afternoon. Tonight, mostly clear until midnight, then becoming partly cloudy. A slight chance of showers and thunderstorms. Lows around 70. Southeast winds 5 to 10 miles an hour. Chance of rain 20%. Sunday, sunny. A chance of showers and thunderstorms in the afternoon. Highs in the lower 90s. South winds around 5 miles an hour, becoming southeast in the afternoon. Chance of rain 40%. Sunday night, mostly cloudy until midnight, then becoming partly cloudy. A chance of showers and thunderstorms. Lows in the upper 60s. Southeast winds 5 to 10 miles an hour. Chance of rain 40%. Monday, mostly sunny. A chance of showers and thunderstorms in the afternoon. Highs around 90. East winds 5 to 10 miles an hour. Chance of rain 30%. Monday night, partly cloudy with a chance of showers and thunderstorms until midnight, then mostly clear with a slight chance of showers after midnight. Lows in the upper 60s. Chance of rain 30%. Tuesday, mostly sunny. A slight chance of showers in the morning, then a chance of showers and thunderstorms in the afternoon. Highs in the upper 80s. Chance of rain 40%. Tuesday night, a slight chance of thunderstorms until midnight. Partly cloudy with a slight chance of showers. Lows in the mid-60s. Chance of rain 20%. Wednesday, mostly sunny with a chance of showers. A chance of thunderstorms in the afternoon. Highs in the mid-80s. Chance of rain 30%. Wednesday night, partly cloudy. A chance of showers with a slight chance of thunderstorms after midnight. Lows in the mid-60s. Chance of rain 30%. Thursday, mostly sunny with a chance of showers. A chance of thunderstorms in the afternoon. Highs in the mid-80s. Chance of rain 40%. Thursday night, partly cloudy. A slight chance of showers and thunderstorms until midnight. Lows in the mid-60s. Chance of rain 20%. Friday, mostly sunny. A slight chance of showers in the morning. Highs in the upper 80s. Chance of rain 20%. Again, the forecast for Lubbock and vicinity. For today, mostly sunny. Highs in the mid-90s. Southwest winds 5 to 10 miles an hour, becoming southeast this afternoon. Now here is the hazardous weather outlook for the South Plains, Rolling Plains, and the far southern Texas Panhandle. For today and tonight. A few thunderstorms this afternoon and evening will be capable of strong wind gusts to 50 miles per hour along with brief downpours.

And now the extended outlook for the period Sunday through Friday. Daily thunderstorm chances persist through next week. 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This broadcast serves the good people of the Central South Plains of West Texas. A quick glance at the forecast for Lubbock and vicinity. Today, mostly sunny. Highs in the mid-90s. South winds 5 to 10 miles an hour, becoming southeast this afternoon. Now for the official National Weather Service forecast for Lubbock and vicinity. Today, mostly sunny. Highs in the mid-90s. Southwest winds 5 to 10 miles an hour, becoming southeast this afternoon. Tonight, mostly clear until midnight, then becoming partly cloudy. A slight chance of showers and thunderstorms. Lows around 70. Southeast winds 5 to 10 miles an hour. Chance of rain 20%. Sunday, sunny. A chance of showers and thunderstorms in the afternoon. Highs in the lower 90s. South winds around 5 miles an hour, becoming southeast in the afternoon. Chance of rain 40%. Sunday night, mostly cloudy until midnight, then becoming partly cloudy. A chance of showers and thunderstorms. Lows in the upper 60s. Southeast winds 5 to 10 miles an hour. Chance of rain 40%. Monday, mostly sunny. A chance of showers and thunderstorms in the afternoon. Highs around 90. East winds 5 to 10 miles an hour. Chance of rain 30%. Monday night, partly cloudy with a chance of showers and thunderstorms until midnight, then mostly clear with a slight chance of showers after midnight. Lows in the upper 60s. Chance of rain 30%. Tuesday, mostly sunny. A slight chance of showers in the morning, then a chance of showers and thunderstorms in the afternoon. Highs in the upper 80s. Chance of rain 40%. Tuesday night, a slight chance of thunderstorms until midnight. Partly cloudy with a slight chance of showers. Lows in the mid-60s. Chance of rain 20%. Wednesday, mostly sunny with a chance of showers. A chance of thunderstorms in the afternoon. Highs in the mid-80s. Chance of rain 30%. Wednesday night, partly cloudy. A chance of showers with a slight chance of thunderstorms after midnight. Lows in the mid-60s. Chance of rain 30%. Thursday, mostly sunny with a chance of showers. A chance of thunderstorms in the afternoon. Highs in the mid-80s. Chance of rain 40%. Thursday night, partly cloudy. A slight chance of showers and thunderstorms until midnight. Lows in the mid-60s. Chance of rain 20%. Friday, mostly sunny. A slight chance of showers in the morning. Highs in the upper 80s. Chance of rain 20%. Again, the forecast for Lubbock and vicinity. For today, mostly sunny. Highs in the mid-90s. Southwest winds 5 to 10 miles an hour, becoming southeast this afternoon. Now here is the hazardous weather outlook for the South Plains, Rolling Plains, and the far southern Texas Panhandle. For today and tonight. A few thunderstorms this afternoon and evening will be capable of strong wind gusts to 50 miles per hour along with brief downpours. And now the extended outlook for the period Sunday through Friday. Daily thunderstorm chances persist through next week. 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This broadcast serves the good people of the Central South Plains of West Texas. The 7 a.m. observations for Saturday, July 11th. At Lubbock Preston Smith International, a mostly cloudy sky, the temperature was 71 degrees Fahrenheit or 22 degrees Celsius, dew point 57 degrees, and the relative humidity 61%. The wind was north at 7 miles an hour, and the pressure 30.14.
inches and rising. Other area observations at the Levelland Airport, 72. Partly cloudy. Northwest wind 6 miles an hour. At Plainview, temperature was 71 degrees, dew point 59. Wind was southwest at 1 mile an hour. And the pressure was 30.14 inches and steady. A mostly cloudy sky at Amarillo, 69. Southwest wind 14 miles an hour. Clear at Childress, 74. Northwest wind 9 miles an hour. At Abilene, visibility 10 miles. Temperature was 73 degrees, dew point 67. Wind was south at 8 miles an hour. And the pressure was 30.06 inches and rising. Midland, partly cloudy, 74. Southeast wind 10 miles an hour. At Clovis, it was mostly cloudy, 68. Northeast wind at 15 miles an hour. And now, selected regional observations. At Dallas, partly cloudy, 79. 76 at Austin with a mostly cloudy sky. At Houston, partly cloudy, 77. A mostly cloudy sky at Oklahoma City, 74. 73 and clear at Artesia. Ruidoso, mostly cloudy, 63. At Albuquerque, it was partly cloudy, 71. It was partly cloudy at Denver, 58. And at Mexico City, mostly cloudy, 61. Dew point 55 degrees. West wind at 7 miles an hour. Once again at 7 a.m., at Lubbock, a mostly cloudy sky, the temperature was 71. A quick glance at the forecast for Lubbock and vicinity. Today, mostly sunny. Highs in the mid-90s. South winds 5 to 10 miles an hour, becoming southeast this afternoon. Now for the official National Weather Service forecast for Lubbock and vicinity. Today, mostly sunny. Highs in the mid-90s. Southwest winds 5 to 10 miles an hour, becoming southeast this afternoon. Tonight, mostly clear until midnight, then becoming partly cloudy. A slight chance of showers and thunderstorms. Lows around 70. Southeast winds 5 to 10 miles an hour. Chance of rain 20%. Sunday, sunny. A chance of showers and thunderstorms in the afternoon. Highs in the lower 90s. South winds around 5 miles an hour, becoming southeast in the afternoon. Chance of rain 40%. Sunday night, mostly cloudy until midnight, then becoming partly cloudy. A chance of showers and thunderstorms. Lows in the upper 60s. Southeast winds 5 to 10 miles an hour. Chance of rain 40%. Monday, mostly sunny. A chance of showers and thunderstorms in the afternoon. Highs around 90. East winds 5 to 10 miles an hour. Chance of rain 30%. Monday night, partly cloudy with a chance of showers and thunderstorms until midnight, then mostly clear with a slight chance of showers after midnight. Lows in the upper 60s. Chance of rain 30%. Tuesday, mostly sunny. A slight chance of showers in the morning, then a chance of showers and thunderstorms in the afternoon. Highs in the upper 80s. Chance of rain 40%. Tuesday night, a slight chance of thunderstorms until midnight. Partly cloudy with a slight chance of showers. Lows in the mid-60s. Chance of rain 20%. Wednesday, mostly sunny with a chance of showers. A chance of thunderstorms in the afternoon. Highs in the mid-80s. Chance of rain 30%. Wednesday night, partly cloudy. A chance of showers with a slight chance of thunderstorms after midnight. Lows in the mid-60s. Chance of rain 30%. Thursday, mostly sunny with a chance of showers. A chance of thunderstorms in the afternoon. Highs in the mid-80s. Chance of rain 40%. Thursday night, partly cloudy.
slight chance of showers and thunderstorms until midnight. Lows in the mid-60s. Chance of rain 20%. Friday, mostly sunny. A slight chance of showers in the morning. Highs in the upper 80s. Chance of rain 20%. Again, the forecasts for Lubbock and vicinity. For today, mostly sunny. Highs in the mid-90s. Southwest winds 5 to 10 miles an hour, becoming southeast this afternoon. Now here is the hazardous weather outlook for the South Plains, Rolling Plains, and the far southern Texas Panhandle. For today and tonight, a few thunderstorms this afternoon and evening will be capable of strong wind gusts to 50 miles per hour along with brief downpours. And now the extended outlook for the period Sunday through Friday. Daily thunderstorm chances persist through next week. 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This broadcast serves the good people of the Central South Plains of West Texas. The 7 a.m. observations for Saturday, July 11th. At Lubbock Preston Smith International, a mostly cloudy sky, the temperature was 71 degrees Fahrenheit or 22 degrees Celsius, dew point 57 degrees, and the relative humidity 61%. The wind was north at 7 miles an hour, and the pressure 30.14 inches and rising. Other area observations at the Levelland Airport, 72. Partly cloudy. Northwest wind 6 miles an hour. At Plainview, temperature was 71 degrees, dew point 59. Wind was southwest at 1 mile an hour. And the pressure was 30.14 inches and steady. A mostly cloudy sky at Amarillo, 69. Southwest wind 14 miles an hour. Clear at Childress, 74. Northwest wind 9 miles an hour. At Abilene, visibility 10 miles. Temperature was 73 degrees, dew point 67. Wind was south at 8 miles an hour. And the pressure was 30.06 inches and rising. Midland, partly cloudy, 74. Southeast wind 10 miles an hour. At Clovis, it was mostly cloudy, 68. Northeast wind at 15 miles an hour. And now, selected regional observations. At Dallas, partly cloudy, 79. 76 at Austin with a mostly cloudy sky. At Houston, partly cloudy, 77. A mostly cloudy sky at Oklahoma City, 74. 73 and clear at Artesia. Ruidoso, mostly cloudy, 63. At Albuquerque, it was partly cloudy, 71. It was partly cloudy at Denver, 58. And at Mexico City, mostly cloudy, 61. Dew point 55 degrees. West wind at 7 miles an hour. Once again at 7 a.m., at Lubbock, a mostly cloudy sky, the temperature was 71. A quick glance at the forecast for Lubbock and vicinity. Today, mostly sunny. Highs in the mid-90s. South winds 5 to 10 miles an hour, becoming southeast this afternoon. Here are the latest West Texas Mesonet observations as of 7:15 a.m. At Reese Center, 72 degrees. Wind calm. 6-foot wind calm. Low-level inversion 1 degree. At Northwest Lubbock, 72. Wind calm. Lubbock Christian University, 73. Wind calm. Lubbock All Saints, 74. Wind northwest at 3. 73 at Southeast Lubbock. Wind north at 5. 70 at Wilfirth. Wind northwest at 4. 6-foot wind 1. Low-level inversion 2. Levelland 72. Wind north-northwest at 3. 6-foot wind 2. Low-level inversion 2. Smyre 73. Wind calm. 6-foot wind calm.
72 at shallow water. Wind calm. 6 foot wind calm. Low level inversion 1. At New Deal, 69. Wind north northwest at 3. 6 foot wind 0. Low level inversion 2. Floyd 8 of 67. Wind west at 7. 6 foot wind 4. Low level inversion 1. At Rawls, 72. Wind northwest at 4. 6 foot wind 2. 73 at Slayton. Wind west at 4. 6 foot wind 2. Low level inversion 2. New Home 70. Wind west southwest at 3. 6 foot wind 0. Low level inversion 4. 70 at Tahoka. Wind southwest at 5. 6 foot wind 2. Low level inversion 5. 76 at Lake Allen Henry. Wind southwest at 6. Turning now to notable Mesonet rainfall accumulations in the past 24 hours. Bootleg, 85 hundredths of an inch. Adrian, 59 hundredths. Dumas, 53 hundredths. Endy, 5 tenths. Haunt South Fork Ranch, 46 hundredths. Now for the official National Weather Service forecast for Lubbock and vicinity. Today, mostly sunny. Highs in the mid-90s. Southwest winds 5 to 10 miles an hour, becoming southeast this afternoon. Tonight, mostly clear until midnight, then becoming partly cloudy. A slight chance of showers and thunderstorms. Lows around 70. Southeast winds 5 to 10 miles an hour. Chance of rain 20%. Sunday, sunny. A chance of showers and thunderstorms in the afternoon. Highs in the lower 90s. South winds around 5 miles an hour, becoming southeast in the afternoon. Chance of rain 40%. Sunday night, mostly cloudy until midnight, then becoming partly cloudy. A chance of showers and thunderstorms. Lows in the upper 60s. Southeast winds 5 to 10 miles an hour. Chance of rain 40%. Monday, mostly sunny. A chance of showers and thunderstorms in the afternoon. Highs around 90. East winds 5 to 10 miles an hour. Chance of rain 30%. Monday night, partly cloudy with a chance of showers and thunderstorms until midnight, then mostly clear with a slight chance of showers after midnight. Lows in the upper 60s. Chance of rain 30%. Tuesday, mostly sunny. A slight chance of showers in the morning, then a chance of showers and thunderstorms in the afternoon. Highs in the upper 80s. Chance of rain 40%. Tuesday night, a slight chance of thunderstorms until midnight. Partly cloudy with a slight chance of showers. Lows in the mid-60s. Chance of rain 20%. Wednesday, mostly sunny with a chance of showers. A chance of thunderstorms in the afternoon. Highs in the mid-80s. Chance of rain 30%. Wednesday night, partly cloudy. A chance of showers with a slight chance of thunderstorms after midnight. Lows in the mid-60s. Chance of rain 30%. Thursday, mostly sunny with a chance of showers. A chance of thunderstorms in the afternoon. Highs in the mid-80s. Chance of rain 40%. Thursday night, partly cloudy. A slight chance of showers and thunderstorms until midnight. Lows in the mid-60s. Chance of rain 20%. Friday, mostly sunny. A slight chance of showers in the morning. Highs in the upper 80s. Chance of rain 20%. Again, the forecast for Lubbock and vicinity. For today, mostly sunny. Highs in the mid-90s. Southwest winds 5 to 10 miles an hour, becoming southeast this afternoon. Now here is the hazardous weather outlook for the South Plains, Rolling Plains, and the far southern Texas Panhandle. For today and tonight, a few thunderstorms.
This afternoon and evening will be capable of strong wind gusts to 50 miles per hour along with brief downpours. And now the extended outlook for the period Sunday through Friday. Daily thunderstorm chances persist through next week. 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This broadcast serves the good people of the Central South Plains of West Texas. The 7 a.m. observations for Saturday, July 11th. At Lubbock Preston Smith International, a mostly cloudy sky, the temperature was 71 degrees Fahrenheit or 22 degrees Celsius, dew point 57 degrees, and the relative humidity 61%. The wind was north at 7 miles an hour, and the pressure 30.14 inches and rising. Other area observations, at the Levelland Airport, 72. Partly cloudy. Northwest wind 6 miles an hour. At Plainview, temperature was 71 degrees, dew point 59. Wind was southwest, at 1 mile an hour. And the pressure was 30.14 inches, and steady. A mostly cloudy sky at Amarillo, 69. Southwest wind 14 miles an hour. Clear at Childress, 74. Northwest wind 9 miles an hour. At Abilene, visibility 10 miles. Temperature was 73 degrees, dew point 67. Wind was south at 8 miles an hour. And the pressure was 30.06 inches and rising. Midland, partly cloudy, 74. Southeast wind 10 miles an hour. At Clovis, it was mostly cloudy, 68. Northeast wind at 15 miles an hour. And now, selected regional observations. At Dallas, partly cloudy, 79. 76 at Austin with a mostly cloudy sky. At Houston, partly cloudy, 77. A mostly cloudy sky at Oklahoma City, 74. 73 and clear at Artesia. Ruidoso, mostly cloudy, 63. At Albuquerque, it was partly cloudy, 71. It was partly cloudy at Denver, 58. And at Mexico City, mostly cloudy, 61. Dew point 55 degrees. West wind at 7 miles an hour. Once again at 7 a.m., at Lubbock, a mostly cloudy sky, the temperature was 71. A quick glance at the forecast for Lubbock and vicinity. Today, mostly sunny. Highs in the mid-90s. South winds 5 to 10 miles an hour, becoming southeast this afternoon. The 7:25 a.m., West Texas Mesonet observations brought to you as a collaborative effort between the National Weather Service and the Texas Tech National Wind Institute. At Reese Center, 73 degrees. Wind calm. 6 foot wind calm. Low level inversion 1 degree. 73 at Northwest Lubbock. Wind calm. Lubbock Christian University, 75. Wind calm. Lubbock All Saints, 75. Wind north-northwest at 4. At southeast Lubbock, 73. Wind calm. Wilford, 71. Wind northwest at 4. 6 foot wind 2. Low level inversion 1. 72 at Leveland. Wind calm. 6 foot wind calm. Low level inversion 1. Smyre 73. Wind calm. 6 foot wind calm. At shallow water, 73. Wind calm. 6 foot wind calm. New Deal 70. Wind north at 3. 6 foot wind 0. Low level inversion 2. Floydada 68. Wind west at 7. 6 foot wind 4. At Rawls, 72. Wind northwest at 6. 6 foot wind 4. Low level inversion 1. 74 at Slayton. Wind west northwest at 6. 6 foot wind 4. Low level inversion 1.
at New Home, 71. Wind calm. 6-foot wind calm. Low level inversion 3. 70 at Tahoka. Wind south southwest at 5. 6-foot wind 2. Low level inversion 5. 77 at Lake Allen Henry. Wind west southwest at 3. Wondering about rainfall? Here are notable Mesonet rainfall accumulations in the past 24 hours. Bootleg, 85 hundredths of an inch. Adrian, 59 hundredths. Dumas, 53 hundredths. Endy, 5 tenths. Hunt South Fork Ranch, 46 hundredths. Now for the official National Weather Service forecast for Lubbock and vicinity. Today, mostly sunny. Highs in the mid-90s. Southwest winds 5 to 10 miles an hour, becoming southeast this afternoon. Tonight, mostly clear until midnight, then becoming partly cloudy. A slight chance of showers and thunderstorms. Lows around 70. Southeast winds 5 to 10 miles an hour. Chance of rain 20%. Sunday, sunny. A chance of showers and thunderstorms in the afternoon. Highs in the lower 90s. South winds around 5 miles an hour, becoming southeast in the afternoon. Chance of rain 40%. Sunday night, mostly cloudy until midnight, then becoming partly cloudy. A chance of showers and thunderstorms. Lows in the upper 60s. Southeast winds 5 to 10 miles an hour. Chance of rain 40%. Monday, mostly sunny. A chance of showers and thunderstorms in the afternoon. Highs around 90. East winds 5 to 10 miles an hour. Chance of rain 30%. Monday night, partly cloudy with a chance of showers and thunderstorms until midnight, then mostly clear with a slight chance of showers after midnight. Lows in the upper 60s. Chance of rain 30%. Tuesday, mostly sunny. A slight chance of showers in the morning, then a chance of showers and thunderstorms in the afternoon. Highs in the upper 80s. Chance of rain 40%. Tuesday night, a slight chance of thunderstorms until midnight. Partly cloudy with a slight chance of showers. Lows in the mid-60s. Chance of rain 20%. Wednesday, mostly sunny with a chance of showers. A chance of thunderstorms in the afternoon. Highs in the mid-80s. Chance of rain 30%. Wednesday night, partly cloudy. A chance of showers with a slight chance of thunderstorms after midnight. Lows in the mid-60s. Chance of rain 30%. Thursday, mostly sunny with a chance of showers. A chance of thunderstorms in the afternoon. Highs in the mid-80s. Chance of rain 40%. Thursday night, partly cloudy. A slight chance of showers and thunderstorms until midnight. Lows in the mid-60s. Chance of rain 20%. Friday, mostly sunny. A slight chance of showers in the morning. Highs in the upper 80s. Chance of rain 20%. Again, the forecast for Lubbock and vicinity. For today, mostly sunny. Highs in the mid-90s. Southwest winds 5 to 10 miles an hour, becoming southeast this afternoon. Now here is the hazardous weather outlook for the South Plains, Rolling Plains, and the far southern Texas Panhandle. For today and tonight. A few thunderstorms this afternoon and evening will be capable of strong wind gusts to 50 miles per hour along with brief downpours. And now the extended outlook for the period Sunday through Friday. Daily thunderstorm chances persist through next week. 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This broadcast serves the good people of the Central South Plains of West Texas. The 7 a.m. observations for Saturday, July 11th. At Lubbock Preston Smith International, a mostly cloudy sky, the temperature was 71 degrees Fahrenheit or 22 degrees.
degrees Celsius, dew point 57 degrees, and the relative humidity 61%. The wind was north at 7 miles an hour, and the pressure 30.14 inches and rising. Other area observations at the Levelland Airport, 72. Partly cloudy. Northwest wind 6 miles an hour. At Plainview, temperature was 71 degrees, dew point 59. Wind was southwest at 1 mile an hour, and the pressure was 30.14 inches and steady. A mostly cloudy sky at Amarillo, 69. Southwest wind 14 miles an hour. Clear at Childress, 74. Northwest wind 9 miles an hour. At Abilene, visibility 10 miles. Temperature was 73 degrees, dew point 67. Wind was south at 8 miles an hour. And the pressure was 30.06 inches and rising. Midland, partly cloudy, 74. Southeast wind 10 miles an hour. At Clovis, it was mostly cloudy, 68. Northeast wind at 15 miles an hour. And now, selected regional observations. At Dallas, partly cloudy, 79. 76 at Austin with a mostly cloudy sky. At Houston, partly cloudy, 77. A mostly cloudy sky at Oklahoma City, 74. 73 and clear at Artesia. Ruidoso, mostly cloudy, 63. At Albuquerque, it was partly cloudy, 71. It was partly cloudy at Denver, 58. And at Mexico City, mostly cloudy, 61. Dew point 55 degrees. West wind at 7 miles an hour. Once again at 7 a.m., at Lubbock, a mostly cloudy sky, the temperature was 71. A quick glance at the forecast for Lubbock and vicinity. Today, mostly sunny. Highs in the mid-90s. South winds 5 to 10 miles an hour, becoming southeast this afternoon. Now for the official National Weather Service forecast for Lubbock and vicinity. Today, mostly sunny. Highs in the mid-90s. Southwest winds 5 to 10 miles an hour, becoming southeast this afternoon. Tonight, mostly clear until midnight, then becoming partly cloudy. A slight chance of showers and thunderstorms. Lows around 70. Southeast winds 5 to 10 miles an hour. Chance of rain 20%. Sunday, sunny. A chance of showers and thunderstorms in the afternoon. Highs in the lower 90s. South winds around 5 miles an hour, becoming southeast in the afternoon. Chance of rain 40%. Sunday night, mostly cloudy until midnight, then becoming partly cloudy. A chance of showers and thunderstorms. Lows in the upper 60s. Southeast winds 5 to 10 miles an hour. Chance of rain 40%. Monday, mostly sunny. A chance of showers and thunderstorms in the afternoon. Highs around 90. East winds 5 to 10 miles an hour. Chance of rain 30%. Monday night, partly cloudy with a chance of showers and thunderstorms until midnight, then mostly clear with a slight chance of showers after midnight. Lows in the upper 60s. Chance of rain 30%. Tuesday, mostly sunny. A slight chance of showers in the morning, then a chance of showers and thunderstorms in the afternoon. Highs in the upper 80s. Chance of rain 40%. Tuesday night, a slight chance of thunderstorms until midnight. Partly cloudy with a slight chance of showers. Lows in the mid-60s. Chance of rain 20%. Wednesday, mostly sunny with a chance of showers. A chance of thunderstorms in the afternoon. Highs in the mid-80s. Chance of rain 30%. Wednesday night, partly cloudy. A chance of showers with a slight chance of thunderstorms after midnight. Lows in the mid-60s. Chance of rain 30%. Thursday, mostly sunny with a chance of showers.
a chance of thunderstorms in the afternoon. Highs in the mid-80s. Chance of rain 40%. Thursday night, partly cloudy. A slight chance of showers and thunderstorms until midnight. Lows in the mid-60s. Chance of rain 20%. Friday, mostly sunny. A slight chance of showers in the morning. Highs in the upper 80s. Chance of rain 20%. Again, the forecast for Lubbock and vicinity. For today, mostly sunny. Highs in the mid-90s. Southwest winds 5 to 10 miles an hour, becoming southeast this afternoon. Now here is the hazardous weather outlook for the South Plains, Rolling Plains, and the far southern Texas Panhandle. For today and tonight. A few thunderstorms this afternoon and evening will be capable of strong wind gusts to 50 miles per hour along with brief downpours. And now the extended outlook for the period Sunday through Friday. Daily thunderstorm chances persist through next week. 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This broadcast serves the good people of the Central South Plains of West Texas. The 7 a.m. observations for Saturday, July 11th. At Lubbock Preston Smith International, a mostly cloudy sky, the temperature was 71 degrees Fahrenheit or 22 degrees Celsius, dew point 57 degrees, and the relative humidity 61%. The wind was north at 7 miles an hour, and the pressure 30.14 inches and rising. Other area observations at the Levelland Airport, 72. Partly cloudy. Northwest wind 6 miles an hour. At Plainview, temperature was 71 degrees, dew point 59. Wind was southwest, at 1 mile an hour. And the pressure was 30.14 inches, and steady. A mostly cloudy sky at Amarillo, 69. Southwest wind 14 miles an hour. Clear at Childress, 74. Northwest wind 9 miles an hour. At Abilene, visibility 10 miles. Temperature was 73 degrees, dew point 67. Wind was south at 8 miles an hour. And the pressure was 30.06 inches and rising. Midland, partly cloudy, 74. Southeast wind 10 miles an hour. At Clovis, it was mostly cloudy, 68. Northeast wind at 15 miles an hour. And now, selected regional observations. At Dallas, partly cloudy, 79. 76 at Austin with a mostly cloudy sky. At Houston, partly cloudy, 77. A mostly cloudy sky at Oklahoma City, 74. 73 and clear at Artesia. Ruidoso, mostly cloudy, 63. At Albuquerque, it was partly cloudy, 71. It was partly cloudy at Denver, 58. And at Mexico City, mostly cloudy, 61. Dew point 55 degrees. West wind at 7 miles an hour. Once again at 7 a.m., at Lubbock, a mostly cloudy sky, the temperature was 71. A quick glance at the forecast for Lubbock and vicinity. Today, mostly sunny. Highs in the mid-90s. South winds 5 to 10 miles an hour, becoming southeast this afternoon. Now for the official National Weather Service forecast for Lubbock and vicinity. Today, mostly sunny. Highs in the mid-90s. Southwest winds 5 to 10 miles an hour, becoming southeast this afternoon. Tonight, mostly clear until midnight, then becoming partly cloudy. A slight chance of showers and thunderstorms. Lows around 70. Southeast winds 5 to 10 miles an hour. Chance of rain 20%. Sunday, sunny. A chance of showers and thunderstorms in the afternoon. Highs in the lower 90s. South winds around 5 miles an hour, becoming southeast in the afternoon. Chance of rain 40%. Sunday night, most
partly cloudy until midnight, then becoming partly cloudy. A chance of showers and thunderstorms. Lows in the upper 60s. Southeast winds 5 to 10 miles an hour. Chance of rain 40%. Monday, mostly sunny. A chance of showers and thunderstorms in the afternoon. Highs around 90. East winds 5 to 10 miles an hour. Chance of rain 30%. Monday night, partly cloudy with a chance of showers and thunderstorms until midnight, then mostly clear with a slight chance of showers after midnight. Lows in the upper 60s. Chance of rain 30%. Tuesday, mostly sunny. A slight chance of showers in the morning, then a chance of showers and thunderstorms in the afternoon. Highs in the upper 80s. Chance of rain 40%. Tuesday night, a slight chance of thunderstorms until midnight. Partly cloudy with a slight chance of showers. Lows in the mid-60s. Chance of rain 20%. Wednesday, mostly sunny with a chance of showers. A chance of thunderstorms in the afternoon. Highs in the mid-80s. Chance of rain 30%. Wednesday night, partly cloudy. A chance of showers with a slight chance of thunderstorms after midnight. Lows in the mid-60s. Chance of rain 30%. Thursday, mostly sunny with a chance of showers. A chance of thunderstorms in the afternoon. Highs in the mid-80s. Chance of rain 40%. Thursday night, partly cloudy. A slight chance of showers and thunderstorms until midnight. Lows in the mid-60s. Chance of rain 20%. Friday, mostly sunny. A slight chance of showers in the morning. Highs in the upper 80s. Chance of rain 20%. Again, the forecast for Lubbock and vicinity. For today, mostly sunny. Highs in the mid-90s. Southwest winds 5 to 10 miles an hour, becoming southeast this afternoon. Now here is the hazardous weather outlook for the South Plains, Rolling Plains, and the far southern Texas Panhandle. For today and tonight. A few thunderstorms this afternoon and evening will be capable of strong wind gusts to 50 miles per hour along with brief downpours. And now the extended outlook for the period Sunday through Friday. Daily thunderstorm chances persist through next week. 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This broadcast serves the good people of the Central South Plains of West Texas. The 7 a.m. observations for Saturday, July 11th. At Lubbock Preston Smith International, a mostly cloudy sky, the temperature was 71 degrees Fahrenheit or 22 degrees Celsius, dew point 57 degrees, and the relative humidity

Visibility 10 miles. Temperature was 73 degrees, dew point 67. Wind was south at 8 miles an hour. And the pressure was 30.06 inches and rising. Midland, partly cloudy, 74. Southeast wind 10 miles an hour. At Clovis, it was mostly cloudy, 68. Northeast wind at 15 miles an hour. And now, selected regional observations. At Dallas, partly cloudy, 79. 76 at Austin with a mostly cloudy sky. At Houston, partly cloudy, 77. A mostly cloudy sky at Oklahoma City, 74. 73 and clear at Artesia. Ruidoso, mostly cloudy, 63. At Albuquerque, it was partly cloudy, 71. It was partly cloudy at Denver, 58. And at Mexico City, mostly cloudy, 61. Dew point 55 degrees. West wind at 7 miles an hour. Once again at 7 a.m., at Lubbock, a mostly cloudy sky, the temperature was 71. A quick glance at the forecast for Lubbock and vicinity. Today, mostly sunny. Highs in the mid-90s. South winds 5 to 10 miles an hour, becoming southeast this afternoon. The 7:45 a.m., West Texas Measurement Observations brought to you as a collaborative effort between the National Weather Service and the Texas Tech National Wind Institute. 74 degrees at Reese Center. Wind calm. 6-foot wind calm. Northwest Lubbock 75. Wind east-southeast at 3 miles an hour. At Lubbock Christian University, 76. Wind calm. At Lubbock All Saints, 77. Wind calm. At Southeast Lubbock, 77. Wind calm. At Wilford, 71. Wind calm. 6-foot wind calm. Low level inversion 1 degree. Levelland 73. Wind east at 8. 6-foot wind 6. Smyre 74. Wind calm. 6-foot wind calm. Shallow water 75. Wind northeast at 3. 6-foot wind 3. 74 at New Deal. Wind north at 5. 6-foot wind 4. At Floydada, 71. Wind west at 6. 6-foot wind 4. At Rawls, 74. Wind west northwest at 3. 6-foot wind 3. Slayton, 76. Wind northwest at 4. 6-foot wind 4. New Home, 74. Wind calm. 6-foot wind calm. Low level inversion 1. At Tahoka, 74. Wind southwest at 3. 6-foot wind 0. Low level inversion 1. Lake Allen Henry, 78. Wind southwest at 6. Wondering about rainfall? Here are notable measurement rainfall accumulations in the past 24 hours. Bootleg, 85 hundredths of an inch. Adrian, 59 hundredths. Dumas, 53 hundredths. Endy, 5/10. Hunt South Fork Ranch, 46 hundredths. Now for the official National Weather Service forecast for Lubbock and vicinity. Today, mostly sunny. Highs in the mid-90s. Southwest winds 5 to 10 miles an hour, becoming southeast this afternoon. Tonight, mostly clear until midnight, then becoming partly cloudy. A slight chance of showers and thunderstorms. Lows around 70. Southeast winds 5 to 10 miles an hour. Chance of rain 20%. Sunday, sunny. A chance of showers and thunderstorms in the afternoon. Highs in the lower 90s. South winds around 5 miles an hour, becoming southeast in the afternoon. Chance of rain 40%. Sunday night, mostly cloudy until midnight, then becoming partly cloudy.

chance of showers and thunderstorms. Lows in the upper 60s. Southeast winds 5 to 10 miles an hour. Chance of rain 40%. Monday, mostly sunny. A chance of showers and thunderstorms in the afternoon. Highs around 90. East winds 5 to 10 miles an hour. Chance of rain 30%. Monday night, partly cloudy with a chance of showers and thunderstorms until midnight, then mostly clear with a slight chance of showers after midnight. Lows in the upper 60s. Chance of rain 30%. Tuesday, mostly sunny. A slight chance of showers in the morning, then a chance of showers and thunderstorms in the afternoon. Highs in the upper 80s. Chance of rain 40%. Tuesday night, a slight chance of thunderstorms until midnight. Partly cloudy with a slight chance of showers. Lows in the mid-60s. Chance of rain 20%. Wednesday, mostly sunny with a chance of showers. A chance of thunderstorms in the afternoon. Highs in the mid-80s. Chance of rain 30%. Wednesday night, partly cloudy. A chance of showers with a slight chance of thunderstorms after midnight. Lows in the mid-60s. Chance of rain 30%. Thursday, mostly sunny with a chance of showers. A chance of thunderstorms in the afternoon. Highs in the mid-80s. Chance of rain 40%. Thursday night, partly cloudy. A slight chance of showers and thunderstorms until midnight. Lows in the mid-60s. Chance of rain 20%. Friday, mostly sunny. A slight chance of showers in the morning. Highs in the upper 80s. Chance of rain 20%. Again, the forecast for Lubbock and vicinity. For today, mostly sunny. Highs in the mid-90s. Southwest winds 5 to 10 miles an hour, becoming southeast this afternoon. Now here is the hazardous weather outlook for the South Plains, Rolling Plains, and the far southern Texas Panhandle. For today and tonight, a few thunderstorms this afternoon and evening will be capable of strong wind gusts to 50 miles per hour along with brief downpours. And now the extended outlook for the period Sunday through Friday. Daily thunderstorm chances persist through next week. The Lubbock Climate Summary for yesterday, July 10, 2026. Yesterday's high temperature was 96 degrees. This high was 3 degrees above the normal high of 93. The record high is 109 degrees, which was set in 1940. Yesterday's low temperature was 73 degrees. This low was 4 degrees above the normal low of 69. The record low is 58 degrees, which was last set in 1968. No precipitation fell yesterday, which leaves the monthly total at 0.02 inches. This is 0.77 inches below the normal amount of 0.79 inches for July. The total precipitation for the year still stands at 7.05 inches, which is 2.74 inches below normal. The normal high temperature for today is 93 degrees, and the normal low is 69. The record high for today is 108, which occurred in 2016, and the record low is 57, which occurred in 1999. Sunrise today is at 6:46 a.m. and sunset is at 9 p.m. You're listening to NOAA Weather Radio Station, WXK79, the voice of the National Weather Service in Lubbock. This broadcast serves the good people of the central South Plains of West Texas. A quick glance at the forecast for Lubbock and vicinity. Today, mostly sunny. Highs in the mid-90s. South winds 5 to 10 miles an hour, becoming southeast this afternoon. Needing those measurement numbers? We have the readings at 7:55 a.m. right here for you. At Reese Center, 74 degrees. Wind east northeast at 3 miles an hour. 6 foot wind 2 miles an hour. Northwest Lubbock 76. Wind east southeast at 3 miles an hour. Lubbock Christian University 77. Wind east south.
East at 5. At Lubbock, All Saints, 78. Wind southeast at 3. 78 at southeast Lubbock. Wind calm. At Wilford, 71. Wind southeast at 4. 6 foot wind 3. Low level inversion 1 degree. 73 at Leveland. Wind east at 6. 6 foot wind 5. 74 at Smyre. Wind calm. 6 foot wind calm. Shallow water 75. Wind northeast at 3. 6 foot wind 2. 75 at New Deal. Wind northeast at 3. 6 foot wind 2. 73 at Floydada. Wind west southwest at 5. 6 foot wind 4. Rawl 75. Wind west northwest at 4. 6 foot wind 3. Slayton 77. Wind west southwest at 3. 6 foot wind 2. New Home 76. Wind calm. 6 foot wind calm. Low level inversion 1. Tahoka 76. Wind calm. 6 foot wind calm. Low level inversion 1. Lake Allen Henry 79. Wind southwest at 5. Wondering about rainfall? Here are notable mesonet rainfall accumulations in the past 24 hours. Bootleg, 85 hundredths of an inch. Adrian, 59 hundredths. Dumas, 53 hundredths. Endy, 5 tenths. Haunt South Fork Ranch, 46 hundredths. Now for the official National Weather Service forecast for Lubbock and vicinity. Today, mostly sunny. Highs in the mid-90s. Southwest winds 5 to 10 miles an hour, becoming southeast this afternoon. Tonight, mostly clear until midnight, then becoming partly cloudy. A slight chance of showers and thunderstorms. Lows around 70. Southeast winds 5 to 10 miles an hour. Chance of rain 20%. Sunday, sunny. A chance of showers and thunderstorms in the afternoon. Highs in the lower 90s. South winds around 5 miles an hour, becoming southeast in the afternoon. Chance of rain 40%. Sunday night, mostly cloudy until midnight, then becoming partly cloudy. A chance of showers and thunderstorms. Lows in the upper 60s. Southeast winds 5 to 10 miles an hour. Chance of rain 40%. Monday, mostly sunny. A chance of showers and thunderstorms in the afternoon. Highs around 90. East winds 5 to 10 miles an hour. Chance of rain 30%. Monday night, partly cloudy with a chance of showers and thunderstorms until midnight, then mostly clear with a slight chance of showers after midnight. Lows in the upper 60s. Chance of rain 30%. Tuesday, mostly sunny. A slight chance of showers in the morning, then a chance of showers and thunderstorms in the afternoon. Highs in the upper 80s. Chance of rain 40%. Tuesday night, a slight chance of thunderstorms until midnight. Partly cloudy with a slight chance of showers. Lows in the mid-60s. Chance of rain 20%. Wednesday, mostly sunny with a chance of showers. A chance of thunderstorms in the afternoon. Highs in the mid-80s. Chance of rain 30%. Wednesday night, partly cloudy. A chance of showers with a slight chance of thunderstorms after midnight. Lows in the mid-60s. Chance of rain 30%. Thursday, mostly sunny with a chance of showers. A chance of thunderstorms in the afternoon. Highs in the mid-80s. Chance of rain 40%. Thursday night, partly cloudy. A slight chance of showers and thunderstorms until midnight. Lows in the mid-60s. Chance of rain 20%. Friday, mostly sunny. A slight chance of showers in the morning. Highs in the upper 80s. Chance of rain 20%.
Again, the forecast for Lubbock and vicinity. For today, mostly sunny. Highs in the mid-90s. Southwest winds 5 to 10 miles an hour, becoming southeast this afternoon. Now here is the hazardous weather outlook for the South Plains, Rolling Plains, and the far southern Texas Panhandle. For today and tonight, a few thunderstorms this afternoon and evening will be capable of strong wind gusts to 50 miles per hour along with brief downpours. And now the extended outlook for the period Sunday through Friday. Daily thunderstorm chances persist through next week. 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This broadcast serves the good people of the central South Plains of West Texas. A quick glance at the forecast for Lubbock and vicinity. Today, mostly sunny. Highs in the mid-90s. South winds 5 to 10 miles an hour, becoming southeast this afternoon. Now for the official National Weather Service forecast for Lubbock and vicinity. Today, mostly sunny. Highs in the mid-90s. Southwest winds 5 to 10 miles an hour, becoming southeast this afternoon. Tonight, mostly clear until midnight, then becoming partly cloudy. A slight chance of showers and thunderstorms. Lows around 70. Southeast winds 5 to 10 miles an hour. Chance of rain 20%. Sunday, sunny. A chance of showers and thunderstorms in the afternoon. Highs in the lower 90s. South winds around 5 miles an hour, becoming southeast in the afternoon. Chance of rain 40%. Sunday night, mostly cloudy until midnight, then becoming partly cloudy. A chance of showers and thunderstorms. Lows in the upper 60s. Southeast winds 5 to 10 miles an hour. Chance of rain 40%. Monday, mostly sunny. A chance of showers and thunderstorms in the afternoon. Highs around 90. East winds 5 to 10 miles an hour. Chance of rain 30%. Monday night, partly cloudy with a chance of showers and thunderstorms until midnight, then mostly clear with a slight chance of showers after midnight. Lows in the upper 60s. Chance of rain 30%. Tuesday, mostly sunny. A slight chance of showers in the morning, then a chance of showers and thunderstorms in the afternoon. Highs in the upper 80s. Chance of rain 40%. Tuesday night, a slight chance of thunderstorms until midnight. Partly cloudy with a slight chance of showers. Lows in the mid-60s. Chance of rain 20%. Wednesday, mostly sunny with a chance of showers. A chance of thunderstorms in the afternoon. Highs in the mid-80s. Chance of rain 30%. Wednesday night, partly cloudy. A chance of showers with a slight chance of thunderstorms after midnight. Lows in the mid-60s. Chance of rain 30%. Thursday, mostly sunny with a chance of showers. A chance of thunderstorms in the afternoon. Highs in the mid-80s. Chance of rain 40%. Thursday night, partly cloudy. A slight chance of showers and thunderstorms until midnight. Lows in the mid-60s. Chance of rain 20%. Friday, mostly sunny. A slight chance of showers in the morning. Highs in the upper 80s. Chance of rain 20%. Again, the forecast for Lubbock and vicinity. For today, mostly sunny. Highs in the mid-90s. Southwest winds 5 to 10 miles an hour, becoming southeast this afternoon. The Lubbock Climate Summary for yesterday, July 10, 2026. Yesterday's high temperature was 96 degrees. This high was 3 degrees above the normal high of 93. The record high is 109 degrees, which was set in 1940. Yesterday's low temperature was 73 degrees. This low was 4 degrees above the normal low of 69. The record low is 58 degrees, which was last set in 1968.
No precipitation fell yesterday, which leaves the monthly total at 0.02 inches. This is 0.77 inches below the normal amount of 0.79 inches for July. The total precipitation for the year still stands at 7.05 inches, which is 2.74 inches below normal. The normal high temperature for today is 93 degrees, and the normal low is 69. The record high for today is 108, which occurred in 2016, and the record low is 57, which occurred in 1999. Sunrise today is at 6:46 a.m. and sunset is at 9 p.m. Now here is the hazardous weather outlook for the South Plains, Rolling Plains, and the far southern Texas Panhandle for today and tonight. A few thunderstorms this afternoon and evening will be capable of strong wind gusts to 50 miles per hour along with brief downpours. And now the extended outlook for the period Sunday through Friday. Daily thunderstorm chances persist through next week. 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This broadcast serves the good people of the central South Plains of West Texas. The 8 a.m. observations for Saturday, July 11th. At Lubbock Preston Smith International, a partly sunny sky, the temperature was 75 degrees Fahrenheit or 24 degrees Celsius, dew point 58 degrees. And the relative humidity 55%. The wind was northeast at 5 miles an hour, and the pressure 30.14 inches and steady. Other area observations at the Levelland Airport, 73. Mostly sunny. East wind 8 miles an hour. At Plainview, temperature was 75 degrees, dew point 59. Wind was south at 5 miles an hour. And the pressure was 30.13 inches and steady. A partly sunny sky at Amarillo, 71. North winds 12 miles an hour. Mostly sunny at Childress, 76. Southwest wind 7 miles an hour. At Abilene, visibility 10 miles. Temperature was 75 degrees, dew point 68. Wind was southeast at 5 miles an hour. And the pressure was 30.08 inches and rising. Midland, mostly sunny, 74. Southeast wind 5 miles an hour. At Clovis, it was cloudy, 69. Southwest wind at 8 miles an hour. And now, selected regional observations. At Dallas, mostly sunny, 80. 77 at Austin with a mostly sunny sky. At Houston, mostly sunny, 81. A partly sunny sky at Oklahoma City, 79. 75 and sunny at Artesia. Redoso, cloudy, 62. At Albuquerque, it was mostly sunny, 72. It was mostly sunny at Denver, 65. And at Mexico City, partly sunny, 61. Dew point 55 degrees. East wind at 6 miles an hour. Once again at 8 a.m., at Lubbock, a partly sunny sky, the temperature was 75. A quick glance at the forecast for Lubbock and vicinity. Today, mostly sunny. Highs in the mid-90s. South winds 5 to 10 miles an hour, becoming southeast this afternoon. Now for the official National Weather Service forecast for Lubbock and vicinity. Today, mostly sunny. Highs in the mid-90s. Southwest winds 5 to 10 miles an hour, becoming southeast this afternoon. Tonight, mostly clear until midnight, then becoming partly cloudy. A slight chance of showers and thunderstorms. Lows around 70. Southeast winds 5 to 10 miles an hour. Chance of rain 20%. Sunday, sunny. A chance of showers and thunderstorms in the afternoon. Highs in the lower 90s. South winds around 5 miles an hour, becoming southeast in the afternoon. Chance of rain 40%. Sunday night, mostly cloudy until midnight, then becoming partly cloudy.
chance of showers and thunderstorms. Lows in the upper 60s. Southeast winds 5 to 10 miles an hour. Chance of rain 40%. Monday, mostly sunny. A chance of showers and thunderstorms in the afternoon. Highs around 90. East winds 5 to 10 miles an hour. Chance of rain 30%. Monday night, partly cloudy with a chance of showers and thunderstorms until midnight, then mostly clear with a slight chance of showers after midnight. Lows in the upper 60s. Chance of rain 30%. Tuesday, mostly sunny. A slight chance of showers in the morning, then a chance of showers and thunderstorms in the afternoon. Highs in the upper 80s. Chance of rain 40%. Tuesday night, a slight chance of thunderstorms until midnight. Partly cloudy with a slight chance of showers. Lows in the mid-60s. Chance of rain 20%. Wednesday, mostly sunny with a chance of showers. A chance of thunderstorms in the afternoon. Highs in the mid-80s. Chance of rain 30%. Wednesday night, partly cloudy. A chance of showers with a slight chance of thunderstorms after midnight. Lows in the mid-60s. Chance of rain 30%. Thursday, mostly sunny with a chance of showers. A chance of thunderstorms in the afternoon. Highs in the mid-80s. Chance of rain 40%. Thursday night, partly cloudy. A slight chance of showers and thunderstorms until midnight. Lows in the mid-60s. Chance of rain 20%. Friday, mostly sunny. A slight chance of showers in the morning. Highs in the upper 80s. Chance of rain 20%. Again, the forecast for Lubbock and vicinity. For today, mostly sunny. Highs in the mid-90s. Southwest winds 5 to 10 miles an hour, becoming southeast this afternoon. Now here is the hazardous weather outlook for the South Plains, Rolling Plains, and the far southern Texas Panhandle. For today and tonight, a few thunderstorms this afternoon and evening will be capable of strong wind gusts to 50 miles per hour along with brief downpours. And now the extended outlook for the period Sunday through Friday. Daily thunderstorm chances persist through next week. The Lubbock Climate Summary for yesterday, July 10, 2026. Yesterday's high temperature was 96 degrees. This high was 3 degrees above the normal high of 93. The record high is 109 degrees, which was set in 1940. Yesterday's low temperature was 73 degrees. This low was 4 degrees above the normal low of 69. The record low was 58 degrees, which was last set in 1968. No precipitation fell yesterday, which leaves the monthly total at 0.02 inches. This is 0.77 inches below the normal amount of 0.79 inches for July. The total precipitation for the year still stands at 7.05 inches, which is 2.74 inches below normal. The normal high temperature for today is 93 degrees, and the normal low is 69. The record high for today is 108, which occurred in 2016, and the record low is 57, which occurred in 1999. Sunrise today is at 6:46 a.m., and sunset is at 9 p.m. You are listening to NOAA Weather Radio Station, WXK79, the voice of the National Weather Service in Lubbock. This broadcast serves the good people of the central South Plains of West Texas. The 8 a.m. observations for Saturday, July 11th. At Lubbock Preston Smith International, a partly sunny sky, the temperature was 75 degrees Fahrenheit or 24 degrees Celsius, dew point 58 degrees, and the relative humidity 55%. The wind was northeast at 5 miles an hour, and the pressure 30.14 inches and steady. Other area observations, at the Levelland Airport, 73. Mostly sunny. East wind 8 miles an hour. At Plainview, temperature was 75 degrees, dew point 59. Wind was south, at 5 miles.
of an hour, and the pressure was 30.13 inches and steady. A partly sunny sky at Amarillo, 71. North winds 12 miles an hour. Mostly sunny at Churras, 76. Southwest winds 7 miles an hour. At Abilene, visibility 10 miles. Temperature was 75 degrees, dew point 68. Wind was southeast at 5 miles an hour. And the pressure was 30.08 inches and rising. Midland, mostly sunny, 74. Southeast wind 5 miles an hour. At Clovis, it was cloudy, 69. Southwest wind at 8 miles an hour. And now, selected regional observations. At Dallas, mostly sunny, 80. 77 at Austin with a mostly sunny sky. At Houston, mostly sunny, 81. A partly sunny sky at Oklahoma City, 79. 75 and sunny at Artesia. Ruidoso, cloudy, 62. At Albuquerque, it was mostly sunny, 72. It was mostly sunny at Denver, 65. And at Mexico City, partly sunny, 61. Dew point 55 degrees. East wind at 6 miles an hour. Once again at 8 a.m., at Lubbock, a partly sunny sky, the temperature was 75. A quick glance at the forecast for Lubbock and vicinity. Today, mostly sunny. Highs in the mid-90s. South winds 5 to 10 miles an hour, becoming southeast this afternoon. Here are the latest West Texas Mesonet observations as of 8:15 a.m. These observations are updated approximately every 10 minutes. Recenter 74 degrees. Wind east-southeast at 7 miles an hour. 6 foot wind 6 miles an hour. Northwest Lubbock 77. Wind east at 3 miles an hour. Lubbock Christian University 77. Wind east-southeast at 3. 77 at Lubbock All Saints. Wind southeast at 4. 77 at southeast Lubbock. Wind southeast at 5. At Wilford, 74. Wind south at 5. 6 foot wind 3. Levelland, 74. Wind southeast at 7. 6 foot wind 6. At Smyre, 75. Wind east southeast at 10. 6 foot wind 7. At shallow water, 75. Wind east at 3. 6 foot wind 2. 77 at New Deal. Wind east southeast at 4. 6 foot wind 3. 76 at Floydada. Wind south southwest at 3. 6 foot wind 2. Rawls 76. Wind west at 3. 6 foot wind 3. 79 at Slayton. Wind west-southwest at 4. 6 foot wind 3. Low level inversion 1 degree. New Home 74. Wind south-southwest at 3. 6 foot wind 0. Low level inversion 1. At Tahoka, 78. Wind south-southwest at 4. 6 foot wind 1. 80 at Lake Allen Henry. Wind south-southwest at 7. Wondering about rainfall? Here are notable Mesonet rainfall accumulations in the past 24 hours. Bootleg, 85 hundredths of an inch. Adrian, 59 hundredths. Dumas, 53 hundredths. Endy, 5 tenths. Hontsau Fork Ranch, 46 hundredths. Now for the official National Weather Service forecast for Lubbock and vicinity. Today, mostly sunny. Highs in the mid-90s. Southwest winds 5 to 10 miles an hour, becoming southeast this afternoon. Tonight, mostly clear until midnight, then becoming partly cloudy. A slight chance of showers and thunderstorms. Lows around 70. Southeast winds 5 to 10 miles an hour. Chance of rain 20%.
Sunday, sunny. A chance of showers and thunderstorms in the afternoon. Highs in the lower 90s. South winds around 5 miles an hour, becoming southeast in the afternoon. Chance of rain 40%. Sunday night, mostly cloudy until midnight, then becoming partly cloudy. A chance of showers and thunderstorms. Lows in the upper 60s. Southeast winds 5 to 10 miles an hour. Chance of rain 40%. Monday, mostly sunny. A chance of showers and thunderstorms in the afternoon. Highs around 90. East winds 5 to 10 miles an hour. Chance of rain 30%. Monday night, partly cloudy with a chance of showers and thunderstorms until midnight, then mostly clear with a slight chance of showers after midnight. Lows in the upper 60s. Chance of rain 30%. Tuesday, mostly sunny. A slight chance of showers in the morning, then a chance of showers and thunderstorms in the afternoon. Highs in the upper 80s. Chance of rain 40%. Tuesday night, a slight chance of thunderstorms until midnight. Partly cloudy with a slight chance of showers. Lows in the mid-60s. Chance of rain 20%. Wednesday, mostly sunny with a chance of showers. A chance of thunderstorms in the afternoon. Highs in the mid-80s. Chance of rain 30%. Wednesday night, partly cloudy. A chance of showers with a slight chance of thunderstorms after midnight. Lows in the mid-60s. Chance of rain 30%. Thursday, mostly sunny with a chance of showers. A chance of thunderstorms in the afternoon. Highs in the mid-80s. Chance of rain 40%. Thursday night, partly cloudy. A slight chance of showers and thunderstorms until midnight. Lows in the mid-60s. Chance of rain 20%. Friday, mostly sunny. A slight chance of showers in the morning. Highs in the upper 80s. Chance of rain 20%. Again, the forecast for Lubbock and vicinity. For today, mostly sunny. Highs in the mid-90s. Southwest winds 5 to 10 miles an hour, becoming southeast this afternoon. Now here is the hazardous weather outlook for the South Plains, Rolling Plains, and the far southern Texas Panhandle. For today and tonight. A few thunderstorms this afternoon and evening will be capable of strong wind gusts to 50 miles per hour along with brief downpours. And now the extended outlook for the period Sunday through Friday. Daily thunderstorm chances persist through next week. The Lubbock Climate Summary for yesterday, July 10, 2026. Yesterday's high temperature was 96 degrees. This high was 3 degrees above the normal high of 93. The record high is 109 degrees, which was set in 1940. Yesterday's low temperature was 73 degrees. This low was 4 degrees above the normal low of 69. The record low is 58 degrees, which was last set in 1968. No precipitation fell yesterday, which leaves the monthly total at 0.02 inches. This is 0.77 inches below the normal amount of 0.79 inches for July. The total precipitation for the year still stands at 7.05 inches, which is 2.74 inches below normal. The normal high temperature for today is 93 degrees, and the normal low is 69. The record high for today is 108, which occurred in 2016, and the record low is 57, which occurred in 1999. Sunrise today is at 6:46 a.m. and sunset is at 9 p.m. You are listening to NOAA Weather Radio Station, WXK79, the voice of the National Weather Service in Lubbock. This broadcast serves the good people of the central South Plains of West Texas. The 8 a.m. observations for Saturday, July 11th. At Lubbock Preston Smith International, a partly sunny sky, the temperature was 75 degrees Fahrenheit or 24 degrees Celsius, dew point 58 degrees, and the relative humidity 55%. The wind was northeast at 5 miles an hour.
hour, and the pressure 30.14 inches and steady. Other area observations at the Levelland Airport, 73. Mostly sunny. East wind 8 miles an hour. At Plainview, temperature was 75 degrees, dew point 59. Wind was south at 5 miles an hour. And the pressure was 30.13 inches and steady. A partly sunny sky at Amarillo, 71. North winds 12 miles an hour. Mostly sunny at Churras, 76. Southwest wind 7 miles an hour. At Abilene, visibility 10 miles. Temperature was 75 degrees, dew point 68. Wind was southeast at 5 miles an hour. And the pressure was 30.08 inches and rising. Midland, mostly sunny, 74. Southeast wind 5 miles an hour. At Clovis, it was cloudy, 69. Southwest wind at 8 miles an hour. And now, selected regional observations. At Dallas, mostly sunny, 80. 77 at Austin with a mostly sunny sky. At Houston, mostly sunny, 81. A partly sunny sky at Oklahoma City, 79. 75 and sunny at Artesia. Ruidoso, cloudy, 62. At Albuquerque, it was mostly sunny, 72. It was mostly sunny at Denver, 65. And at Mexico City, partly sunny, 61. Dew point 55 degrees. East wind at 6 miles an hour. Once again at 8 a.m., at Lubbock, a partly sunny sky, the temperature was 75. A quick glance at the forecast for Lubbock and vicinity. Today, mostly sunny. Highs in the mid-90s. South winds 5 to 10 miles an hour, becoming southeast this afternoon. Needing those Mesnet numbers? We have the readings at 8:25 a.m. right here for you. 75 degrees at Reese Center. Wind east-southeast at 7 miles an hour. 6 foot wind 6 miles an hour. At Northwest Lubbock, 77. Wind southeast at 4 miles an hour. Lubbock Christian University, 78. Wind southeast at 6. At Lubbock All Saints, 78. Wind southeast at 5. At Southeast Lubbock, 77. Wind southeast at 5. Wilford, 75. Wind south at 7. 6 foot wind 5. Levelland, 74. Wind south-southeast at 6. 6 foot wind 5. 75 at Smyre. Wind southeast at 8. 6 foot wind 5. Shallow water 75. Wind east-southeast at 5. 6 foot wind 4. 77 at New Deal. Wind east-southeast at 5. 6 foot wind 4. Floyd 8 at 77. Wind south-southwest at 6. 6 foot wind 5. At Rawls, 77. Wind calm. 6 foot wind calm. Slayton, 79. Wind west-southwest at 4. 6 foot wind 3. New Holm, 75. Wind south at 5. 6 foot wind 3. Tahoka, 79. Wind south at 6. 6 foot wind 4. At Lake Allen Henry, 81. Wind south-southwest at 10. Wondering about rainfall? Here are notable Mesnet rainfall accumulations in the past 24 hours. Bootleg, 85 hundredths of an inch. Adrian, 59 hundredths. Dumas, 53 hundredths. Endy, 5 tenths. Hunt South Fork Ranch, 46 hundredths. Now for the official National Weather Service forecast for Lubbock and vicinity. Today, mostly sunny. Highs in the mid-90s. Southwest winds 5 to 10 miles an hour, becoming southeast this afternoon. Tonight, mostly clear until midnight,
then becoming partly cloudy. A slight chance of showers and thunderstorms. Lows around 70. Southeast winds 5 to 10 miles an hour. Chance of rain 20%. Sunday, sunny. A chance of showers and thunderstorms in the afternoon. Highs in the lower 90s. South winds around 5 miles an hour, becoming southeast in the afternoon. Chance of rain 40%. Sunday night, mostly cloudy until midnight, then becoming partly cloudy. A chance of showers and thunderstorms. Lows in the upper 60s. Southeast winds 5 to 10 miles an hour. Chance of rain 40%. Monday, mostly sunny. A chance of showers and thunderstorms in the afternoon. Highs around 90. East winds 5 to 10 miles an hour. Chance of rain 30%. Monday night, partly cloudy with a chance of showers and thunderstorms until midnight, then mostly clear with a slight chance of showers after midnight. Lows in the upper 60s. Chance of rain 30%. Tuesday, mostly sunny. A slight chance of showers in the morning, then a chance of showers and thunderstorms in the afternoon. Highs in the upper 80s. Chance of rain 40%. Tuesday night, a slight chance of thunderstorms until midnight. Partly cloudy with a slight chance of showers. Lows in the mid-60s. Chance of rain 20%. Wednesday, mostly sunny with a chance of showers. A chance of thunderstorms in the afternoon. Highs in the mid-80s. Chance of rain 30%. Wednesday night, partly cloudy. A chance of showers with a slight chance of thunderstorms after midnight. Lows in the mid-60s. Chance of rain 30%. Thursday, mostly sunny with a chance of showers. A chance of thunderstorms in the afternoon. Highs in the mid-80s. Chance of rain 40%. Thursday night, partly cloudy. A slight chance of showers and thunderstorms until midnight. Lows in the mid-60s. Chance of rain 20%. Friday, mostly sunny. A slight chance of showers in the morning. Highs in the upper 80s. Chance of rain 20%. Again, the forecast for Lubbock and vicinity. For today, mostly sunny. Highs in the mid-90s. Southwest winds 5 to 10 miles an hour, becoming southeast this afternoon. The Lubbock Climate Summary for yesterday, July 10, 2026. Yesterday's high temperature was 96 degrees. This high was 3 degrees above the normal high of 93. The record high is 109 degrees, which was set in 1940. Yesterday's low temperature was 73 degrees. This low was 4 degrees above the normal low of 69. The record low is 58 degrees, which was last set in 1968. No precipitation fell yesterday, which leaves the monthly total at 0.02 inches. This is 0.77 inches below the normal amount of 0.79 inches for July. The total precipitation for the year still stands at 7.05 inches, which is 2.74 inches below normal. The normal high temperature for today is 93 degrees, and the normal low is 69. The record high for today is 108, which occurred in 2016, and the record low is 57, which occurred in 1999. Sunrise today is at 6:46 a.m. and sunset is at 9 p.m. You're listening to NOAA Weather Radio Station, WXK79, the voice of the National Weather Service in Lubbock. This broadcast serves the good people of the Central South Plains of West Texas. The 8 a.m. observations for Saturday, July 11th. At Lubbock Preston Smith International, a partly sunny sky, the temperature was 75 degrees Fahrenheit or 24 degrees Celsius, dew point 58 degrees, and the relative humidity 55%. The wind was northeast at 5 miles an hour, and the pressure 30.14 inches and steady. Other area observations, at the Levelland Airport, 73. Mostly sunny.
east wind 8 miles an hour. At Plainview, temperature was 75 degrees, dew point 59. Wind was south at 5 miles an hour. And the pressure was 30.13 inches and steady. A partly sunny sky at Amarillo, 71. North winds 12 miles an hour. Mostly sunny at Churras, 76. Southwest wind 7 miles an hour. At Abilene, visibility 10 miles. Temperature was 75 degrees, dew point 68. Wind was southeast at 5 miles an hour. And the pressure was 30.08 inches and rising. Midland, mostly sunny, 74. Southeast wind 5 miles an hour. At Clovis, it was cloudy, 69. Southwest wind at 8 miles an hour. And now, selected regional observations. At Dallas, mostly sunny, 80. 77 at Austin with a mostly sunny sky. At Houston, mostly sunny, 81. A partly sunny sky at Oklahoma City, 79. 75 and sunny at Artesia. Ruidoso, cloudy, 62. At Albuquerque, it was mostly sunny, 72. It was mostly sunny at Denver, 65. And at Mexico City, partly sunny, 61. Dew point 55 degrees. East wind at 6 miles an hour. Once again at 8 a.m., at Lubbock, a partly sunny sky, the temperature was 75. A quick glance at the forecast for Lubbock and vicinity. Today, mostly sunny. Highs in the mid-90s. South winds 5 to 10 miles an hour, becoming southeast this afternoon. Brought to you as collaborative effort between the National Weather Service and the National Wind Institute at Texas Tech University, here are the latest West Texas measurement observations as of 8:35 a.m., recenter 75 degrees, wind east-southeast at 16 miles an hour, 78 at northwest Lubbock, wind southeast at 4 miles an hour, Lubbock Christian University 77, wind southeast at 5, at Lubbock, All Saints, 78. Wind south-southeast at 6. 78 at southeast Lubbock. Wind southeast at 3. At Wilford, 76. Wind south at 8. 6 foot wind 6 miles an hour. At Leveland, 75. Wind southeast at 6. 6 foot wind 5. At Smyer, 75. Wind southeast at 7. 6 foot wind 4. Shallow water 76. Wind east southeast at 11. 6 foot wind 8. At New Deal, 78. Wind east southeast at 4. 6 foot wind 2. Florida 79. Wind south at 6. 6 foot wind 5. At Rawls, 78. Wind calm. 6 foot wind calm. At Slayton, 79. Wind south-southwest at 5. 6 foot wind 4. New Home, 77. Wind south at 5. 6 foot wind 3. At Tahoka, 80. Wind south at 9. 6 foot wind 6. 80 at Lake Allen Henry. Wind southwest at 9. Wondering about rainfall? Here are notable MESONET rainfall accumulations in the past 24 hours. Bootleg, 85 hundredths of an inch. Adrian, 59 hundredths. Dumas, 53 hundredths. Endy, 5 tenths. Hontsau Fork Ranch, 46 hundredths. Now for the official National Weather Service forecast for Lubbock and vicinity. Today, mostly sunny. Highs in the mid-90s. Southwest winds 5 to 10 miles an hour, becoming southeast this afternoon. Tonight, mostly clear until midnight, then becoming partly cloudy. A slight chance of showers and thunderstorms. Lows around 70.
southeast winds 5 to 10 miles an hour. Chance of rain 20%. Sunday, sunny. A chance of showers and thunderstorms in the afternoon. Highs in the lower 90s. South winds around 5 miles an hour, becoming southeast in the afternoon. Chance of rain 40%. Sunday night, mostly cloudy until midnight, then becoming partly cloudy. A chance of showers and thunderstorms. Lows in the upper 60s. Southeast winds 5 to 10 miles an hour. Chance of rain 40%. Monday, mostly sunny. A chance of showers and thunderstorms in the afternoon. Highs around 90. East winds 5 to 10 miles an hour. Chance of rain 30%. Monday night, partly cloudy with a chance of showers and thunderstorms until midnight, then mostly clear with a slight chance of showers after midnight. Lows in the upper 60s. Chance of rain 30%. Tuesday, mostly sunny. A slight chance of showers in the morning, then a chance of showers and thunderstorms in the afternoon. Highs in the upper 80s. Chance of rain 40%. Tuesday night, a slight chance of thunderstorms until midnight. Partly cloudy with a slight chance of showers. Lows in the mid-60s. Chance of rain 20%. Wednesday, mostly sunny with a chance of showers. A chance of thunderstorms in the afternoon. Highs in the mid-80s. Chance of rain 30%. Wednesday night, partly cloudy. A chance of showers with a slight chance of thunderstorms after midnight. Lows in the mid-60s. Chance of rain 30%. Thursday, mostly sunny with a chance of showers. A chance of thunderstorms in the afternoon. Highs in the mid-80s. Chance of rain 40%. Thursday night, partly cloudy. A slight chance of showers and thunderstorms until midnight. Lows in the mid-60s. Chance of rain 20%. Friday, mostly sunny. A slight chance of showers in the morning. Highs in the upper 80s. Chance of rain 20%. Again, the forecast for Lubbock and vicinity. For today, mostly sunny. Highs in the mid-90s. Southwest winds 5 to 10 miles an hour, becoming southeast this afternoon. The Lubbock Climate Summary for yesterday, July 10, 2026. Yesterday's high temperature was 96 degrees. This high was 3 degrees above the normal high of 93. The record high is 109 degrees, which was set in 1940. Yesterday's low temperature was 73 degrees. This low was 4 degrees above the normal low of 69. The record low is 58 degrees, which was last set in 1968. No precipitation fell yesterday, which leaves the monthly total at 0.02 inches. This is 0.77 inches below the normal amount of 0.79 inches for July. The total precipitation for the year still stands at 7.05 inches, which is 2.74 inches below normal. The normal high temperature for today is 93 degrees, and the normal low is 69. The record high for today is 108, which occurred in 2016, and the record low is 57, which occurred in 1999. Sunrise today is at 6:46 a.m. and sunset is at 9 p.m. You're listening to NOAA Weather Radio Station, WXK79, the voice of the National Weather Service in Lubbock. This broadcast serves the good people of the Central South Plains of West Texas. The 8 a.m. observations for Saturday, July 11th. At Lubbock Preston Smith International, a partly sunny sky, the temperature was 75 degrees Fahrenheit or 24 degrees Celsius, dew point 58 degrees, and the relative humidity 55%. The wind was northeast at 5 miles an hour, and the pressure 30.14 inches and steady. Other area observations, at the Levelland Airport, 73. Mostly sunny. East wind 8 miles an hour. At Plainview, temperature was 75 degrees, dew point 59. Wind was south,
at 5 miles an hour, and the pressure was 30.13 inches.

at Clovis, it was cloudy, 69. Southwest wind at 8 miles an hour. And now, selected regional observations. At Dallas, mostly sunny, 80. 77 at Austin with a mostly sunny sky. At Houston, mostly sunny, 81. A partly sunny sky at Oklahoma City, 79. 75 and sunny at Artesia. Ruidoso, cloudy, 62. At Albuquerque, it was mostly sunny, 72. It was mostly sunny at Denver, 65. And at Mexico City, partly sunny, 61. Dew point 55 degrees. East wind at 6 miles an hour. Once again at 8 a.m., at Lubbock, a partly sunny sky, the temperature was 75. A quick glance at the forecast for Lubbock and vicinity. Today, mostly sunny. Highs in the mid-90s. South winds 5 to 10 miles an hour, becoming southeast this afternoon. Serving meteorological and agricultural needs in West Texas, here are the 8:45 a.m. West Texas Mesonet observations. 76 degrees at Reese Center. Wind southeast at 8 miles an hour. 6 foot wind 6 miles an hour. 78 at Northwest Lubbock. Wind south-southeast at 5 miles an hour. Lubbock Christian University 78. Wind southeast at 7. At Lubbock All Saints 78. Wind south at 8. Southeast Lubbock 78. Wind south-southeast at 4. At Wilforth 76. Wind south-southeast at 8. 6 foot wind 5. Levelland 77. Wind south-southeast at 13. 6 foot wind 11. At Smyre, 75. Wind southeast at 7. 6 foot wind 5. At Shallow Water, 76. Wind east-southeast at 10. 6 foot wind 8. New Deal 78. Wind southeast at 8. 6 foot wind 6. Florida 81. Wind south-southeast at 7. 6 foot wind 5. At Rawls, 79. Wind calm. 6 foot wind calm. Slayton 81. Wind southwest at 7. 6 foot wind 6. At New Home, 79. Wind south at 7. 6 foot wind 5. 79 at Tahoka. Wind south-southwest at 7. 6 foot wind 4. At Lake Allen Henry, 81. Wind south-southwest at 10. Turning now to notable Mesonet rainfall accumulations in the past 24 hours. Bootleg, 85 hundredths of an inch. Adrian, 59 hundredths. Dumas, 53 hundredths. Endy, 5 tenths. Hunt South Fork Ranch, 46 hundredths. Now for the official National Weather Service forecast for Lubbock and vicinity. Today, mostly sunny. Highs in the mid-90s. Southwest winds 5 to 10 miles an hour, becoming southeast this afternoon. Tonight, mostly clear until midnight, then becoming partly cloudy. A slight chance of showers and thunderstorms. Lows around 70. Southeast winds 5 to 10 miles an hour. Chance of rain 20%. Sunday, sunny. A chance of showers and thunderstorms in the afternoon. Highs in the lower 90s. South winds around 5 miles an hour, becoming southeast in the afternoon. Chance of rain 40%. Sunday night, mostly cloudy until midnight, then becoming partly cloudy. A chance of showers and thunderstorms. Lows in the upper 60s. Southeast winds 5 to 10 miles an hour. Chance of rain 40%. Monday, mostly sunny. A chance of showers and thunderstorms in the afternoon. Highs around 90. East winds 5 to 10 miles an hour. Chance of rain 30%. Monday night, partly cloudy with

chance of showers and thunderstorms until midnight, then mostly clear with a slight chance of showers after midnight. Lows in the upper 60s. Chance of rain 30%. Tuesday, mostly sunny. A slight chance of showers in the morning, then a chance of showers and thunderstorms in the afternoon. Highs in the upper 80s. Chance of rain 40%. Tuesday night, a slight chance of thunderstorms until midnight. Partly cloudy with a slight chance of showers. Lows in the mid-60s. Chance of rain 20%. Wednesday, mostly sunny with a chance of showers. A chance of thunderstorms in the afternoon. Highs in the mid-80s. Chance of rain 30%. Wednesday night, partly cloudy. A chance of showers with a slight chance of thunderstorms after midnight. Lows in the mid-60s. Chance of rain 30%. Thursday, mostly sunny with a chance of showers. A chance of thunderstorms in the afternoon. Highs in the mid-80s. Chance of rain 40%. Thursday night, partly cloudy. A slight chance of showers and thunderstorms until midnight. Lows in the mid-60s. Chance of rain 20%. Friday, mostly sunny. A slight chance of showers in the morning. Highs in the upper 80s. Chance of rain 20%. Again, the forecast for Lubbock and vicinity. For today, mostly sunny. Highs in the mid-90s. Southwest winds 5 to 10 miles an hour, becoming southeast this afternoon.

6 foot wind 8. Florida 81. Wind south southeast at 8. 6 foot wind 6. 81 at Rolls. Wind calm. 6 foot wind calm. Slayton 81. Wind south southwest at 7. 6 foot wind 5. New Home 80. Wind south at 10. 6 foot wind 9. At Tahoka, 80. Wind south at 8. 6 foot wind 5. Lake Allen Henry, 82. Wind south at 9. Curious about rainfall? Here are notable Mesonet rainfall accumulations in the past 24 hours. Bootleg, 85 hundredths of an inch. Adrian, 59 hundredths. Dumas, 53 hundredths. Endy, 5 tenths. Hunt South Fork Ranch, 46 hundredths. Now for the official National Weather Service forecast for Lubbock and vicinity. Today, mostly sunny. Highs in the mid-90s. Southwest winds 5 to 10 miles an hour, becoming southeast this afternoon. Tonight, mostly clear until midnight, then becoming partly cloudy. A slight chance of showers and thunderstorms. Lows around 70. Southeast winds 5 to 10 miles an hour. Chance of rain 20%. Sunday, sunny. A chance of showers and thunderstorms in the afternoon. Highs in the lower 90s. South winds around 5 miles an hour, becoming southeast in the afternoon. Chance of rain 40%. Sunday night, mostly cloudy until midnight, then becoming partly cloudy. A chance of showers and thunderstorms. Lows in the upper 60s. Southeast winds 5 to 10 miles an hour. Chance of rain 40%. Monday, mostly sunny. A chance of showers and thunderstorms in the afternoon. Highs around 90. East winds 5 to 10 miles an hour. Chance of rain 30%. Monday night, partly cloudy with a chance of showers and thunderstorms until midnight, then mostly clear with a slight chance of showers after midnight. Lows in the upper 60s. Chance of rain 30%. Tuesday, mostly sunny. A slight chance of showers in the morning, then a chance of showers and thunderstorms in the afternoon. Highs in the upper 80s. Chance of rain 40%. Tuesday night, a slight chance of thunderstorms until midnight. Partly cloudy with a slight chance of showers. Lows in the mid-60s. Chance of rain 20%. Wednesday, mostly sunny with a chance of showers. A chance of thunderstorms in the afternoon. Highs in the mid-80s. Chance of rain 30%. Wednesday night, partly cloudy. A chance of showers with a slight chance of thunderstorms after midnight. Lows in the mid-60s. Chance of rain 30%. Thursday, mostly sunny with a chance of showers. A chance of thunderstorms in the afternoon. Highs in the mid-80s. Chance of rain 40%. Thursday night, partly cloudy. A slight chance of showers and thunderstorms until midnight. Lows in the mid-60s. Chance of rain 20%. Friday, mostly sunny. A slight chance of showers in the morning. Highs in the upper 80s. Chance of rain 20%. Again, the forecast for Lubbock and vicinity. For today, mostly sunny. Highs in the mid-90s. Southwest winds 5 to 10 miles an hour, becoming southeast this afternoon. 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This broadcast serves the good people of the Central South Plains of West Texas. A quick glance at the forecast for Lubbock and vicinity. Today, mostly sunny. Highs in the mid-90s. South winds 5 to 10 miles an hour, becoming southeast this afternoon. Now for the official National Weather Service forecast for Lubbock and vicinity. Today, mostly sunny. Highs in the mid-90s.

southwest winds 5 to 10 miles an hour, becoming southeast this afternoon. Tonight, mostly clear until midnight, then becoming partly cloudy. A slight chance of showers and thunderstorms. Lows around 70. Southeast winds 5 to 10 miles an hour. Chance of rain 20%. Sunday, sunny. A chance of showers and thunderstorms in the afternoon. Highs in the lower 90s. South winds around 5 miles an hour, becoming southeast in the afternoon. Chance of rain 40%. Sunday night, mostly cloudy until midnight, then becoming partly cloudy. A chance of showers and thunderstorms. Lows in the upper 60s. Southeast winds 5 to 10 miles an hour. Chance of rain 40%. Monday, mostly sunny. A chance of showers and thunderstorms in the afternoon. Highs around 90. East winds 5 to 10 miles an hour. Chance of rain 30%. Monday night, partly cloudy with a chance of showers and thunderstorms until midnight, then mostly clear with a slight chance of showers after midnight. Lows in the upper 60s. Chance of rain 30%. Tuesday, mostly sunny. A slight chance of showers in the morning, then a chance of showers and thunderstorms in the afternoon. Highs in the upper 80s. Chance of rain 40%. Tuesday night, a slight chance of thunderstorms until midnight. Partly cloudy with a slight chance of showers. Lows in the mid-60s. Chance of rain 20%. Wednesday, mostly sunny with a chance of showers. A chance of thunderstorms in the afternoon. Highs in the mid-80s. Chance of rain 30%. Wednesday night, partly cloudy. A chance of showers with a slight chance of thunderstorms after midnight. Lows in the mid-60s. Chance of rain 30%. Thursday, mostly sunny with a chance of showers. A chance of thunderstorms in the afternoon. Highs in the mid-80s. Chance of rain 40%. Thursday night, partly cloudy. A slight chance of showers and thunderstorms until midnight. Lows in the mid-60s. Chance of rain 20%. Friday, mostly sunny. A slight chance of showers in the morning. Highs in the upper 80s. Chance of rain 20%. Again, the forecast for Lubbock and vicinity. For today, mostly sunny. Highs in the mid-90s. Southwest winds 5 to 10 miles an hour, becoming southeast this afternoon. The Lubbock Climate Summary for yesterday, July 10, 2026. Yesterday's high temperature was 96 degrees. This high was 3 degrees above the normal high of 93. The record high is 109 degrees, which was set in 1940. Yesterday's low temperature was 73 degrees. This low was 4 degrees above the normal low of 69. The record low is 58 degrees, which was last set in 1968. No precipitation fell yesterday, which leaves the monthly total at 0.02 inches. This is 0.77 inches below the normal amount of 0.79 inches for July. The total precipitation for the year still stands at 7.05 inches, which is 2.74 inches below normal. The normal high temperature for today is 93 degrees, and the normal low is 69. The record high for today is 108, which occurred in 2016, and the record low is 57, which occurred in 1999. Sunrise today is at 6:46 a.m. and sunset is at 9 p.m. You are listening to NOAA Weather Radio Station, WXK79, the voice of the National Weather Service in Lubbock. This broadcast serves the good people of the Central South Plains of West Texas. The 9 a.m. observations for Saturday, July 11th. At Lubbock Preston Smith International, a partly sunny sky, the temperature was 79 degrees Fahrenheit or 26 degrees Celsius, dew point 59 degrees, and the relative humidity 50%. The wind was southeast at 10 miles an hour, and the pressure 30.13 inches and falling.
Other area observations at the Levelland Airport, 75. Partly sunny. Southeast wind 10 miles an hour. At Plainview, temperature was 77 degrees, dew point 59. Wind was southeast at 6 miles an hour. And the pressure was 30.13 inches and rising. A mostly sunny sky at Amarillo, 74. North wind 5 miles an hour. Sunny at Churras, 81. South wind 9 miles an hour. Abilene, a sunny sky, 80. Southwest wind 9 miles an hour. Midland, mostly sunny, 76. Southeast wind 9 miles an hour. At Clovis, it was cloudy, 71. And now, selected regional observations. At Dallas, mostly sunny, 83. 81 at Austin with a partly sunny sky. At Houston, mostly sunny, 86. A mostly sunny sky at Oklahoma City, 83. 79 and sunny at Artesia. At Albuquerque, it was mostly sunny, 74. And at Mexico City, mostly sunny, 61. Dew point 55 degrees. Northeast wind at 6 miles an hour. Once again at 9 a.m., at Lubbock, a partly sunny sky, the temperature was 79. A quick glance at the forecast for Lubbock and vicinity. Today, mostly sunny. Highs in the mid-90s. South winds 5 to 10 miles an hour, becoming southeast this afternoon. Now for the official National Weather Service forecast for Lubbock and vicinity. Today, mostly sunny. Highs in the mid-90s. Southwest winds 5 to 10 miles an hour, becoming southeast this afternoon. Tonight, mostly clear until midnight, then becoming partly cloudy. A slight chance of showers and thunderstorms. Lows around 70. Southeast winds 5 to 10 miles an hour. Chance of rain 20%. Sunday, sunny. A chance of showers and thunderstorms in the afternoon. Highs in the lower 90s. South winds around 5 miles an hour, becoming southeast in the afternoon. Chance of rain 40%. Sunday night, mostly cloudy until midnight, then becoming partly cloudy. A chance of showers and thunderstorms. Lows in the upper 60s. Southeast winds 5 to 10 miles an hour. Chance of rain 40%. Monday, mostly sunny. A chance of showers and thunderstorms in the afternoon. Highs around 90. East winds 5 to 10 miles an hour. Chance of rain 30%. Monday night, partly cloudy with a chance of showers and thunderstorms until midnight, then mostly clear with a slight chance of showers after midnight. Lows in the upper 60s. Chance of rain 30%. Tuesday, mostly sunny. A slight chance of showers in the morning, then a chance of showers and thunderstorms in the afternoon. Highs in the upper 80s. Chance of rain 40%. Tuesday night, a slight chance of thunderstorms until midnight. Partly cloudy with a slight chance of showers. Lows in the mid-60s. Chance of rain 20%. Wednesday, mostly sunny with a chance of showers. A chance of thunderstorms in the afternoon. Highs in the mid-80s. Chance of rain 30%. Wednesday night, partly cloudy. A chance of showers with a slight chance of thunderstorms after midnight. Lows in the mid-60s. Chance of rain 30%. Thursday, mostly sunny with a chance of showers. A chance of thunderstorms in the afternoon. Highs in the mid-80s. Chance of rain 40%. Thursday night, partly cloudy. A slight chance of showers and thunderstorms until midnight. Lows in the mid-60s. Chance of rain 20%. Friday, mostly sunny. A slight chance of showers in the morning. Highs in the upper 80s. Chance of rain 20%. Again, the forecast for Lubbock and vicinity. Today,
mostly sunny. Highs in the mid-90s. Southwest winds 5 to 10 miles an hour, becoming southeast this afternoon. 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This broadcast serves the good people of the Central South Plains of West Texas. The 9 a.m. observations for Saturday, July 11th. At Lubbock Preston Smith International, a partly sunny sky, the temperature was 79 degrees Fahrenheit or 26 degrees Celsius, dew point 59 degrees, and the relative humidity 50%. The wind was southeast at 10 miles an hour, and the pressure 30.13 inches and falling. Other area observations at the Levelland Airport, 75. Partly sunny. Southeast wind 10 miles an hour. At Plainview, temperature was 77 degrees, dew point 59. Wind was southeast at 6 miles an hour. And the pressure was 30.13 inches and rising. A mostly sunny sky at Amarillo, 74. North wind 5 miles an hour. Sunny at Churras, 81. South wind 9 miles an hour. Abilene, a sunny sky, 80. Southwest wind 9 miles an hour. Midland, mostly sunny, 76. Southeast wind 9 miles an hour. At Clovis, it was cloudy, 71. And now, selected regional observations. At Dallas, mostly sunny, 83. 81 at Austin with a partly sunny sky. At Houston, mostly sunny, 86. A mostly sunny sky at Oklahoma City, 83. 79 and sunny at Artesia. At Albuquerque, it was mostly sunny, 74. And at Mexico City, mostly sunny, 61. Dew point 55 degrees. Northeast wind at 6 miles an hour. Once again at 9 a.m., at Lubbock, a partly sunny sky, the temperature was 79. The Lubbock climate summary for yesterday, July 10, 2026. Yesterday's high temperature was 96 degrees. This high was 3 degrees above the normal high of 93. The record high is 109 degrees, which was set in 1940. Yesterday's low temperature was 73 degrees. This low was 4 degrees above the normal low of 69. The record low is 58 degrees, which was last set in 1968. No precipitation fell yesterday, which leaves the monthly total at 0.02 inches. This is 0.77 inches below the normal amount of 0.79 inches for July. The total precipitation for the year still stands at 7.05 inches, which is 2.74 inches below normal. The normal high temperature for today is 93 degrees, and the normal low is 69. The record high for today is 108, which occurred in 2016, and the record low is 57, which occurred in 1999. Sunrise today is at 6:46 a.m. and sunset is at 9 p.m. You're listening to NOAA Weather Radio Station, WXK79, the voice of the National Weather Service in Lubbock. This broadcast serves the good people of the Central South Plains of West Texas. The 9 a.m. observations for Saturday, July 11th. At Lubbock Preston Smith International, a partly sunny sky, the temperature was 79 degrees Fahrenheit or 26 degrees Celsius, dew point 59 degrees, and the relative humidity 50%. The wind was southeast at 10 miles an hour, and the pressure 30.13 inches and falling. Other area observations at the Levelland Airport, 75. Partly sunny. Southeast wind 10 miles an hour. At Plainview, temperature was 77 degrees, dew point 59. Wind was southeast at 6 miles an hour. And the pressure was 30.13 inches and rising. A mostly sunny sky at Amarillo, 74. North wind 5 miles an hour. Sunny at Churras, 81. South wind 9 miles an hour.
Abilene, a sunny sky, 80. Southwest wind 9 miles an hour. Midland, mostly sunny, 76. Southeast wind 9 miles an hour. At Clovis, it was cloudy, 71. And now, selected regional observations. At Dallas, mostly sunny, 83. 81 at Austin with a partly sunny sky. At Houston, mostly sunny, 86. A mostly sunny sky at Oklahoma City, 83. 79 and sunny at Artesia. At Albuquerque, it was mostly sunny, 74. And at Mexico City, mostly sunny, 61. Dew point 55 degrees. Northeast wind at 6 miles an hour. Once again at 9 a.m., at Lubbock, a partly sunny sky, the temperature was 79. A quick glance at the forecast for Lubbock and vicinity. Today, mostly sunny. Highs in the mid-90s. South winds 5 to 10 miles an hour, becoming southeast this afternoon. Celebrating 184 stations across the region, the latest West Texas measurement observations as of 9:15 a.m. follow. Over at Reese Center, 78 degrees. Wind south-southeast at 13 miles an hour. 6 foot wind 11 miles an hour. 80 at Northwest Lubbock. Wind south-southeast at 12 miles an hour. Lubbock Christian University, 81. Wind south-southeast at 8. Lubbock All Saints, 79. Wind south-southeast at 11. Southeast Lubbock, 79. Wind south-southeast at 9. At Wilford, 80. Wind south at 14. 6 foot wind, 11. 78 at Leveland. Wind south at 12. 6 foot wind, 11. 78 at Smyre. Wind south-southeast at 10. 6 foot wind, 8. 79 at Shallow Water. Wind southeast at 11. 6 foot wind, 9. 79 at New Deal. Wind south at 12. 6 foot wind, 9. Floydada, 81. Wind south at 7. 6 foot wind, 5. Rawls, 80. Wind south at 5. 6 foot wind, 3. At Slayton, 82. Wind south southwest at 11. 6 foot wind, 9. 80 at New Home. Wind south southeast at 8. 6 foot wind, 6. At Tahoka, 80. Wind south southwest at 11. 6 foot wind, 7. 83 at Lake Allen Henry. Wind southwest at 12. Wondering about rainfall? Here are notable measurement rainfall accumulations in the past 24 hours. Bootleg, 85 hundredths of an inch. Adrian, 59 hundredths. Dumas, 54 hundredths. Endy, 5 tenths. Hunt South Fork Ranch, 47 hundredths. Now for the official National Weather Service forecast for Lubbock and vicinity. Today, mostly sunny. Highs in the mid-90s. Southwest winds 5 to 10 miles an hour, becoming southeast this afternoon. Tonight, mostly clear until midnight, then becoming partly cloudy. A slight chance of showers and thunderstorms. Lows around 70. Southeast winds 5 to 10 miles an hour. Chance of rain 20%. Sunday, sunny. A chance of showers and thunderstorms in the afternoon. Highs in the lower 90s. South winds around 5 miles an hour, becoming southeast in the afternoon. Chance of rain 40%. Sunday night, mostly cloudy until midnight, then becoming partly cloudy. A chance of showers and thunderstorms. Lows in the upper 60s. Southeast winds 5 to 10 miles an hour. Chance of rain 40%. Monday, mostly sunny. A chance of showers and thunderstorms in the afternoon. Highs around 90. East winds 5 to 10 miles an hour. Chance of rain 30%.
Monday night, partly cloudy with a chance of showers and thunderstorms until midnight, then mostly clear with a slight chance of showers after midnight. Lows in the upper 60s. Chance of rain 30%. Tuesday, mostly sunny. A slight chance of showers in the morning, then a chance of showers and thunderstorms in the afternoon. Highs in the upper 80s. Chance of rain 40%. Tuesday night, a slight chance of thunderstorms until midnight. Partly cloudy with a slight chance of showers. Lows in the mid-60s. Chance of rain 20%. Wednesday, mostly sunny with a chance of showers. A chance of thunderstorms in the afternoon. Highs in the mid-80s. Chance of rain 30%. Wednesday night, partly cloudy. A chance of showers with a slight chance of thunderstorms after midnight. Lows in the mid-60s. Chance of rain 30%. Thursday, mostly sunny with a chance of showers. A chance of thunderstorms in the afternoon. Highs in the mid-80s. Chance of rain 40%. Thursday night, partly cloudy. A slight chance of showers and thunderstorms until midnight. Lows in the mid-60s. Chance of rain 20%. Friday, mostly sunny. A slight chance of showers in the morning. Highs in the upper 80s. Chance of rain 20%. Again, the forecast for Lubbock and vicinity. For today, mostly sunny. Highs in the mid-90s. Southwest winds 5 to 10 miles an hour, becoming southeast this afternoon. The Lubbock Climate Summary for yesterday, July 10, 2026. Yesterday's high temperature was 96 degrees. This high was 3 degrees above the normal high of 93. The record high is 109 degrees, which was set in 1940. Yesterday's low temperature was 73 degrees. This low was 4 degrees above the normal low of 69. The record low was 58 degrees, which was last set in 1968. No precipitation fell yesterday, which leaves the monthly total at 0.02 inches. This is 0.77 inches below the normal amount of 0.79 inches for July. The total precipitation for the year still stands at 7.05 inches, which is 2.74 inches below normal. The normal high temperature for today is 93 degrees, and the normal low is 69. The record high for today is 108, which occurred in 2016, and the record low is 57, which occurred in 1999. Sunrise today is at 6:46 a.m. and sunset is at 9 p.m. You are listening to NOAA Weather Radio Station, WXK79, the voice of the National Weather Service in Lubbock. This broadcast serves the good people of the Central South Plains of West Texas. The 9 a.m. observations for Saturday, July 11th. At Lubbock Preston Smith International, a partly sunny sky, the temperature was 79 degrees Fahrenheit or 26 degrees Celsius, dew point 59 degrees, and the relative humidity 50%. The wind was southeast at 10 miles an hour, and the pressure 30.13 inches and falling. Other area observations, at the Levelland Airport, 75. Partly sunny. Southeast wind 10 miles an hour. At Plainview, temperature was 77 degrees, dew point 59. Wind was southeast at 6 miles an hour. And the pressure was 30.13 inches and rising. A mostly sunny sky at Amarillo, 74. North wind 5 miles an hour. Sunny at Childress, 81. South wind 9 miles an hour. Abilene, a sunny sky, 80. Southwest wind 9 miles an hour. Midland, mostly sunny, 76. Southeast wind 9 miles an hour. At Clovis, it was cloudy, 71. And now, selected regional observations. At Dallas, mostly sunny, 83. 81 at Austin with a partly sunny sky. At Houston, mostly sunny, 86. A mostly sunny sky at Oklahoma.
80, 83. 79 and sunny at Artesia. At Albuquerque, it was mostly sunny. 74. And at Mexico City, mostly sunny. 61. Dew point 55 degrees. Northeast wind at 6 miles an hour. Once again at 9 a.m., at Lubbock, a partly sunny sky, the temperature was 79. A quick glance at the forecast for Lubbock and vicinity. Today, mostly sunny. Highs in the mid-90s. South winds 5 to 10 miles an hour, becoming southeast this afternoon. A look at the 9:25 a.m. West Texas Mesonet observations. 78 degrees at Reese Center. Wind south at 12 miles an hour. 6 foot wind 10 miles an hour. At Northwest Lubbock, 83. Wind south-southeast at 9 miles an hour. At Lubbock Christian University, 80. Wind south at 12. 80 at Lubbock All Saints. Wind south at 10. At Southeast Lubbock, 80. Wind south at 12. Wilford, 79. Wind south-southeast at 13. 6 foot wind, 11. Levelland, 79. Wind south at 15. 6 foot wind, 12. 79 at Smyre. Wind south-southeast at 11. 6 foot wind, 10. 80 at Shallow Water. Wind south at 12. 6 foot wind, 9. At New Deal, 80. Wind south at 11. 6 foot wind, 9. Floydada, 81. Wind south at 10. 6 foot wind, 6. Rawls, 81. Wind south at 7. 6 foot wind, 6. Slayton, 82. Wind south at 13. 6 foot wind, 10. 80 at New Home. Wind south at 13. 6 foot wind, 9. Tahoka, 81. Wind south-southwest at 11. 6 foot wind, 8. At Lake Allen Henry, 83. Wind south-southwest at 10. Wondering about rainfall? Here are notable Mesonet rainfall accumulations in the past 24 hours. Bootleg, 85 hundredths of an inch. Adrian, 59 hundredths. Dumas, 54 hundredths. Endy, 5 tenths. Hunt South Fork Ranch, 47 hundredths. Now for the official National Weather Service forecast for Lubbock and vicinity. Today, mostly sunny. Highs in the mid-90s. Southwest winds 5 to 10 miles an hour, becoming southeast this afternoon. Tonight, mostly clear until midnight, then becoming partly cloudy. A slight chance of showers and thunderstorms. Lows around 70. Southeast winds 5 to 10 miles an hour. Chance of rain 20%. Sunday, sunny. A chance of showers and thunderstorms in the afternoon. Highs in the lower 90s. South winds around 5 miles an hour, becoming southeast in the afternoon. Chance of rain 40%. Sunday night, mostly cloudy until midnight, then becoming partly cloudy. A chance of showers and thunderstorms. Lows in the upper 60s. Southeast winds 5 to 10 miles an hour. Chance of rain 40%. Monday, mostly sunny. A chance of showers and thunderstorms in the afternoon. Highs around 90. East winds 5 to 10 miles an hour. Chance of rain 30%. Monday night, partly cloudy with a chance of showers and thunderstorms until midnight, then mostly clear with a slight chance of showers after midnight. Lows in the upper 60s. Chance of rain 30%. Tuesday, mostly sunny. A slight chance of showers in the morning, then a chance of showers and thunderstorms in the afternoon. Highs in the upper 80s. Chance of rain 40%. Tuesday night, a slight chance of thunderstorms until midnight. Partly cloudy with a slight chance of showers. Lows in the mid-60s. Chance of rain 20%.
Wednesday, mostly sunny with a chance of showers. A chance of thunderstorms in the afternoon. Highs in the mid-80s. Chance of rain 30%. Wednesday night, partly cloudy. A chance of showers with a slight chance of thunderstorms after midnight. Lows in the mid-60s. Chance of rain 30%. Thursday, mostly sunny with a chance of showers. A chance of thunderstorms in the afternoon. Highs in the mid-80s. Chance of rain 40%. Thursday night, partly cloudy. A slight chance of showers and thunderstorms until midnight. Lows in the mid-60s. Chance of rain 20%. Friday, mostly sunny. A slight chance of showers in the morning. Highs in the upper 80s. Chance of rain 20%. Again, the forecast for Lubbock and vicinity.

3. Wind southwest at 7. 6 foot wind 5. At shallow water, 84. Wind southwest at 9. 6 foot wind 8. 84 at New Deal. Wind west southwest at 9. 6 foot wind 7. At Florida, 82. Wind south southwest at 5. 6 foot wind 4. At Rawls, 84. Wind southwest at 8. 6 foot wind 6. Slayton, 83. Wind south southwest at 9. 6 foot wind 7. New Home, 82. Wind south southwest at 9. 6 foot wind 7. At Tahoka, 85. Wind south at 14. 6 foot wind 11. At Lake Allen Henry, 87. Wind south southeast at 12. And now, notable measurement rainfall accumulations in the past 24 hours. Bootleg, 85 hundredths of an inch. Adrian, 59 hundredths. Dumas, 54 hundredths. Endy, 5 tenths. Hunt South Fork Ranch, 47 hundredths. Now for the official National Weather Service forecast for Lubbock and vicinity. Today, mostly sunny. Highs in the mid-90s. Southwest winds 5 to 10 miles an hour, becoming southeast this afternoon. Tonight, mostly clear until midnight, then becoming partly cloudy. A slight chance of showers and thunderstorms. Lows around 70. Southeast winds 5 to 10 miles an hour. Chance of rain 20%. Sunday, sunny. A chance of showers and thunderstorms in the afternoon. Highs in the lower 90s. South winds around 5 miles an hour, becoming southeast in the afternoon. Chance of rain 40%. Sunday night, mostly cloudy until midnight, then becoming partly cloudy. A chance of showers and thunderstorms. Lows in the upper 60s. Southeast winds 5 to 10 miles an hour. Chance of rain 40%. Monday, mostly sunny. A chance of showers and thunderstorms in the afternoon. Highs around 90. East winds 5 to 10 miles an hour. Chance of rain 30%. Monday night, partly cloudy with a chance of showers and thunderstorms until midnight, then mostly clear with a slight chance of showers after midnight. Lows in the upper 60s. Chance of rain 30%. Tuesday, mostly sunny. A slight chance of showers in the morning, then a chance of showers and thunderstorms in the afternoon. Highs in the upper 80s. Chance of rain 40%. Tuesday night, a slight chance of thunderstorms until midnight. Partly cloudy with a slight chance of showers. Lows in the mid-60s. Chance of rain 20%. Wednesday, mostly sunny with a chance of showers. A chance of thunderstorms in the afternoon. Highs in the mid-80s. Chance of rain 30%. Wednesday night, partly cloudy. A chance of showers with a slight chance of thunderstorms after midnight. Lows in the mid-60s. Chance of rain 30%. Thursday, mostly sunny with a chance of showers. A chance of thunderstorms in the afternoon. Highs in the mid-80s. Chance of rain 40%. Thursday night, partly cloudy. A slight chance of showers and thunderstorms until midnight. Lows in the mid-60s. Chance of rain 20%. Friday, mostly sunny. A slight chance of showers in the morning. Highs in the upper 80s. Chance of rain 20%. Again, the forecast for Lubbock and vicinity. For today, mostly sunny. Highs in the mid-90s. Southwest winds 5 to 10 miles an hour, becoming southeast this afternoon. 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A quick glance at the forecast for Lubbock and vicinity.

Today, mostly sunny. Highs in the mid-90s. South winds 5 to 10 miles an hour, becoming southeast this afternoon. Now for the official National Weather Service forecast for Lubbock and vicinity. Today, mostly sunny. Highs in the mid-90s. Southwest winds 5 to 10 miles an hour, becoming southeast this afternoon. Tonight, mostly clear until midnight, then becoming partly cloudy. A slight chance of showers and thunderstorms. Lows around 70. Southeast winds 5 to 10 miles an hour. Chance of rain 20%. Sunday, sunny. A chance of showers and thunderstorms in the afternoon. Highs in the lower 90s. South winds around 5 miles an hour, becoming southeast in the afternoon. Chance of rain 40%. Sunday night, mostly cloudy until midnight, then becoming partly cloudy. A chance of showers and thunderstorms. Lows in the upper 60s. Southeast winds 5 to 10 miles an hour. Chance of rain 40%. Monday, mostly sunny. A chance of showers and thunderstorms in the afternoon. Highs around 90. East winds 5 to 10 miles an hour. Chance of rain 30%. Monday night, partly cloudy with a chance of showers and thunderstorms until midnight, then mostly clear with a slight chance of showers after midnight. Lows in the upper 60s. Chance of rain 30%. Tuesday, mostly sunny. A slight chance of showers in the morning, then a chance of showers and thunderstorms in the afternoon. Highs in the upper 80s. Chance of rain 40%. Tuesday night, a slight chance of thunderstorms until midnight. Partly cloudy with a slight chance of showers. Lows in the mid-60s. Chance of rain 20%. Wednesday, mostly sunny with a chance of showers. A chance of thunderstorms in the afternoon. Highs in the mid-80s. Chance of rain 30%. Wednesday night, partly cloudy. A chance of showers with a slight chance of thunderstorms after midnight. Lows in the mid-60s. Chance of rain 30%. Thursday, mostly sunny with a chance of showers. A chance of thunderstorms in the afternoon. Highs in the mid-80s. Chance of rain 40%. Thursday night, partly cloudy. A slight chance of showers and thunderstorms until midnight. Lows in the mid-60s. Chance of rain 20%. Friday, mostly sunny. A slight chance of showers in the morning. Highs in the upper 80s. Chance of rain 20%. Again, the forecast for Lubbock and vicinity. For today, mostly sunny. Highs in the mid-90s. Southwest winds 5 to 10 miles an hour, becoming southeast this afternoon. The Lubbock Climate Summary for yesterday, July 10, 2026. Yesterday's high temperature was 96 degrees. This high was 3 degrees above the normal high of 93. The record high is 109 degrees, which was set in 1940. Yesterday's low temperature was 73 degrees. This low was 4 degrees above the normal low of 69. The record low is 58 degrees, which was last set in 1968. No precipitation fell yesterday, which leaves the monthly total at 0.02 inches. This is 0.77 inches below the normal amount of 0.79 inches for July. The total precipitation for the year still stands at 7.05 inches, which is 2.74 inches below normal. The normal high temperature for today is 93 degrees, and the normal low is 69. The record high for today is 108, which occurred in 2016, and the record low is 57, which occurred in 1999. Sunrise today is at 6:46 a.m. and sunset is at 9 p.m. You're listening to NOAA Weather Radio Station, WXK79, the voice of the National Weather Service in Lubbock. This broadcast serves the good people of the Central South Plains of West Texas. The 11 a.m. observations for Saturday, July.
11th. At Lubbock Preston Smith International, a partly sunny sky. The temperature was 84 degrees Fahrenheit or 29 degrees Celsius, dew point 63 degrees, and the relative humidity 49%. The wind was southwest at 8 miles an hour, and the pressure 30.15 inches and rising. Other area observations at the Levelland Airport, 82. Mostly sunny. Variable wind 5 miles an hour. At Plainview, temperature was 83 degrees, dew point 60. Wind was west at 6 miles an hour, and the pressure was 30.16 inches and steady. A mostly sunny sky at Amarillo, 82. Northeast wind 6 miles an hour. Sunny at Churras, 85. Variable wind 7 miles an hour. Abilene, a sunny sky, 85. South wind 10 miles an hour. Midland, mostly sunny, 83. Southeast wind 7 miles an hour. And now, selected regional observations. At Dallas, partly sunny, 88. 87 at Austin with a partly sunny sky. At Houston, a thunderstorm reported, 78. A mostly sunny sky at Oklahoma City, 89. 82 and sunny at Artesia. Ruidoso, partly sunny, 73. At Albuquerque, it was mostly sunny, 81. It was mostly sunny at Denver, 77. And at Mexico City, mostly sunny, 68. Dew point 54 degrees. East wind at 6 miles an hour. Once again at 11 a.m., at Lubbock, a partly sunny sky, the temperature was 84. A quick glance at the forecast for Lubbock and vicinity. Today, mostly sunny. Highs in the mid-90s. South winds 5 to 10 miles an hour, becoming southeast this afternoon. Now for the official National Weather Service forecast for Lubbock and vicinity. Today, mostly sunny. Highs in the mid-90s. Southwest winds 5 to 10 miles an hour, becoming southeast this afternoon. Tonight, mostly clear until midnight, then becoming partly cloudy. A slight chance of showers and thunderstorms. Lows around 70. Southeast winds 5 to 10 miles an hour. Chance of rain 20%. Sunday, sunny. A chance of showers and thunderstorms in the afternoon. Highs in the lower 90s. South winds around 5 miles an hour, becoming southeast in the afternoon. Chance of rain 40%. Sunday night, mostly cloudy until midnight, then becoming partly cloudy. A chance of showers and thunderstorms. Lows in the upper 60s. Southeast winds 5 to 10 miles an hour. Chance of rain 40%. Monday, mostly sunny. A chance of showers and thunderstorms in the afternoon. Highs around 90. East winds 5 to 10 miles an hour. Chance of rain 30%. Monday night, partly cloudy with a chance of showers and thunderstorms until midnight, then mostly clear with a slight chance of showers after midnight. Lows in the upper 60s. Chance of rain 30%. Tuesday, mostly sunny. A slight chance of showers in the morning, then a chance of showers and thunderstorms in the afternoon. Highs in the upper 80s. Chance of rain 40%. Tuesday night, a slight chance of thunderstorms until midnight. Partly cloudy with a slight chance of showers. Lows in the mid-60s. Chance of rain 20%. Wednesday, mostly sunny with a chance of showers. A chance of thunderstorms in the afternoon. Highs in the mid-80s. Chance of rain 30%. Wednesday night, partly cloudy. A chance of showers with a slight chance of thunderstorms after midnight. Lows in the mid-60s. Chance of rain 30%. Thursday, mostly sunny with a chance of showers. A chance of thunderstorms in the afternoon. Highs in the mid-80s. Chance of rain 40%. Thursday night, partly cloudy.
a slight chance of showers and thunderstorms until midnight. Lows in the mid-60s. Chance of rain 20%. Friday, mostly sunny. A slight chance of showers in the morning. Highs in the upper 80s. Chance of rain 20%. Again, the forecast for Lubbock and vicinity. For today, mostly sunny. Highs in the mid-90s. Southwest winds 5 to 10 miles an hour, becoming southeast this afternoon. The Lubbock Climate Summary for yesterday, July 10, 2026. Yesterday's high temperature was 96 degrees. This high was 3 degrees above the normal high of 93. The record high is 109 degrees, which was set in 1940. Yesterday's low temperature was 73 degrees. This low was 4 degrees above the normal low of 69. The record low is 58 degrees, which was last set in 1968. No precipitation fell yesterday, which leaves the monthly total at 0.02 inches. This is 0.77 inches below the normal amount of 0.79 inches for July. The total precipitation for the year still stands at 7.05 inches, which is 2.74 inches below normal. The normal high temperature for today is 93 degrees, and the normal low is 69. The record high for today is 108, which occurred in 2016, and the record low is 57, which occurred in 1999. Sunrise today is at 6:46 a.m. and sunset is at 9 p.m. You're listening to NOAA Weather Radio Station, WXK79, the voice of the National Weather Service in Lubbock. This broadcast serves the good people of the Central South Plains of West Texas. The 11 a.m. observations for Saturday, July 11th. At Lubbock Preston Smith International, a partly sunny sky, the temperature was 84 degrees Fahrenheit or 29 degrees Celsius, dew point 63 degrees, and the relative humidity 49%. The wind was southwest at 8 miles an hour, and the pressure 30.15 inches and rising. Other area observations at the Levelland Airport, 82. Mostly sunny. Variable wind 5 miles an hour. At Plainview, temperature was 83 degrees, dew point 60. Wind was west at 6 miles an hour. And the pressure was 30.16 inches and steady. A mostly sunny sky at Amarillo, 82. Northeast wind 6 miles an hour. Sunny at Churras, 85. Variable wind 7 miles an hour. Abilene, a sunny sky, 85. South wind 10 miles an hour. Midland, mostly sunny, 83. Southeast wind 7 miles an hour. And now, selected regional observations. At Dallas, partly sunny, 88. 87 at Austin with a partly sunny sky. At Houston, a thunderstorm reported, 78. A mostly sunny sky at Oklahoma City, 89. 82 and sunny at Artesia. Ruidoso, partly sunny, 73. At Albuquerque, it was mostly sunny, 81. It was mostly sunny at Denver, 77. And at Mexico City, mostly sunny, 68. Dew point 54 degrees. East wind at 6 miles an hour. Once again at 11 a.m., at Lubbock, a partly sunny sky, the temperature was 84. A quick glance at the forecast for Lubbock and vicinity. Today, mostly sunny. Highs in the mid-90s. South winds 5 to 10 miles an hour, becoming southeast this afternoon. From the Big Bend, the Panhandle, and Western Mountains to the Hill Country, here are the 11:15 a.m. West Texas Measurement Observations. Reese Center 82 degrees. Wind south at 7 miles an hour. 6 foot wind 4 miles an hour. 86 at Northwest Lubbock. Wind south-southwest at 5 miles an hour. 85 at Lubbock Christian University. Wind west at 5. Lubbock All Saints 84. Wind
South-southeast at 7. Southeast Lubbock, 85. Wind south-southeast at 4. Wilford, 83. Wind south-southeast at 5. 6 foot wind 3. 83 at level end. Wind south-southwest at 7. 6 foot wind 6. 83 at Smyer. Wind west-northwest at 4. 6 foot wind 4. Shallow water 84. Wind southwest at 8. 6 foot wind 7. At New Deal, 85. Wind south-southeast at 3. 6 foot wind 2. 85 at Floydada. Wind west-southwest at 8. 6 foot wind 6. At Rawls, 85. Wind west-southwest at 5. 6 foot wind 5. Slayton, 85. Wind southwest at 5. 6 foot wind 4. 83 at New Home. Wind south at 8. 6 foot wind 6. At Tahoka, 83. Wind south at 15. 6 foot wind 10. 88 at Lake Allen Henry. Wind south at 9. Curious about rainfall? Here are notable Mesonet rainfall accumulations in the past 24 hours. Bootleg, 85 hundredths of an inch. Adrian, 59 hundredths. Dumas, 54 hundredths. Endy, 5 tenths. Hunt South Fork Ranch, 47 hundredths. Now for the official National Weather Service forecast for Lubbock and vicinity. Today, mostly sunny. Highs in the mid-90s. Southwest winds 5 to 10 miles an hour, becoming southeast this afternoon. Tonight, mostly clear until midnight, then becoming partly cloudy. A slight chance of showers and thunderstorms. Lows around 70. Southeast winds 5 to 10 miles an hour. Chance of rain 20%. Sunday, sunny. A chance of showers and thunderstorms in the afternoon. Highs in the lower 90s. South winds around 5 miles an hour, becoming southeast in the afternoon. Chance of rain 40%. Sunday night, mostly cloudy until midnight, then becoming partly cloudy. A chance of showers and thunderstorms. Lows in the upper 60s. Southeast winds 5 to 10 miles an hour. Chance of rain 40%. Monday, mostly sunny. A chance of showers and thunderstorms in the afternoon. Highs around 90. East winds 5 to 10 miles an hour. Chance of rain 30%. Monday night, partly cloudy with a chance of showers and thunderstorms until midnight, then mostly clear with a slight chance of showers after midnight. Lows in the upper 60s. Chance of rain 30%. Tuesday, mostly sunny. A slight chance of showers in the morning, then a chance of showers and thunderstorms in the afternoon. Highs in the upper 80s. Chance of rain 40%. Tuesday night, a slight chance of thunderstorms until midnight. Partly cloudy with a slight chance of showers. Lows in the mid-60s. Chance of rain 20%. Wednesday, mostly sunny with a chance of showers. A chance of thunderstorms in the afternoon. Highs in the mid-80s. Chance of rain 30%. Wednesday night, partly cloudy. A chance of showers with a slight chance of thunderstorms after midnight. Lows in the mid-60s. Chance of rain 30%. Thursday, mostly sunny with a chance of showers. A chance of thunderstorms in the afternoon. Highs in the mid-80s. Chance of rain 40%. Thursday night, partly cloudy. A slight chance of showers and thunderstorms until midnight. Lows in the mid-60s. Chance of rain 20%. Friday, mostly sunny. A slight chance of showers in the morning. Highs in the upper 80s. Chance of rain 20%. Again, the forecast for Lubbock and vicinity. For today, mostly sunny. Highs in the mid-90s. Southwest
winds 5 to 10 miles an hour, becoming southeast this afternoon. 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This broadcast serves the good people of the Central South Plains of West Texas. The Lubbock Climate Summary for yesterday, July 10, 2026. Yesterday's high temperature was 96 degrees. This high was 3 degrees above the normal high of 93. The record high is 109 degrees, which was set in 1940. Yesterday's low temperature was 73 degrees. This low was 4 degrees above the normal low of 69. The record low is 58 degrees, which was last set in 1968. No precipitation fell yesterday, which leaves the monthly total at 0.02 inches. This is 0.77 inches below the normal amount of 0.79 inches for July. The total precipitation for the year still stands at 7.05 inches, which is 2.74 inches below normal. The normal high temperature for today is 93 degrees, and the normal low is 69. The record high for today is 108, which occurred in 2016, and the record low is 57, which occurred in 1999. Sunrise today is at 6:46 a.m. and sunset is at 9 p.m. You're listening to NOAA Weather Radio Station, WXK79, the voice of the National Weather Service in Lubbock. This broadcast serves the good people of the Central South Plains of West Texas. The 11 a.m. observations for Saturday, July 11th. At Lubbock Preston Smith International, a partly sunny sky, the temperature was 84 degrees Fahrenheit or 29 degrees Celsius, dew point 63 degrees, and the relative humidity 49%. The wind was southwest at 8 miles an hour, and the pressure 30.15 inches and rising. Other area observations at the Levelland Airport, 82. Mostly sunny. Variable wind 5 miles an hour. At Plainview, temperature was 83 degrees, dew point 60. Wind was west at 6 miles an hour. And the pressure was 30.16 inches and steady. A mostly sunny sky at Amarillo, 82. Northeast wind 6 miles an hour. Sunny at Churras, 85. Variable wind 7 miles an hour. Abilene, a sunny sky, 85. South wind 10 miles an hour. Midland, mostly sunny, 83. Southeast wind 7 miles an hour. And now, selected regional observations. At Dallas, partly sunny, 88. 87 at Austin with a partly sunny sky. At Houston, a thunderstorm reported, 78. A mostly sunny sky at Oklahoma City, 89. 82 and sunny at Artesia. Ruidoso, partly sunny, 73. At Albuquerque, it was mostly sunny, 81. It was mostly sunny at Denver, 77. And at Mexico City, mostly sunny, 68. Dew point 54 degrees. East wind at 6 miles an hour. Once again at 11 a.m., at Lubbock, a partly sunny sky, the temperature was 84. A quick glance at the forecast for Lubbock and vicinity. Today, mostly sunny. Highs in the mid-90s. South winds 5 to 10 miles an hour, becoming southeast this afternoon. Here are the latest West Texas measurement observations as of 11:25 a.m. These observations are updated approximately every 10 minutes. Reese Center 84 degrees. Wind south at 7 miles an hour. 6 foot wind 6 miles an hour. Northwest Lubbock 85. Wind south-southwest at 9 miles an hour. At Lubbock Christian University, 85. Wind west-southwest at 3. 85 at Lubbock All Saints. Wind south at 5. At southeast Lubbock, 85. Wind south at 6. Wilford, 86. Wind calm. 6 foot wind calm.
83 at level end. Wind south at 9. 6 foot wind 7. Smyer 84. Wind south at 7. 6 foot wind 7. At shallow water, 85. Wind south southwest at 11. 6 foot wind 9. New Deal 85. Wind west southwest at 8. 6 foot wind 6. Floridata 86. Wind west at 9. 6 foot wind 8. 85 at Rolls. Wind south southwest at 8. 6 foot wind 7. 86 at Slayton. Wind south at 7. 6 foot wind 6. 83 at New Home. Wind south southwest at 3. 6 foot wind 1. 84 at Tahoka. Wind south southwest at 8. 6 foot wind 5. At Lake Allen Henry, 87. Wind south at 10. Here is a collection of notable Mesonet rainfall accumulations in the past 24 hours. Bootleg, 85 hundredths of an inch. Adrian, 59 hundredths. Dumas, 54 hundredths. Endy, 5 tenths. Hunt South Fork Ranch, 47 hundredths. Now for the official National Weather Service forecast for Lubbock and vicinity. Today, mostly sunny. Highs in the mid-90s. Southwest winds 5 to 10 miles an hour, becoming southeast this afternoon. Tonight, mostly clear until midnight, then becoming partly cloudy. A slight chance of showers and thunderstorms. Lows around 70. Southeast winds 5 to 10 miles an hour. Chance of rain 20%. Sunday, sunny. A chance of showers and thunderstorms in the afternoon. Highs in the lower 90s. South winds around 5 miles an hour, becoming southeast in the afternoon. Chance of rain 40%. Sunday night, mostly cloudy until midnight, then becoming partly cloudy. A chance of showers and thunderstorms. Lows in the upper 60s. Southeast winds 5 to 10 miles an hour. Chance of rain 40%. Monday, mostly sunny. A chance of showers and thunderstorms in the afternoon. Highs around 90. East winds 5 to 10 miles an hour. Chance of rain 30%. Monday night, partly cloudy with a chance of showers and thunderstorms until midnight, then mostly clear with a slight chance of showers after midnight. Lows in the upper 60s. Chance of rain 30%. Tuesday, mostly sunny. A slight chance of showers in the morning, then a chance of showers and thunderstorms in the afternoon. Highs in the upper 80s. Chance of rain 40%. Tuesday night, a slight chance of thunderstorms until midnight. Partly cloudy with a slight chance of showers. Lows in the mid-60s. Chance of rain 20%. Wednesday, mostly sunny with a chance of showers. A chance of thunderstorms in the afternoon. Highs in the mid-80s. Chance of rain 30%. Wednesday night, partly cloudy. A chance of showers with a slight chance of thunderstorms after midnight. Lows in the mid-60s. Chance of rain 30%. Thursday, mostly sunny with a chance of showers. A chance of thunderstorms in the afternoon. Highs in the mid-80s. Chance of rain 40%. Thursday night, partly cloudy. A slight chance of showers and thunderstorms until midnight. Lows in the mid-60s. Chance of rain 20%. Friday, mostly sunny. A slight chance of showers in the morning. Highs in the upper 80s. Chance of rain 20%. Again, the forecast for Lubbock and vicinity. For today, mostly sunny. Highs in the mid-90s. Southwest winds 5 to 10 miles an hour, becoming southeast this afternoon. 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This broadcast serves the good people of the Central South Plains of West
Texas. The 11 a.m. observations for Saturday, July 11th. At Lubbock Preston Smith International, a partly sunny sky. The temperature was 84 degrees Fahrenheit or 29 degrees Celsius, dew point 63 degrees, and the relative humidity 49%. The wind was southwest at 8 miles an hour, and the pressure 30.15 inches and rising. Other area observations at the Levelland Airport, 82. Mostly sunny. Variable wind 5 miles an hour. At Plainview, temperature was 83 degrees, dew point 60. Wind was west at 6 miles an hour, and the pressure was 30.16 inches and steady. A mostly sunny sky at Amarillo, 82. Northeast wind 6 miles an hour. Sunny at Churras, 85. Variable wind 7 miles an hour. Abilene, a sunny sky, 85. South wind 10 miles an hour. Midland, mostly sunny, 83. Southeast wind 7 miles an hour. And now, selected regional observations. At Dallas, partly sunny, 88. 87 at Austin with a partly sunny sky. At Houston, a thunderstorm reported, 78. A mostly sunny sky at Oklahoma City, 89. 82 and sunny at Artesia. Ruidoso, partly sunny, 73. At Albuquerque, it was mostly sunny, 81. It was mostly sunny at Denver, 77. And at Mexico City, mostly sunny, 68. Dew point 54 degrees. East wind at 6 miles an hour. Once again at 11 a.m., at Lubbock, a partly sunny sky, the temperature was 84. The Lubbock Climate Summary for yesterday, July 10, 2026. Yesterday's high temperature was 96 degrees. This high was 3 degrees above the normal high of 93. The record high is 109 degrees, which was set in 1940. Yesterday's low temperature was 73 degrees. This low was 4 degrees above the normal low of 69. The record low is 58 degrees, which was last set in 1968. No precipitation fell yesterday, which leaves the monthly total at 0.02 inches. This is 0.77 inches below the normal amount of 0.79 inches for July. The total precipitation for the year still stands at 7.05 inches, which is 2.74 inches below normal. The normal high temperature for today is 93 degrees, and the normal low is 69. The record high for today is 108, which occurred in 2016, and the record low is 57, which occurred in 1999. Sunrise today is at 6:46 a.m. and sunset is at 9 p.m. A quick glance at the forecast for Lubbock and vicinity. Today, mostly sunny. Highs in the mid-90s. South winds 5 to 10 miles an hour, becoming southeast this afternoon. A look at the 11:35 a.m. West Texas Mesonet observations. At Reese Center, 84 degrees. Wind west-southwest at 5 miles an hour. 6 foot wind 4 miles an hour. 86 at northwest Lubbock. Wind southwest at 4 miles an hour. 86 at Lubbock Christian University. Wind west-northwest at 5. At Lubbock All Saints, 85. Wind west-southwest at 5. 84 at southeast Lubbock. Wind southwest at 5. At Wilford, 86. Wind south-southwest at 4. 6 foot wind 3. 84 at Levelland. Wind south-southwest at 4. 6 foot wind 3. Smyre, 84. Wind southwest at 3. 6 foot wind 3. 86 at shallow water. Wind south-southwest at 8. 6 foot wind 6. At New Deal, 85. Wind west-southwest at 5. 6 foot wind 4. Florida, 86. Wind west at 6.
6 foot wind 6. Rawls 86. Wind west southwest at 4. 6 foot wind 3. Slayton 85. Wind southeast at 7. 6 foot wind 8. At New Home, 85. Wind south at 8. 6 foot wind 6. 85 at Tahoka. Wind southeast at 5. 6 foot wind 4. At Lake Allen Henry, 89. Wind south at 12. Curious about rainfall? Here are notable Mesonet rainfall accumulations in the past 24 hours. Bootleg, 8/500ths of an inch. 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Endy, 5/10ths. Hot South Fork Ranch, 47/100ths. Now for the official National Weather Service forecast for Lubbock and vicinity. Today, mostly sunny. Highs in the mid-90s. Southwest winds 5 to 10 miles an hour, becoming southeast this afternoon. Tonight, mostly clear until midnight, then becoming partly cloudy. A slight chance of showers and thunderstorms. Lows around 70. Southeast winds 5 to 10 miles an hour. Chance of rain 20%. Sunday, sunny. A chance of showers and thunderstorms in the afternoon. Highs in the lower 90s. South winds around 5 miles an hour, becoming southeast in the afternoon. Chance of rain 40%. Sunday night, mostly cloudy until midnight, then becoming partly cloudy. A chance of showers and thunderstorms. Lows in the upper 60s. Southeast winds 5 to 10 miles an hour. Chance of rain 40%. Monday, mostly sunny. A chance of showers and thunderstorms in the afternoon. Highs around 90. East winds 5 to 10 miles an hour. Chance of rain 30%. Monday night, partly cloudy with a chance of showers and thunderstorms until midnight, then mostly clear with a slight chance of showers after midnight. Lows in the upper 60s. Chance of rain 30%. Tuesday, mostly sunny. A slight chance of showers in the morning, then a chance of showers and thunderstorms in the afternoon. Highs in the upper 80s. Chance of rain 40%. Tuesday night, a slight chance of thunderstorms until midnight. Partly cloudy with a slight chance of showers. Lows in the mid-60s. Chance of rain 20%. Wednesday, mostly sunny with a chance of showers. A chance of thunderstorms in the afternoon. Highs in the mid-80s. Chance of rain 30%. Wednesday night, partly cloudy. A chance of showers with a slight chance of thunderstorms after midnight. Lows in the mid-60s. Chance of rain 30%. Thursday, mostly sunny with a chance of showers. A chance of thunderstorms in the afternoon. Highs in the mid-80s. Chance of rain 40%. Thursday night, partly cloudy. A slight chance of showers and thunderstorms until midnight. Lows in the mid-60s. Chance of rain 20%. Friday, mostly sunny. A slight chance of showers in the morning. Highs in the upper 80s. Chance of rain 20%. Again, the forecast for Lubbock and vicinity. For today, mostly sunny. Highs in the mid-90s. Southwest winds 5 to 10 miles an hour, becoming southeast this afternoon. 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This broadcast serves the good people of the Central South Plains of West Texas. The 11 a.m. observations for Saturday, July 11th. At Lubbock Preston Smith International, a partly sunny sky, the temperature was 84 degrees Fahrenheit or 29 degrees Celsius, dew point 63 degrees, and the relative humidity 49%. The wind was southwest at 8 miles an hour, and the pressure 30.15 inches and rising. Other area observations, at the Levelland Airport, 82.
mostly sunny. Variable wind 5 miles an hour. At Plainview, temperature was 83 degrees, dew point 60. Wind was west at 6 miles an hour. And the pressure was 30.16 inches and steady. A mostly sunny sky at Amarillo, 82. Northeast wind 6 miles an hour. Sunny at Churras, 85. Variable wind 7 miles an hour. Abilene, a sunny sky, 85. South wind 10 miles an hour. Midland, mostly sunny, 83. Southeast wind 7 miles an hour. And now, selected regional observations. At Dallas, partly sunny, 88. 87 at Austin with a partly sunny sky. At Houston, a thunderstorm reported, 78. A mostly sunny sky at Oklahoma City, 89. 82 and sunny at Artesia. Ruidoso, partly sunny, 73. At Albuquerque, it was mostly sunny, 81. It was mostly sunny at Denver, 77. And at Mexico City, mostly sunny, 68. Dew point 54 degrees. East wind at 6 miles an hour. Once again at 11 a.m., at Lubbock, a partly sunny sky, the temperature was 84. The Lubbock climate summary for yesterday, July 10, 2026. Yesterday's high temperature was 96 degrees. This high was 3 degrees above the normal high of 93. The record high is 109 degrees, which was set in 1940. Yesterday's low temperature was 73 degrees. This low was 4 degrees above the normal low of 69. The record low is 58 degrees, which was last set in 1968. No precipitation fell yesterday, which leaves the monthly total at 0.02 inches. This is 0.77 inches below the normal amount of 0.79 inches for July. The total precipitation for the year still stands at 7.05 inches, which is 2.74 inches below normal. The normal high temperature for today is 93 degrees, and the normal low is 69. The record high for today is 108, which occurred in 2016, and the record low is 57, which occurred in 1999. Sunrise today is at 6:46 a.m. and sunset is at 9 p.m. A quick glance at the forecast for Lubbock and vicinity. Today, mostly sunny. Highs in the mid-90s. South winds 5 to 10 miles an hour, becoming southeast this afternoon. The West Texas Mesonet observations as of 11:45 a.m. Looking at Reese Center, 84 degrees. Wind west-southwest at 4 miles an hour. 6 foot wind 3 miles an hour. At northwest Lubbock, 86. Wind south at 8 miles an hour. 86 at Lubbock Christian University. Wind southeast at 5. At Lubbock All Saints, 85. Wind southeast at 6. At southeast Lubbock, 85. Wind south-southwest at 7. Wolfert, 85. Wind south-southwest at 7. 6 foot wind 5. 84 at Leveland. Wind south-southeast at 6. 6 foot wind 5. At Smyer, 84. Wind south-southwest at 8. 6 foot wind 7. At Shallow Water, 85. Wind west at 4. 6 foot wind 6. 86 at New Deal. Wind south-southwest at 6. 6 foot wind 5. Floydada, 89. Wind south-southwest at 3. 6 foot wind 2. 86 at Rawls,

Dumas, 54 hundredths. Endy, 5 tenths. Hunt South Fork Ranch, 47 hundredths. Now for the official National Weather Service forecast for Lubbock and vicinity. Today, mostly sunny. Highs in the mid-90s. Southwest winds 5 to 10 miles an hour, becoming southeast this afternoon. Tonight, mostly clear until midnight, then becoming partly cloudy. A slight chance of showers and thunderstorms. Lows around 70. Southeast winds 5 to 10 miles an hour. Chance of rain 20%. Sunday, sunny. A chance of showers and thunderstorms in the afternoon. Highs in the lower 90s. South winds around 5 miles an hour, becoming southeast in the afternoon. Chance of rain 40%. Sunday night, mostly cloudy until midnight, then becoming partly cloudy. A chance of showers and thunderstorms. Lows in the upper 60s. Southeast winds 5 to 10 miles an hour. Chance of rain 40%. Monday, mostly sunny. A chance of showers and thunderstorms in the afternoon. Highs around 90. East winds 5 to 10 miles an hour. Chance of rain 30%. Monday night, partly cloudy with a chance of showers and thunderstorms until midnight, then mostly clear with a slight chance of showers after midnight. Lows in the upper 60s. Chance of rain 30%. Tuesday, mostly sunny. A slight chance of showers in the morning, then a chance of showers and thunderstorms in the afternoon. Highs in the upper 80s. Chance of rain 40%. Tuesday night, a slight chance of thunderstorms until midnight. Partly cloudy with a slight chance of showers. Lows in the mid-60s. Chance of rain 20%. Wednesday, mostly sunny with a chance of showers. A chance of thunderstorms in the afternoon. Highs in the mid-80s. Chance of rain 30%. Wednesday night, partly cloudy. A chance of showers with a slight chance of thunderstorms after midnight. Lows in the mid-60s. Chance of rain 30%. Thursday, mostly sunny with a chance of showers. A chance of thunderstorms in the afternoon. Highs in the mid-80s. Chance of rain 40%. Thursday night, partly cloudy. A slight chance of showers and thunderstorms until midnight. Lows in the mid-60s. Chance of rain 20%. Friday, mostly sunny. A slight chance of showers in the morning. Highs in the upper 80s. Chance of rain 20%. Again, the forecast for Lubbock and vicinity. For today, mostly sunny. Highs in the mid-90s. Southwest winds 5 to 10 miles an hour, becoming southeast this afternoon. 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This broadcast serves the good people of the Central South Plains of West Texas. The 11 a.m. observations for Saturday, July 11th. At Lubbock Preston Smith International, a partly sunny sky, the temperature was 84 degrees Fahrenheit or 29 degrees Celsius, dew point 63 degrees, and the relative humidity 49%. The wind was southwest at 8 miles an hour, and the pressure 30.15 inches and rising. Other area observations, at the Levelland Airport, 82. Mostly sunny. Variable wind 5 miles an hour. At Plainview, temperature was 83 degrees, dew point 60. Wind was west, at 6 miles an hour. And the pressure was 30.16 inches, and steady. A mostly sunny sky at Amarillo, 82. Northeast wind 6 miles an hour. Sunny at Churras, 85. Variable wind 7 miles an hour. Abilene, a sunny sky, 85. South wind 10 miles an hour. Midland, mostly sunny, 83. Southeast wind 7 miles an hour. And now, selected regional observations.

Dallas, partly sunny, 88. 87 at Austin with a partly sunny sky. At Houston, a thunderstorm reported, 78. A mostly sunny sky at Oklahoma City, 89. 82 and sunny at Artesia. Ruidoso, partly sunny, 73. At Albuquerque, it was mostly sunny, 81. It was mostly sunny at Denver, 77. And at Mexico City, mostly sunny, 68. Dew point 54 degrees. East wind at 6 miles an hour. Once again at 11 a.m., at Lubbock, a partly sunny sky, the temperature was 84. A quick glance at the forecast for Lubbock and vicinity. Today, mostly sunny. Highs in the mid-90s. South winds 5 to 10 miles an hour, becoming southeast this afternoon. Now for the official National Weather Service forecast for Lubbock and vicinity. Today, mostly sunny. Highs in the mid-90s. Southwest winds 5 to 10 miles an hour, becoming southeast this afternoon. Tonight, mostly clear until midnight, then becoming partly cloudy. A slight chance of showers and thunderstorms. Lows around 70. Southeast winds 5 to 10 miles an hour. Chance of rain 20%. Sunday, sunny. A chance of showers and thunderstorms in the afternoon. Highs in the lower 90s. South winds around 5 miles an hour, becoming southeast in the afternoon. Chance of rain 40%. Sunday night, mostly cloudy until midnight, then becoming partly cloudy. A chance of showers and thunderstorms. Lows in the upper 60s. Southeast winds 5 to 10 miles an hour. Chance of rain 40%. Monday, mostly sunny. A chance of showers and thunderstorms in the afternoon. Highs around 90. East winds 5 to 10 miles an hour. Chance of rain 30%. Monday night, partly cloudy with a chance of showers and thunderstorms until midnight, then mostly clear with a slight chance of showers after midnight. Lows in the upper 60s. Chance of rain 30%. Tuesday, mostly sunny. A slight chance of showers in the morning, then a chance of showers and thunderstorms in the afternoon. Highs in the upper 80s. Chance of rain 40%. Tuesday night, a slight chance of thunderstorms until midnight. Partly cloudy with a slight chance of showers. Lows in the mid-60s. Chance of rain 20%. Wednesday, mostly sunny with a chance of showers. A chance of thunderstorms in the afternoon. Highs in the mid-80s. Chance of rain 30%. Wednesday night, partly cloudy. A chance of showers with a slight chance of thunderstorms after midnight. Lows in the mid-60s. Chance of rain 30%. Thursday, mostly sunny with a chance of showers. A chance of thunderstorms in the afternoon. Highs in the mid-80s. Chance of rain 40%. Thursday night, partly cloudy. A slight chance of showers and thunderstorms until midnight. Lows in the mid-60s. Chance of rain 20%. Friday, mostly sunny. A slight chance of showers in the morning. Highs in the upper 80s. Chance of rain 20%. Again, the forecast for Lubbock and vicinity. For today, mostly sunny. Highs in the mid-90s. Southwest winds 5 to 10 miles an hour, becoming southeast this afternoon. 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This broadcast serves the good people of the Central South Plains of West Texas. A quick glance at the forecast for Lubbock and vicinity. Today, mostly sunny. Highs in the mid-90s. South winds 5 to 10 miles an hour, becoming southeast this afternoon. The West Texas Measurement Observations as of 11:55 a.m. At Reese Center, 85 degrees. Wind calm. 6 foot.
calm. At Northwest Lubbock, 86. Wind east at 4 miles an hour. At Lubbock Christian University, 87. Wind south-southwest at 9. 85 at Lubbock All Saints. Wind south at 11. 85 at Southeast Lubbock. Wind south-southeast at 5. At Wilford, 86. Wind south at 5. 6 foot wind 3. Leveland, 85. Wind southwest at 6. 6 foot wind 6. At Smyre, 86. Wind south-southwest at 11. 6 foot wind 8. At shallow water, 85. Wind west-southwest at 6. 6 foot wind 5. 87 at New Deal. Wind south at 6. 6 foot wind 4. 88 at Florida. Wind southwest at 4. 6 foot wind 4. Rawls, 88. Wind southeast at 4. 6 foot wind 3. 87 at Slayton. Wind south at 4. 6 foot wind 3. New Home, 86. Wind southwest at 7. 6 foot wind 6. Tahoka, 85. Wind south at 3. 6 foot wind 2. At Lake Allen Henry, 90. Wind south southeast at 10. Curious about rainfall? Here are notable Mesonet rainfall accumulations in the past 24 hours. Bootleg, 85 hundredths of an inch. Adrian, 59 hundredths. Dumas, 54 hundredths. Endy, 5 tenths. Hunt South Fork Ranch, 47 hundredths. Now for the official National Weather Service forecast for Lubbock and vicinity. Today, mostly sunny. Highs in the mid-90s. Southwest winds 5 to 10 miles an hour, becoming southeast this afternoon. Tonight, mostly clear until midnight, then becoming partly cloudy. A slight chance of showers and thunderstorms. Lows around 70. Southeast winds 5 to 10 miles an hour. Chance of rain 20%. Sunday, sunny. A chance of showers and thunderstorms in the afternoon. Highs in the lower 90s. South winds around 5 miles an hour, becoming southeast in the afternoon. Chance of rain 40%. Sunday night, mostly cloudy until midnight, then becoming partly cloudy. A chance of showers and thunderstorms. Lows in the upper 60s. Southeast winds 5 to 10 miles an hour. Chance of rain 40%. Monday, mostly sunny. A chance of showers and thunderstorms in the afternoon. Highs around 90. East winds 5 to 10 miles an hour. Chance of rain 30%. Monday night, partly cloudy with a chance of showers and thunderstorms until midnight, then mostly clear with a slight chance of showers after midnight. Lows in the upper 60s. Chance of rain 30%. Tuesday, mostly sunny. A slight chance of showers in the morning, then a chance of showers and thunderstorms in the afternoon. Highs in the upper 80s. Chance of rain 40%. Tuesday night, a slight chance of thunderstorms until midnight. Partly cloudy with a slight chance of showers. Lows in the mid-60s. Chance of rain 20%. Wednesday, mostly sunny with a chance of showers. A chance of thunderstorms in the afternoon. Highs in the mid-80s. Chance of rain 30%. Wednesday night, partly cloudy. A chance of showers with a slight chance of thunderstorms after midnight. Lows in the mid-60s. Chance of rain 30%. Thursday, mostly sunny with a chance of showers. A chance of thunderstorms in the afternoon. Highs in the mid-80s. Chance of rain 40%. Thursday night, partly cloudy. A slight chance of showers and thunderstorms until midnight. Lows in the mid-60s. Chance of rain 20%. Friday, mostly sunny.
a slight chance of showers in the morning. Highs in the upper 80s. Chance of rain 20%. Again, the forecast for Lubbock and vicinity. For today, mostly sunny. Highs in the mid-90s. Southwest winds 5 to 10 miles an hour, becoming southeast this afternoon. 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This broadcast serves the good people of the Central South Plains of West Texas. The noon observations for Saturday, July 11th. At Lubbock Preston Smith International, a mostly sunny sky, the temperature was 85 degrees Fahrenheit or 29 degrees Celsius, dew point 62 degrees, and the relative humidity 46%. The wind was southwest at 6 miles an hour, and the pressure 30.15 inches and steady. Other area observations at the Levelland Airport, 84. Mostly sunny. Variable wind 5 miles an hour. At Plainview, visibility 3.5 miles. Temperature was 88 degrees, dew point 60. Wind was southwest at 8 miles an hour. And the pressure was 30.16 inches and steady. A sunny sky at Amarillo, 85. Southeast wind 6 miles an hour. Sunny at Churras, 88. Variable wind 5 miles an hour. Abilene, a sunny sky, 87. Southwest wind 10 miles an hour. Midland, mostly sunny, 86. Southeast wind 15 miles an hour, gusting to 22. And now, selected regional observations. At Dallas, mostly sunny, 91. 90 at Austin with a partly sunny sky. At Houston, partly sunny, 81. A mostly sunny sky at Oklahoma City, 91. 84 and sunny at Artesia. Ruidoso, mostly sunny, 75. At Albuquerque, it was mostly sunny, 84. And at Mexico City, mostly sunny, 68. Dew point 52 degrees. Northwest wind at 6 miles an hour. Once again at noon, at Lubbock, a mostly sunny sky, the temperature was 85. A quick glance at the forecast for Lubbock and vicinity. Today, mostly sunny. Highs in the mid-90s. South winds 5 to 10 miles an hour, becoming southeast this afternoon. Good afternoon. Here are the latest West Texas measurement observations as of 12.05 p.m. Reese Center 85 degrees. Wind southwest at 5 miles an hour. 6 foot wind 5 miles an hour. Northwest Lubbock 87. Wind west southwest at 3 miles an hour. At Lubbock Christian University 87. Wind northeast at 3. Lubbock All Saints 85. Wind south at 6. 86 at southeast Lubbock. Wind calm. Wilford 86. Wind southwest at 5. 6 foot wind 4. Levelland 85. Wind south southeast at 5. 6 foot wind 5. At Smyre 86. Wind south at 9. 6 foot wind 6. 87 at shallow water. Wind south at 8. 6 foot wind 6. At New Deal, 88. Wind southwest at 10. 6 foot wind 9. 88 at Floridata. Wind south-southwest at 3. 6 foot wind 2. Rawls, 87. Wind west-southwest at 4. 6 foot wind 4. 87 at Slayton. Wind calm. 6 foot wind calm. 86 at New Home. Wind calm. 6 foot wind calm. 87 at Tahoka. Wind southwest at 6. 6 foot wind 5. 89 at Lake Allen Henry. Wind south southeast at 7. Curious about rainfall?
Here are notable measurement rainfall accumulations in the past 24 hours. Bootleg, 85 hundredths of an inch. Adrian, 59 hundredths. Dumas, 54 hundredths. Endy, 5 tenths. Hontsouth Fork Ranch, 47 hundredths. Now for the official National Weather Service forecast for Lubbock and vicinity. Today, mostly sunny. Highs in the mid-90s. Southwest winds 5 to 10 miles an hour, becoming southeast this afternoon. Tonight, mostly clear until midnight, then becoming partly cloudy. A slight chance of showers and thunderstorms. Lows around 70. Southeast winds 5 to 10 miles an hour. Chance of rain 20%. Sunday, sunny. A chance of showers and thunderstorms in the afternoon. Highs in the lower 90s. South winds around 5 miles an hour, becoming southeast in the afternoon. Chance of rain 40%. Sunday night, mostly cloudy until midnight, then becoming partly cloudy. A chance of showers and thunderstorms. Lows in the upper 60s. Southeast winds 5 to 10 miles an hour. Chance of rain 40%. Monday, mostly sunny. A chance of showers and thunderstorms in the afternoon. Highs around 90. East winds 5 to 10 miles an hour. Chance of rain 30%. Monday night, partly cloudy with a chance of showers and thunderstorms until midnight, then mostly clear with a slight chance of showers after midnight. Lows in the upper 60s. Chance of rain 30%. Tuesday, mostly sunny. A slight chance of showers in the morning, then a chance of showers and thunderstorms in the afternoon. Highs in the upper 80s. Chance of rain 40%. Tuesday night, a slight chance of thunderstorms until midnight. Partly cloudy with a slight chance of showers. Lows in the mid-60s. Chance of rain 20%. Wednesday, mostly sunny with a chance of showers. A chance of thunderstorms in the afternoon. Highs in the mid-80s. Chance of rain 30%. Wednesday night, partly cloudy. A chance of showers with a slight chance of thunderstorms after midnight. Lows in the mid-60s. Chance of rain 30%. Thursday, mostly sunny with a chance of showers. A chance of thunderstorms in the afternoon. Highs in the mid-80s. Chance of rain 40%. Thursday night, partly cloudy. A slight chance of showers and thunderstorms until midnight. Lows in the mid-60s. Chance of rain 20%. Friday, mostly sunny. A slight chance of showers in the morning. Highs in the upper 80s. Chance of rain 20%. Again, the forecast for Lubbock and vicinity. For today, mostly sunny. Highs in the mid-90s. Southwest winds 5 to 10 miles an hour, becoming southeast this afternoon. 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This broadcast serves the good people of the Central South Plains of West Texas. The noon observations for Saturday, July 11th. At Lubbock-Preston Smith International, a mostly sunny sky, the temperature was 85 degrees Fahrenheit or 29 degrees Celsius, dew point 62 degrees, and the relative humidity 46%. The wind was southwest at 6 miles an hour, and the pressure 30.15 inches and steady. Other area observations, at the Levelland Airport, 84. Mostly sunny. Variable wind 5 miles an hour. At Plainview, visibility 3.5 miles. Temperature was 88 degrees, dew point 60. Wind was southwest, at 8 miles an hour. And the pressure was 30.16 inches, and steady. A sunny sky at Amarillo, 85. Southeast wind 6 miles an hour. Sunny at Childress, 88. Variable wind 5 miles an hour. Abilene, a sunny sky, 87.
southwest wind 10 miles an hour. Midland, mostly sunny, 86. Southeast wind 15 miles an hour, gusting to 22. And now, selected regional observations. At Dallas, mostly sunny, 91. 90 at Austin with a partly sunny sky. At Houston, partly sunny, 81. A mostly sunny sky at Oklahoma City, 91. 84 and sunny at Artesia. Redoso, mostly sunny, 75. At Albuquerque, it was mostly sunny, 84. And at Mexico City, mostly sunny, 68. Dew point 52 degrees. Northwest wind at 6 miles an hour. Once again at noon, at Lubbock, a mostly sunny sky, the temperature was 85. A quick glance at the forecast for Lubbock and vicinity. Today, mostly sunny. Highs in the mid-90s. South winds 5 to 10 miles an hour, becoming southeast this afternoon. From the Big Bend, the Panhandle, and Western Mountains to the Hill Country, here are the 12:15 p.m. West Texas Measurement Observations. At Reese Center, 87 degrees. Wind south at 5 miles an hour. 6 foot wind 3 miles an hour. 89 at Northwest Lubbock. Wind east at 5 miles an hour. At Lubbock Christian University, 90. Wind southwest at 5. 86 at Lubbock All Saints. Wind calm. Southeast Lubbock, 86. Wind south-southeast at 8. 88 at Wilforth. Wind southwest at 9. 6 foot wind, 8. At Leveland, 85. Wind south-southeast at 3. 6 foot wind, 2. Smyre, 85. Wind calm. 6 foot wind calm. 87 at Shallow Water. Wind calm. 6 foot wind calm. New Deal, 89. Wind west at 3. 6 foot wind, 2. Floyd, 89. Wind calm. 6 foot wind calm. At Rawls, 88. Wind southeast at 7. 6 foot wind, 7. At Slayton, 87. Wind south-southwest at 5. 6 foot wind, 4. At New Home, 86. Wind west-southwest at 4. 6 foot wind, 3. Tahoka, 88. Wind south-southeast at 8. 6 foot wind, 7. At Lake Allen Henry, 90. Wind east-southeast at 6. Here is a collection of notable measurement rainfall accumulations in the past 24 hours. Bootleg, 85 hundredths of an inch. Adrian, 59 hundredths. Dumas, 54 hundredths. Endy, 5 tenths. Hunt South Fork Ranch, 47 hundredths. Now for the official National Weather Service forecast for Lubbock and vicinity. Today, mostly sunny. Highs in the mid-90s. Southwest winds 5 to 10 miles an hour, becoming southeast this afternoon. Tonight, mostly clear until midnight, then becoming partly cloudy. A slight chance of showers and thunderstorms. Lows around 70. Southeast winds 5 to 10 miles an hour. Chance of rain 20%. Sunday, sunny. A chance of showers and thunderstorms in the afternoon. Highs in the lower 90s. South winds around 5 miles an hour, becoming southeast in the afternoon. Chance of rain 40%. Sunday night, mostly cloudy until midnight, then becoming partly cloudy. A chance of showers and thunderstorms. Lows in the upper 60s. Southeast winds 5 to 10 miles an hour. Chance of rain 40%. Monday, mostly sunny. A chance of showers and thunderstorms in the afternoon. Highs around 90. East winds 5 to 10 miles an hour. Chance of rain 30%.
Monday night, partly cloudy with a chance of showers and thunderstorms until midnight, then mostly clear with a slight chance of showers after midnight. Lows in the upper 60s. Chance of rain 30%. Tuesday, mostly sunny. A slight chance of showers in the morning, then a chance of showers and thunderstorms in the afternoon. Highs in the upper 80s. Chance of rain 40%. Tuesday night, a slight chance of thunderstorms until midnight. Partly cloudy with a slight chance of showers. Lows in the mid-60s. Chance of rain 20%. Wednesday, mostly sunny with a chance of showers. A chance of thunderstorms in the afternoon. Highs in the mid-80s. Chance of rain 30%. Wednesday night, partly cloudy. A chance of showers with a slight chance of thunderstorms after midnight. Lows in the mid-60s. Chance of rain 30%. Thursday, mostly sunny with a chance of showers. A chance of thunderstorms in the afternoon. Highs in the mid-80s. Chance of rain 40%. Thursday night, partly cloudy. A slight chance of showers and thunderstorms until midnight. Lows in the mid-60s. Chance of rain 20%. Friday, mostly sunny. A slight chance of showers in the morning. Highs in the upper 80s. Chance of rain 20%. Again, the forecast for Lubbock and vicinity. For today, mostly sunny. Highs in the mid-90s. Southwest winds 5 to 10 miles an hour, becoming southeast this afternoon. 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This broadcast serves the good people of the Central South Plains of West Texas. The noon observations for Saturday, July 11th. At Lubbock-Preston Smith International, a mostly sunny sky, the temperature was 85 degrees Fahrenheit or 29 degrees Celsius, dew point 62 degrees, and the relative humidity 46%. The wind was southwest at 6 miles an hour, and the pressure 30.15 inches and steady. Other area observations, at the Levelland Airport, 84. Mostly sunny. Variable wind 5 miles an hour. At Plainview, visibility 3.5 miles. Temperature was 88 degrees, dew point 60. Wind was southwest, at 8 miles an hour. And the pressure was 30.16 inches, and steady. A sunny sky at Amarillo, 85. Southeast wind 6 miles an hour. Sunny at Churras, 88. Variable wind 5 miles an hour. Abilene, a sunny sky, 87. Southwest wind 10 miles an hour. Midland, mostly sunny, 86. Southeast wind 15 miles an hour, gusting to 22. And now, selected regional observations. At Dallas, mostly sunny, 91. 90 at Austin with a partly sunny sky. At Houston, partly sunny, 81. A mostly sunny sky at Oklahoma City, 91. 84 and sunny at Artesia. Ruidoso, mostly sunny, 75. At Albuquerque, it was mostly sunny, 84. And at Mexico City, mostly sunny, 68. Dew point 52 degrees. Northwest wind at 6 miles an hour. Once again at noon, at Lubbock, a mostly sunny sky, the temperature was 85. A quick glance at the forecast for Lubbock and vicinity. Today, mostly sunny. Highs in the mid-90s. South winds 5 to 10 miles an hour, becoming southeast this afternoon. Now for the official National Weather Service forecast for Lubbock and vicinity. Today, mostly sunny. Highs in the mid-90s. Southwest winds 5 to 10 miles an hour, becoming southeast this afternoon. Tonight, mostly clear until midnight, then becoming partly cloudy. A slight chance of showers and thunderstorms. Lows around 70.
southeast winds 5 to 10 miles an hour. Chance of rain 20%. Sunday, sunny. A chance of showers and thunderstorms in the afternoon. Highs in the lower 90s. South winds around 5 miles an hour, becoming southeast in the afternoon. Chance of rain 40%. Sunday night, mostly cloudy until midnight, then becoming partly cloudy. A chance of showers and thunderstorms. Lows in the upper 60s. Southeast winds 5 to 10 miles an hour. Chance of rain 40%. Monday, mostly sunny. A chance of showers and thunderstorms in the afternoon. Highs around 90. East winds 5 to 10 miles an hour. Chance of rain 30%. Monday night, partly cloudy with a chance of showers and thunderstorms until midnight, then mostly clear with a slight chance of showers after midnight. Lows in the upper 60s. Chance of rain 30%. Tuesday, mostly sunny. A slight chance of showers in the morning, then a chance of showers and thunderstorms in the afternoon. Highs in the upper 80s. Chance of rain 40%. Tuesday night, a slight chance of thunderstorms until midnight. Partly cloudy with a slight chance of showers. Lows in the mid-60s. Chance of rain 20%. Wednesday, mostly sunny with a chance of showers. A chance of thunderstorms in the afternoon. Highs in the mid-80s. Chance of rain 30%. Wednesday night, partly cloudy. A chance of showers with a slight chance of thunderstorms after midnight. Lows in the mid-60s. Chance of rain 30%. Thursday, mostly sunny with a chance of showers. A chance of thunderstorms in the afternoon. Highs in the mid-80s. Chance of rain 40%. Thursday night, partly cloudy. A slight chance of showers and thunderstorms until midnight. Lows in the mid-60s. Chance of rain 20%. Friday, mostly sunny. A slight chance of showers in the morning. Highs in the upper 80s. Chance of rain 20%. Again, the forecast for Lubbock and vicinity. For today, mostly sunny. Highs in the mid-90s. Southwest winds 5 to 10 miles an hour, becoming southeast this afternoon. 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This broadcast serves the good people of the Central South Plains of West Texas. The noon observations for Saturday, July 11th. At Lubbock Preston Smith International, a mostly sunny sky, the temperature was 85 degrees Fahrenheit or 29 degrees Celsius, dew point 62 degrees, and the relative humidity 46%. The wind was southwest at 6 miles an hour, and the pressure 30.15 inches and steady. Other area observations, at the Levelland Airport, 84. Mostly sunny. Variable wind 5 miles an hour. At Plainview, visibility 3.5 miles. Temperature was 88 degrees, dew point 60. Wind was southwest, at 8 miles an hour. And the pressure was 30.16 inches, and steady. A sunny sky at Amarillo, 85. Southeast wind 6 miles an hour. Sunny at Childress, 88. Variable wind 5 miles an hour. Abilene, a sunny sky, 87. Southwest wind 10 miles an hour. Midland, mostly sunny, 86. Southeast wind 15 miles an hour, gusting to 22. And now, selected regional observations. At Dallas, mostly sunny, 91. 90 at Austin with a partly sunny sky. At Houston, partly sunny, 81. A mostly sunny sky at Oklahoma City, 91. 84 and sunny at Artesia. Ruidoso, mostly sunny, 75. At Albuquerque, it was mostly sunny, 84. And at Mexico City, mostly sunny, 68. Dew point 52 degrees.
Northwest wind at 6 miles an hour. Once again at noon, at Lubbock, a mostly sunny sky, the temperature was 85. A quick glance at the forecast for Lubbock and vicinity. Today, mostly sunny. Highs in the mid-90s. South winds 5 to 10 miles an hour, becoming southeast this afternoon. Now for the official National Weather Service forecast for Lubbock and vicinity. Today, mostly sunny. Highs in the mid-90s. Southwest winds 5 to 10 miles an hour, becoming southeast this afternoon. Tonight, mostly clear until midnight, then becoming partly cloudy. A slight chance of showers and thunderstorms. Lows around 70. Southeast winds 5 to 10 miles an hour. Chance of rain 20%. Sunday, sunny. A chance of showers and thunderstorms in the afternoon. Highs in the lower 90s. South winds around 5 miles an hour, becoming southeast in the afternoon. Chance of rain 40%. Sunday night, mostly cloudy until midnight, then becoming partly cloudy. A chance of showers and thunderstorms. Lows in the upper 60s. Southeast winds 5 to 10 miles an hour. Chance of rain 40%. Monday, mostly sunny. A chance of showers and thunderstorms in the afternoon. Highs around 90. East winds 5 to 10 miles an hour. Chance of rain 30%. Monday night, partly cloudy with a chance of showers and thunderstorms until midnight, then mostly clear with a slight chance of showers after midnight. Lows in the upper 60s. Chance of rain 30%. Tuesday, mostly sunny. A slight chance of showers in the morning, then a chance of showers and thunderstorms in the afternoon. Highs in the upper 80s. Chance of rain 40%. Tuesday night, a slight chance of thunderstorms until midnight. Partly cloudy with a slight chance of showers. Lows in the mid-60s. Chance of rain 20%. Wednesday, mostly sunny with a chance of showers. A chance of thunderstorms in the afternoon. Highs in the mid-80s. Chance of rain 30%. Wednesday night, partly cloudy. A chance of showers with a slight chance of thunderstorms after midnight. Lows in the mid-60s. Chance of rain 30%. Thursday, mostly sunny with a chance of showers. A chance of thunderstorms in the afternoon. Highs in the mid-80s. Chance of rain 40%. Thursday night, partly cloudy. A slight chance of showers and thunderstorms until midnight. Lows in the mid-60s. Chance of rain 20%. Friday, mostly sunny. A slight chance of showers in the morning. Highs in the upper 80s. Chance of rain 20%. Again, the forecast for Lubbock and vicinity. For today, mostly sunny. Highs in the mid-90s. Southwest winds 5 to 10 miles an hour, becoming southeast this afternoon. 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This broadcast serves the good people of the Central South Plains of West Texas. The noon observations for Saturday, July 11th. At Lubbock Preston Smith International, a mostly sunny sky, the temperature was 85 degrees Fahrenheit or 29 degrees Celsius, dew point 62 degrees, and the relative humidity 46%. The wind was southwest at 6 miles an hour, and the pressure 30.15 inches and steady. Other area observations at the Levelland Airport, 84. Mostly sunny. Variable wind 5 miles an hour. At Plainview, visibility 3.5 miles. Temperature was 88 degrees, dew point 60. Wind was southwest at 8 miles an hour. And the pressure was 30.16 inches and steady. A sunny sky at Amarillo, 85. Southeast wind 6 miles an hour. Sunny at Churras, 88. Variable wind 5 miles an hour.
Abilene, a sunny sky, 87. Southwest wind 10 miles an hour. Midland, mostly sunny, 86. Southeast wind 15 miles an hour, gusting to 22. And now, selected regional observations. At Dallas, mostly sunny, 91. 90 at Austin with a partly sunny sky. At Houston, partly sunny, 81. A mostly sunny sky at Oklahoma City, 91. 84 and sunny at Artesia. Ruidoso, mostly sunny, 75. At Albuquerque, it was mostly sunny, 84. And at Mexico City, mostly sunny, 68. Dew point 52 degrees. Northwest wind at 6 miles an hour. Once again at noon, at Lubbock, a mostly sunny sky, the temperature was 85. A quick glance at the forecast for Lubbock and vicinity. Today, mostly sunny. Highs in the mid-90s. South winds 5 to 10 miles an hour, becoming southeast this afternoon. Serving the good people of West Texas and eastern New Mexico, here are the latest West Texas measurement observations as of 12:35 p.m. Looking at Reese Center, 87 degrees. Wind south at 3 miles an hour. 6 foot wind 2 miles an hour. 89 at northwest Lubbock. Wind east-southeast at 5 miles an hour. 88 at Lubbock Christian University. Wind south-southwest at 5. 87 at Lubbock All Saints. Wind calm. Southeast Lubbock 86. Wind southeast at 4. 87 at Wilforth. Wind south-southwest at 5. 6 foot wind 3. Levelland 86. Wind southeast at 5. 6 foot wind 5. At Smyer, 87. Wind south-southeast at 3. 6 foot wind 1. At Shallow Water, 87. Wind calm. 6 foot wind calm. At New Deal, 88. Wind east-southeast at 3. 6 foot wind 2. 90 at Floydada. Wind west at 5. 6 foot wind 5. 88 at Rawls. Wind calm. 6 foot wind calm. At Slayton, 88. Wind south at 7. 6 foot wind 6. New Home, 89. Wind calm. 6 foot wind calm. At Tahoka, 89. Wind south at 6. 6 foot wind 4. 91 at Lake Allen Henry. Wind southeast at 5. Wondering about rainfall? Here are notable measurement rainfall accumulations in the past 24 hours. Bootleg, 85 hundredths of an inch. Adrian, 59 hundredths. Dumas, 54 hundredths. Endy, 5 tenths. Hunt South Fork Ranch, 47 hundredths. Now for the official National Weather Service forecast for Lubbock and vicinity. Today, mostly sunny. Highs in the mid-90s. Southwest winds 5 to 10 miles an hour, becoming southeast this afternoon. Tonight, mostly clear until midnight, then becoming partly cloudy. A slight chance of showers and thunderstorms. Lows around 70. Southeast winds 5 to 10 miles an hour. Chance of rain 20%. Sunday, sunny. A chance of showers and thunderstorms in the afternoon. Highs in the lower 90s. South winds around 5 miles an hour, becoming southeast in the afternoon. Chance of rain 40%. Sunday night, mostly cloudy until midnight, then becoming partly cloudy. A chance of showers and thunderstorms. Lows in the upper 60s. Southeast winds 5 to 10 miles an hour. Chance of rain 40%. Monday, mostly sunny. A chance of showers and thunderstorms in the afternoon. Highs around 90. East winds 5 to 10 miles an hour. Chance of rain 30%.
Monday night, partly cloudy with a chance of showers and thunderstorms until midnight, then mostly clear with a slight chance of showers after midnight. Lows in the upper 60s. Chance of rain 30%. Tuesday, mostly sunny. A slight chance of showers in the morning, then a chance of showers and thunderstorms in the afternoon. Highs in the upper 80s. Chance of rain 40%. Tuesday night, a slight chance of thunderstorms until midnight. Partly cloudy with a slight chance of showers. Lows in the mid-60s. Chance of rain 20%. Wednesday, mostly sunny with a chance of showers. A chance of thunderstorms in the afternoon. Highs in the mid-80s. Chance of rain 30%. Wednesday night, partly cloudy. A chance of showers with a slight chance of thunderstorms after midnight. Lows in the mid-60s. Chance of rain 30%. Thursday, mostly sunny with a chance of showers. A chance of thunderstorms in the afternoon. Highs in the mid-80s. Chance of rain 40%. Thursday night, partly cloudy. A slight chance of showers and thunderstorms until midnight. Lows in the mid-60s. Chance of rain 20%. Friday, mostly sunny. A slight chance of showers in the morning. Highs in the upper 80s. Chance of rain 20%. Again, the forecast for Lubbock and vicinity. For today, mostly sunny. Highs in the mid-90s. Southwest winds 5 to 10 miles an hour, becoming southeast this afternoon. 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This broadcast serves the good people of the Central South Plains of West Texas. The noon observations for Saturday, July 11th. At Lubbock Preston Smith International, a mostly sunny sky, the temperature was 85 degrees Fahrenheit or 29 degrees Celsius, dew point 62 degrees, and the relative humidity 46%. The wind was southwest at 6 miles an hour, and the pressure 30.15 inches and steady. Other area observations at the Levelland Airport, 84. Mostly sunny. Variable wind 5 miles an hour. At Plainview, visibility 3.5 miles. Temperature was 88 degrees, dew point 60. Wind was southwest at 8 miles an hour. And the pressure was 30.16 inches and steady. A sunny sky at Amarillo, 85. Southeast wind 6 miles an hour. Sunny at Childress, 88. Variable wind 5 miles an hour. Abilene, a sunny sky, 87. Southwest wind 10 miles an hour. Midland, mostly sunny, 86. Southeast wind 15 miles an hour, gusting to 22. And now, selected regional observations. At Dallas, mostly sunny, 91. 90 at Austin with a partly sunny sky. At Houston, partly sunny, 81. A mostly sunny sky at Oklahoma City, 91. 84 and sunny at Artesia. Ruidoso, mostly sunny, 75. At Albuquerque, it was mostly sunny, 84. And at Mexico City, mostly sunny, 68. Dew point 52 degrees. Northwest wind at 6 miles an hour. Once again at noon, at Lubbock, a mostly sunny sky, the temperature was 85. A quick glance at the forecast for Lubbock and vicinity. Today, mostly sunny. Highs in the mid-90s. South winds 5 to 10 miles an hour, becoming southeast this afternoon. Now for the official National Weather Service forecast for Lubbock and vicinity. Today, mostly sunny. Highs in the mid-90s. Southwest winds 5 to 10 miles an hour, becoming southeast this afternoon. Tonight, mostly clear until midnight, then becoming partly cloudy. A slight chance of showers and thunderstorms. Lows around 70.
Southeast winds 5 to 10 miles an hour. Chance of rain 20%. Sunday, sunny. A chance of showers and thunderstorms in the afternoon. Highs in the lower 90s. South winds around 5 miles an hour, becoming southeast in the afternoon. Chance of rain 40%. Sunday night, mostly cloudy until midnight, then becoming partly cloudy. A chance of showers and thunderstorms. Lows in the upper 60s. Southeast winds 5 to 10 miles an hour. Chance of rain 40%. Monday, mostly sunny. A chance of showers and thunderstorms in the afternoon. Highs around 90. East winds 5 to 10 miles an hour. Chance of rain 30%. Monday night, partly cloudy with a chance of showers and thunderstorms until midnight, then mostly clear with a slight chance of showers after midnight. Lows in the upper 60s. Chance of rain 30%. Tuesday, mostly sunny. A slight chance of showers in the morning, then a chance of showers and thunderstorms in the afternoon. Highs in the upper 80s. Chance of rain 40%. Tuesday night, a slight chance of thunderstorms until midnight. Partly cloudy with a slight chance of showers. Lows in the mid-60s. Chance of rain 20%. Wednesday, mostly sunny with a chance of showers. A chance of thunderstorms in the afternoon. Highs in the mid-80s. Chance of rain 30%. Wednesday night, partly cloudy. A chance of showers with a slight chance of thunderstorms after midnight. Lows in the mid-60s. Chance of rain 30%. Thursday, mostly sunny with a chance of showers. A chance of thunderstorms in the afternoon. Highs in the mid-80s. Chance of rain 40%. Thursday night, partly cloudy. A slight chance of showers and thunderstorms until midnight. Lows in the mid-60s. Chance of rain 20%. Friday, mostly sunny. A slight chance of showers in the morning. Highs in the upper 80s. Chance of rain 20%. Again, the forecast for Lubbock and vicinity. For today, mostly sunny. Highs in the mid-90s. Southwest winds 5 to 10 miles an hour, becoming southeast this afternoon. 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This broadcast serves the good people of the Central South Plains of West Texas. The noon observations for Saturday, July 11th. At Lubbock Preston Smith International, a mostly sunny sky, the temperature was 85 degrees Fahrenheit or 29 degrees Celsius, dew point 62 degrees, and the relative humidity 46%. The wind was southwest at 6 miles an hour, and the pressure 30.15 inches and steady. Other area observations, at the Levelland Airport, 84. Mostly sunny. Variable wind 5 miles an hour. At Plainview, visibility 3.5 miles. Temperature was 88 degrees, dew point 60. Wind was southwest, at 8 miles an hour. And the pressure was 30.16 inches, and steady. A sunny sky at Amarillo, 85. Southeast wind 6 miles an hour. Sunny at Churras, 88. Variable wind 5 miles an hour. Abilene, a sunny sky, 87. Southwest wind 10 miles an hour. Midland, mostly sunny, 86. Southeast wind 15 miles an hour, gusting to 22. And now, selected regional observations. At Dallas, mostly sunny, 91. 90 at Austin with a partly sunny sky. At Houston, partly sunny, 81. A mostly sunny sky at Oklahoma City, 91. 84 and sunny at Artesia. Ruidoso, mostly sunny, 75. At Albuquerque, it was mostly sunny, 84. And at Mexico City, mostly sunny, 68. Dew point 52 degrees.
Northwest wind at 6 miles an hour. Once again at noon, at Lubbock, a mostly sunny sky, the temperature was 85. A quick glance at the forecast for Lubbock and vicinity. Today, mostly sunny.

Lows around 70. Southeast winds 5 to 10 miles an hour. Chance of rain 20%. Sunday, sunny. A chance of showers and thunderstorms in the afternoon. Highs in the lower 90s. South winds around 5 miles an hour, becoming southeast in the afternoon. Chance of rain 40%. Sunday night, mostly cloudy until midnight, then becoming partly cloudy. A chance of showers and thunderstorms. Lows in the upper 60s. Southeast winds 5 to 10 miles an hour. Chance of rain 40%. Monday, mostly sunny. A chance of showers and thunderstorms in the afternoon. Highs around 90. East winds 5 to 10 miles an hour. Chance of rain 30%. Monday night, partly cloudy with a chance of showers and thunderstorms until midnight, then mostly clear with a slight chance of showers after midnight. Lows in the upper 60s. Chance of rain 30%. Tuesday, mostly sunny. A slight chance of showers in the morning, then a chance of showers and thunderstorms in the afternoon. Highs in the upper 80s. Chance of rain 40%. Tuesday night, a slight chance of thunderstorms until midnight. Partly cloudy with a slight chance of showers. Lows in the mid-60s. Chance of rain 20%. Wednesday, mostly sunny with a chance of showers. A chance of thunderstorms in the afternoon. Highs in the mid-80s. Chance of rain 30%. Wednesday night, partly cloudy. A chance of showers with a slight chance of thunderstorms after midnight. Lows in the mid-60s. Chance of rain 30%. Thursday, mostly sunny with a chance of showers. A chance of thunderstorms in the afternoon. Highs in the mid-80s. Chance of rain 40%. Thursday night, partly cloudy. A slight chance of showers and thunderstorms until midnight. Lows in the mid-60s. Chance of rain 20%. Friday, mostly sunny. A slight chance of showers in the morning. Highs in the upper 80s. Chance of rain 20%. Again, the forecast for Lubbock and vicinity. For today, mostly sunny. Highs in the mid-90s. Southwest winds 5 to 10 miles an hour, becoming southeast this afternoon. 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This broadcast serves the good people of the Central South Plains of West Texas. The noon observations for Saturday, July 11th. At Lubbock Preston Smith International, a mostly sunny sky, the temperature was 85 degrees Fahrenheit or 29 degrees Celsius, dew point 62 degrees, and the relative humidity 46%. The wind was southwest at 6 miles an hour, and the pressure 30.15 inches and steady. Other area observations, at the Levelland Airport, 84. Mostly sunny. Variable wind 5 miles an hour. At Plainview, visibility 3.5 miles. Temperature was 88 degrees, dew point 60. Wind was southwest, at 8 miles an hour. And the pressure was 30.16 inches, and steady. A sunny sky at Amarillo, 85. Southeast wind 6 miles an hour. Sunny at Childress, 88. Variable wind 5 miles an hour. Abilene, a sunny sky, 87. Southwest wind 10 miles an hour. Midland, mostly sunny, 86. Southeast wind 15 miles an hour, gusting to 22.

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This broadcast serves the good people of the Central South Plains of West Texas. A quick glance at the forecast for Lubbock and vicinity. Today, mostly sunny. Highs in the mid-90s. South winds 5 to 10 miles an hour, becoming southeast this afternoon. Serving meteorological and agricultural needs in West Texas, here are the 12:55 p.m. West Texas Mesonet observations. Over at Reese Center, 88 degrees. Wind southeast at 4 miles an hour. 6-foot wind 4 miles an hour. 90 at Northwest Lubbock. Wind south at 5 miles an hour. At Lubbock Christian University, 89. Wind south-southeast at 6. Lubbock All Saints, 87. Wind calm, 87 at southeast Lubbock. Wind south at 7. At Wilford, 87. Wind west at 5. 6-foot wind 4. Leveland, 87. Wind southeast at 3. 6-foot wind 2. At Smyer, 88. Wind south at 5. 6-foot wind 4. 89 at shallow water. Wind west-southwest at 7. 6-foot wind 6. 89 at New Deal. Wind southeast at 6. 6-foot wind 5. Florida 91. Wind south-southeast at 6. 6-foot wind 5. At Rawls, 90. Wind east-southeast at 10. 6-foot wind 9. 87 at Slayton. Wind calm. 6-foot wind calm. At New Home, 89. Wind west-southwest at 7. 6-foot wind 6. Tahoka, 89. Wind southwest at 9. 6-foot wind 6. 92 at Lake Allen Henry. Wind east-southeast at 7. And now, notable Mesonet rainfall accumulations in the past 24 hours. Bootleg, 85 hundredths of an inch. Adrian, 59 hundredths. Dumas, 54 hundredths. Endy, 5 tenths. Hunt South Fork Ranch, 47 hundredths. Now for the official National Weather Service forecast for Lubbock and vicinity. Today, mostly sunny. Highs in the mid-90s. Southwest winds 5 to 10 miles an hour, becoming southeast this afternoon. Tonight, mostly clear until midnight, then becoming partly cloudy. A slight chance of showers and thunderstorms. Lows around 70. Southeast winds 5 to 10 miles an hour. Chance of rain 20%. Sunday, sunny. A chance of showers and thunderstorms in the afternoon. Highs in the lower 90s. South winds around 5 miles an hour, becoming southeast in the afternoon. Chance of rain 40%. Sunday night, mostly cloudy until midnight, then becoming partly cloudy. A chance of showers and thunderstorms. Lows in the upper 60s. Southeast winds 5 to 10 miles an hour. Chance of rain 40%. Monday, mostly sunny. A chance of showers and thunderstorms in the afternoon. Highs around 90. East winds 5 to 10 miles an hour. Chance of rain 30%. Monday night, partly cloudy with a chance of showers and thunderstorms until midnight, then mostly clear with a slight chance of showers after midnight. Lows in the upper 60s. Chance of rain 30%. Tuesday, mostly sunny. A slight chance of showers in the morning, then a chance of showers and thunderstorms in the afternoon. Highs in the upper 80s. Chance of rain 40%. Tuesday night, a slight chance of thunderstorms until midnight. Partly cloudy with a slight chance of showers. Lows in the mid-60s. Chance of rain 20%. Wednesday, mostly sunny with a chance of showers. A chance of thunderstorms in the afternoon. Highs in the mid-80s. Chance of rain 30%. Wednesday night,

cloudy. A chance of showers with a slight chance of thunderstorms after midnight. Lows in the mid-60s. Chance of rain 30%. Thursday, mostly sunny with a chance of showers. A chance of thunderstorms in the afternoon. Highs in the mid-80s. Chance of rain 40%. Thursday night, partly cloudy. A slight chance of showers and thunderstorms until midnight. Lows in the mid-60s. Chance of rain 20%. Friday, mostly sunny. A slight chance of showers in the morning. Highs in the upper 80s. Chance of rain 20%. Again, the forecast for Lubbock and vicinity. For today, mostly sunny. Highs in the mid-90s. Southwest winds 5 to 10 miles an hour, becoming southeast this afternoon. 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This broadcast serves the good people of the Central South Plains of West Texas. The 1 p.m. observations for Saturday, July 11th. At Lubbock Preston Smith International, a mostly sunny sky, the temperature was 89 degrees Fahrenheit or 32 degrees Celsius, dew point 62 degrees, and the relative humidity 40%, and the pressure 30.15 inches and steady. Other area observations, at the Levelland Airport, 88, sunny, variable wind 6 miles an hour. At Plainview, temperature was 90 degrees, dew point 58. Wind was northeast at 7 miles an hour. And the pressure was 30.15 inches and falling. A sunny sky at Amarillo, 88. Northeast wind 7 miles an hour. Sunny at Churras, 91. Northwest wind 6 miles an hour. Abilene, a mostly sunny sky, 89. South wind 10 miles an hour. Midland, mostly sunny, 89. Southeast wind 13 miles an hour gusting to 22. At Clovis, it was mostly sunny, 83. Southeast wind at 7 miles an hour. And now, selected regional observations. At Dallas, mostly sunny, 93. 75 at Austin with a thunderstorm reported. At Houston, cloudy, 81. A mostly sunny sky at Oklahoma City, 93. 88 and sunny at Artesia. At Albuquerque, it was mostly sunny, 86. It was mostly sunny at Denver, 84. And at Mexico City, mostly sunny, 70. Dew point 54 degrees. East wind at 5 miles an hour. Once again at 1 p.m., at Lubbock, a mostly sunny sky, the temperature was 89. A quick glance at the forecast for Lubbock and vicinity. Today, mostly sunny. Highs in the mid-90s. South winds 5 to 10 miles an hour, becoming southeast this afternoon. Good afternoon. The 1:05 p.m., West Texas Mesonet observations brought to you as a collaborative effort between the National Weather Service and the Texas Tech National Wind Institute. Over at Reese Center, 88 degrees. Wind east at 4 miles an hour. 6 foot wind 4 miles an hour. 90 at Northwest Lubbock. Wind southeast at 5 miles an hour. 89 at Lubbock Christian University. Wind calm. 88 at Lubbock All Saints. Wind east southeast at 5. At Southeast Lubbock, 87. Wind west at 8. 90 at Wilfirth. Wind southeast at 4. 6 foot wind 3. 88 at Levelland. Wind south southeast at 7. 6 foot wind 6. Smyer 91. Wind east at 3. 6 foot wind 4. 90 at shallow water. Wind east southeast at 10. 6 foot wind 9. At New Deal, 90. Wind southwest at 9. 6 foot wind 7. Florida 91. Wind calm.
foot wind calm. At Ross, 89. Wind east southeast at 6. 6 foot wind 5. 88 at Slayton. Wind south at 8. 6 foot wind 8. New Home, 88. Wind west southwest at 5. 6 foot wind 5. 87 at Tahoka. Wind west northwest at 3. 6 foot wind 3. 92 at Lake Allen Henry. Wind south southeast at 11. And now, notable mesonet rainfall accumulations in the past 24 hours. Bootleg, 85 hundredths of an inch. Adrian, 59 hundredths. Dumas, 54 hundredths. Endy, 5 tenths. Hunt South Fork Ranch, 47 hundredths. Now for the official National Weather Service forecast for Lubbock and vicinity. Today, mostly sunny. Highs in the mid-90s. Southwest winds 5 to 10 miles an hour, becoming southeast this afternoon. Tonight, mostly clear until midnight, then becoming partly cloudy. A slight chance of showers and thunderstorms. Lows around 70. Southeast winds 5 to 10 miles an hour. Chance of rain 20%. Sunday, sunny. A chance of showers and thunderstorms in the afternoon. Highs in the lower 90s. South winds around 5 miles an hour, becoming southeast in the afternoon. Chance of rain 40%. Sunday night, mostly cloudy until midnight, then becoming partly cloudy. A chance of showers and thunderstorms. Lows in the upper 60s. Southeast winds 5 to 10 miles an hour. Chance of rain 40%. Monday, mostly sunny. A chance of showers and thunderstorms in the afternoon. Highs around 90. East winds 5 to 10 miles an hour. Chance of rain 30%. Monday night, partly cloudy with a chance of showers and thunderstorms until midnight, then mostly clear with a slight chance of showers after midnight. Lows in the upper 60s. Chance of rain 30%. Tuesday, mostly sunny. A slight chance of showers in the morning, then a chance of showers and thunderstorms in the afternoon. Highs in the upper 80s. Chance of rain 40%. Tuesday night, a slight chance of thunderstorms until midnight. Partly cloudy with a slight chance of showers. Lows in the mid 60s. Chance of rain 20%. Wednesday, mostly sunny with a chance of showers. A chance of thunderstorms in the afternoon. Highs in the mid 80s. Chance of rain 30%. Wednesday night, partly cloudy. A chance of showers with a slight chance of thunderstorms after midnight. Lows in the mid 60s. Chance of rain 30%. Thursday, mostly sunny with a chance of showers. A chance of thunderstorms in the afternoon. Highs in the mid 80s. Chance of rain 40%. Thursday night, partly cloudy. A slight chance of showers and thunderstorms until midnight. Lows in the mid 60s. Chance of rain 20%. Friday, mostly sunny. A slight chance of showers in the morning. Highs in the upper 80s. Chance of rain 20%. Again, the forecast for Lubbock and vicinity. For today, mostly sunny. Highs in the mid-90s. Southwest winds 5 to 10 miles an hour, becoming southeast this afternoon. 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This broadcast serves the good people of the Central South Plains of West Texas. The 1 p.m. observations for Saturday, July 11th. At Lubbock-Preston Smith International, a mostly sunny sky, the temperature was 89 degrees Fahrenheit or 32 degrees Celsius, dew point 62 degrees, and the relative humidity 40%, and the pressure 30.15 inches and steady. Other area observations, at the Levelland Airport, 88. Sunny. Variable wind 6 miles an hour.
at Plainview. Temperature was 90 degrees, dew point 58. Wind was northeast at 7 miles an hour. And the pressure was 30.15 inches and falling. A sunny sky at Amarillo, 88. Northeast wind 7 miles an hour. Sunny at Churras, 91. Northwest wind 6 miles an hour. Abilene, a mostly sunny sky, 89. South wind 10 miles an hour. Midland, mostly sunny, 89. Southeast wind 13 miles an hour gusting to 22. At Clovis, it was mostly sunny, 83. Southeast wind at 7 miles an hour. And now, selected regional observations. At Dallas, mostly sunny, 93. 75 at Austin with a thunderstorm reported. At Houston, cloudy, 81. A mostly sunny sky at Oklahoma City, 93. 88 and sunny at Artesia. At Albuquerque, it was mostly sunny, 86. It was mostly sunny at Denver, 84. And at Mexico City, mostly sunny, 70. Dew point 54 degrees. East wind at 5 miles an hour. Once again at 1 p.m., at Lubbock, a mostly sunny sky, the temperature was 89. A quick glance at the forecast for Lubbock and vicinity. Today, mostly sunny. Highs in the mid-90s. South winds 5 to 10 miles an hour, becoming southeast this afternoon. Here are the latest West Texas Mesonet observations as of 1:15 p.m. These observations are updated approximately every 10 minutes. Recenter 88 degrees. Wind southwest at 7 miles an hour. 6 foot wind 5 miles an hour. At northwest Lubbock, 89. Wind east at 3 miles an hour. Lubbock Christian University, 89. Wind south-southeast at 3. At Lubbock All Saints, 86. Wind calm. Southeast Lubbock, 87. Wind south at 3. Wilford, 88. Wind west-northwest at 4. 6 foot wind 4. 88 at Leveland. Wind south at 3. 6 foot wind 3. Smyer 90. Wind south-southeast at 8. 6 foot wind 7. At shallow water, 90. Wind east at 9. 6 foot wind 8. 88 at New Deal. Wind calm. 6 foot wind calm. At Floydada, 89. Wind south-southwest at 7. 6 foot wind 5. At Rawls, 89. Wind east-northeast at 6. 6 foot wind 5. Slayton, 88. Wind west at 3. 6 foot wind 3. 89 at New Home. Wind calm. 6 foot wind calm. At Tahoka, 87. Wind west at 3. 6 foot wind 3. Lake Allen Henry, 92. Wind south-southeast at 3. Here is a collection of notable Mesonet rainfall accumulations in the past 24 hours. Bootleg, 85 hundredths of an inch. Adrian, 59 hundredths. Dumas, 54 hundredths. Endy, 5 tenths. Hunt South Fork Ranch, 47 hundredths. Now for the official National Weather Service forecast for Lubbock and vicinity. Today, mostly sunny. Highs in the mid-90s. Southwest winds 5 to 10 miles an hour, becoming southeast this afternoon. Tonight, mostly clear until midnight, then becoming partly cloudy. A slight chance of showers and thunderstorms. Lows around 70. Southeast winds 5 to 10 miles an hour. Chance of rain 20%. Sunday, sunny. A chance of showers and thunderstorms in the afternoon. Highs in the lower 90s. South winds around 5 miles an hour, becoming southeast in the afternoon. Chance of rain 40%. Sunday night, mostly cloudy.
until midnight, then becoming partly cloudy. A chance of showers and thunderstorms. Lows in the upper 60s. Southeast winds 5 to 10 miles an hour. Chance of rain 40%. Monday, mostly sunny. A chance of showers and thunderstorms in the afternoon. Highs around 90. East winds 5 to 10 miles an hour. Chance of rain 30%. Monday night, partly cloudy with a chance of showers and thunderstorms until midnight, then mostly clear with a slight chance of showers after midnight. Lows in the upper 60s. Chance of rain 30%. Tuesday, mostly sunny. A slight chance of showers in the morning, then a chance of showers and thunderstorms in the afternoon. Highs in the upper 80s. Chance of rain 40%. Tuesday night, a slight chance of thunderstorms until midnight. Partly cloudy with a slight chance of showers. Lows in the mid-60s. Chance of rain 20%. Wednesday, mostly sunny with a chance of showers. A chance of thunderstorms in the afternoon. Highs in the mid-80s. Chance of rain 30%. Wednesday night, partly cloudy. A chance of showers with a slight chance of thunderstorms after midnight. Lows in the mid-60s. Chance of rain 30%. Thursday, mostly sunny with a chance of showers. A chance of thunderstorms in the afternoon. Highs in the mid-80s. Chance of rain 40%. Thursday night, partly cloudy. A slight chance of showers and thunderstorms until midnight. Lows in the mid-60s. Chance of rain 20%. Friday, mostly sunny. A slight chance of showers in the morning. Highs in the upper 80s. Chance of rain 20%. Again, the forecast for Lubbock and vicinity. For today, mostly sunny. Highs in the mid-90s. Southwest winds 5 to 10 miles an hour, becoming southeast this afternoon. 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This broadcast serves the good people of the Central South Plains of West Texas. The 1 p.m. observations for Saturday, July 11th. At Lubbock Preston Smith International, a mostly sunny sky, the temperature was 89 degrees Fahrenheit or 32 degrees Celsius, dew point 62 degrees, and the relative humidity 40%, and the pressure 30.15 inches and steady. Other area observations, at the Levelland Airport, 88, sunny, variable wind 6 miles an hour. At Plainview, temperature was 90 degrees, dew point 58. Wind was northeast at 7 miles an hour. And the pressure was 30.15 inches and falling. A sunny sky at Amarillo, 88. Northeast wind 7 miles an hour. Sunny at Churras, 91. Northwest wind 6 miles an hour. Abilene, a mostly sunny sky, 89. South wind 10 miles an hour. Midland, mostly sunny, 89. Southeast wind 13 miles an hour gusting to 22. At Clovis, it was mostly sunny, 83. Southeast wind at 7 miles an hour. And now, selected regional observations. At Dallas, mostly sunny, 93. 75 at Austin with a thunderstorm reported. At Houston, cloudy, 81. A mostly sunny sky at Oklahoma City, 93. 88 and sunny at Artesia. At Albuquerque, it was mostly sunny, 86. It was mostly sunny at Denver, 84. And at Mexico City, mostly sunny, 70. Dew point 54 degrees. East wind at 5 miles an hour. Once again at 1 p.m., at Lubbock, a mostly sunny sky, the temperature was 89. A quick glance at the forecast for Lubbock and vicinity. Today, mostly sunny. Highs in the mid-90s. South winds 5 to 10 miles an hour, becoming southeast this afternoon.
afternoon. Now for the official National Weather Service forecast for Lubbock and vicinity. Today, mostly sunny. Highs in the mid-90s. Southwest winds 5 to 10 miles an hour, becoming southeast this afternoon. Tonight, mostly clear until midnight, then becoming partly cloudy. A slight chance of showers and thunderstorms. Lows around 70. Southeast winds 5 to 10 miles an hour. Chance of rain 20%. Sunday, sunny. A chance of showers and thunderstorms in the afternoon. Highs in the lower 90s. South winds around 5 miles an hour, becoming southeast in the afternoon. Chance of rain 40%. Sunday night, mostly cloudy until midnight, then becoming partly cloudy. A chance of showers and thunderstorms. Lows in the upper 60s. Southeast winds 5 to 10 miles an hour. Chance of rain 40%. Monday, mostly sunny. A chance of showers and thunderstorms in the afternoon. Highs around 90. East winds 5 to 10 miles an hour. Chance of rain 30%. Monday night, partly cloudy with a chance of showers and thunderstorms until midnight, then mostly clear with a slight chance of showers after midnight. Lows in the upper 60s. Chance of rain 30%. Tuesday, mostly sunny. A slight chance of showers in the morning, then a chance of showers and thunderstorms in the afternoon. Highs in the upper 80s. Chance of rain 40%. Tuesday night, a slight chance of thunderstorms until midnight. Partly cloudy with a slight chance of showers. Lows in the mid-60s. Chance of rain 20%. Wednesday, mostly sunny with a chance of showers. A chance of thunderstorms in the afternoon. Highs in the mid-80s. Chance of rain 30%. Wednesday night, partly cloudy. A chance of showers with a slight chance of thunderstorms after midnight. Lows in the mid-60s. Chance of rain 30%. Thursday, mostly sunny with a chance of showers. A chance of thunderstorms in the afternoon. Highs in the mid-80s. Chance of rain 40%. Thursday night, partly cloudy. A slight chance of showers and thunderstorms until midnight. Lows in the mid-60s. Chance of rain 20%. Friday, mostly sunny. A slight chance of showers in the morning. Highs in the upper 80s. Chance of rain 20%. Again, the forecast for Lubbock and vicinity. For today, mostly sunny. Highs in the mid-90s. Southwest winds 5 to 10 miles an hour, becoming southeast this afternoon. A quick glance at the forecast for Lubbock and vicinity. Today, sunny. Highs in the mid-90s. South winds 5 to 10 miles an hour. Celebrating 184 stations across the region, the latest West Texas Mesonet observations as of 1:25 p.m. follow. Reese Center 88 degrees. Wind south at 3 miles an hour. 6-foot wind 2 miles an hour. At Northwest Lubbock, 88. Wind south-southwest at 5 miles an hour. 90 at Lubbock Christian University. Wind south-southeast at 6. At Lubbock All Saints, 88. Wind southeast at 6. 88 at Southeast Lubbock. Wind southeast at 9. Wilford, 90. Wind southeast at 4. 6-foot wind 3. 88 at Livland. Wind south-southeast at 4. 6-foot wind 3. 88 at Smyre. Wind calm. 6-foot wind calm. Shallow water 91. Wind calm. 6-foot wind calm. 87 at New Deal. Wind north-northeast at 3. 6-foot wind 2. At Floydada, 88. Wind east-northeast at 3. 6-foot wind 2. Rawls, 89. Wind north-northwest at 4. 6-foot wind 2.
87 at Slayton. Wind calm. 6-foot wind calm. 89 at New Home. Wind south-southwest at 7. 6-foot wind 6. 87 at Tahoka. Wind calm. 6-foot wind calm. 94 at Lake Allen Henry. Wind northwest at 3. Turning now to notable Mesonet rainfall accumulations in the past 24 hours. Bootleg, 85 hundredths of an inch. Adrian, 59 hundredths. Dumas, 54 hundredths. Andy, 5 tenths. Hot South Fork Ranch, 47 hundredths. Now for the official National Weather Service forecast for Lubbock and vicinity. Today, sunny. Highs in the mid-90s. Southeast winds 5 to 10 miles an hour. Tonight, mostly clear. Lows in the lower 70s. Southeast winds 5 to 10 miles an hour. Sunday, mostly sunny. A chance of showers and thunderstorms in the afternoon. Highs in the lower 90s. Southeast winds 5 to 10 miles an hour. Chance of rain 50%. Sunday night, mostly cloudy with a chance of showers and thunderstorms. Lows in the upper 60s. East winds 5 to 10 miles an hour. Chance of rain 50%. Monday, partly sunny. A slight chance of showers and thunderstorms in the morning, then a chance of showers and thunderstorms in the afternoon. Highs in the upper 80s. Southeast winds 5 to 10 miles an hour. Chance of rain 50%. Monday night, partly cloudy with a chance of showers and thunderstorms. Lows in the mid-60s. Chance of rain 50%. Tuesday, mostly sunny with a chance of showers and thunderstorms. Highs in the upper 80s. Chance of rain 50%. Tuesday night, partly cloudy. A chance of showers and thunderstorms until midnight. Lows in the mid-60s. Chance of rain 40%. Wednesday, mostly sunny with a slight chance of showers and thunderstorms. Highs in the mid-80s. Chance of rain 20%. Wednesday night, partly cloudy with a slight chance of showers and thunderstorms. Lows in the mid-60s. Chance of rain 20%. Thursday, mostly sunny with a chance of showers. A chance of thunderstorms in the afternoon. Highs in the lower 80s. Chance of rain 40%. Thursday night, partly cloudy until midnight, then mostly cloudy with a chance of showers with a slight chance of thunderstorms after midnight. Lows in the mid-60s. Chance of rain 40%. Friday, partly sunny with a chance of showers. A slight chance of thunderstorms in the afternoon. Highs in the mid-80s. Chance of rain 40%. Again, the forecast for Lubbock and vicinity. For today, sunny. Highs in the mid-90s. Southeast winds 5 to 10 miles an hour. 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This broadcast serves the good people of the Central South Plains of West Texas. The 1 p.m. observations for Saturday, July 11th. At Lubbock Preston Smith International, a mostly sunny sky, the temperature was 89 degrees Fahrenheit or 32 degrees Celsius, dew point 62 degrees, and the relative humidity 40%, and the pressure 30.15 inches and steady. Other area observations, at the Levelland Airport, 88. Sunny. Variable wind 6 miles an hour. At Plainview, temperature was 90 degrees, dew point 58. Wind was northeast at 7 miles an hour. And the pressure was 30.15 inches and falling. A sunny sky at Amarillo, 88. Northeast wind 7 miles an hour. Sunny at Churras, 91. Northwest wind 6 miles an hour. Abilene, a mostly sunny sky, 89. South wind 10 miles an hour. Midland, mostly sunny, 89.
southeast wind 13 miles an hour gusting to 22. At Clovis, it was mostly sunny, 83. Southeast wind at 7 miles an hour. And now, selected regional observations. At Dallas, mostly sunny, 93. 75 at Austin with a thunderstorm reported. At Houston, cloudy, 81. A mostly sunny sky at Oklahoma City, 93. 88 and sunny at Artesia. At Albuquerque, it was mostly sunny, 86. It was mostly sunny at Denver, 84. And at Mexico City, mostly sunny, 70. Dew point 54 degrees. East wind at 5 miles an hour. Once again at 1 p.m., at Lubbock, a mostly sunny sky, the temperature was 89. A quick glance at the forecast for Lubbock and vicinity. Today, sunny. Highs in the mid-90s. South winds 5 to 10 miles an hour. Now for the official National Weather Service forecast for Lubbock and vicinity. Today, sunny. Highs in the mid-90s. Southeast winds 5 to 10 miles an hour. Tonight, mostly clear. Lows in the lower 70s. Southeast winds 5 to 10 miles an hour. Sunday, mostly sunny. A chance of showers and thunderstorms in the afternoon. Highs in the lower 90s. Southeast winds 5 to 10 miles an hour. Chance of rain 50%. Sunday night, mostly cloudy with a chance of showers and thunderstorms. Lows in the upper 60s. East winds 5 to 10 miles an hour. Chance of rain 50%. Monday, partly sunny. A slight chance of showers and thunderstorms in the morning, then a chance of showers and thunderstorms in the afternoon. Highs in the upper 80s. Southeast winds 5 to 10 miles an hour. Chance of rain 50%. Monday night, partly cloudy with a chance of showers and thunderstorms. Lows in the mid-60s. Chance of rain 50%. Tuesday, mostly sunny with a chance of showers and thunderstorms. Highs in the upper 80s. Chance of rain 50%. Tuesday night, partly cloudy. A chance of showers and thunderstorms until midnight. Lows in the mid-60s. Chance of rain 40%. Wednesday, mostly sunny with a slight chance of showers and thunderstorms. Highs in the mid-80s. Chance of rain 20%. Wednesday night, partly cloudy with a slight chance of showers and thunderstorms. Lows in the mid-60s. Chance of rain 20%. Thursday, mostly sunny with a chance of showers. A chance of thunderstorms in the afternoon. Highs in the lower 80s. Chance of rain 40%. Thursday night, partly cloudy until midnight, then mostly cloudy with a chance of showers with a slight chance of thunderstorms after midnight. Lows in the mid-60s. Chance of rain 40%. Friday, partly sunny with a chance of showers. A slight chance of thunderstorms in the afternoon. Highs in the mid-80s. Chance of rain 40%. Again, the forecast for Lubbock and vicinity. For today, sunny. Highs in the mid-90s. Southeast winds 5 to 10 miles an hour. 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This broadcast serves the good people of the Central South Plains of West Texas. The 1 p.m. observations for Saturday, July 11th. At Lubbock Preston Smith International, a mostly sunny sky, the temperature was 89 degrees Fahrenheit or 32 degrees Celsius, dew point 62 degrees, and the relative humidity 40%, and the pressure 30.15 inches and steady. Other area observations, at the Levelland Airport, 88. Sunny. Variable wind 6 miles an hour. At Plainview, temperature was 90 degrees, dew point 58. Wind was northeast at 7 miles an hour. And the pressure was 30.1.
down 5 inches and falling. A sunny sky at Amarillo, 88. Northeast wind 7 miles an hour. Sunny at Churras, 91. Northwest wind 6 miles an hour. Abilene, a mostly sunny sky, 89. South wind 10 miles an hour. Midland, mostly sunny, 89. Southeast wind 13 miles an hour, gusting to 22. At Clovis, it was mostly sunny, 83. Southeast wind at 7 miles an hour. And now, selected regional observations. At Dallas, mostly sunny, 93. 75 at Austin with a thunderstorm reported. At Houston, cloudy, 81. A mostly sunny sky at Oklahoma City, 93. 88 and sunny at Artesia. At Albuquerque, it was mostly sunny, 86. It was mostly sunny at Denver, 84. And at Mexico City, mostly sunny, 70. Dew point 54 degrees. East wind at 5 miles an hour. Once again at 1 p.m., at Lubbock, a mostly sunny sky, the temperature was 89. A quick glance at the forecast for Lubbock and vicinity. Today, sunny. Highs in the mid-90s. South winds 5 to 10 miles an hour. Now for the official National Weather Service forecast for Lubbock and vicinity. Today, sunny. Highs in the mid-90s. Southeast winds 5 to 10 miles an hour. Tonight, mostly clear. Lows in the lower 70s. Southeast winds 5 to 10 miles an hour. Sunday, mostly sunny. A chance of showers and thunderstorms in the afternoon. Highs in the lower 90s. Southeast winds 5 to 10 miles an hour. Chance of rain 50%. Sunday night, mostly cloudy with a chance of showers and thunderstorms. Lows in the upper 60s. East winds 5 to 10 miles an hour. Chance of rain 50%. Monday, partly sunny. A slight chance of showers and thunderstorms in the morning, then a chance of showers and thunderstorms in the afternoon. Highs in the upper 80s. Southeast winds 5 to 10 miles an hour. Chance of rain 50%. Monday night, partly cloudy with a chance of showers and thunderstorms. Lows in the mid-60s. Chance of rain 50%. Tuesday, mostly sunny with a chance of showers and thunderstorms. Highs in the upper 80s. Chance of rain 50%. Tuesday night, partly cloudy. A chance of showers and thunderstorms until midnight. Lows in the mid-60s. Chance of rain 40%. Wednesday, mostly sunny with a slight chance of showers and thunderstorms. Highs in the mid-80s. Chance of rain 20%. Wednesday night, partly cloudy with a slight chance of showers and thunderstorms. Lows in the mid-60s. Chance of rain 20%. Thursday, mostly sunny with a chance of showers. A chance of thunderstorms in the afternoon. Highs in the lower 80s. Chance of rain 40%. Thursday night, partly cloudy until midnight, then mostly cloudy with a chance of showers with a slight chance of thunderstorms after midnight. Lows in the mid-60s. Chance of rain 40%. Friday, partly sunny with a chance of showers. A slight chance of thunderstorms in the afternoon. Highs in the mid-80s. Chance of rain 40%. Again, the forecast for Lubbock and vicinity. For today, sunny. Highs in the mid-90s. Southeast winds 5 to 10 miles an hour. 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This broadcast serves the good people of the Central South Plains of West Texas. The 1 p.m. observations for Saturday, July 11th.
At Lubbock Preston Smith International, a mostly sunny sky, the temperature was 89 degrees Fahrenheit or 32 degrees Celsius, dew point 62 degrees, and the relative humidity 40%, and the pressure 30.15 inches and steady. Other area observations at the Levelland Airport, 88, sunny, variable wind 6 miles an hour. At Plainview, temperature was 90 degrees, dew point 58. Wind was northeast at 7 miles an hour. And the pressure was 30.15 inches and falling. A sunny sky at Amarillo, 88. Northeast wind 7 miles an hour. Sunny at Churras, 91. Northwest wind 6 miles an hour. Abilene, a mostly sunny sky, 89. South wind 10 miles an hour. Midland, mostly sunny, 89. Southeast wind 13 miles an hour, gusting to 22. At Clovis, it was mostly sunny, 83. Southeast wind at 7 miles an hour. And now, selected regional observations. At Dallas, mostly sunny, 93. 75 at Austin with a thunderstorm reported. At Houston, cloudy, 81. A mostly sunny sky at Oklahoma City, 93. 88 and sunny at Artesia. At Albuquerque, it was mostly sunny, 86. It was mostly sunny at Denver, 84. And at Mexico City, mostly sunny, 70. Dew point 54 degrees. East wind at 5 miles an hour. Once again at 1 p.m., at Lubbock, a mostly sunny sky, the temperature was 89. A quick glance at the forecast for Lubbock and vicinity. Today, sunny. Highs in the mid-90s. South winds 5 to 10 miles an hour. Serving meteorological and agricultural needs in West Texas, here are the 1:45 p.m., West Texas Mesonet observations. 89 degrees at Reese Center. Wind south at 6 miles an hour. 6 foot wind 5 miles an hour. Northwest Lubbock 91. Wind south southeast at 5 miles an hour. 90 at Lubbock Christian University. Wind southeast at 7. 89 at Lubbock All Saints. Wind southwest at 5. 89 at southeast Lubbock. Wind calm. Wilford 90. Wind south southwest at 4. 6 foot wind 3. 88 at Levelland. Wind calm. 6 foot wind calm. Smyer 90. Wind south southwest at 5. 6 foot wind 4. Shallow water 91. Wind east southeast at 6. 6 foot wind 6. At New Deal 91. Wind south southeast at 9. 6 foot wind 8. 93 at Floridata. Wind calm. 6 foot wind calm. Rawls 90. Wind south at 6. 6 foot wind 5. Slade to 90. Wind east southeast at 6. 6 foot wind 5. 90 at New Home. Wind east southeast at 7. 6 foot wind 4. Tahoka 88. Wind calm. 6 foot wind calm. At Lake Allen Henry, 91. Wind southwest at 3. Here is a collection of notable Mesonet rainfall accumulations in the past 24 hours. Bootleg, 85 hundredths of an inch. Adrian, 59 hundredths. Dumas, 54 hundredths. Endy, 5 tenths. Hunt South Fork Ranch, 48 hundredths. Now for the official National Weather Service forecast for Lubbock and vicinity. Today, sunny. Highs in the mid-90s. Southeast winds 5 to 10 miles an hour. Tonight, mostly clear. Lows in the lower 70s. Southeast winds 5 to 10 miles an hour. Sunday, mostly sunny. A chance of showers and thunderstorms in the afternoon.
Highs in the lower 90s. Southeast winds 5 to 10 miles an hour. Chance of rain 50%. Sunday night, mostly cloudy with a chance of showers and thunderstorms. Lows in the upper 60s. East winds 5 to 10 miles an hour. Chance of rain 50%. Monday, partly sunny. A slight chance of showers and thunderstorms in the morning, then a chance of showers and thunderstorms in the afternoon. Highs in the upper 80s. Southeast winds 5 to 10 miles an hour. Chance of rain 50%. Monday night, partly cloudy with a chance of showers and thunderstorms. Lows in the mid-60s. Chance of rain 50%. Tuesday, mostly sunny with a chance of showers and thunderstorms. Highs in the upper 80s. Chance of rain 50%. Tuesday night, partly cloudy. A chance of showers and thunderstorms until midnight. Lows in the mid-60s. Chance of rain 40%. Wednesday, mostly sunny with a slight chance of showers and thunderstorms. Highs in the mid-80s. Chance of rain 20%.

Highs in the mid-80s. Chance of rain 40%. Again, the forecast for Lubbock and vicinity. For today, sunny. Highs in the mid-90s. Southeast winds 5 to 10 miles an hour. 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This broadcast serves the good people of the Central South Plains of West Texas. The 1 p.m. observations for Saturday, July 11th. At Lubbock Preston Smith International, a mostly sunny sky, the temperature was 89 degrees Fahrenheit or 32 degrees Celsius, dew point 62 degrees, and the relative humidity 40%, and the pressure 30.15 inches and steady. Other area observations at the Levelland Airport, 88, sunny, variable wind 6 miles an hour. At Plainview, temperature was 90 degrees, dew point 58. Wind was northeast at 7 miles an hour, and the pressure was 30.15 inches and falling. A sunny sky at Amarillo, 88. Northeast wind 7 miles an hour. Sunny at Churras, 91. Northwest wind 6 miles an hour. Abilene, a mostly sunny sky, 89. South wind 10 miles an hour. Midland, mostly sunny, 89. Southeast wind 13 miles an hour, gusting to 22. At Clovis, it was mostly sunny, 83. Southeast wind at 7 miles an hour. And now, selected regional observations. At Dallas, mostly sunny, 93. 75 at Austin with a thunderstorm reported. At Houston, cloudy, 81. A mostly sunny sky at Oklahoma City, 93. 88 and sunny at Artesia. At Albuquerque, it was mostly sunny, 86. It was mostly sunny at Denver, 84. And at Mexico City, mostly sunny, 70. Dew point 54 degrees. East wind at 5 miles an hour. Once again at 1 p.m., at Lubbock, a mostly sunny sky, the temperature was 89. A quick glance at the forecast for Lubbock and vicinity. Today, sunny. Highs in the mid-90s. South winds 5 to 10 miles an hour. Now for the official National Weather Service forecast for Lubbock and vicinity. Today, sunny. Highs in the mid-90s. Southeast winds 5 to 10 miles an hour. Tonight, mostly clear. Lows in the lower 70s. Southeast winds 5 to 10 miles an hour. Sunday, mostly sunny. A chance of showers and thunderstorms in the afternoon. Highs in the lower 90s. Southeast winds 5 to 10 miles an hour. Chance of rain 50%. Sunday night, mostly cloudy with a chance of showers and thunderstorms. Lows in the upper 60s. East winds 5 to 10 miles an hour. Chance of rain 50%. Monday, partly sunny. A slight chance of showers and thunderstorms in the morning, then a chance of showers and thunderstorms in the afternoon. Highs in the upper 80s. Southeast winds 5 to 10 miles an hour. Chance of rain 50%. Monday night, partly cloudy with a chance of showers and thunderstorms. Lows in the mid-60s. Chance of rain 50%. Tuesday, mostly sunny with a chance of showers and thunderstorms. Highs in the upper 80s. Chance of rain 50%. Tuesday night, partly cloudy. A chance of showers and thunderstorms until midnight. Lows in the mid-60s. Chance of rain 40%. Wednesday, mostly sunny with a slight chance of showers and thunderstorms. Highs in the mid-80s. Chance of rain 20%. Wednesday night, partly cloudy with a slight chance of showers and thunderstorms. Lows in the mid-60s. Chance of rain 20%. Thursday, mostly sunny with a chance of showers. A chance of thunderstorms in the afternoon. Highs in the low

80s. Chance of rain 40%. Thursday night, partly cloudy until midnight, then mostly cloudy with a chance of showers with a slight chance of thunderstorms after midnight. Lows in the mid-60s. Chance of rain 40%. Friday, partly sunny with a chance of showers. A slight chance of thunderstorms in the afternoon. Highs in the mid-80s. Chance of rain 40%. Again, the forecast for Lubbock and vicinity. For today, sunny. Highs in the mid-90s. Southeast winds 5 to 10 miles an hour. 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This broadcast serves the good people of the Central South Plains of West Texas. A quick glance at the forecast for Lubbock and vicinity. Today, sunny. Highs in the mid-90s. South winds 5 to 10 miles an hour. Serving the good people of West Texas and eastern New Mexico, here are the latest West Texas Mesonet observations as of 1:55 p.m. Over at Reese Center, 90 degrees. Wind west-southwest at 3 miles an hour. 6-foot wind 2 miles an hour. 90 at northwest Lubbock. Wind south at 6 miles an hour. At Lubbock Christian University, 91. Wind southeast at 7. Lubbock All Saints, 90. Wind east-northeast at 6. At southeast Lubbock, 90. Wind south at 7. At Wilford, 92. Wind south-southeast at 9. 6-foot wind, 8. Levelland, 88. Wind south-southwest at 4. 6-foot wind, 2. 92 at Smyre. Wind south at 7. 6-foot wind, 6. At shallow water, 90. Wind north-northeast at 4. 6-foot wind, 4. New Deal, 91. Wind calm. 6-foot wind calm. 90 at Floydada. Wind southeast at 3. 6-foot wind, 2. 91 at Rolls. Wind west-southwest at 5. 6-foot wind, 4. At Slayton, 91. Wind east-southeast at 6. 6-foot wind, 6. 90 at New Home. Wind southeast at 4. 6-foot wind, 2. 90 at Tahoka. Wind north-northeast at 7. 6-foot wind, 7. At Lake Allen Henry, 93. Wind calm. And now, notable Mesonet rainfall accumulations in the past 24 hours. Bootleg, 85 hundredths of an inch. Adrian, 59 hundredths. Dumas, 54 hundredths. Hot South Fork Ranch, 51 hundredths. Endy, 5 tenths. Now for the official National Weather Service forecast for Lubbock and vicinity. Today, sunny. Highs in the mid-90s. Southeast winds 5 to 10 miles an hour. Tonight, mostly clear. Lows in the lower 70s. Southeast winds 5 to 10 miles an hour. Sunday, mostly sunny. A chance of showers and thunderstorms in the afternoon. Highs in the lower 90s. Southeast winds 5 to 10 miles an hour. Chance of rain 50%. Sunday night, mostly cloudy with a chance of showers and thunderstorms. Lows in the upper 60s. East winds 5 to 10 miles an hour. Chance of rain 50%. Monday, partly sunny. A slight chance of showers and thunderstorms in the morning, then a chance of showers and thunderstorms in the afternoon. Highs in the upper 80s. Southeast winds 5 to 10 miles an hour. Chance of rain 50%. Monday night, partly cloudy with a chance of showers and thunderstorms. Lows in the mid-60s. Chance of rain 50%. Tuesday, mostly sunny with a chance of showers and thunderstorms. Highs in the upper 80s. Chance of rain 50%. Tuesday night, partly cloudy. A chance of
showers and thunderstorms until midnight. Lows in the mid-60s. Chance of rain 40%. Wednesday, mostly sunny with a slight chance of showers and thunderstorms. Highs in the mid-80s. Chance of rain 20%. Wednesday night, partly cloudy with a slight chance of showers and thunderstorms. Lows in the mid-60s. Chance of rain 20%. Thursday, mostly sunny with a chance of showers. A chance of thunderstorms in the afternoon. Highs in the lower 80s. Chance of rain 40%. Thursday night, partly cloudy until midnight, then mostly cloudy with a chance of showers with a slight chance of thunderstorms after midnight. Lows in the mid-60s. Chance of rain 40%. Friday, partly sunny with a chance of showers. A slight chance of thunderstorms in the afternoon. Highs in the mid-80s. Chance of rain 40%. Again, the forecast for Lubbock and vicinity. For today, sunny. Highs in the mid-90s. Southeast winds 5 to 10 miles an hour. 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This broadcast serves the good people of the Central South Plains of West Texas. A quick glance at the forecast for Lubbock and vicinity. Today, sunny. Highs in the mid-90s. South winds 5 to 10 miles an hour. Now for the official National Weather Service forecast for Lubbock and vicinity. Today, sunny. Highs in the mid-90s. Southeast winds 5 to 10 miles an hour. Tonight, mostly clear. Lows in the lower 70s. Southeast winds 5 to 10 miles an hour. Sunday, mostly sunny. A chance of showers and thunderstorms in the afternoon. Highs in the lower 90s. Southeast winds 5 to 10 miles an hour. Chance of rain 50%. Sunday night, mostly cloudy with a chance of showers and thunderstorms. Lows in the upper 60s. East winds 5 to 10 miles an hour. Chance of rain 50%. Monday, partly sunny. A slight chance of showers and thunderstorms in the morning, then a chance of showers and thunderstorms in the afternoon. Highs in the upper 80s. Southeast winds 5 to 10 miles an hour. Chance of rain 50%. Monday night, partly cloudy with a chance of showers and thunderstorms. Lows in the mid-60s. Chance of rain 50%. Tuesday, mostly sunny with a chance of showers and thunderstorms. Highs in the upper 80s. Chance of rain 50%. Tuesday night, partly cloudy. A chance of showers and thunderstorms until midnight. Lows in the mid-60s. Chance of rain 40%. Wednesday, mostly sunny with a slight chance of showers and thunderstorms. Highs in the mid-80s. Chance of rain 20%. Wednesday night, partly cloudy with a slight chance of showers and thunderstorms. Lows in the mid-60s. Chance of rain 20%. Thursday, mostly sunny with a chance of showers. A chance of thunderstorms in the afternoon. Highs in the lower 80s. Chance of rain 40%. Thursday night, partly cloudy until midnight, then mostly cloudy with a chance of showers with a slight chance of thunderstorms after midnight. Lows in the mid-60s. Chance of rain 40%. Friday, partly sunny with a chance of showers. A slight chance of thunderstorms in the afternoon. Highs in the mid-80s. Chance of rain 40%. Again, the forecast for Lubbock and vicinity. For today, sunny. Highs in the mid-90s. Southeast winds 5 to 10 miles an hour. 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This broadcast serves the good people of the Central South Plains of West Texas. The 2 p.m. observations for Saturday, July 11th. At Lubbock Preston Smith International, a mostly sunny sky, the temperature was
92 degrees Fahrenheit or 33 degrees Celsius, dew point 62 degrees, and the relative humidity 36%. The wind was west at 7 miles an hour, and the pressure 30.13 inches and falling. Other area observations at the Levelland Airport, 88. Mostly sunny. Variable wind 5 miles an hour. At Plainview, temperature was 92 degrees, dew point 56. Wind was east at 6 miles an hour, and the pressure was 30.13 inches and falling. A sunny sky at Amarillo, 90. Sunny at Childress, 94. Variable wind 3 miles an hour. Abilene, a mostly sunny sky, 93. Southeast wind 9 miles an hour. Midland, sunny, 92. South wind 16 miles an hour, gusting to 29. At Clovis, it was mostly sunny, 84. East wind at 5 miles an hour. And now, selected regional observations. At Dallas, partly sunny, 94. 76 at Austin with light rain and fog reported. At Houston, partly sunny, 81. A sunny sky at Oklahoma City, 95. 90 and sunny at Artesia. At Albuquerque, it was mostly sunny, 88. It was mostly sunny at Denver, 88. And at Mexico City, mostly sunny, 73. Dew point 54 degrees. Northwest wind at 8 miles an hour. Once again at 2 p.m., at Lubbock, a mostly sunny sky, the temperature was 92. A quick glance at the forecast for Lubbock and vicinity. Today, sunny. Highs in the mid-90s. South winds 5 to 10 miles an hour. Good afternoon. Celebrating 184 stations across the region, the latest West Texas measurement observations as of 2:05 p.m. follow. At Reese Center, 91 degrees. Wind south-southeast at 10 miles an hour. 6-foot wind 10 miles an hour. At Northwest Lubbock, 91. Wind west-southwest at 3 miles an hour. Lubbock Christian University, 90. Wind southeast at 6. 89 at Lubbock All Saints. Wind south-southeast at 5. Southeast Lubbock, 88. Wind west at 5. At Wilford, 89. Wind east-northeast at 5. 6-foot wind 4. 88 at Levelland. Wind south-southeast at 7. 6-foot wind 7. 91 at Smyre. Wind east-northeast at 3. 6-foot wind 3. 92 at Shallow Water. Wind southwest at 6. 6-foot wind 5. At New Deal, 91. Wind east-southeast at 9. 6-foot wind 7. 92 at Floyd Ada. Wind south at 5. 6-foot wind 4. At Rawls, 92. Wind east at 8. 6-foot wind 8. Slayton, 91. Wind south-southwest at 5. 6-foot wind 4. New Home, 92. Wind east at 7. 6-foot wind 7. 90 at Tahoka. Wind east-southeast at 3. 6-foot wind 3. At Lake Allen Henry, 94. Wind southwest at 6. Turning now to notable measurement rainfall accumulations in the past 24 hours. Bootleg, 85 hundredths of an inch. Adrian, 59 hundredths. Dumas, 54 hundredths. Hunt South Fork Ranch, 52 hundredths. Endy, 5 tenths. Now for the official National Weather Service forecast for Lubbock and vicinity. Today, sunny. Highs in the mid-90s. Southeast winds 5 to 10 miles an hour. Tonight, mostly clear. Lows in the lower 70s. Southeast winds 5 to 10 miles an hour. Sunday, mostly sunny. A chance of showers and thunderstorms in
afternoon. Highs in the lower 90s. Southeast winds 5 to 10 miles an hour. Chance of rain 50%. Sunday night, mostly cloudy with a chance of showers and thunderstorms. Lows in the upper 60s. East winds 5 to 10 miles an hour. Chance of rain 50%. Monday, partly sunny. A slight chance of showers and thunderstorms in the morning, then a chance of showers and thunderstorms in the afternoon. Highs in the upper 80s. Southeast winds 5 to 10 miles an hour. Chance of rain 50%. Monday night, partly cloudy with a chance of showers and thunderstorms. Lows in the mid-60s. Chance of rain 50%. Tuesday, mostly sunny with a chance of showers and thunderstorms. Highs in the upper 80s. Chance of rain 50%. Tuesday night, partly cloudy. A chance of showers and thunderstorms until midnight. Lows in the mid-60s. Chance of rain 40%. Wednesday, mostly sunny with a slight chance of showers and thunderstorms. Highs in the mid-80s. Chance of rain 20%. Wednesday night, partly cloudy with a slight chance of showers and thunderstorms. Lows in the mid-60s. Chance of rain 20%. Thursday, mostly sunny with a chance of showers. A chance of thunderstorms in the afternoon. Highs in the lower 80s. Chance of rain 40%. Thursday night, partly cloudy until midnight, then mostly cloudy with a chance of showers with a slight chance of thunderstorms after midnight. Lows in the mid-60s. Chance of rain 40%. Friday, partly sunny with a chance of showers. A slight chance of thunderstorms in the afternoon. Highs in the mid-80s. Chance of rain 40%. Again, the forecast for Lubbock and vicinity. For today, sunny. Highs in the mid-90s. Southeast winds 5 to 10 miles an hour. 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This broadcast serves the good people of the Central South Plains of West Texas. The 2 p.m. observations for Saturday, July 11th. At Lubbock Preston Smith International, a mostly sunny sky, the temperature was 92 degrees Fahrenheit or 33 degrees Celsius, dew point 62 degrees, and the relative humidity 36%. The wind was west at 7 miles an hour, and the pressure 30.13 inches and falling. Other area observations at the Levelland Airport, 88. Mostly sunny. Variable wind 5 miles an hour. At Plainview, temperature was 92 degrees, dew point 56. Wind was east at 6 miles an hour. And the pressure was 30.13 inches and falling. A sunny sky at Amarillo, 90. Sunny at Childress, 94. Variable wind 3 miles an hour. Abilene, a mostly sunny sky, 93. Southeast wind 9 miles an hour. Midland, sunny, 92. South wind 16 miles an hour gusting to 29. At Clovis, it was mostly sunny, 84. East wind at 5 miles an hour. And now, selected regional observations. At Dallas, partly sunny, 94. 76 at Austin with light rain and fog reported. At Houston, partly sunny, 81. A sunny sky at Oklahoma City, 95. 90 and sunny at Artesia. At Albuquerque, it was mostly sunny, 88. It was mostly sunny at Denver, 88. And at Mexico City, mostly sunny, 73. Dew point 54 degrees. Northwest wind at 8 miles an hour. Once again at 2 p.m., at Lubbock, a mostly sunny sky, the temperature was 92. A quick glance at the forecast for Lubbock and vicinity. Today, sunny. Highs in the mid-90s. South winds 5 to 10 miles an hour. From the Big Bend, the Panhandle.
and western mountains to the hill country. Here are the 2:15 p.m. West Texas Mesonet observations. At Reese Center, 91 degrees. Wind south at 7 miles an hour. 6 foot wind, 6 miles an hour. 90 at northwest Lubbock. Wind calm. Lubbock Christian University, 91. Wind south southwest at 8. At Lubbock All Saints, 89. Wind southeast at 3. At southeast Lubbock, 89. Wind calm. 88 at Wilforth. Wind calm. 6 foot wind calm. At Leveland, 90. Wind east southeast at 6. 6 foot wind 6. 91 at Smyre. Wind south southeast at 9. 6 foot wind 9. 90 at Shallow Water. Wind east southeast at 8. 6 foot wind 7. At New Deal, 92. Wind south southeast at 3. 6 foot wind 1. 94 at Floydada. Wind south southwest at 12. 6 foot wind 9. Rawls, 92. Wind south southeast at 6. 6 foot wind 7. At Slayton, 90. Wind calm. 6 foot wind calm. At New Home, 93. Wind east at 5. 6 foot wind 4. 89 at Tahoka. Wind north at 5. 6 foot wind 4. 93 at Lake Allen Henry. Wind calm. Curious about rainfall? Here are notable Mesonet rainfall accumulations in the past 24 hours. Bootleg, 85 hundredths of an inch. Adrian, 59 hundredths. Dumas, 54 hundredths. Hot South Fork Ranch, 52 hundredths. Endy, 5 tenths. Now for the official National Weather Service forecast for Lubbock and vicinity. Today, sunny. Highs in the mid-90s. Southeast winds 5 to 10 miles an hour. Tonight, mostly clear. Lows in the lower 70s. Southeast winds 5 to 10 miles an hour. Sunday, mostly sunny. A chance of showers and thunderstorms in the afternoon. Highs in the lower 90s. Southeast winds 5 to 10 miles an hour. Chance of rain 50%. Sunday night, mostly cloudy with a chance of showers and thunderstorms. Lows in the upper 60s. East winds 5 to 10 miles an hour. Chance of rain 50%. Monday, partly sunny. A slight chance of showers and thunderstorms in the morning, then a chance of showers and thunderstorms in the afternoon. Highs in the upper 80s. Southeast winds 5 to 10 miles an hour. Chance of rain 50%. Monday night, partly cloudy with a chance of showers and thunderstorms. Lows in the mid-60s. Chance of rain 50%. Tuesday, mostly sunny with a chance of showers and thunderstorms. Highs in the upper 80s. Chance of rain 50%. Tuesday night, partly cloudy. A chance of showers and thunderstorms until midnight. Lows in the mid-60s. Chance of rain 40%. Wednesday, mostly sunny with a slight chance of showers and thunderstorms. Highs in the mid-80s. Chance of rain 20%. Wednesday night, partly cloudy with a slight chance of showers and thunderstorms. Lows in the mid-60s. Chance of rain 20%. Thursday, mostly sunny with a chance of showers. A chance of thunderstorms in the afternoon. Highs in the lower 80s. Chance of rain 40%. Thursday night, partly cloudy until midnight, then mostly cloudy with a chance of showers with a slight chance of thunderstorms after midnight. Lows in the mid-60s. Chance of rain 40%. Friday, partly sunny with a chance of showers. A slight chance of thunderstorms in the afternoon. Highs in the mid-80s. Chance of rain 40%. Again, the forecast for Lubbock and vicinity. For today, sunny.
Highs in the mid-90s. Southeast winds 5 to 10 miles an hour. 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This broadcast serves the good people of the Central South Plains of West Texas. The 2 p.m. observations for Saturday, July 11th. At Lubbock Preston Smith International, a mostly sunny sky, the temperature was 92 degrees Fahrenheit or 33 degrees Celsius, dew point 62 degrees, and the relative humidity 36%. The wind was west at 7 miles an hour, and the pressure 30.13 inches and falling. Other area observations, at the Levelland Airport, 88. Mostly sunny. Variable wind 5 miles an hour. At Plainview, temperature was 92 degrees, dew point 56. Wind was east at 6 miles an hour. And the pressure was 30.13 inches and falling. A sunny sky at Amarillo, 90. Sunny at Churras, 94. Variable wind 3 miles an hour. Abilene, a mostly sunny sky, 93. Southeast wind 9 miles an hour. Midland, sunny, 92. South wind 16 miles an hour, gusting to 29. At Clovis, it was mostly sunny, 84. East wind at 5 miles an hour. And now, selected regional observations. At Dallas, partly sunny, 94. 76 at Austin with light rain and fog reported. At Houston, partly sunny, 81. A sunny sky at Oklahoma City, 95. 90 and sunny at Artesia. At Albuquerque, it was mostly sunny, 88. It was mostly sunny at Denver, 88. And at Mexico City, mostly sunny, 73. Dew point 54 degrees. Northwest wind at 8 miles an hour. Once again at 2 p.m., at Lubbock, a mostly sunny sky, the temperature was 92. A quick glance at the forecast for Lubbock and vicinity. Today, sunny. Highs in the mid-90s. South winds 5 to 10 miles an hour. Now for the official National Weather Service forecast for Lubbock and vicinity. Today, sunny. Highs in the mid-90s. Southeast winds 5 to 10 miles an hour. Tonight, mostly clear. Lows in the lower 70s. Southeast winds 5 to 10 miles an hour. Sunday, mostly sunny. A chance of showers and thunderstorms in the afternoon. Highs in the lower 90s. Southeast winds 5 to 10 miles an hour. Chance of rain 50%. Sunday night, mostly cloudy with a chance of showers and thunderstorms. Lows in the upper 60s. East winds 5 to 10 miles an hour. Chance of rain 50%. Monday, partly sunny. A slight chance of showers and thunderstorms in the morning, then a chance of showers and thunderstorms in the afternoon. Highs in the upper 80s. Southeast winds 5 to 10 miles an hour. Chance of rain 50%. Monday night, partly cloudy with a chance of showers and thunderstorms. Lows in the mid-60s. Chance of rain 50%. Tuesday, mostly sunny with a chance of showers and thunderstorms. Highs in the upper 80s. Chance of rain 50%. Tuesday night, partly cloudy. A chance of showers and thunderstorms until midnight. Lows in the mid-60s. Chance of rain 40%. Wednesday, mostly sunny with a slight chance of showers and thunderstorms. Highs in the mid-80s. Chance of rain 20%. Wednesday night, partly cloudy with a slight chance of showers and thunderstorms. Lows in the mid-60s. Chance of rain 20%. Thursday, mostly sunny with a chance of showers. A chance of thunderstorms in the afternoon. Highs in the lower 80s. Chance of rain 40%. Thursday night, partly cloudy until midnight, then mostly cloudy with a chance of showers with a
Chance of thunderstorms after midnight. Lows in the mid-60s. Chance of rain 40%. Friday, partly sunny with a chance of showers. A slight chance of thunderstorms in the afternoon. Highs in the mid-80s. Chance of rain 40%. Again, the forecast for Lubbock and vicinity. For today, sunny. Highs in the mid-90s. Southeast winds 5 to 10 miles an hour. 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This broadcast serves the good people of the Central South Plains of West Texas. The 2 p.m. observations for Saturday, July 11th. At Lubbock Preston Smith International, a mostly sunny sky, the temperature was 92 degrees Fahrenheit or 33 degrees Celsius, dew point 62 degrees, and the relative humidity 36%. The wind was west at 7 miles an hour, and the pressure 30.13 inches and falling. Other area observations at the Levelland Airport, 88. Mostly sunny. Variable wind 5 miles an hour. At Plainview, temperature was 92 degrees, dew point 56. Wind was east at 6 miles an hour, and the pressure was 30.13 inches and falling. A sunny sky at Amarillo, 90. Sunny at Childress, 94. Variable wind 3 miles an hour. Abilene, a mostly sunny sky, 93. Southeast wind 9 miles an hour. Midland, sunny, 92. South wind 16 miles an hour, gusting to 29. At Clovis, it was mostly sunny, 84. East wind at 5 miles an hour. And now, selected regional observations. At Dallas, partly sunny, 94. 76 at Austin with light rain and fog reported. At Houston, partly sunny, 81. A sunny sky at Oklahoma City, 95. 90 and sunny at Artesia. At Albuquerque, it was mostly sunny, 88. It was mostly sunny at Denver, 88. And at Mexico City, mostly sunny, 73. Dew point 54 degrees. Northwest wind at 8 miles an hour. Once again at 2 p.m., at Lubbock, a mostly sunny sky, the temperature was 92. A quick glance at the forecast for Lubbock and vicinity. Today, sunny. Highs in the mid-90s. South winds 5 to 10 miles an hour. Needing those measurement numbers? We have the readings at 2:25 p.m., right here for you. At Reese Center, 90 degrees. Wind southeast at 5 miles an hour. 6 foot wind 5 miles an hour. At northwest Lubbock, 92. Wind calm. At Lubbock Christian University, 91. Wind south-southeast at 7. Lubbock All Saints, 91. Wind east at 8. Southeast Lubbock, 90. Wind east-southeast at 9. 91 at Wilfirth. Wind east-southeast at 4. 6 foot wind 4. Levelland 90. Wind calm. 6 foot wind calm. 92 at Smyre. Wind south-southeast at 11. 6 foot wind 11. At shallow water, 89. Wind east-southeast at 7. 6 foot wind 6. New Deal 90. Wind northeast at 5. 6 foot wind 4. Floyd 8 to 94. Wind southeast at 6. 6 foot wind 6. At Rawls, 91. Wind calm. 6 foot wind calm. Slade to 91. Wind south southwest at 7. 6 foot wind 5. 92 at New Home. Wind calm. 6 foot wind calm. At Tahoka, 89. Wind north at 5. 6 foot wind 4. At Lake Allen Henry, 94. Wind north at 5. And now, notable.
net rainfall accumulations in the past 24 hours. Bootleg, 85 hundredths of an inch. Adrian, 59 hundredths. Dumas, 54 hundredths. Hontsau Fork Ranch, 52 hundredths. Endy, 5 tenths. Now for the official National Weather Service forecast for Lubbock and vicinity. Today, sunny. Highs in the mid-90s. Southeast winds 5 to 10 miles an hour. Tonight, mostly clear. Lows in the lower 70s. Southeast winds 5 to 10 miles an hour. Sunday, mostly sunny. A chance of showers and thunderstorms in the afternoon. Highs in the lower 90s. Southeast winds 5 to 10 miles an hour. Chance of rain 50%. Sunday night, mostly cloudy with a chance of showers and thunderstorms. Lows in the upper 60s. East winds 5 to 10 miles an hour. Chance of rain 50%. Monday, partly sunny. A slight chance of showers and thunderstorms in the morning, then a chance of showers and thunderstorms in the afternoon. Highs in the upper 80s. Southeast winds 5 to 10 miles an hour. Chance of rain 50%. Monday night, partly cloudy with a chance of showers and thunderstorms. Lows in the mid-60s. Chance of rain 50%. Tuesday, mostly sunny with a chance of showers and thunderstorms. Highs in the upper 80s. Chance of rain 50%. Tuesday night, partly cloudy. A chance of showers and thunderstorms until midnight. Lows in the mid-60s. Chance of rain 40%. Wednesday, mostly sunny with a slight chance of showers and thunderstorms. Highs in the mid-80s. Chance of rain 20%. Wednesday night, partly cloudy with a slight chance of showers and thunderstorms. Lows in the mid-60s. Chance of rain 20%. Thursday, mostly sunny with a chance of showers. A chance of thunderstorms in the afternoon. Highs in the lower 80s. Chance of rain 40%. Thursday night, partly cloudy until midnight, then mostly cloudy with a chance of showers with a slight chance of thunderstorms after midnight. Lows in the mid-60s. Chance of rain 40%. Friday, partly sunny with a chance of showers. A slight chance of thunderstorms in the afternoon. Highs in the mid-80s. Chance of rain 40%. Again, the forecast for Lubbock and vicinity. For today, sunny. Highs in the mid-90s. Southeast winds 5 to 10 miles an hour. 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This broadcast serves the good people of the Central South Plains of West Texas. The 2 p.m. observations for Saturday, July 11th. At Lubbock Preston Smith International, a mostly sunny sky, the temperature was 92 degrees Fahrenheit or 33 degrees Celsius, dew point 62 degrees, and the relative humidity 36%. The wind was west at 7 miles an hour, and the pressure 30.13 inches and falling. Other area observations, at the Levelland Airport, 88. Mostly sunny. Variable wind 5 miles an hour. At Plainview, temperature was 92 degrees, dew point 56. Wind was east, at 6 miles an hour. And the pressure was 30.13 inches and falling. A sunny sky at Amarillo, 90. Sunny at Churras, 94. Variable wind 3 miles an hour. Abilene, a mostly sunny sky, 93. Southeast wind 9 miles an hour. Midland, sunny, 92. South wind 16 miles an hour gusting to 29. At Clovis, it was mostly sunny, 84. East wind at 5 miles an hour. And now, selected regional observations. At Dallas, partly sunny, 94. 76 at Austin with light rain and fog reported. At Houston, partly sunny, 81.
a sunny sky at Oklahoma City, 95. 90 and sunny at Artesia. At Albuquerque, it was mostly sunny, 88. It was mostly sunny at Denver, 88. And at Mexico City, mostly sunny, 73. Dew point 54 degrees. Northwest wind at 8 miles an hour. Once again at 2 p.m., at Lubbock, a mostly sunny sky, the temperature was 92. A quick glance at the forecast for Lubbock and vicinity. Today, sunny. Highs in the mid-90s. South winds 5 to 10 miles an hour. From the Big Bend, the Panhandle, and Western Mountains to the Hill Country, here are the 2:35 p.m. West Texas Measurement Observations. Reef center 90 degrees. Wind southeast at 8 miles an hour. 6 foot wind 8 miles an hour. Northwest Lubbock 91. Wind northwest at 3 miles an hour. 92 at Lubbock Christian University. Wind south at 8. Lubbock All Saints 90. Wind southeast at 5. Southeast Lubbock 91. Wind calm. 92 at Wilforth. Wind south-southwest at 6. 6 foot wind 4. Leveland 91. Wind south at 4. 6 foot wind 3. Smyer 92. Wind east-southeast at 5. 6 foot wind 5. 89 at shallow water. Wind calm. 6 foot wind calm. At New Deal, 92. Wind east-southeast at 12. 6 foot wind 10. 95 at Floydada. Wind southwest at 6. 6 foot wind 5. At Rawls, 93. Wind east-northeast at 7. 6 foot wind 5. 91 at Slayton. Wind calm. 6 foot wind calm. 92 at New Home. Wind south-southeast at 5. 6 foot wind 3. 90 at Tahoka. Wind northwest at 4. 6 foot wind 4. 96 at Lake Allen Henry. Wind south-southwest at 6. Turning now to notable mesonet rainfall accumulations in the past 24 hours. Bootleg, 85 hundredths of an inch. Adrian, 59 hundredths. Dumas, 54 hundredths. Hot South Fork Ranch, 52 hundredths. Endy, 5 tenths. Now for the official National Weather Service forecast for Lubbock and vicinity. Today, sunny. Highs in the mid-90s. Southeast winds 5 to 10 miles an hour. Tonight, mostly clear. Lows in the lower 70s. Southeast winds 5 to 10 miles an hour. Sunday, mostly sunny. A chance of showers and thunderstorms in the afternoon. Highs in the lower 90s. Southeast winds 5 to 10 miles an hour. Chance of rain 50%. Sunday night, mostly cloudy with a chance of showers and thunderstorms. Lows in the upper 60s. East winds 5 to 10 miles an hour. Chance of rain 50%. Monday, partly sunny. A slight chance of showers and thunderstorms in the morning, then a chance of showers and thunderstorms in the afternoon. Highs in the upper 80s. Southeast winds 5 to 10 miles an hour. Chance of rain 50%. Monday night, partly cloudy with a chance of showers and thunderstorms. Lows in the mid-60s. Chance of rain 50%. Tuesday, mostly sunny with a chance of showers and thunderstorms. Highs in the upper 80s. Chance of rain 50%. Tuesday night, partly cloudy. A chance of showers and thunderstorms until midnight. Lows in the mid-60s. Chance of rain 40%. Wednesday, mostly sunny with a slight chance of showers and thunderstorms. Highs in the mid-80s. Chance of rain 20%. Wednesday night, partly cloudy with a slight chance of showers and thunderstorms. Lows in the mid-80s.
60s. Chance of rain 20%. Thursday, mostly sunny with a chance of showers. A chance of thunderstorms in the afternoon. Highs in the lower 80s. Chance of rain 40%. Thursday night, partly cloudy until midnight, then mostly cloudy with a chance of showers with a slight chance of thunderstorms after midnight. Lows in the mid-60s. Chance of rain 40%. Friday, partly sunny with a chance of showers. A slight chance of thunderstorms in the afternoon. Highs in the mid-80s. Chance of rain 40%. Again, the forecast for Lubbock and vicinity. For today, sunny. Highs in the mid-90s. Southeast winds 5 to 10 miles an hour. 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This broadcast serves the good people of the Central South Plains of West Texas. The 2 p.m. observations for Saturday, July 11th. At Lubbock Preston Smith International, a mostly sunny sky, the temperature was 92 degrees Fahrenheit or 33 degrees Celsius, dew point 62 degrees, and the relative humidity 36%. The wind was west at 7 miles an hour, and the pressure 30.13 inches and falling. Other area observations at the Levelland Airport, 88. Mostly sunny. Variable wind 5 miles an hour. At Plainview, temperature was 92 degrees, dew point 56. Wind was east at 6 miles an hour. And the pressure was 30.13 inches and falling. A sunny sky at Amarillo, 90. Sunny at Churras, 94. Variable wind 3 miles an hour. Abilene, a mostly sunny sky, 93. Southeast winds 9 miles an hour. Midland, sunny, 92. South wind 16 miles an hour gusting to 29. At Clovis, it was mostly sunny, 84. East wind at 5 miles an hour. And now, selected regional observations. At Dallas, partly sunny, 94. 76 at Austin with light rain and fog reported. At Houston, partly sunny, 81. A sunny sky at Oklahoma City, 95. 90 and sunny at Artesia. At Albuquerque, it was mostly sunny, 88. It was mostly sunny at Denver, 88. And at Mexico City, mostly sunny, 73. Dew point 54 degrees. Northwest wind at 8 miles an hour. Once again at 2 p.m., at Lubbock, a mostly sunny sky, the temperature was 92. A quick glance at the forecast for Lubbock and vicinity. Today, sunny. Highs in the mid-90s. South winds 5 to 10 miles an hour. Now for the official National Weather Service forecast for Lubbock and vicinity. Today, sunny. Highs in the mid-90s. Southeast winds 5 to 10 miles an hour. Tonight, mostly clear. Lows in the lower 70s. Southeast winds 5 to 10 miles an hour. Sunday, mostly sunny. A chance of showers and thunderstorms in the afternoon. Highs in the lower 90s. Southeast winds 5 to 10 miles an hour. Chance of rain 50%. Sunday night, mostly cloudy with a chance of showers and thunderstorms. Lows in the upper 60s. East winds 5 to 10 miles an hour. Chance of rain 50%. Monday, partly sunny. A slight chance of showers and thunderstorms in the morning, then a chance of showers and thunderstorms in the afternoon. Highs in the upper 80s. Southeast winds 5 to 10 miles an hour. Chance of rain 50%. Monday night, partly cloudy with a chance of showers and thunderstorms. Lows in the mid-60s. Chance of rain 50%. Tuesday, mostly sunny with a chance of showers and thunderstorms. Highs in the upper 80s. Chance of rain 50%. Tuesday night, partly cloudy.
a chance of showers and thunderstorms until midnight. Lows in the mid-60s. Chance of rain 40%. Wednesday, mostly sunny with a slight chance of showers and thunderstorms. Highs in the mid-80s. Chance of rain 20%. Wednesday night, partly cloudy with a slight chance of showers and thunderstorms. Lows in the mid-60s. Chance of rain 20%. Thursday, mostly sunny with a chance of showers. A chance of thunderstorms in the afternoon. Highs in the lower 80s. Chance of rain 40%. Thursday night, partly cloudy until midnight, then mostly cloudy with a chance of showers with a slight chance of thunderstorms after midnight. Lows in the mid-60s. Chance of rain 40%. Friday, partly sunny with a chance of showers. A slight chance of thunderstorms in the afternoon. Highs in the mid-80s. Chance of rain 40%. Again, the forecast for Lubbock and vicinity. For today, sunny. Highs in the mid-90s. Southeast winds 5 to 10 miles an hour. 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This broadcast serves the good people of the Central South Plains of West Texas. The 2 p.m. observations for Saturday, July 11th. At Lubbock Preston Smith International, a mostly sunny sky, the temperature was 92 degrees Fahrenheit or 33 degrees Celsius, dew point 62 degrees, and the relative humidity 36%. The wind was west at 7 miles an hour, and the pressure 30.13 inches and falling. Other area observations at the Levelland Airport, 88. Mostly sunny. Variable wind 5 miles an hour. At Plainview, temperature was 92 degrees, dew point 56. Wind was east at 6 miles an hour, and the pressure was 30.13 inches and falling. A sunny sky at Amarillo, 90. Sunny at Churras, 94. Variable wind 3 miles an hour. Abilene, a mostly sunny sky, 93. Southeast wind 9 miles an hour. Midland, sunny, 92. South wind 16 miles an hour, gusting to 29. At Clovis, it was mostly sunny, 84. East wind at 5 miles an hour. And now, selected regional observations. At Dallas, partly sunny, 94. 76 at Austin with light rain and fog reported. At Houston, partly sunny, 81. A sunny sky at Oklahoma City, 95. 90 and sunny at Artesia. At Albuquerque, it was mostly sunny, 88. It was mostly sunny at Denver, 88. And at Mexico City, mostly sunny, 73. Dew point 54 degrees. Northwest wind at 8 miles an hour. Once again at 2 p.m., at Lubbock, a mostly sunny sky, the temperature was 92. A quick glance at the forecast for Lubbock and vicinity. Today, sunny. Highs in the mid-90s. South winds 5 to 10 miles an hour. Now for the official National Weather Service forecast for Lubbock and vicinity. Today, sunny. Highs in the mid-90s. Southeast winds 5 to 10 miles an hour. Tonight, mostly clear. Lows in the lower 70s. Southeast winds 5 to 10 miles an hour. Sunday, mostly sunny. A chance of showers and thunderstorms in the afternoon. Highs in the lower 90s. Southeast winds 5 to 10 miles an hour. Chance of rain 50%. Sunday night, mostly cloudy with a chance of showers and thunderstorms. Lows in the upper 60s. East winds 5 to 10 miles an hour. Chance of rain 50%. Monday, partly sunny. A slight chance of showers and thunderstorms in the morning, then a chance of showers and thunderstorms in the afternoon. Highs in the upper 80s. Southeast winds 5 to 10 miles an hour.

highs in the upper 80s. Chance of rain 50%. Tuesday night, partly cloudy. A chance of showers and thunderstorms until midnight. Lows in the mid-60s. Chance of rain 40%. Wednesday, mostly sunny with a slight chance of showers and thunderstorms. Highs in the mid-80s. Chance of rain 20%. Wednesday night, partly cloudy with a slight chance of showers and thunderstorms. Lows in the mid-60s. Chance of rain 20%. Thursday, mostly sunny with a chance of showers. A chance of thunderstorms in the afternoon. Highs in the lower 80s. Chance of rain 40%. Thursday night, partly cloudy until midnight, then mostly cloudy with a chance of showers with a slight chance of thunderstorms after midnight. Lows in the mid-60s. Chance of rain 40%. Friday, partly sunny with a chance of showers. A slight chance of thunderstorms in the afternoon. Highs in the mid-80s. Chance of rain 40%. Again, the forecast for Lubbock and vicinity. For today, sunny. Highs in the mid-90s. Southeast winds 5 to 10 miles an hour. 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This broadcast serves the good people of the Central South Plains of West Texas. The 2 p.m. observations for Saturday, July 11th. At Lubbock Preston Smith International, a mostly sunny sky, the temperature was 92 degrees Fahrenheit or 33 degrees Celsius, dew point 62 degrees, and the relative humidity 36%. The wind was west at 7 miles an hour, and the pressure 30.13 inches and falling. Other area observations, at the Levelland Airport, 88. Mostly sunny. Variable wind 5 miles an hour. At Plainview, temperature was 92 degrees, dew point 56. Wind was east, at 6 miles an hour. And the pressure was 30.13 inches and falling. A sunny sky at Amarillo, 90. Sunny at Childress, 94. Variable wind 3 miles an hour. Abilene, a mostly sunny sky, 93. Southeast wind 9 miles an hour. Midland, sunny, 92. South wind 16 miles an hour gusting to 29. At Clovis, it was mostly sunny, 84. East wind at 5 miles an hour. And now, selected regional observations. At Dallas, partly sunny, 94. 76.

highs in the mid-90s. South winds 5 to 10 miles an hour. From the Big Bend, the Panhandle, and Western Mountains to the Hill Country, here are the 2:55 p.m. West Texas Mesonet observations. 91 degrees at Reese Center. Wind calm. 6-foot wind calm. At Northwest Lubbock, 94. Wind east-northeast at 6 miles an hour. Lubbock Christian University, 91. Wind south at 6. Lubbock All Saints, 91. Wind calm. Southeast Lubbock, 91. Wind southwest at 5. Wilford, 92. Wind southeast at 10. 6-foot wind, 8. 91 at Leveland. Wind southeast at 3. 6-foot wind, 3. At Smyre, 90. Wind east-southeast at 9. 6-foot wind, 6. Shallow water, 91. Wind southeast at 7. 6-foot wind, 6. At New Deal, 93. Wind south-southeast at 5. 6-foot wind, 5. At Floridata, 93. Wind southeast at 3. 6-foot wind, 2. At Rawls, 93. Wind calm. 6-foot wind calm. Slatery, 93. Wind southeast at 8. 6-foot wind, 8. At New Home, 92. Wind east southeast at 8. 6-foot wind, 3. At Tahoka, 92. Wind north northwest at 5. 6-foot wind, 4. Lake Allen Henry, 96. Wind north at 6. Turning now to notable Mesonet rainfall accumulations in the past 24 hours. Bootleg, 85 hundredths of an inch. Adrian, 59 hundredths. Dumas, 54 hundredths. Hontsau Fork Ranch, 53 hundredths. Endy, 5 tenths. Now for the official National Weather Service forecast for Lubbock and vicinity. Today, sunny. Highs in the mid-90s. Southeast winds 5 to 10 miles an hour. Tonight, mostly clear. Lows in the lower 70s. Southeast winds 5 to 10 miles an hour. Sunday, mostly sunny. A chance of showers and thunderstorms in the afternoon. Highs in the lower 90s. Southeast winds 5 to 10 miles an hour. Chance of rain 50%. Sunday night, mostly cloudy with a chance of showers and thunderstorms. Lows in the upper 60s. East winds 5 to 10 miles an hour. Chance of rain 50%. Monday, partly sunny. A slight chance of showers and thunderstorms in the morning, then a chance of showers and thunderstorms in the afternoon. Highs in the upper 80s. Southeast winds 5 to 10 miles an hour. Chance of rain 50%. Monday night, partly cloudy with a chance of showers and thunderstorms. Lows in the mid-60s. Chance of rain 50%. Tuesday, mostly sunny with a chance of showers and thunderstorms. Highs in the upper 80s. Chance of rain 50%. Tuesday night, partly cloudy. A chance of showers and thunderstorms until midnight. Lows in the mid-60s. Chance of rain 40%. Wednesday, mostly sunny with a slight chance of showers and thunderstorms. Highs in the mid-80s. Chance of rain 20%. Wednesday night, partly cloudy with a slight chance of showers and thunderstorms. Lows in the mid-60s. Chance of rain 20%. Thursday, mostly sunny with a chance of showers. A chance of thunderstorms in the afternoon. Highs in the lower 80s. Chance of rain 40%. Thursday night, partly cloudy until midnight, then mostly cloudy with a chance of showers with a slight chance of thunderstorms after midnight. Lows in the mid-60s. Chance of rain 40%. Friday, partly sunny with a chance of showers. A slight chance of thunderstorms in the afternoon. Highs in the mid-80s.

chance of rain 40%. Again, the forecast for Lubbock and vicinity. For today, sunny. Highs in the mid-90s. Southeast winds 5 to 10 miles an hour. 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This broadcast serves the good people of the Central South Plains of West Texas. A quick glance at the forecast for Lubbock and vicinity. Today, sunny. Highs in the mid-90s. South winds 5 to 10 miles an hour. Now for the official National Weather Service forecast for Lubbock and vicinity. Today, sunny. Highs in the mid-90s. Southeast winds 5 to 10 miles an hour. Tonight, mostly clear. Lows in the lower 70s. Southeast winds 5 to 10 miles an hour. Sunday, mostly sunny. A chance of showers and thunderstorms in the afternoon. Highs in the lower 90s. Southeast winds 5 to 10 miles an hour. Chance of rain 50%. Sunday night, mostly cloudy with a chance of showers and thunderstorms. Lows in the upper 60s. East winds 5 to 10 miles an hour. Chance of rain 50%. Monday, partly sunny. A slight chance of showers and thunderstorms in the morning, then a chance of showers and thunderstorms in the afternoon. Highs in the upper 80s. Southeast winds 5 to 10 miles an hour. Chance of rain 50%. Monday night, partly cloudy with a chance of showers and thunderstorms. Lows in the mid-60s. Chance of rain 50%. Tuesday, mostly sunny with a chance of showers and thunderstorms. Highs in the upper 80s. Chance of rain 50%. Tuesday night, partly cloudy. A chance of showers and thunderstorms until midnight. Lows in the mid-60s. Chance of rain 40%. Wednesday, mostly sunny with a slight chance of showers and thunderstorms. Highs in the mid-80s. Chance of rain 20%. Wednesday night, partly cloudy with a slight chance of showers and thunderstorms. Lows in the mid-60s. Chance of rain 20%. Thursday, mostly sunny with a chance of showers. A chance of thunderstorms in the afternoon. Highs in the lower 80s. Chance of rain 40%. Thursday night, partly cloudy until midnight, then mostly cloudy with a chance of showers with a slight chance of thunderstorms after midnight. Lows in the mid-60s. Chance of rain 40%. Friday, partly sunny with a chance of showers. A slight chance of thunderstorms in the afternoon. Highs in the mid-80s. Chance of rain 40%. Again, the forecast for Lubbock and vicinity. For today, sunny. Highs in the mid-90s. Southeast winds 5 to 10 miles an hour. 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This broadcast serves the good people of the Central South Plains of West Texas. The 3 p.m. observations for Saturday, July 11th. At Lubbock Preston Smith International, a mostly sunny sky, the temperature was 90 degrees Fahrenheit or 32 degrees Celsius, dew point 59 degrees, and the relative humidity 35%, and the pressure 30.10 inches and falling. Other area observations, at the Levelland Airport, 91, mostly sunny. At Plainview, temperature was 93 degrees, dew point 56. Wind was south, at 5 miles an hour, and the pressure was 30.10 inches and falling. A sunny sky at Amarillo, 94. Northeast wind 8 miles an hour. Sunny at Choteris, 96. Variable wind 3 miles an hour. Abilene, a sunny sky, 94. Southeast winds 12 miles an hour. Midland, sunny, 93. Southeast wind 10 miles an hour gusting to 17. At Clovis, it was mostly sunny, 86.
southeast wind at 6 miles an hour. And now, selected regional observations. At Dallas, partly sunny, 96. 77 at Austin with light rain falling. At Houston, cloudy, 81. A mostly sunny sky at Oklahoma City, 96. 91 and sunny at Artesia. Redoso, mostly sunny, 84. At Albuquerque, it was mostly sunny, 91. It was mostly sunny at Denver, 92. And at Mexico City, mostly sunny, 75. Dew point 52 degrees.

lows in the lower 70s. Southeast winds 5 to 10 miles an hour. The 4:55 p.m. West Texas Mesonet observations brought to you as a collaborative effort between the National Weather Service and the Texas Tech National Wind Institute. At Reese Center, 93 degrees. Wind north at 5 miles an hour. 6 foot wind 3 miles an hour. 94 at Northwest Lubbock. Wind calm. 92 at Lubbock Christian University. Wind south-southeast at 9. Lubbock All Saints 93. Wind east at 9. 93 at Southeast Lubbock. Wind east-southeast at 5. 91 at Wilfrith. Wind east-southeast at 9. 6 foot wind 7. At Leveland, 93. Wind east-southeast at 8. 6 foot wind 8. At Smyer, 95. Wind east-northeast at 6. 6 foot wind 6. 93 at Shallow Water. Wind east-southeast at 10. 6 foot wind 8. At New Deal, 93. Wind east-southeast at 7. 6 foot wind 6. At Floydada, 96. Wind north at 5. 6 foot wind 3. At Rawls, 95. Wind northeast at 4. 6 foot wind 3. At Slayton, 92. Wind east at 4. 6 foot wind 2. At New Home, 95. Wind east at 5. 6 foot wind 5. Tahoka, 94. Wind south-southeast at 6. 6 foot wind 5. 98 at Lake Allen Henry. Wind east-southeast at 10. Turning now to notable Mesonet rainfall accumulations in the past 24 hours. Bootleg, 85 hundredths of an inch. Adrian, 59 hundredths. Dumas, 54 hundredths. Hot South Fork Ranch, 53 hundredths. Endy, 5 tenths. Now for the official National Weather Service forecast for Lubbock and vicinity. Tonight, mostly clear. Lows in the lower 70s. Southeast winds 5 to 10 miles an hour. Sunday, mostly sunny. A chance of showers and thunderstorms in the afternoon. Highs in the lower 90s. Southeast winds 5 to 10 miles an hour. Chance of rain 50%. Sunday night, mostly cloudy with a chance of showers and thunderstorms. Lows in the upper 60s. East winds 5 to 10 miles an hour. Chance of rain 50%. Monday, partly sunny. A slight chance of showers and thunderstorms in the morning, then a chance of showers and thunderstorms in the afternoon. Highs in the upper 80s. Southeast winds 5 to 10 miles an hour. Chance of rain 50%. Monday night, partly cloudy with a chance of showers and thunderstorms. Lows in the mid-60s. Southeast winds 5 to 10 miles an hour. Chance of rain 50%. Tuesday, mostly sunny with a chance of showers and thunderstorms. Highs in the upper 80s. Chance of rain 50%. Tuesday night, partly cloudy. A chance of showers and thunderstorms until midnight. Lows in the mid-60s. Chance of rain 40%. Wednesday, mostly sunny with a slight chance of showers and thunderstorms. Highs in the mid-80s. Chance of rain 20%. Wednesday night, partly cloudy with a slight chance of showers and thunderstorms. Lows in the mid-60s. Chance of rain 20%. Thursday, mostly sunny with a chance of showers. A chance of thunderstorms in the afternoon. Highs in the lower 80s. Chance of rain 40%. Thursday night, partly cloudy until midnight, then mostly cloudy with a chance of showers with a slight chance of thunderstorms after midnight. Lows in the mid-60s. Chance of rain 40%. Friday, partly sunny with a chance of showers. A slight chance of thunderstorms in the afternoon. Highs in the mid-80s.

chance of rain 40%. Friday night, a slight chance of thunderstorms until midnight. Partly cloudy with a slight chance of showers. Lows in the upper 60s. Chance of rain 20%. Saturday, mostly sunny. A slight chance of showers and thunderstorms in the afternoon. Highs around 90. Chance of rain 20%. Again, the forecast for Lubbock and vicinity. For tonight, mostly clear. Lows in the lower 70s. Southeast winds 5 to 10 miles an hour. 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This broadcast serves the good people of the Central South Plains of West Texas. A quick glance at the forecast for Lubbock and vicinity. Tonight, mostly clear. Lows in the lower 70s. Southeast winds 5 to 10 miles an hour. Now for the official National Weather Service forecast for Lubbock and vicinity. Tonight, mostly clear. Lows in the lower 70s. Southeast winds 5 to 10 miles an hour. Sunday, mostly sunny. A chance of showers and thunderstorms in the afternoon. Highs in the lower 90s. Southeast winds 5 to 10 miles an hour. Chance of rain 50%. Sunday night, mostly cloudy with a chance of showers and thunderstorms. Lows in the upper 60s. East winds 5 to 10 miles an hour. Chance of rain 50%. Monday, partly sunny. A slight chance of showers and thunderstorms in the morning, then a chance of showers and thunderstorms in the afternoon. Highs in the upper 80s. Southeast winds 5 to 10 miles an hour. Chance of rain 50%. Monday night, partly cloudy with a chance of showers and thunderstorms. Lows in the mid-60s. Southeast winds 5 to 10 miles an hour. Chance of rain 50%. Tuesday, mostly sunny with a chance of showers and thunderstorms. Highs in the upper 80s. Chance of rain 50%. Tuesday night, partly cloudy. A chance of showers and thunderstorms until midnight. Lows in the mid-60s. Chance of rain 40%. Wednesday, mostly sunny with a slight chance of showers and thunderstorms. Highs in the mid-80s. Chance of rain 20%. Wednesday night, partly cloudy with a slight chance of showers and thunderstorms. Lows in the mid-60s. Chance of rain 20%. Thursday, mostly sunny with a chance of showers. A chance of thunderstorms in the afternoon. Highs in the lower 80s. Chance of rain 40%. Thursday night, partly cloudy until midnight, then mostly cloudy with a chance of showers with a slight chance of thunderstorms after midnight. Lows in the mid-60s. Chance of rain 40%. Friday, partly sunny with a chance of showers. A slight chance of thunderstorms in the afternoon. Highs in the mid-80s. Chance of rain 40%. Friday night, a slight chance of thunderstorms until midnight. Partly cloudy with a slight chance of showers. Lows in the upper 60s. Chance of rain 20%. Saturday, mostly sunny. A slight chance of showers and thunderstorms in the afternoon. Highs around 90. Chance of rain 20%. Again, the forecast for Lubbock and vicinity. For tonight, mostly clear. Lows in the lower 70s. Southeast winds 5 to 10 miles an hour. 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This broadcast serves the good people of the Central South Plains of West Texas. The 5 p.m. observations for Saturday, July 11th. At Lubbock Preston Smith International, a partly sunny sky, the temperature was 94 degrees Fahrenheit or 34 degrees Celsius, dew point 56 degrees, and the relative humidity 27%. The wind was variable at 3 miles an hour, and the pressure 30.07 inches and falling.
Other area observations at the Levelland Airport, 91. Partly sunny. East wind 8 miles an hour gusting to 16. At Plainview, temperature was 94 degrees, dew point 55. Wind was east at 1 mile an hour. And the pressure was 30.08 inches and falling. A mostly sunny sky at Amarillo, 95. Variable wind 3 miles an hour. Sunny at Churras, 98. Northwest wind 7 miles an hour. Abilene, a sunny sky, 96. Southeast wind 9 miles an hour gusting to 17. Midland, mostly sunny, 96. And now, selected regional observations. At Dallas, mostly sunny, 97. 81 at Austin with a cloudy sky. At Houston, cloudy, 86. A mostly sunny sky at Oklahoma City, 96. 95 and sunny at Artesia. Ruidoso, light rain falling, 79. At Albuquerque, it was mostly sunny, 94. It was mostly sunny at Denver, 93. And at Mexico City, a thunderstorm reported, 68. Dew point 54 degrees. Northeast wind at 14 miles an hour. Once again at 5 p.m., at Lubbock, a partly sunny sky, the temperature was 94. A quick glance at the forecast for Lubbock and vicinity. Tonight, mostly clear. Lows in the lower 70s. Southeast winds 5 to 10 miles an hour. Good afternoon. The 5:05 p.m. West Texas Mesonet observations brought to you as a collaborative effort between the National Weather Service and the Texas Tech National Wind Institute. 93 degrees at Reese Center. Wind east-southeast at 9 miles an hour. 6 foot wind 8 miles an hour. Northwest Lubbock 96. Wind east-southeast at 4 miles an hour. Lubbock Christian University 92. Wind southeast at 5. 91 at Lubbock All Saints. Wind east-southeast at 3. 93 at southeast Lubbock. Wind south at 6. 92 at Wilfirth. Wind southeast at 5. 6 foot wind 4. 94 at Levelland. Wind east at 4. 6 foot wind 4. 97 at Smyre. Wind east at 10. 6 foot wind 8. At Shallow Water, 92. Wind east southeast at 8. 6 foot wind 6. New Deal 95. Wind southeast at 7. 6 foot wind 7. Florida 96. Wind west-southwest at 7. 6 foot wind 6. 95 at Rolls. Wind east-northeast at 7. 6 foot wind 6. Slade to 95. Wind southeast at 6. 6 foot wind 5. New Home 94. Wind east at 5. 6 foot wind 4. 94 at Tahoka. Wind southwest at 4. 6 foot wind 3. 99 at Lake Allen Henry. Wind south southeast at 8. Heat index 100. And now, notable Mesonet rainfall accumulations in the past 24 hours. Bootleg, 85 hundredths of an inch. Adrian, 59 hundredths. Dumas, 54 hundredths. Hunt South Fork Ranch, 53 hundredths. Endy, 5 tenths. Now for the official National Weather Service forecast for Lubbock and vicinity. Tonight, mostly clear. Lows in the lower 70s. Southeast winds 5 to 10 miles an hour. Sunday, mostly sunny. A chance of showers and thunderstorms in the afternoon. Highs in the lower 90s. Southeast winds 5 to 10 miles an hour. Chance of rain 50%. Sunday night, mostly cloudy with a chance of showers and thunderstorms. Lows in the upper 60s. East winds 5 to 10 miles an hour.
chance of rain 50%. Monday, partly sunny. A slight chance of showers and thunderstorms in the morning, then a chance of showers and thunderstorms in the afternoon. Highs in the upper 80s. Southeast winds 5 to 10 miles an hour. Chance of rain 50%. Monday night, partly cloudy with a chance of showers and thunderstorms. Lows in the mid-60s. Southeast winds 5 to 10 miles an hour. Chance of rain 50%. Tuesday, mostly sunny with a chance of showers and thunderstorms. Highs in the upper 80s. Chance of rain 50%. Tuesday night, partly cloudy. A chance of showers and thunderstorms until midnight. Lows in the mid-60s. Chance of rain 40%. Wednesday, mostly sunny with a slight chance of showers and thunderstorms. Highs in the mid-80s. Chance of rain 20%. Wednesday night, partly cloudy with a slight chance of showers and thunderstorms. Lows in the mid-60s. Chance of rain 20%. Thursday, mostly sunny with a chance of showers. A chance of thunderstorms in the afternoon. Highs in the lower 80s. Chance of rain 40%. Thursday night, partly cloudy until midnight, then mostly cloudy with a chance of showers with a slight chance of thunderstorms after midnight. Lows in the mid-60s. Chance of rain 40%. Friday, partly sunny with a chance of showers. A slight chance of thunderstorms in the afternoon. Highs in the mid-80s. Chance of rain 40%. Friday night, a slight chance of thunderstorms until midnight. Partly cloudy with a slight chance of showers. Lows in the upper 60s. Chance of rain 20%. Saturday, mostly sunny. A slight chance of showers and thunderstorms in the afternoon. Highs around 90. Chance of rain 20%. Again, the forecast for Lubbock and vicinity. For tonight, mostly clear. Lows in the lower 70s. Southeast winds 5 to 10 miles an hour. 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This broadcast serves the good people of the Central South Plains of West Texas. The 5 p.m. observations for Saturday, July 11th. At Lubbock Preston Smith International, a partly sunny sky, the temperature was 94 degrees Fahrenheit or 34 degrees Celsius, dew point 56 degrees, and the relative humidity 27%. The wind was variable at 3 miles an hour, and the pressure 30.07 inches and falling. Other area observations at the Levelland Airport, 91. Partly sunny. East wind 8 miles an hour gusting to 16. At Plainview, temperature was 94 degrees, dew point 55. Wind was east at 1 mile an hour. And the pressure was 30.08 inches and falling. A mostly sunny sky at Amarillo, 95. Variable wind 3 miles an hour. Sunny at Churras, 98. Northwest wind 7 miles an hour. Abilene, a sunny sky, 96. Southeast wind 9 miles an hour gusting to 17. Midland, mostly sunny, 96. And now, selected regional observations. At Dallas, mostly sunny, 97. 81 at Austin with a cloudy sky. At Houston, cloudy, 86. A mostly sunny sky at Oklahoma City, 96. 95 and sunny at Artesia. Ruidoso, light rain falling, 79. At Albuquerque, it was mostly sunny, 94. It was mostly sunny at Denver, 93. And at Mexico City, a thunderstorm reported, 68. Dew point 54 degrees. Northeast wind at 14 miles an hour. Once again at 5 p.m., at Lubbock, a partly sunny sky, the temperature was 94. A quick glance at the forecast for Lubbock and vicinity. Tonight, mostly clear.
Lows in the lower 70s. Southeast winds 5 to 10 miles an hour. Serving the good people of West Texas and eastern New Mexico, here are the latest West Texas mesonite observations as of 5:15 p.m. At Reese Center, 93 degrees. Wind southeast at 3 miles an hour. 6-foot wind 2 miles an hour. Northwest Lubbock, 95. Wind southeast at 3 miles an hour. Lubbock Christian University, 91. Wind east southeast at 4. At Lubbock All Saints, 91. Wind east at 6. Southeast Lubbock, 93. Wind south-southwest at 6. 95 at Wilfirth. Wind east-southeast at 10. 6-foot wind 8. At Leveland, 93. Wind southeast at 12. 6-foot wind 11. Smyre, 95. Wind east at 10. 6-foot wind 8. 94 at shallow water. Wind south-southeast at 5. 6-foot wind 3. 95 at New Deal. Wind south-southeast at 6. 6-foot wind 5. Floyd 8 at 96. Wind east-southeast at 4. 6-foot wind 3. 94 at Rawls. Wind south-southeast at 10. 6-foot wind 8. Slade to 95. Wind south-southeast at 9. 6-foot wind 9. 95 at New Home. Wind east at 3. 6-foot wind 2. Tahoka 95. Wind east-southeast at 5. 6-foot wind 4. Lake Allen Henry 98. Wind southeast at 7. Wondering about rainfall? Here are notable mesonite rainfall accumulations in the past 24 hours. Bootleg, 85 hundredths of an inch. Adrian, 59 hundredths. Dumas, 54 hundredths. Hot South Fork Ranch, 53 hundredths. Endy, 5 tenths. Now for the official National Weather Service forecast for Lubbock and vicinity. Tonight, mostly clear. Lows in the lower 70s. Southeast winds 5 to 10 miles an hour. Sunday, mostly sunny. A chance of showers and thunderstorms in the afternoon. Highs in the lower 90s. Southeast winds 5 to 10 miles an hour. Chance of rain 50%. Sunday night, mostly cloudy with a chance of showers and thunderstorms. Lows in the upper 60s. East winds 5 to 10 miles an hour. Chance of rain 50%. Monday, partly sunny. A slight chance of showers and thunderstorms in the morning, then a chance of showers and thunderstorms in the afternoon. Highs in the upper 80s. Southeast winds 5 to 10 miles an hour. Chance of rain 50%. Monday night, partly cloudy with a chance of showers and thunderstorms. Lows in the mid-60s. Southeast winds 5 to 10 miles an hour. Chance of rain 50%. Tuesday, mostly sunny with a chance of showers and thunderstorms. Highs in the upper 80s. Chance of rain 50%. Tuesday night, partly cloudy. A chance of showers and thunderstorms until midnight. Lows in the mid-60s. Chance of rain 40%. Wednesday, mostly sunny with a slight chance of showers and thunderstorms. Highs in the mid-80s. Chance of rain 20%. Wednesday night, partly cloudy with a slight chance of showers and thunderstorms. Lows in the mid-60s. Chance of rain 20%. Thursday, mostly sunny with a chance of showers. A chance of thunderstorms in the afternoon. Highs in the lower 80s. Chance of rain 40%. Thursday night, partly cloudy until midnight, then mostly cloudy with a chance of showers with a slight chance of thunderstorms after midnight. Lows in the mid-60s. Chance of rain 40%. Friday, partly sunny with a chance of showers. A slight chance of thunderstorms in the afternoon. Highs in the mid-80s. Chance of rain 40%.
8%. Friday night, a slight chance of thunderstorms until midnight. Partly cloudy with a slight chance of showers. Lows in the upper 60s. Chance of rain 20%. Saturday, mostly sunny. A slight chance of showers and thunderstorms in the afternoon. Highs around 90. Chance of rain 20%. Again, the forecast for Lubbock and vicinity. For tonight, mostly clear. Lows in the lower 70s. Southeast winds 5 to 10 miles an hour. 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This broadcast serves the good people of the Central South Plains of West Texas. The 5 p.m. observations for Saturday, July 11th. At Lubbock Preston Smith International, a partly sunny sky, the temperature was 94 degrees Fahrenheit or 34 degrees Celsius, dew point 56 degrees, and the relative humidity 27%. The wind was variable at 3 miles an hour, and the pressure 30.07 inches and falling. Other area observations, at the Levelland Airport, 91. Partly sunny. East wind 8 miles an hour gusting to 16. At Plainview, temperature was 94 degrees, dew point 55. Wind was east at 1 mile an hour. And the pressure was 30.08 inches and falling. A mostly sunny sky at Amarillo, 95. Variable wind 3 miles an hour. Sunny at Churras, 98. Northwest wind 7 miles an hour. Abilene, a sunny sky, 96. Southeast wind 9 miles an hour gusting to 17. Midland, mostly sunny, 96. And now, selected regional observations. At Dallas, mostly sunny, 97. 81 at Austin with a cloudy sky. At Houston, cloudy, 86. A mostly sunny sky at Oklahoma City, 96. 95 and sunny at Artesia. Ruidoso, light rain falling, 79. At Albuquerque, it was mostly sunny, 94. It was mostly sunny at Denver, 93. And at Mexico City, a thunderstorm reported, 68. Dew point 54 degrees. Northeast wind at 14 miles an hour. Once again at 5 p.m., at Lubbock, a partly sunny sky, the temperature was 94. A quick glance at the forecast for Lubbock and vicinity. Tonight, mostly clear. Lows in the lower 70s. Southeast winds 5 to 10 miles an hour. Now for the official National Weather Service forecast for Lubbock and vicinity. Tonight, mostly clear. Lows in the lower 70s. Southeast winds 5 to 10 miles an hour. Sunday, mostly sunny. A chance of showers and thunderstorms in the afternoon. Highs in the lower 90s. Southeast winds 5 to 10 miles an hour. Chance of rain 50%. Sunday night, mostly cloudy with a chance of showers and thunderstorms. Lows in the upper 60s. East winds 5 to 10 miles an hour. Chance of rain 50%. Monday, partly sunny. A slight chance of showers and thunderstorms in the morning, then a chance of showers and thunderstorms in the afternoon. Highs in the upper 80s. Southeast winds 5 to 10 miles an hour. Chance of rain 50%. Monday night, partly cloudy with a chance of showers and thunderstorms. Lows in the mid-60s. Southeast winds 5 to 10 miles an hour. Chance of rain 50%. Tuesday, mostly sunny with a chance of showers and thunderstorms. Highs in the upper 80s. Chance of rain 50%. Tuesday night, partly cloudy. A chance of showers and thunderstorms until midnight. Lows in the mid-60s. Chance of rain 40%. Wednesday, mostly sunny with a slight chance of showers and thunderstorms. Highs in the mid-80s. Chance of rain 20%.
Wednesday night, partly cloudy with a slight chance of showers and thunderstorms. Lows in the mid-60s. Chance of rain 20%. Thursday, mostly sunny with a chance of showers. A chance of thunderstorms in the afternoon. Highs in the lower 80s. Chance of rain 40%. Thursday night, partly cloudy until midnight, then mostly cloudy with a chance of showers with a slight chance of thunderstorms after midnight. Lows in the mid-60s. Chance of rain 40%. Friday, partly sunny with a chance of showers. A slight chance of thunderstorms in the afternoon. Highs in the mid-80s. Chance of rain 40%. Friday night, a slight chance of thunderstorms until midnight. Partly cloudy with a slight chance of showers. Lows in the upper 60s. Chance of rain 20%. Saturday, mostly sunny. A slight chance of showers and thunderstorms in the afternoon. Highs around 90. Chance of rain 20%. Again, the forecast for Lubbock and vicinity. For tonight, mostly clear. Lows in the lower 70s. Southeast winds 5 to 10 miles an hour. 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This broadcast serves the good people of the Central South Plains of West Texas. The 5 p.m. observations for Saturday, July 11th. At Lubbock Preston Smith International, a partly sunny sky, the temperature was 94 degrees Fahrenheit or 34 degrees Celsius, dew point 56 degrees, and the relative humidity 27%. The wind was variable at 3 miles an hour, and the pressure 30.07 inches and falling. Other area observations at the Levelland Airport, 91. Partly sunny. East wind 8 miles an hour gusting to 16. At Plainview, temperature was 94 degrees, dew point 55. Wind was east at 1 mile an hour, and the pressure was 30.08 inches and falling. A mostly sunny sky at Amarillo, 95. Variable wind 3 miles an hour. Sunny at Churras, 98. Northwest wind 7 miles an hour. Abilene, a sunny sky, 96. Southeast wind 9 miles an hour gusting to 17. Midland, mostly sunny, 96. And now, selected regional observations. At Dallas, mostly sunny, 97. 81 at Austin with a cloudy sky. At Houston, cloudy, 86. A mostly sunny sky at Oklahoma City, 96. 95 and sunny at Artesia. Ruidoso, light rain falling, 79. At Albuquerque, it was mostly sunny, 94. It was mostly sunny at Denver, 93. And at Mexico City, a thunderstorm reported, 68. Dew point 54 degrees. Northeast wind at 14 miles an hour. Once again at 5 p.m., at Lubbock, a partly sunny sky, the temperature was 94. A quick glance at the forecast for Lubbock and vicinity. Tonight, mostly clear. Lows in the lower 70s. Southeast winds 5 to 10 miles an hour. Now for the official National Weather Service forecast for Lubbock and vicinity. Tonight, mostly clear. Lows in the lower 70s. Southeast winds 5 to 10 miles an hour. Sunday, mostly sunny. A chance of showers and thunderstorms in the afternoon. Highs in the lower 90s. Southeast winds 5 to 10 miles an hour. Chance of rain 50%. Sunday night, mostly cloudy with a chance of showers and thunderstorms. Lows in the upper 60s. East winds 5 to 10 miles an hour. Chance of rain 50%. Monday, partly sunny. A slight chance of showers and thunderstorms in the morning, then a chance of showers and thunderstorms in the afternoon. Highs in the upper 80s. Southeast winds 5 to 10 miles an hour.
of rain 50%. Monday night, partly cloudy with a chance of showers and thunderstorms. Lows in the mid-60s. Southeast winds 5 to 10 miles an hour. Chance of rain 50%. Tuesday, mostly sunny with a chance of showers and thunderstorms. Highs in the upper 80s. Chance of rain 50%. Tuesday night, partly cloudy. A chance of showers and thunderstorms until midnight. Lows in the mid-60s. Chance of rain 40%. Wednesday, mostly sunny with a slight chance of showers and thunderstorms. Highs in the mid-80s. Chance of rain 20%. Wednesday night, partly cloudy with a slight chance of showers and thunderstorms. Lows in the mid-60s. Chance of rain 20%. Thursday, mostly sunny with a chance of showers. A chance of thunderstorms in the afternoon. Highs in the lower 80s. Chance of rain 40%. Thursday night, partly cloudy until midnight, then mostly cloudy with a chance of showers with a slight chance of thunderstorms after midnight. Lows in the mid-60s. Chance of rain 40%. Friday, partly sunny with a chance of showers. A slight chance of thunderstorms in the afternoon. Highs in the mid-80s. Chance of rain 40%. Friday night, a slight chance of thunderstorms until midnight. Partly cloudy with a slight chance of showers. Lows in the upper 60s. Chance of rain 20%. Saturday, mostly sunny. A slight chance of showers and thunderstorms in the afternoon. Highs around 90. Chance of rain 20%. Again, the forecast for Lubbock and vicinity. For tonight, mostly clear. Lows in the lower 70s. Southeast winds 5 to 10 miles an hour. 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This broadcast serves the good people of the Central South Plains of West Texas. The 5 p.m. observations for Saturday, July 11th. At Lubbock Preston Smith International, a partly sunny sky, the temperature was 94 degrees Fahrenheit or 34 degrees Celsius, dew point 56 degrees, and the relative humidity 27%. The wind was variable at 3 miles an hour, and the pressure 30.07 inches and falling. Other area observations, at the Levelland Airport, 91. Partly sunny. East wind 8 miles an hour gusting to 16. At Plainview, temperature was 94 degrees, dew point 55. Wind was east at 1 mile an hour. And the pressure was 30.08 inches and falling. A mostly sunny sky at Amarillo, 95. Variable wind 3 miles an hour. Sunny at Childress, 98. Northwest wind 7 miles an hour. Abilene, a sunny sky, 96. Southeast wind 9 miles an hour gusting to 17. Midland, mostly sunny, 96. And now, selected regional observations. At Dallas, mostly sunny, 97. 81 at Austin with a cloudy sky. At Houston, cloudy, 86. A mostly sunny sky at Oklahoma City, 96. 95 and sunny at Artesia. Ruidoso, light rain falling, 79. At Albuquerque, it was mostly sunny, 94. It was mostly sunny at Denver, 93. And at Mexico City, a thunderstorm reported, 68. Dew point 54 degrees. Northeast wind at 14 miles an hour. Once again at 5 p.m., at Lubbock, a partly sunny sky, the temperature was 94. A quick glance at the forecast for Lubbock and vicinity. Tonight, mostly clear. Lows in the lower 70s. Southeast winds 5 to 10 miles an hour. Now for the official National Weather Service forecast for Lubbock and vicinity. Tonight, mostly clear. Lows in the lower 70s. Southeast winds 5.
to 10 miles an hour. Sunday, mostly sunny. A chance of showers and thunderstorms in the afternoon. Highs in the lower 90s. Southeast winds 5 to 10 miles an hour. Chance of rain 50%. Sunday night, mostly cloudy with a chance of showers and thunderstorms. Lows in the upper 60s. East winds 5 to 10 miles an hour. Chance of rain 50%. Monday, partly sunny. A slight chance of showers and thunderstorms in the morning, then a chance of showers and thunderstorms in the afternoon. Highs in the upper 80s. Southeast winds 5 to 10 miles an hour. Chance of rain 50%. Monday night, partly cloudy with a chance of showers and thunderstorms. Lows in the mid-60s. Southeast winds 5 to 10 miles an hour. Chance of rain 50%. Tuesday, mostly sunny with a chance of showers and thunderstorms. Highs in the upper 80s. Chance of rain 50%. Tuesday night, partly cloudy. A chance of showers and thunderstorms until midnight. Lows in the mid-60s. Chance of rain 40%. Wednesday, mostly sunny with a slight chance of showers and thunderstorms. Highs in the mid-80s. Chance of rain 20%. Wednesday night, partly cloudy with a slight chance of showers and thunderstorms. Lows in the mid-60s. Chance of rain 20%. Thursday, mostly sunny with a chance of showers. A chance of thunderstorms in the afternoon. Highs in the lower 80s. Chance of rain 40%. Thursday night, partly cloudy until midnight, then mostly cloudy with a chance of showers with a slight chance of thunderstorms after midnight. Lows in the mid-60s. Chance of rain 40%. Friday, partly sunny with a chance of showers. A slight chance of thunderstorms in the afternoon. Highs in the mid-80s. Chance of rain 40%. Friday night, a slight chance of thunderstorms until midnight. Partly cloudy with a slight chance of showers. Lows in the upper 60s. Chance of rain 20%. Saturday, mostly sunny. A slight chance of showers and thunderstorms in the afternoon. Highs around 90. Chance of rain 20%. Again, the forecast for Lubbock and vicinity. For tonight, mostly clear. Lows in the lower 70s. Southeast winds 5 to 10 miles an hour. 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This broadcast serves the good people of the Central South Plains of West Texas. The 5 p.m. observations for Saturday, July 11th. At Lubbock Preston Smith International, a partly sunny sky, the temperature was 94 degrees Fahrenheit or 34 degrees Celsius, dew point 56 degrees, and the relative humidity 27%. The wind was variable at 3 miles an hour, and the pressure 30.07 inches and falling. Other area observations, at the Levelland Airport, 91. Partly sunny. East wind 8 miles an hour gusting to 16. At Plainview, temperature was 94 degrees, dew point 55. Wind was east, at 1 mile an hour. And the pressure was 30.08 inches and falling. A mostly sunny sky at Amarillo, 95. Variable wind 3 miles an hour. Sunny at Churras, 98. Northwest wind 7 miles an hour. Abilene, a sunny sky, 96. Southeast wind 9 miles an hour gusting to 17. Midland, mostly sunny, 96. And now, selected regional observations. At Dallas, mostly sunny, 97. 81 at Austin with a cloudy sky. At Houston, cloudy, 86. A mostly sunny sky at Oklahoma City, 96. 95 and sunny at Artesia. Redoso, light rain falling, 79. At Albuquerque, it was mostly sunny, 94. It was mostly
mostly sunny at Denver, 93. And at Mexico City, a thunderstorm reported, 68. Dew point 54 degrees. Northeast wind at 14 miles an hour. Once again at 5 p.m., at Lubbock, a partly sunny sky, the temperature was 94. A quick glance at the forecast for Lubbock and vicinity. Tonight, mostly clear. Lows in the lower 70s. Southeast winds 5 to 10 miles an hour. Now for the official National Weather Service forecast for Lubbock and vicinity. Tonight, mostly clear. Lows in the lower 70s. Southeast winds 5 to 10 miles an hour. Sunday, mostly sunny. A chance of showers and thunderstorms in the afternoon. Highs in the lower 90s. Southeast winds 5 to 10 miles an hour. Chance of rain 50%. Sunday night, mostly cloudy with a chance of showers and thunderstorms. Lows in the upper 60s. East winds 5 to 10 miles an hour. Chance of rain 50%. Monday, partly sunny. A slight chance of showers and thunderstorms in the morning, then a chance of showers and thunderstorms in the afternoon. Highs in the upper 80s. Southeast winds 5 to 10 miles an hour. Chance of rain 50%. Monday night, partly cloudy with a chance of showers and thunderstorms. Lows in the mid-60s. Southeast winds 5 to 10 miles an hour. Chance of rain 50%. Tuesday, mostly sunny with a chance of showers and thunderstorms. Highs in the upper 80s. Chance of rain 50%. Tuesday night, partly cloudy. A chance of showers and thunderstorms until midnight. Lows in the mid-60s. Chance of rain 40%. Wednesday, mostly sunny with a slight chance of showers and thunderstorms. Highs in the mid-80s. Chance of rain 20%. Wednesday night, partly cloudy with a slight chance of showers and thunderstorms. Lows in the mid-60s. Chance of rain 20%. Thursday, mostly sunny with a chance of showers. A chance of thunderstorms in the afternoon. Highs in the lower 80s. Chance of rain 40%. Thursday night, partly cloudy until midnight, then mostly cloudy with a chance of showers with a slight chance of thunderstorms after midnight. Lows in the mid-60s. Chance of rain 40%. Friday, partly sunny with a chance of showers. A slight chance of thunderstorms in the afternoon. Highs in the mid-80s. Chance of rain 40%. Friday night, a slight chance of thunderstorms until midnight. Partly cloudy with a slight chance of showers. Lows in the upper 60s. Chance of rain 20%. Saturday, mostly sunny. A slight chance of showers and thunderstorms in the afternoon. Highs around 90. Chance of rain 20%. Again, the forecast for Lubbock and vicinity. For tonight, mostly clear. Lows in the lower 70s. Southeast winds 5 to 10 miles an hour. 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This broadcast serves the good people of the Central South Plains of West Texas. The 5 p.m. observations for Saturday, July 11th. At Lubbock Preston Smith International, a partly sunny sky, the temperature was 94 degrees Fahrenheit or 34 degrees Celsius, dew point 56 degrees, and the relative humidity 27%. The wind was variable at 3 miles an hour, and the pressure 30.07 inches and falling. Other area observations, at the Levelland Airport, 91. Partly sunny. East wind 8 miles an hour gusting to 16. At Plainview, temperature was 94 degrees, dew point 55. Wind was east, at 1 mile an hour. And the pressure was 30.08 inches and falling. A mostly sunny sky at Amarillo, 95. Variable wind 3 miles an hour. Sunny at Churras, 98.
Northwest wind 7 miles an hour. Abilene, a sunny sky, 96. Southeast wind 9 miles an hour gusting to 17. Midland, mostly sunny, 96. And now, selected regional observations. At Dallas, mostly sunny, 97. 81 at Austin with a cloudy sky. At Houston, cloudy, 86. A mostly sunny sky at Oklahoma City, 96. 95 and sunny at Artesia. Rodoso, light rain falling, 79. At Albuquerque, it was mostly sunny, 94. It was mostly sunny at Denver, 93. And at Mexico City, a thunderstorm reported, 68. Dew point 54 degrees. Northeast wind at 14 miles an hour. Once again at 5 p.m., at Lubbock, a partly sunny sky, the temperature was 94. A quick glance at the forecast for Lubbock and vicinity. Tonight, mostly clear. Lows in the lower 70s. Southeast winds 5 to 10 miles an hour. Serving meteorological and agricultural needs in West Texas, here are the 5:45 p.m. West Texas Mesonet observations. Recenter 94 degrees. Wind east-southeast at 14 miles an hour. 6 foot winds 12 miles an hour. Northwest Lubbock 95. Wind east at 4 miles an hour. 93 at Lubbock Christian University. Wind southeast at 6. At Lubbock All Saints, 93. Wind north at 4. At southeast Lubbock, 93. Wind calm. 95 at Wilforth. Wind east southeast at 11. 6 foot wind 8. 92 at Leveland. Wind northeast at 8. 6 foot wind 7. At Smyre, 95. Wind east southeast at 9. 6 foot wind 7. 92 at shallow water. Wind southeast at 9. 6 foot wind 7. At New Deal, 93. Wind east at 8. 6 foot wind 7. 93 at Floydada. Wind southeast at 6. 6 foot wind 5. Rawls 95. Wind east at 7. 6 foot wind 6. Slade to 94. Wind east southeast at 7. 6 foot wind 6. 96 at New Home. Wind northeast at 4. 6 foot wind 3. At Tahoka, 94. Wind calm. 6 foot wind calm. Lake Allen Henry, 99. Wind south-southeast at 11. Heat index 100. Curious about rainfall? Here are notable Mesonet rainfall accumulations in the past 24 hours. Bootleg, 85 hundredths of an inch. Adrian, 59 hundredths. Dumas, 54 hundredths. Hontsau Fork Ranch, 53 hundredths. Endy, 5 tenths. Now for the official National Weather Service forecast for Lubbock and vicinity. Tonight, mostly clear. Lows in the lower 70s. Southeast winds 5 to 10 miles an hour. Sunday, mostly sunny. A chance of showers and thunderstorms in the afternoon. Highs in the lower 90s. Southeast winds 5 to 10 miles an hour. Chance of rain 50%. Sunday night, mostly cloudy with a chance of showers and thunderstorms. Lows in the upper 60s. East winds 5 to 10 miles an hour. Chance of rain 50%. Monday, partly sunny. A slight chance of showers and thunderstorms in the morning, then a chance of showers and thunderstorms in the afternoon. Highs in the upper 80s. Southeast winds 5 to 10 miles an hour. Chance of rain 50%. Monday night, partly cloudy with a chance of showers and thunderstorms. Lows in the mid-60s. Southeast winds 5 to 10 miles an hour. Chance of rain 50%. Tuesday, mostly sunny.
with a chance of showers and thunderstorms. Highs in the upper 80s. Chance of rain 50%. Tuesday night, partly cloudy. A chance of showers and thunderstorms until midnight. Lows in the mid-60s. Chance of rain 40%. Wednesday, mostly sunny with a slight chance of showers and thunderstorms. Highs in the mid-80s. Chance of rain 20%. Wednesday night, partly cloudy with a slight chance of showers and thunderstorms. Lows in the mid-60s. Chance of rain 20%. Thursday, mostly sunny with a chance of showers. A chance of thunderstorms in the afternoon. Highs in the lower 80s. Chance of rain 40%. Thursday night, partly cloudy until midnight, then mostly cloudy with a chance of showers with a slight chance of thunderstorms after midnight. Lows in the mid-60s. Chance of rain 40%. Friday, partly sunny with a chance

going. Other area observations at the Levelland Airport, 91. Partly sunny. East wind 8 miles an hour gusting to 16. At Plainview, temperature was 94 degrees, dew point 55. Wind was east at 1 mile an hour. And the pressure was 30.08 inches and falling. A mostly sunny sky at Amarillo, 95. Variable wind 3 miles an hour. Sunny at Churras, 98. Northwest wind 7 miles an hour. Abilene, a sunny sky, 96. Southeast wind 9 miles an hour gusting to 17. Midland, mostly sunny, 96. And now, selected regional observations. At Dallas, mostly sunny, 97. 81 at Austin with a cloudy sky. At Houston, cloudy, 86. A mostly sunny sky at Oklahoma City, 96. 95 and sunny at Artesia. Ruidoso, light rain falling, 79. At Albuquerque, it was mostly sunny, 94. It was mostly sunny at Denver, 93. And at Mexico City, a thunderstorm reported, 60. Northeast wind at 14 miles an hour. Once again at 5 p.m., at Lubbock, a partly sunny sky, the temperature was 94. A quick glance at the forecast for Lubbock and vicinity. Tonight, mostly clear. Lows in the lower 70s. Southeast winds 5 to 10 miles an hour. Now for the official National Weather Service forecast for Lubbock and vicinity. Tonight, mostly clear. Lows in the lower 70s. Southeast winds 5 to 10 miles an hour. Sunday, mostly sunny. A chance of showers and thunderstorms in the afternoon. Highs in the lower 90s. Southeast winds 5 to 10 miles an hour. Chance of rain 50%. Sunday night, mostly cloudy with a chance of showers and thunderstorms. Lows in the upper 60s. East winds 5 to 10 miles an hour. Chance of rain 50%. Monday, partly sunny. A slight chance of showers and thunderstorms in the morning, then a chance of showers and thunderstorms in the afternoon. Highs in the upper 80s. Southeast winds 5 to 10 miles an hour. Chance of rain 50%. Monday night, partly cloudy with a chance of showers and thunderstorms. Lows in the mid-60s. Southeast winds 5 to 10 miles an hour. Chance of rain 50%. Tuesday, mostly sunny with a chance of showers and thunderstorms. Highs in the upper 80s. Chance of rain 50%. Tuesday night, partly cloudy. A chance of showers and thunderstorms until midnight. Lows in the mid-60s. Chance of rain 40%. Wednesday, mostly sunny with a slight chance of showers and thunderstorms. Highs in the mid-80s. Chance of rain 20%. Wednesday night, partly cloudy with a slight chance of showers and thunderstorms. Lows in the mid-60s. Chance of rain 20%. Thursday, mostly sunny with a chance of showers. A chance of thunderstorms in the afternoon. Highs in the lower 80s. Chance of rain 40%. Thursday night, partly cloudy until midnight, then mostly cloudy with a chance of showers with a slight chance of thunderstorms after midnight. Lows in the mid-60s. Chance of rain 40%. Friday, partly sunny with a chance of showers. A slight chance of thunderstorms in the afternoon. Highs in the mid-80s. Chance of rain 40%. Friday night, a slight chance of thunderstorms until midnight. Partly cloudy with a slight chance of showers. Lows in the upper 60s. Chance of rain 20%. Saturday, mostly sunny. A slight chance of showers and thunderstorms in the afternoon. Highs around 90. Chance of rain 20%. Again, the forecast for Lubbock and vicinity. For tonight,

mostly clear. Lows in the lower 70s. Southeast winds 5 to 10 miles an hour. 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This broadcast serves the good people of the Central South Plains of West Texas. A quick glance at the forecast for Lubbock and vicinity. Tonight, mostly clear. Lows in the lower 70s. Southeast winds 5 to 10 miles an hour. From the Big Bend, the Panhandle, and Western Mountains to the Hill Country, here are the 5:55 p.m. West Texas Mesonet observations. At Reese Center, 91 degrees. Wind southeast at 7 miles an hour. 6 foot wind, 6 miles an hour. At Northwest Lubbock, 95. Wind southeast at 5 miles an hour. 91 at Lubbock Christian University. Wind south-southeast at 7. 94 at Lubbock All Saints. Wind southeast at 11. 93 at Southeast Lubbock. Wind south-southeast at 7. Wilford, 94. Wind east-southeast at 3. 6 foot wind, 3. Leveland, 93. Wind east-northeast at 11. 6 foot wind, 10. Smyre, 96. Wind east at 9. 6 foot wind, 6. 94 at shallow water. Wind east-southeast at 9. 6 foot wind, 7. At New Deal, 93. Wind east-northeast at 3. 6 foot wind, 2. 92 at Floyd Ada. Wind east at 4. 6 foot wind, 3. At Rawls, 96. Wind east at 8. 6 foot wind, 6. 94 at Slayton. Wind east at 6. 6 foot wind, 6. 96 at New Home. Wind southeast at 11. 6 foot wind, 4. At Tahoka, 95. Wind southeast at 10. 6 foot wind, 8. 98 at Lake Allen Henry. Wind south-southeast at 10. And now, notable Mesonet rainfall accumulations in the past 24 hours. Bootleg, 85 hundredths of an inch. Adrian, 59 hundredths. Dumas, 54 hundredths. Hunt South Fork Ranch, 53 hundredths. Endy, 5 tenths. Now for the official National Weather Service forecast for Lubbock and vicinity. Tonight, mostly clear. Lows in the lower 70s. Southeast winds 5 to 10 miles an hour. Sunday, mostly sunny. A chance of showers and thunderstorms in the afternoon. Highs in the lower 90s. Southeast winds 5 to 10 miles an hour. Chance of rain 50%. Sunday night, mostly cloudy with a chance of showers and thunderstorms. Lows in the upper 60s. East winds 5 to 10 miles an hour. Chance of rain 50%. Monday, partly sunny. A slight chance of showers and thunderstorms in the morning, then a chance of showers and thunderstorms in the afternoon. Highs in the upper 80s. Southeast winds 5 to 10 miles an hour. Chance of rain 50%. Monday night, partly cloudy with a chance of showers and thunderstorms. Lows in the mid-60s. Southeast winds 5 to 10 miles an hour. Chance of rain 50%. Tuesday, mostly sunny with a chance of showers and thunderstorms. Highs in the upper 80s. Chance of rain 50%. Tuesday night, partly cloudy. A chance of showers and thunderstorms until midnight. Lows in the mid-60s. Chance of rain 40%. Wednesday, mostly sunny with a slight chance of showers and thunderstorms. Highs in the mid-80s. Chance of rain 20%. Wednesday night, partly cloudy with a slight chance of showers and thunderstorms. Lows in the mid-60s. Chance of rain 20%. Thursday, mostly sunny with a chance of showers. A chance of thunderstorms in the afternoon. Highs in the
or 80s. Chance of rain 40%. Thursday night, partly cloudy until midnight, then mostly cloudy with a chance of showers with a slight chance of thunderstorms after midnight. Lows in the mid-60s. Chance of rain 40%. Friday, partly sunny with a chance of showers. A slight chance of thunderstorms in the afternoon. Highs in the mid-80s. Chance of rain 40%. Friday night, a slight chance of thunderstorms until midnight. Partly cloudy with a slight chance of showers. Lows in the upper 60s. Chance of rain 20%. Saturday, mostly sunny. A slight chance of showers and thunderstorms in the afternoon. Highs around 90. Chance of rain 20%. Again, the forecast for Lubbock and vicinity. For tonight, mostly clear. Lows in the lower 70s. Southeast winds 5 to 10 miles an hour. 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This broadcast serves the good people of the Central South Plains of West Texas. A quick glance at the forecast for Lubbock and vicinity. Tonight, mostly clear. Lows in the lower 70s. Southeast winds 5 to 10 miles an hour. Now for the official National Weather Service forecast for Lubbock and vicinity. Tonight, mostly clear. Lows in the lower 70s. Southeast winds 5 to 10 miles an hour. Sunday, mostly sunny. A chance of showers and thunderstorms in the afternoon. Highs in the lower 90s. Southeast winds 5 to 10 miles an hour. Chance of rain 50%. Sunday night, mostly cloudy with a chance of showers and thunderstorms. Lows in the upper 60s. East winds 5 to 10 miles an hour. Chance of rain 50%. Monday, partly sunny. A slight chance of showers and thunderstorms in the morning, then a chance of showers and thunderstorms in the afternoon. Highs in the upper 80s. Southeast winds 5 to 10 miles an hour. Chance of rain 50%. Monday night, partly cloudy with a chance of showers and thunderstorms. Lows in the mid-60s. Southeast winds 5 to 10 miles an hour. Chance of rain 50%. Tuesday, mostly sunny with a chance of showers and thunderstorms. Highs in the upper 80s. Chance of rain 50%. Tuesday night, partly cloudy. A chance of showers and thunderstorms until midnight. Lows in the mid-60s. Chance of rain 40%. Wednesday, mostly sunny with a slight chance of showers and thunderstorms. Highs in the mid-80s. Chance of rain 20%. Wednesday night, partly cloudy with a slight chance of showers and thunderstorms. Lows in the mid-60s. Chance of rain 20%. Thursday, mostly sunny with a chance of showers. A chance of thunderstorms in the afternoon. Highs in the lower 80s. Chance of rain 40%. Thursday night, partly cloudy until midnight, then mostly cloudy with a chance of showers with a slight chance of thunderstorms after midnight. Lows in the mid-60s. Chance of rain 40%. Friday, partly sunny with a chance of showers. A slight chance of thunderstorms in the afternoon. Highs in the mid-80s. Chance of rain 40%. Friday night, a slight chance of thunderstorms until midnight. Partly cloudy with a slight chance of showers. Lows in the upper 60s. Chance of rain 20%. Saturday, mostly sunny. A slight chance of showers and thunderstorms in the afternoon. Highs around 90. Chance of rain 20%. Again, the forecast for Lubbock and vicinity. For tonight, mostly clear. Lows in the lower 70s. Southeast winds 5 to 10 miles an hour. 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
This broadcast serves the good people of the Central South Plains of West Texas. The 6 p.m. observations for Saturday, July 11th. At Lubbock Preston Smith International, a mostly sunny sky, the temperature was 94 degrees Fahrenheit or 34 degrees Celsius, dew point 57 degrees, and the relative humidity 28%. The wind was variable at 6 miles an hour, and the pressure 30.06 inches and falling. Other area observations, at the Levelland Airport, 93. Sunny. Southeast wind 7 miles an hour. At Plainview, temperature was 95 degrees, dew point 57. Wind was southeast, at 3 miles an hour. And the pressure was 30.06 inches and falling. A mostly sunny sky at Amarillo, 95. East wind 10 miles an hour. Sunny at Churras, 99. Variable wind 5 miles an hour. Abilene, a mostly sunny sky, 97. Southeast wind 13 miles an hour. Midland, mostly sunny, 96. Northeast winds 12 miles an hour. And now, selected regional observations. At Dallas, mostly sunny, 97. 83 at Austin with a cloudy sky. At Houston, cloudy, 87. A partly sunny sky at Oklahoma City, 94. 97 and sunny at Artesia. At Albuquerque, it was mostly sunny, 97. It was mostly sunny at Denver, 93. And at Mexico City, partly sunny, 72. Dew point 52 degrees. North wind at 9 miles an hour. Once again at 6 p.m., at Lubbock, a mostly sunny sky, the temperature was 94. A quick glance at the forecast for Lubbock and vicinity. Tonight, mostly clear. Lows in the lower 70s. Southeast winds 5 to 10 miles an hour. Now for the official National Weather Service forecast for Lubbock and vicinity. Tonight, mostly clear. Lows in the lower 70s. Southeast winds 5 to 10 miles an hour. Sunday, mostly sunny. A chance of showers and thunderstorms in the afternoon. Highs in the lower 90s. Southeast winds 5 to 10 miles an hour. Chance of rain 50%. Sunday night, mostly cloudy with a chance of showers and thunderstorms. Lows in the upper 60s. East winds 5 to 10 miles an hour. Chance of rain 50%. Monday, partly sunny. A slight chance of showers and thunderstorms in the morning, then a chance of showers and thunderstorms in the afternoon. Highs in the upper 80s. Southeast winds 5 to 10 miles an hour. Chance of rain 50%. Monday night, partly cloudy with a chance of showers and thunderstorms. Lows in the mid-60s. Southeast winds 5 to 10 miles an hour. Chance of rain 50%. Tuesday, mostly sunny with a chance of showers and thunderstorms. Highs in the upper 80s. Chance of rain 50%. Tuesday night, partly cloudy. A chance of showers and thunderstorms until midnight. Lows in the mid-60s. Chance of rain 40%. Wednesday, mostly sunny with a slight chance of showers and thunderstorms. Highs in the mid-80s. Chance of rain 20%. Wednesday night, partly cloudy with a slight chance of showers and thunderstorms. Lows in the mid-60s. Chance of rain 20%. Thursday, mostly sunny with a chance of showers. A chance of thunderstorms in the afternoon. Highs in the lower 80s. Chance of rain 40%. Thursday night, partly cloudy until midnight, then mostly cloudy with a chance of showers with a slight chance of thunderstorms after midnight. Lows in the mid-60s. Chance of rain 40%. Friday, partly sunny with a chance of showers. A slight chance of thunderstorms in the afternoon. Highs in the mid-80s. Chance of rain 40%. Friday night,
a slight chance of thunderstorms until midnight. Partly cloudy with a slight chance of showers. Lows in the upper 60s. Chance of rain 20%. Saturday, mostly sunny. A slight chance of showers and thunderstorms in the afternoon. Highs around 90. Chance of rain 20%. Again, the forecast for Lubbock and vicinity. For tonight, mostly clear. Lows in the lower 70s. Southeast winds 5 to 10 miles an hour. 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This broadcast serves the good people of the Central South Plains of West Texas. The 6 p.m. observations for Saturday, July 11th. At Lubbock Preston Smith International, a mostly sunny sky, the temperature was 94 degrees Fahrenheit or 34 degrees Celsius, dew point 57 degrees, and the relative humidity 28%. The wind was variable at 6 miles an hour, and the pressure 30.06 inches and falling. Other area observations, at the Levelland Airport, 93. Sunny. Southeast wind 7 miles an hour. At Plainview, temperature was 95 degrees, dew point 57. Wind was southeast at 3 miles an hour, and the pressure was 30.06 inches and falling. A mostly sunny sky at Amarillo, 95. East wind 10 miles an hour. Sunny at Churras, 99. Variable wind 5 miles an hour. Abilene, a mostly sunny sky, 97. Southeast wind 13 miles an hour. Midland, mostly sunny, 96. Northeast winds 12 miles an hour. And now, selected regional observations. At Dallas, mostly sunny, 97. 83 at Austin with a cloudy sky. At Houston, cloudy, 87. A partly sunny sky at Oklahoma City, 94. 97 and sunny at Artesia. At Albuquerque, it was mostly sunny. 97. It was mostly sunny at Denver, 93. And at Mexico City, partly sunny, 72. Dew point 52 degrees. North wind at 9 miles an hour. Once again at 6 p.m., at Lubbock, a mostly sunny sky, the temperature was 94. A quick glance at the forecast for Lubbock and vicinity. Tonight, mostly clear. Lows in the lower 70s. Southeast winds 5 to 10 miles an hour. The 6:15 p.m., West Texas Mesonet Observations. 93 degrees at Reese Center. Wind east at 5 miles an hour. 6 foot wind 5 miles an hour. 95 at Northwest Lubbock. Wind southeast at 6 miles an hour. At Lubbock Christian University, 94. Wind east southeast at 5. Lubbock All Saints, 94. Wind calm. At Southeast Lubbock, 93. Wind calm. Wilford, 94. Wind east at 7. 6 foot wind 6. Levelland, 92. Wind east at 4. 6 foot wind 3. At Smyre, 94. Wind south-southeast at 5. 6 foot wind 5. 94 at shallow water. Wind east-northeast at 7. 6 foot wind 5. New Deal, 94. Wind southeast at 10. 6 foot wind 8. At Floydada, 94. Wind east-southeast at 6. 6 foot wind 4. At Rawls, 94. Wind southeast at 6. 6 foot wind 5. 95 at Slayton. Wind south-southeast at 6. 6 foot wind 6. 96 at New Home. Wind southeast at 9. 6 foot wind 2. At Tahoka, 94. Wind east-southeast at 5. 6 foot wind 3. At Lake Allen Henry, 99.
wind east-southeast at 8. Turning now to notable mesonet rainfall accumulations in the past 24 hours. Bootleg, 85 hundredths of an inch. Adrian, 59 hundredths. Dumas, 54 hundredths. Hot South Fork Ranch, 53 hundredths. Endy, 5 tenths. Now for the official National Weather Service forecast for Lubbock and vicinity. Tonight, mostly clear. Lows in the lower 70s. Southeast winds 5 to 10 miles an hour. Sunday, mostly sunny. A chance of showers and thunderstorms in the afternoon. Highs in the lower 90s. Southeast winds 5 to 10 miles an hour. Chance of rain 50%. Sunday night, mostly cloudy with a chance of showers and thunderstorms. Lows in the upper 60s. East winds 5 to 10 miles an hour. Chance of rain 50%. Monday, partly sunny. A slight chance of showers and thunderstorms in the morning, then a chance of showers and thunderstorms in the afternoon. Highs in the upper 80s. Southeast winds 5 to 10 miles an hour. Chance of rain 50%. Monday night, partly cloudy with a chance of showers and thunderstorms. Lows in the mid-60s. Southeast winds 5 to 10 miles an hour. Chance of rain 50%. Tuesday, mostly sunny with a chance of showers and thunderstorms. Highs in the upper 80s. Chance of rain 50%. Tuesday night, partly cloudy. A chance of showers and thunderstorms until midnight. Lows in the mid-60s. Chance of rain 40%. Wednesday, mostly sunny with a slight chance of showers and thunderstorms. Highs in the mid-80s. Chance of rain 20%. Wednesday night, partly cloudy with a slight chance of showers and thunderstorms. Lows in the mid-60s. Chance of rain 20%. Thursday, mostly sunny with a chance of showers. A chance of thunderstorms in the afternoon. Highs in the lower 80s. Chance of rain 40%. Thursday night, partly cloudy until midnight, then mostly cloudy with a chance of showers with a slight chance of thunderstorms after midnight. Lows in the mid-60s. Chance of rain 40%. Friday, partly sunny with a chance of showers. A slight chance of thunderstorms in the afternoon. Highs in the mid-80s. Chance of rain 40%. Friday night, a slight chance of thunderstorms until midnight. Partly cloudy with a slight chance of showers. Lows in the upper 60s. Chance of rain 20%. Saturday, mostly sunny. A slight chance of showers and thunderstorms in the afternoon. Highs around 90. Chance of rain 20%. Again, the forecast for Lubbock and vicinity. For tonight, mostly clear. Lows in the lower 70s. Southeast winds 5 to 10 miles an hour. 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This broadcast serves the good people of the Central South Plains of West Texas. The 6 p.m. observations for Saturday, July 11th. At Lubbock Preston Smith International, a mostly sunny sky, the temperature was 94 degrees Fahrenheit or 34 degrees Celsius, dew point 57 degrees, and the relative humidity 28%. The wind was variable at 6 miles an hour, and the pressure 30.06 inches and falling. Other area observations, at the Levelland Airport, 93. Sunny. Southeast wind 7 miles an hour. At Plainview, temperature was 95 degrees, dew point 57. Wind was southeast, at 3 miles an hour. And the pressure was 30.06 inches and falling. A mostly sunny sky at Amarillo, 95. East wind 10 miles an hour. Sunny at Churras, 99. Variable wind 5 miles an hour. Abilene, a mostly sunny sky, 97. Southeast wind 13 miles an hour.
Midland, mostly sunny, 96. Northeast winds 12 miles an hour. And now, selected regional observations. At Dallas, mostly sunny, 97. 83 at Austin with a cloudy sky. At Houston, cloudy, 87. A partly sunny sky at Oklahoma City, 94. 97 and sunny at Artesia. At Albuquerque, it was mostly sunny, 97. It was mostly sunny at Denver, 93. And at Mexico City, partly sunny, 72. Dew point 52 degrees. North wind at 9 miles an hour. Once again at 6 p.m., at Lubbock, a mostly sunny sky, the temperature was 94. A quick glance at the forecast for Lubbock and vicinity. Tonight, mostly clear. Lows in the lower 70s. Southeast winds 5 to 10 miles an hour. Now for the official National Weather Service forecast for Lubbock and vicinity. Tonight, mostly clear. Lows in the lower 70s. Southeast winds 5 to 10 miles an hour. Sunday, mostly sunny. A chance of showers and thunderstorms in the afternoon. Highs in the lower 90s. Southeast winds 5 to 10 miles an hour. Chance of rain 50%. Sunday night, mostly cloudy with a chance of showers and thunderstorms. Lows in the upper 60s. East winds 5 to 10 miles an hour. Chance of rain 50%. Monday, partly sunny. A slight chance of showers and thunderstorms in the morning, then a chance of showers and thunderstorms in the afternoon. Highs in the upper 80s. Southeast winds 5 to 10 miles an hour. Chance of rain 50%. Monday night, partly cloudy with a chance of showers and thunderstorms. Lows in the mid-60s. Southeast winds 5 to 10 miles an hour. Chance of rain 50%. Tuesday, mostly sunny with a chance of showers and thunderstorms. Highs in the upper 80s. Chance of rain 50%. Tuesday night, partly cloudy. A chance of showers and thunderstorms until midnight. Lows in the mid-60s. Chance of rain 40%. Wednesday, mostly sunny with a slight chance of showers and thunderstorms. Highs in the mid-80s. Chance of rain 20%. Wednesday night, partly cloudy with a slight chance of showers and thunderstorms. Lows in the mid-60s. Chance of rain 20%. Thursday, mostly sunny with a chance of showers. A chance of thunderstorms in the afternoon. Highs in the lower 80s. Chance of rain 40%. Thursday night, partly cloudy until midnight, then mostly cloudy with a chance of showers with a slight chance of thunderstorms after midnight. Lows in the mid-60s. Chance of rain 40%. Friday, partly sunny with a chance of showers. A slight chance of thunderstorms in the afternoon. Highs in the mid-80s. Chance of rain 40%. Friday night, a slight chance of thunderstorms until midnight. Partly cloudy with a slight chance of showers. Lows in the upper 60s. Chance of rain 20%. Saturday, mostly sunny. A slight chance of showers and thunderstorms in the afternoon. Highs around 90. Chance of rain 20%. Again, the forecast for Lubbock and vicinity. For tonight, mostly clear. Lows in the lower 70s. Southeast winds 5 to 10 miles an hour. 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This broadcast serves the good people of the Central South Plains of West Texas. The 6 p.m. observations for Saturday, July 11th. At Lubbock Preston Smith International, a mostly sunny sky, the temperature was 94 degrees Fahrenheit or 34 degrees Celsius, dew point 57 degrees, and the relative humidity 28%. The wind was variable at 6 miles an hour, and the pressure 30.06 inches and falling.
Other area observations at the Levelland Airport, 93. Sunny. Southeast wind 7 miles an hour. At Plainview, temperature was 95 degrees, dew point 57. Wind was southeast at 3 miles an hour. And the pressure was 30.06 inches and falling. A mostly sunny sky at Amarillo, 95. East wind 10 miles an hour. Sunny at Churras, 99. Variable wind 5 miles an hour. Abilene, a mostly sunny sky, 97. Southeast wind 13 miles an hour. Midland, mostly sunny, 96. Northeast winds 12 miles an hour. And now, selected regional observations. At Dallas, mostly sunny, 97. 83 at Austin with a cloudy sky. At Houston, cloudy, 87. A partly sunny sky at Oklahoma City, 94. 97 and sunny at Artesia. At Albuquerque, it was mostly sunny. 97. It was mostly sunny at Denver, 93. And at Mexico City, partly sunny, 72. Dew point 52 degrees. North wind at 9 miles an hour. Once again at 6 p.m., at Lubbock, a mostly sunny sky, the temperature was 94. A quick glance at the forecast for Lubbock and vicinity. Tonight, mostly clear. Lows in the lower 70s. Southeast winds 5 to 10 miles an hour. Now for the official National Weather Service forecast for Lubbock and vicinity. Tonight, mostly clear. Lows in the lower 70s. Southeast winds 5 to 10 miles an hour. Sunday, mostly sunny. A chance of showers and thunderstorms in the afternoon. Highs in the lower 90s. Southeast winds 5 to 10 miles an hour. Chance of rain 50%. Sunday night, mostly cloudy with a chance of showers and thunderstorms. Lows in the upper 60s. East winds 5 to 10 miles an hour. Chance of rain 50%. Monday, partly sunny. A slight chance of showers and thunderstorms in the morning, then a chance of showers and thunderstorms in the afternoon. Highs in the upper 80s. Southeast winds 5 to 10 miles an hour. Chance of rain 50%. Monday night, partly cloudy with a chance of showers and thunderstorms. Lows in the mid-60s. Southeast winds 5 to 10 miles an hour. Chance of rain 50%. Tuesday, mostly sunny with a chance of showers and thunderstorms. Highs in the upper 80s. Chance of rain 50%. Tuesday night, partly cloudy. A chance of showers and thunderstorms until midnight. Lows in the mid-60s. Chance of rain 40%. Wednesday, mostly sunny with a slight chance of showers and thunderstorms. Highs in the mid-80s. Chance of rain 20%. Wednesday night, partly cloudy with a slight chance of showers and thunderstorms. Lows in the mid-60s. Chance of rain 20%. Thursday, mostly sunny with a chance of showers. A chance of thunderstorms in the afternoon. Highs in the lower 80s. Chance of rain 40%. Thursday night, partly cloudy until midnight, then mostly cloudy with a chance of showers with a slight chance of thunderstorms after midnight. Lows in the mid-60s. Chance of rain 40%. Friday, partly sunny with a chance of showers. A slight chance of thunderstorms in the afternoon. Highs in the mid-80s. Chance of rain 40%. Friday night, a slight chance of thunderstorms until midnight. Partly cloudy with a slight chance of showers. Lows in the upper 60s. Chance of rain 20%. Saturday, mostly sunny. A slight chance of showers and thunderstorms in the afternoon. Highs around 90. Chance of rain 20%. Again, the forecast for Lubbock and vicinity. For tonight, mostly clear. Lows in the lower 70s.
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This broadcast serves the good people of the Central South Plains of West Texas. The 6 p.m. observations for Saturday, July 11th. At Lubbock-Preston Smith International, a mostly sunny sky, the temperature was 94 degrees Fahrenheit or 34 degrees Celsius, dew point 57 degrees, and the relative humidity 28%. The wind was variable at 6 miles an hour, and the pressure 30.06 inches and falling. Other area observations at the Levelland Airport, 93. Sunny. Southeast wind 7 miles an hour. At Plainview, temperature was 95 degrees, dew point 57. Wind was southeast at 3 miles an hour, and the pressure was 30.06 inches and falling. A mostly sunny sky at Amarillo, 95. East wind 10 miles an hour. Sunny at Churras, 99. Variable wind 5 miles an hour. Abilene, a mostly sunny sky, 97. Southeast wind 13 miles an hour. Midland, mostly sunny, 96. Northeast winds 12 miles an hour. And now, selected regional observations. At Dallas, mostly sunny, 97. 83 at Austin with a cloudy sky. At Houston, cloudy, 87. A partly sunny sky at Oklahoma City, 94. 97 and sunny at Artesia. At Albuquerque, it was mostly sunny, 97. It was mostly sunny at Denver, 93. And at Mexico City, partly sunny, 72. Dew point 52 degrees. North wind at 9 miles an hour. Once again at 6 p.m., at Lubbock, a mostly sunny sky, the temperature was 94. A quick glance at the forecast for Lubbock and vicinity. Tonight, mostly clear. Lows in the lower 70s. Southeast winds 5 to 10 miles an hour. Now for the official National Weather Service forecast for Lubbock and vicinity. Tonight, mostly clear. Lows in the lower 70s. Southeast winds 5 to 10 miles an hour. Sunday, mostly sunny. A chance of showers and thunderstorms in the afternoon. Highs in the lower 90s. Southeast winds 5 to 10 miles an hour. Chance of rain 50%. Sunday night, mostly cloudy with a chance of showers and thunderstorms. Lows in the upper 60s. East winds 5 to 10 miles an hour. Chance of rain 50%. Monday, partly sunny. A slight chance of showers and thunderstorms in the morning, then a chance of showers and thunderstorms in the afternoon. Highs in the upper 80s. Southeast winds 5 to 10 miles an hour. Chance of rain 50%. Monday night, partly cloudy with a chance of showers and thunderstorms. Lows in the mid-60s. Southeast winds 5 to 10 miles an hour. Chance of rain 50%. Tuesday, mostly sunny with a chance of showers and thunderstorms. Highs in the upper 80s. Chance of rain 50%. Tuesday night, partly cloudy. A chance of showers and thunderstorms until midnight. Lows in the mid-60s. Chance of rain 40%. Wednesday, mostly sunny with a slight chance of showers and thunderstorms. Highs in the mid-80s. Chance of rain 20%. Wednesday night, partly cloudy with a slight chance of showers and thunderstorms. Lows in the mid-60s. Chance of rain 20%. Thursday, mostly sunny with a chance of showers. A chance of thunderstorms in the afternoon. Highs in the lower 80s. Chance of rain 40%. Thursday night, partly cloudy until midnight, then mostly cloudy with a chance of showers with a slight chance of thunderstorms after midnight. Lows in the mid-60s. Chance of rain 40%. Friday,
partly sunny with a chance of showers. A slight chance of thunderstorms in the afternoon. Highs in the mid-80s. Chance of rain 40%. Friday night, a slight chance of thunderstorms until midnight. Partly cloudy with a slight chance of showers. Lows in the upper 60s. Chance of rain 20%. Saturday, mostly sunny. A slight chance of showers and thunderstorms in the afternoon. Highs around 90. Chance of rain 20%. Again, the forecast for Lubbock and vicinity. For tonight, mostly clear. Lows in the lower 70s. Southeast winds 5 to 10 miles an hour. 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This broadcast serves the good people of the Central South Plains of West Texas. The 6 p.m. observations for Saturday, July 11th. At Lubbock Preston Smith International, a mostly sunny sky, the temperature was 94 degrees Fahrenheit or 34 degrees Celsius, dew point 57 degrees, and the relative humidity 28%. The wind was variable at 6 miles an hour, and the pressure 30.06 inches and falling. Other area observations at the Levelland Airport, 93. Sunny. Southeast wind 7 miles an hour. At Plainview, temperature was 95 degrees, dew point 57. Wind was southeast at 3 miles an hour. And the pressure was 30.06 inches and falling. A mostly sunny sky at Amarillo, 95. East wind 10 miles an hour. Sunny at Churras, 99. Variable wind 5 miles an hour. Abilene, a mostly sunny sky, 97. Southeast wind 13 miles an hour. Midland, mostly sunny, 96. Northeast winds 12 miles an hour. And now, selected regional observations. At Dallas, mostly sunny, 97. 83 at Austin with a cloudy sky. At Houston, cloudy, 87. A partly sunny sky at Oklahoma City, 94. 97 and sunny at Artesia. At Albuquerque, it was mostly sunny. 97. It was mostly sunny at Denver, 93. And at Mexico City, partly sunny, 72. Dew point 52 degrees. North wind at 9 miles an hour. Once again at 6 p.m., at Lubbock, a mostly sunny sky, the temperature was 94. A quick glance at the forecast for Lubbock and vicinity. Tonight, mostly clear. Lows in the lower 70s. Southeast winds 5 to 10 miles an hour. Now for the official National Weather Service forecast for Lubbock and vicinity. Tonight, mostly clear. Lows in the lower 70s. Southeast winds 5 to 10 miles an hour. Sunday, mostly sunny. A chance of showers and thunderstorms in the afternoon. Highs in the lower 90s. Southeast winds 5 to 10 miles an hour. Chance of rain 50%. Sunday night, mostly cloudy with a chance of showers and thunderstorms. Lows in the upper 60s. East winds 5 to 10 miles an hour. Chance of rain 50%. Monday, partly sunny. A slight chance of showers and thunderstorms in the morning, then a chance of showers and thunderstorms in the afternoon. Highs in the upper 80s. Southeast winds 5 to 10 miles an hour. Chance of rain 50%. Monday night, partly cloudy with a chance of showers and thunderstorms. Lows in the mid-60s. Southeast winds 5 to 10 miles an hour. Chance of rain 50%. Tuesday, mostly sunny with a chance of showers and thunderstorms. Highs in the upper 80s. Chance of rain 50%. Tuesday night, partly cloudy. A chance of showers and thunderstorms until midnight. Lows in the mid-60s. Chance of rain 40%.
Wednesday, mostly sunny with a slight chance of showers and thunderstorms. Highs in the mid-80s. Chance of rain 20%. Wednesday night, partly cloudy with a slight chance of showers and thunderstorms. Lows in the mid-60s. Chance of rain 20%. Thursday, mostly sunny with a chance of showers. A chance of thunderstorms in the afternoon. Highs in the lower 80s. Chance of rain 40%. Thursday night, partly cloudy until midnight, then mostly cloudy with a chance of showers with a slight chance of thunderstorms after midnight. Lows in the mid-60s. Chance of rain 40%. Friday, partly sunny with a chance of showers. A slight chance of thunderstorms in the afternoon. Highs in the mid-80s. Chance of rain 40%. Friday night, a slight chance of thunderstorms until midnight. Partly cloudy with a slight chance of showers. Lows in the upper 60s. Chance of rain 20%. Saturday, mostly sunny. A slight chance of showers and thunderstorms in the afternoon. Highs around 90. Chance of rain 20%. Again, the forecast for Lubbock and vicinity. For tonight, mostly clear. Lows in the lower 70s. Southeast winds 5 to 10 miles an hour. 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This broadcast serves the good people of the Central South Plains of West Texas. The 6 p.m. observations for Saturday, July 11th. At Lubbock Preston Smith International, a mostly sunny sky, the temperature was 94 degrees Fahrenheit or 34 degrees Celsius, dew point 57 degrees, and the relative humidity 28%. The wind was variable at 6 miles an hour, and the pressure 30.06 inches and falling. Other area observations, at the Levelland Airport, 93. Sunny. Southeast wind 7 miles an hour. At Plainview, temperature was 95 degrees, dew point 57. Wind was southeast at 3 miles an hour, and the pressure was 30.06 inches and falling. A mostly sunny sky at Amarillo, 95. East wind 10 miles an hour. Sunny at Choteris, 99. Variable wind 5 miles an hour. Abilene, a mostly sunny sky, 97. Southeast wind 13 miles an hour. Midland, mostly sunny, 96. Northeast winds 12 miles an hour. And now, selected regional observations. At Dallas, mostly sunny, 97. 83 at Austin with a cloudy sky. At Houston, cloudy, 87. A partly sunny sky at Oklahoma City, 94. 97 and sunny at Artesia. At Albuquerque, it was mostly sunny. 97. It was mostly sunny at Denver, 93. And at Mexico City, partly sunny, 72. Dew point 52 degrees. North wind at 9 miles an hour. Once again at 6 p.m., at Lubbock, a mostly sunny sky, the temperature was 94. A quick glance at the forecast for Lubbock and vicinity. Tonight, mostly clear. Lows in the lower 70s. Southeast winds 5 to 10 miles an hour. The 6:45 p.m. West Texas Mesonet observations brought to you as a collaborative effort between the National Weather Service and the Texas Tech National Wind Institute. Recenter 93 degrees. Wind east at 6 miles an hour. 6 foot wind 6 miles an hour. Northwest Lubbock 94. Wind southeast at 5 miles an hour. Lubbock Christian University 93. Wind east at 3. Lubbock All Saints 94. Wind east at 6. 93 at southeast Lubbock. Wind southeast at 6. At Wilford, 94. Wind east at 4. 6 foot wind 3. 93 at Leveland. Wind south southeast at 7.
6 foot wind 7. It's Meyer, 92. Wind east southeast at 11. 6 foot wind 7. At shallow water, 94. Wind east southeast at 7. 6 foot wind 5. At New Deal, 95. Wind south southeast at 10. 6 foot wind 8. 88 at Floridada. Wind east northeast at 13. 6 foot wind 9. Peak airport runway 1735 crosswind component 14 knots. At Rawls, 93. Wind east northeast at 25. 95 at Slayton. Wind southeast at 3. 6 foot wind 1. 95 at New Home. Wind east at 9. 6 foot wind 6. 94 at Tahoka. Wind east northeast at 5. 6 foot wind 3. Lake Allen Henry 98. Wind southeast at 11. Turning now to notable measurement rainfall accumulations in the past 24 hours. Bootleg, 85 hundredths of an inch. Adrian, 59 hundredths. Dumas, 54 hundredths. Hontsau Fork Ranch, 53 hundredths. Endy, 5 tenths. Now for the official National Weather Service forecast for Lubbock and vicinity. Tonight, mostly clear. Lows in the lower 70s. Southeast winds 5 to 10 miles an hour. Sunday, mostly sunny. A chance of showers and thunderstorms in the afternoon. Highs in the lower 90s. Southeast winds 5 to 10 miles an hour. Chance of rain 50%. Sunday night, mostly cloudy with a chance of showers and thunderstorms. Lows in the upper 60s. East winds 5 to 10 miles an hour. Chance of rain 50%. Monday, partly sunny. A slight chance of showers and thunderstorms in the morning, then a chance of showers and thunderstorms in the afternoon. Highs in the upper 80s. Southeast winds 5 to 10 miles an hour. Chance of rain 50%. Monday night, partly cloudy with a chance of showers and thunderstorms. Lows in the mid-60s. Southeast winds 5 to 10 miles an hour. Chance of rain 50%. Tuesday, mostly sunny with a chance of showers and thunderstorms. Highs in the upper 80s. Chance of rain 50%. Tuesday night, partly cloudy. A chance of showers and thunderstorms until midnight. Lows in the mid-60s. Chance of rain 40%. Wednesday, mostly sunny with a slight chance of showers and thunderstorms. Highs in the mid-80s. Chance of rain 20%. Wednesday night, partly cloudy with a slight chance of showers and thunderstorms. Lows in the mid-60s. Chance of rain 20%. Thursday, mostly sunny with a chance of showers. A chance of thunderstorms in the afternoon. Highs in the lower 80s. Chance of rain 40%. Thursday night, partly cloudy until midnight, then mostly cloudy with a chance of showers with a slight chance of thunderstorms after midnight. Lows in the mid-60s. Chance of rain 40%. Friday, partly sunny with a chance of showers. A slight chance of thunderstorms in the afternoon. Highs in the mid-80s. Chance of rain 40%. Friday night, a slight chance of thunderstorms until midnight. Partly cloudy with a slight chance of showers. Lows in the upper 60s. Chance of rain 20%. Saturday, mostly sunny. A slight chance of showers and thunderstorms in the afternoon. Highs around 90. Chance of rain 20%. Again, the forecast for Lubbock and vicinity. For tonight, mostly clear. Lows in the lower 70s. Southeast winds 5 to 10 miles an hour. 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
the 6 p.m. observations for Saturday, July 11th. At Lubbock Preston Smith International, a mostly sunny sky, the temperature was 94 degrees Fahrenheit or 34 degrees Celsius, dew point 57 degrees, and the relative humidity 28%.

an hour. Sunny at Churros, 99. Variable wind 5 miles an hour. Abilene, a mostly sunny sky, 97. Southeast wind 13 miles an hour. Midland, mostly sunny, 96. Northeast winds 12 miles an hour. And now, selected regional observations. At Dallas, mostly sunny, 97. 83 at Austin with a cloudy sky. At Houston, cloudy, 87. A partly sunny sky at Oklahoma City, 94. 97 and sunny at Artesia.